0: Rasam, very often translated as the intellect. Clearly, yes, but strictly speaking, rasana, rasan is the tongue. The tongue will articulate what is in the intellect, you see. The tongue is an instrument of the intellect. So you begin with the tongue as well in order to influence the intellect. So here there is an injunction to recite the speech of the Guru, the word of the enlightener, with the tongue. Guru Bani. Sagala thaan tehe uttama thaan nanak jay ghat vase har naam. Of all places, that heart where the self has come to abide is the most glorious. So in this passage, we get a sense that Naam is the bridge to self-realization. Self-realization is the goal, and the self is Naam itself. There is no difference. It is indistinguishable. We will continue to touch on Naam as we go along.
1: Vaheguru Ji ka Khalsa, Vaheguru Ji ki Fateh. Welcome to the segment of Khoj Gurbani's A Shabad Day. We continue with our recitation of Sukhmani, Gauri Sukhmani, Mahalla Panjama, with the fourth slok in Ashtapadi. And before we go to the recitation, just a brief overview, because it's hard within the given time to really dwell at length on any of the individual lines. So the fourth slok in Ashtapadi are in the form of an admonition and a prayer. The Guru, Guru Arjan, is reminding us that we owe our existence, we owe our nurturing and sustenance to a consciousness that is supreme, that is universal, that is all-pervasive, present everywhere and present in everything, within us and the universe about us. From our time as an embryo to the moment of death, this conscious being takes on various fostering roles. It acts as mother, as friend, as relative, and provides to us the earth and its resources as a platform on which we can live out our years in learning and comfort. Our problem is a primal one, given by the Creator, because we are here to learn something. So we are given a problem to begin with, to deal with. And that is in the form of an illusion, which is or a delusion, if you will, that forces us to see reality in a distorted way. So we suffer from the sense of a separate self, which causes us to turn away from the originating source, you see. And thus deluded, we are driven to look for comfort and peace in all the wrong places. We seek permanence in fleeting appearances. We mistake that which is all-pervasive to be far away, but seek glory in transient achievements. You see the irony here. We are in fact sacrificing, the Guru tells us, the real jewel for the counterfeit. We are clinging to the husk instead of the kernel. And in one pankti, the Guru reminds us that we are like the donkey who prefers to roll in dust instead of being pasted with expensive sandalwood paste. And we are hypocrites, outward religious garbs, only to conceal the filth of worldly passion. We make a show of our learning, only to conceal the dog-like greed that lurks within us. So the question is, how can the blind find the way through oral instruction? Because to the deaf, the Guru says, all sound is a riddle. The dumb cannot sing. The cripple cannot climb a mountain. These are all questions pertain to us. How do we climb out of these disabilities? Our only hope, Guru Arjan tells us, is to petition the Supreme Being, Ardas, because the Supreme Being is benign and compassionate. And the prayer, "You are the Master, we pray to you. To you belong all minds and bodies. You are the Father and the Mother. We are your children. You are the highest of the high. All creation is strung around your will." So this essentially is the crux of this Salok and Ashtapadi. So let's begin the recitation with the Salok, the admonition here. Salok Nirguniyare Iyaniya So Prab Sada Samal Jini Kiya Tis Chita Rakh Nanak Nibhi Nali. So here's the admonition. Listen, the Guru says, you undeserving fool, Nirguniyare Iyaniya, without any merit and ignorant to boot. So listen. And the Guru says, So Prab Sada Samal, be mindful of the Prab Self, the creative potency within you of the Supreme Being that abides with you. Nanak Nibhi Nal. So that's the key. Be mindful. Know that that Supreme Consciousness is within you and change your behavior accordingly. As a matter of fact, if you realize that, you will begin to change your behavior. Ashtapadi Ramayya ke gun chet parani kavan moolate kavan drishtani. Reflect. Ramayya ke gun chet parani. Reflect on the qualities of Ramayya. Again, Ramayya is a name used for that same all-pervasive self. Marvel, the Guru says, at how it simultaneously is the invisible source as well as the visible form. Kavana moolate, kavana drishtani. That is something of a marvel. That should actually fill us with not only bewilderment, but a desire to know. This is a miracle. Jin tu saaj savar sigareya garbh yagan meh jine ubareya bar vyavastha tujhe pyare dud par jo ban bhojan sukh sood birad bhaya upar saak sain mukh apyo baith ko dain eh nirgun gun kachhu na bujhe baks leo tau nanak sijai. So he gives us examples of how the self fashions us, adorns us in the furnace of the womb. Garb aganame jine ubareya. Suckles us in our infancy, nourishes our youth. Bar vyavastha tujhe pyare dood. And when you're old, supports you by appearing as family, friends and relatives who wait on you. Mukh apayo baith go den. But here's the tragedy. Eh nirguna guna kachu na bujhe. We are such unworthy beings that we still do not open ourselves to this counsel. And Nanak says, forgive us. For in forgiveness, there is hope that we might learn. The next Ashtapadi. The next stanza. Pada of the Ashtapadi, sorry. Jeh prasad taryu par sukh basai, sut prat meet banta sanghasai. 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So you see, we've noticed that there is a prayer, a petition that goes, that runs side by side with the description of our condition. And here the Guru is reminding us, the refrain is Jai Prasad, grace, insight, that wisdom that is grace for you, that looks after you, that sustains you, that gives you the comforts of the earth, Jai Prasad Pive Sitala Jala, which makes available precious air, soothing waters, and the comfort of heat, by whose grace you relish all tastes and enjoy access to all resources. Jai Prasad Po Gais Sab Rasa. The source that gave you your body and mind, Dine Hast Pav Karan Netra Rasna Tise Tyag Avar Sangrachna. You're ignoring that source. Instead, you have found companionship with the other world, with the transitory world. And the Guru says, Aise dukh mood andh vyape nanak kaad leo prabh aape. Such is our fate as humans, for we are ignorant and blind. So Nanak prays for wisdom that will show us the way. And this supreme consciousness, this protector, protects us from beginning to end. Why have you forsaken that self, you fool? The Guru asks. Aad ant jo rakhnahar, this is your preet na kare gawar. Fool. Jaki seva navanid paave, taasyo muda man nahilave. Not only are we fools gone awry, but we are also ignorant. And because we are ignorant, we are not drawn to that source, that sublime wealth of self-realization. But we won't go there. Tasyo mura man nahi lave. Will not bring his attention to that. Jo thakur sad sada hajure, taako andha janat dure. So the Guru is describing us blind, ignorant, foolish, not paying attention to that master who is all pervasive. Jaki tehel paave dargay man tise bisare mugad ajan. Again, drunk in ignorance, will ignore the self. Sada sada e pulan har nanak rakhan har apar. That is because we are always inattentive. We forget. But the Guru assures us the protector is boundless in its mercy. More of the same in the fourth subsection. Ratan tyag kaudi sangrache, turning away from the jewel of the self, we revel in fleeting pleasures. It's like casting a pearl aside to find joy in the shell. Saaj chod chut sangamache. Jo chadna so asthir kar manne, jo hovan so dur paranne. We are bought into this idea that what is fleeting is actually permanent. And in doing that, we miss the unchanging essence. We labor after things that eventually have to be abandoned. Chod jaye tiska saram kare. We labor for those things. Sang sahai. Tesuparahare, what is Sangha Sahai, what is with you, a constant companion? You ignore that self. Chandan lep utare toe, garda bapritam pasama sangha hoe. Like the donkey, you wash off what is valuable, the sandalwood paste of the self, only to roll in the dirt of the senses. That's our condition. Andhkoop mein patat bikral. Andhkoop, a frightening blind well, is what we have fallen into. And Nanak can only pray, Kaad leho prab dayal, that merciful prab self, please rescue me. We are of the human species, the Guru says, but our behavior would suggest that we are animal-like. Kartut pasu ki manas jat lok pachara kare din raat. Your animal-like behavior is on display day and night. Bahar pekh antar mal maya chhapas nahi kach kare chapaya. Hypocritical. Outward marks of religiosity concealing the filth of worldliness. And no matter how hard we try, our true colors always reveal themselves. Bahar gyan tyan isnan antar vyape lobh swan. Dog-like greed inside, but a show of great learning on the outside. Antar agan bahar tan swaha gal paathar kaise tare atha. So the Guru says the fire of passions smolders inside, but we smear the ash of renunciation on the body. How can we hope to swim the deep ocean with a block of concrete around our necks? And Nanak says, if we realize the self within, then there will be no inner conflict. Jaake antar base prabh aap Nanak tejan sahaj samat. And now the Guru says, questions. How can the blind find the way through oral instruction? But take them by the hand and the goal will be reached. Sun andha kaise marg paave, kar gah leo od nibhaave. Kaha bujharat bujhe dora. All talk is a riddle to the deaf. Niskaye tau samjhe pora. If you say it is night, they think you are speaking of the dawn. Impossible situations. Kaha bisan pad gaave gung. Can the dumb sing devotional songs? Jatan kare tau bhi sur bhang. Even if they were to try, they can only create a cacophony, unpleasant noises. Kaho pingal parbat par pavan. Can a cripple roam the mountaintop? When even the slightest movement is impossible? And then the answer is, Kartar karuna mein deen binti kare. Nanak tumri kirpa tare. All of these handicaps can be overcome, the Guru says, if we appeal to that compassionate self. Even the impossible is possible. We have to have that faith. Sahang sahai so ave na chid jo bairai taasyo preet. The same theme. The self, our constant companion and friend, is forgotten. But the world, which brings only strife, is loved. Balua ke grah bhitar base anand kel maya rangarase. You're lost in the pleasures of the world, unmindful that we inhabit a house of sand. It's crumbling as we sit in it. It's not secure. Dhrad kar manne mane pratit kalna ave mude cheet. The foolish do not realize that death will eventually catch up with them, and we resolutely hold on to the idea that this life will last forever. Dhrad kar manne mane pratit. Bair virodh kaam krodh moho chhoot bikar maha lobh troho. Now, unmindful of death, remember, we don't think it's going to hit us. We live in conflict and animosity, filled with lust, anger, and attachments, and we defraud ourselves. Yahu jugat bihano kai janam nanak raak leho apar kar kar. So the Guru says it's not just this life that you're wasting. Many a life has been wasted by such conduct. Have mercy, the Guru says, and save us. And here's the prayer that we spoke about and which is recited in Gurdwaras all across the world. It's our standard prayer, congregational prayer. Tu thakur tum pehar das, jio pind sab teri ras.
0: You are the master, to you I appeal. 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
0: All creation is literally strung around your will. Your creation obeys your command.
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0: You alone know your mind, and you alone are aware of your motion. To you, Nanak wishes to be a slave forever and ever. On that note, Waheguru Ji Ka Khalsa.
2: Waheguru Ji Ka Khalsa, Waheguru Ji Ki Fateh. Welcome to the segment of Koj Gurbani's The Shabad of the Day. Our recitation continues with the fifth pauri of Gauri Sukhmani Mahalla Panjwa. The salok first, and then the ashtpadi, pada by pada, stanza by stanza.
1: Salok Tenhar Prabh Chhod Kai Lage An Suai Nanak Kahu Na Sijai Bin Naavai Pat Jai.
0: So in the salok, the Guru is saying that no success is possible without the wisdom of the self, without Naam. Now if you recall, we began the Sukhmani Sahib with a call for Simran, and Simran being both the process as well as the state of awareness when the mind is enlightened by Naam. So for a Sikh, it becomes critical to understand Naam, to understand Simran, and as indicated by us in the opener, Simran to us means uninterrupted remembrance of the self, of the Supreme Being. But that remembrance is a process, and it also means to be always in self-awareness. And the way there is elucidated by Gurbani. And the goal is union with the self, meaning realizing the self, which again could mean realizing one's potential. Now, we have taken the approach of terming Naam, for the most part, as self-knowledge. And the reason we are doing that is because it is our understanding that Naam is what the universe is made of, essentially. That is the essence of the universe. And the essence, the Guru tells us, is scattered everywhere in the physical universe. And so we, the individual, is a particular instance of that Naam. So that essence is within us as well. And we call it the self. And we have to relate with that self, with the essence, which is not bounden in a body, but is boundless. So that's the process, and the process is called Simran. So the Guru says, no success is possible without the wisdom of the self, without Naam. And by abandoning Naam, which is the source of everything, if we were to seek fulfillment elsewhere, then what happens? Nanak kahuna sijai. you lose your standing. And bin name pat jai. Pat means honor, again, standing. You lose your standing. You lose your worth. So you've missed an opportunity to realize your intrinsic worth. And now the Ashtapadi.
1: Das vastu le pache paave, ek vast karan be khot gavave, ek bina daye das bihir le, to mura kahu kaha kare, jis thakur syo nahi chara, taako kije sad namaskara, jaake man laga prab meetha, sarv sukhta hu man utha, jis jane apna hukam manaya, Sarab thok nanak tin paya.
0: So the last line is significant. Jis jan apna hukam manaya, sarab thok nanak tin paya. Hukam manaya, walking in the will, aligning, attuning to naam essentially, because naam is also hukam. It's the organizing agency of the universe. So to walk in alignment with hukam, jis jan apna hukam manaya, sarab thok, all the resources and supplies of the world, sarab thok nanak tin paya. So that person who walks in the divine will receives all the riches of the world. In other words, the want for anything is not felt. All the comforts of the world, the Guru says, sarva sukh, are added unto the mind. Jaake manalaga. When does that happen? When it is drawn to the wisdom of the self. Prab mita. So that's the condition. Now you see, the Guru then goes on to explain our natural tendencies. We are quick to secure things that were given to us, that we receive. We take it for granted. Das vastu le pache paave. Pache paave is to hang on to them. Places them in the exercises a sense of ownership, which we all do. We take things for granted. But, ek vastu karan bikhot gavave. If you lose even one thing, meaning here, that even if one desire is not fulfilled, the human is so ungrateful that he loses faith in the self. And the Guru asks a question. He says, what would that ungrateful wretch do? Tau mura kaho kaha kare, if things received were taken back. Ek bina de das bhi hirle. So you see, the lesson is, ता जिस ठाकुर स्यो नहीं चारा ताको कीजे सद नमस्कारा जिस ठाकुर स्यो that master that you cannot control जिस स्यो नहीं चारा the best strategy is to surrender ताको कीजे सद नमस्कारा so that is why the guru is saying that all the riches of the world are received by those Sarab thok nanak tin paya, who live in acceptance of what comes their way. In other words, who walk in the divine will, jis jan apna hukam manaya. So that's the first first pada of the Ashtapadi is talking about acceptance. In acceptance is enrichment. Now the next pada, aganat saho apni de ras, sorry, अगनत सहो अपनी देरास, खात पीत बरते अनंद उलास, अपनी अमान कछ बहर सावले, अज्ञानी मन रोस करे, अपनी प्रतीत आप ही खोवे, बहर उसका विश्वास ना होवे, जिसकी बस्त तिस आगे राखे, प्रभ की आज्ञा माने माते, उसते चौगुण करे निहाल नानक साहिब, Sada Dayal. So, we've already talked about losing one's path, the standing. Here, the idea is being repeated.
2: अपनी प्रतीत आप ही खोए।

and we consume them with much delight. But again, the Guru says, should the master banker, the Tsar, hold back a little, apni aman kich bahur so le, the ignorant are offended, agyani manaros kare. So you see, the wise learn to live in acceptance. So we should acknowledge what belongs to the Creator and accept the divine writ. If we do that, uste jogun kare nihal, we receive back fourfold. Now the Guru speaks about worldly pleasures in the next pada. Worldly pleasures, he tells us, are many and varied. Anikabad maya kehit. Love of maya comes in many forms. But rest assured, he says, they don't last. Sarpar hovat jan anet. Be damn sure they're not going to last. Anikabhat maya kehet. Sarpar hovat jan anet. Birkh ki chhaya siyon rang laave. Like the shade of a tree. Birkh ki chhaya siyon rang laave. It's like the shade of a tree. The visible world is transient. Jo dise so chalanhar. And attachment to it will inevitably leave us dissatisfied. You see, when the shade recedes, we look for it elsewhere. So it is never completely satisfying because it is a constantly changing world. But again, lapat reho, tah andh andhar, the ignorant and the blind. They cling to things that are of passing nature. And the Guru says, Batau syo jo lave nehe. Those who attach themselves to this changing world are left empty-handed. Taakyo haath na aave ke. So Nanak appeals to the mind and says, O my mind, love for the virtues of the self alone bring joy. Man har ke naam ki parit sukhdai. Meaning, the emphasis is on quality, not quantity. So develop qualities, because they are gifts of compassion. Kari kirpa Nanak aap le lai. He proceeds in the next pada to call out the temporariness from another angle. Mithya. Mithya tan tan kutamb sabaya. Mithya haume mamta maya. Mithya raj joban tan mal. 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Asthir pagat sad ki saran, Nanak jap jap jive har ke charan. So everything is temporary. Our bodies are temporary. Our wealth is perishable. Our relations and family will come to pass. 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The ego that we latch on to is only an abstraction and a delusion. Mithya haume mamta maya. Our dominions, our youth, our accumulations are all temporary. Mithya raj joban tanmal. Even carnal pleasures, passions, all of these will ebb away. Mithya kam krodh bikral. And temporary is the status symbol of owning chariots, elephants, horses, and finally, mithya rath hasti asvastra. You see? So the Guru is telling us here to contain our desires, not to breach them. He says, wicked it is to breach faith and indulge in self-conceit. It is wicked to take pride in the ego. So Guru says, what stays forever is Naam, the self, asthir pagat sadhu ki saran. Come to the feet

0: Prasad, the Guru. Place yourself at the feet of the Guru. In other words, take guidance from the Guru. Says Nanak, that is what I live, by meditating on the self. And of course, the theme of Mithya goes on. Mithya Sravan Paraninda Sune. Here he talks about the organs. Deceitful are the ears that love slander. Deceitful are the hands that snatch another's wealth. Mithya Hastapar Darabako Hire. Snatching. Ignoble are the eyes that are filled with lust. Mithya Netar Pekhat Paratarya Roop. What is forbidden. Sinful. In other words, you have to mark boundaries, you see. You have to discipline this yourself. Sinful is the gluttony of the tongue. Mithya rasana pojan arswad. And contemptible are the feet that race to do wrong. Mithya charan parbikar ko dhave. So deceptive is the mind that covets another's goods. Mithya manpar lobh lubhave. And ultimately, without value, is the body that does not serve others. Mithya tan nahi parupakara. And wicked is the nose that is always sniffing for trouble. Mithya basaliyat vikara. All is in vain except for self-realization. Bina bujhe mithya sababhai. The Guru now talks about birthi, without value. Birthi sakat ki arja. Now he points to the life of an egoic person. Sakat technically means worshipper of power, shakti. But in Sikhi, we refer to the sakat as the one who's guided by the ego. The worshipper of the ego, if you will. And the Guru says, such a person lives in vain. Birtha sakat ki arja. And asks the question, how can the impurity of the ego be dissolved? It cannot without self-knowledge. Saach bina ka hovat suche. And this body that we are so proud of is in vain, he says, if the light of wisdom does not shine. Birtha nama bina tan andh. It stinks, as a matter of fact, he says. Mukha avat take durgandh. And in vain are the days and nights that have been spent bereft of self-knowledge. Bin simran din ran birta bahai. It's like a field that does not get any rain and therefore produces no crop. Megh bina jyo kheti jai. And in vain are all works that are not inspired by self-knowledge. Gobind Pajan Bin Virthe Sabakam. It's like the money of a miser that is never put to any use. Jyo Kirpan Ke Nirarth Dam. But rich and blessed are they in whose hearts the wisdom of the self has been enshrined. Tan Tan Te Jan Je Ghat Basyo Haranao. And Nanak says, I offer myself up to such enlightened beings. And the Guru says, we just talk the talk. We don't really walk the walk. Rehat avar kach avar kamavat. Man nahi preet mukhon gand laavat. Again, the prab self, janan har prabhu parveen, bair pekh na kahu peen. But the prab self, the indweller, sees through everything. And it is not pleased with pretense, because that is what we do. We pretend, as the Guru said in the previous pauri, we take on pretensions, whether it is in the form of religious garbs, whether it is in the form of trying to be very learned, and so on. The Guru is saying the indweller sees through everything. So therefore, practice what you preach. Practice what you preach. Avar upadesa aap na kare. You don't practice what you preach. What's going to happen? Avat javat jana mai mare. quite a punishment. You will remain in this endless cycle of coming and going. Jiske antar base nirankar, tiski seekh tare sansar. They on whose heart the formless is realized, it is their guidance that saves humanity. Tiski seekh tare sansar. Jo tum paane tin prab jata, Nanak unjan charan parata. Again, Nanak is saying, I fall at the feet of such a one who is blessed with self-knowledge. Fall at the feet, meaning I ask for that knowledge. I want to learn from that person. And the last pada of the Ashtapadi is a binanti, a petition, a prayer. Karo binanti par brahm sab jane. Apna kiya ape mane, ape aap karat nevera, kise dur janavat, kise bujhavat nera, upav syanat sagalate rahat, sab kach jane, atam ki rahat, jis pave tis lay lad lae, than thanantar rehasamae, so sevak jis kirpa kari, nimak nimak jap, nanak hari. So the Guru says, my supplication is to that all-knowing Supreme Being. And this Supreme Being always elevates its creatures. In other words, it is always there for you. It is all in all. It knows everything and it dispenses justice. It is the self that causes some to recede and yet others to come closer. It doesn't act with any effort, the self, the Supreme Being. It knows everything because it's resident in us. And they who are touched by grace, ultimately the Guru speaks about grace because grace is unanticipated. It cannot be anticipated. It can appear in a flash and it could take years. That is the element that we do not control. Ultimately, grace. But you have to be ready to receive it, which is why we have to prepare ourselves. On that note, Waheguru Ji Ka Khalsa, Waheguru Ji Khalsa, Waheguru Ji Ki Fateh. Welcome to the segment of Kosh Gurbani's The Shabd of the Day. We will be reciting the sixth salok and pauri of Gauri Sukhmani, Mahalla Panjwa, and the recitation. Salok kam krod ar lob moho, binas jai aham ev, Nanak prab saranagati, kar prasad gurdev. So in the salok, Nanak seeks the guidance of the Gurudev. Kar prasad Gurudev. Prasad, grace. It also means insight. That is to say, insight into the teachings of the Guru. So Nanak seeks that guidance. Kar prasad Gurudev. In order to find the self within. Nanak prab saranagati. Saranagati is to find the feet, but what it really means is to find alignment, to essentially recognize the self within, the prab self. And the prab usually denotes that dimension of the self which is wisdom and knowledge. And we know that knowledge and wisdom cannot be separated from each other, from the name, that which is signified by the name and its knowledge go hand in hand. So the Guru is instructing us to seek the grace of the Gurudev, of the Enlightener, of Gurbani, Gurmat, in order that we may meet with our own selves, so that we might meet ourselves. Oddly enough, but that is the truth. We don't know ourselves. And the reason to do this is, it'll teach you how to calm krodh ar lobh moh binas jai ahamev, to shatter the ego. You need the Gurudev. So from the Gurudev to the Prabh is really a continuum. These are different states of assimilation that one has to progress through along this path. So that's the salok. Seek that guidance so that you can find your true self. And then in the Ashtapadi, why do that? Because the Guru says, Jai Prasad. That is the alliterative phrase. What the Guru is saying, by whose grace of favor you have this gift of life, it befits you to be mindful of that source, to know that source. Problem is, we don't. And that is what the Ashtapadi does. It lists out in various ways the many things that we do, the things that we feel entitled to, the resources that are available to us, the good food, home, what have you. Now, the Guru lists out in quite some detail in the Ashtapadi all of the things. And he essentially precedes that with Jeh Prasad, meaning it is by the favor of the self that all of these things that I'm listing out to you are made available. In short, you've been brought into existence because of the compassion of the self. So your primary duty is to know the self. And so let's look at the Ashtapadi and the list that he lays out for us to understand. He says, by whose favor, remember, that is the alliteration. Jeh Prasad, Chatti Amrit Khai Tis Thakur Ko Rakh Manamai. That is the first admonition. By whose favor you enjoy delicacies, Chatti Amrit, all kinds of pleasures, be mindful of that master. Jeh Prasad, Sugandat Tan Lavein, Tiyo Jau Tis Ko Simrit Param Gati Paavein. By whose favor you perfume your body, remember that self so that you can attain to the highest state. And by whose favor you live in comfort, Jai Prasad Basne Sukha Mandir, Tise Tyaye Sada Mane Andar. Focus the mind on that self which is within. The Guru uses the word Tyaye quite a bit. And that is because attention, focused attention is part of the process of Simran, which we spoke about a couple of passages ago. So, focus the mind, attention, attend to it. And again, you live within a happy family. Grah sang sukha basna, aat pehar simro tis rasna. That self in the 8 watches of the day and night, be constantly aware. So the Guru says, live in self-awareness. Jai Prasad Ranga Rasa Bhog, Nanak Sada Tiyaye Tiyavan Jog. Again, Tiyaye, awareness. That self is worthy of your awareness. And then in the second Ashtapadi, Jai Prasad Paat Patambar Handave. More of the same theme. The wearing of silken robes. Why would you renounce that one and be enticed by other, the other, meaning Maya or the senses, when it is through the favor of the self that you wear silken robes, that you sleep in comfortable beds. Sukhasej soije. So, man, or mind, Aat Paherta Ka Jas Dije, glorify that one. And by whose favor you are acclaimed in the world, Jai Prasad Tuj Sab Ko Manne. People acknowledge you, your presence. Speak of that wondrous one, Mukhta Ko Jas Rasana Bakhanne. with your speech, with your intellect. Speak of that wondrous one. In other words, find that wondrous one. By whose favor you live up to your convictions. My mind, the Guru says, Manu Sadatyai Keval Parabram. That supreme being, always meditate on it. Prabhuji Japat Dhargaya Mana Pave Nanak Pat Seti Karjave. By realizing the self, you enter that realm of the supreme consciousness and you return to the source with honor. We might note here that returning to the source, Gurbani is replete with the idea of travel, a return home to your natural habitat. This is something that we ought to pay attention to because it is reminding us that this world is but a temporary sojourn. It will come to an end. And there is a return home. Kar jave. We need to pay attention to that. What is that kar jave? Where are we going back to? Obviously not a physical space, but something to bear in mind as we do the Sukhmani Sahib and read Gurbani. And then he goes on. Jai prasadi arog kanchan dehi live labo tis ramas nehi. So he lists out the favor and then admonishes us to actually get centered with that self. By whose favor, he says, you have received this pristine human apparatus. Attune your consciousness with love to that Ram self. Jai prasad tera ola rahat man mukh paave har har jas kahat. Man sukh paave, har har jas kahat. Again, by whose favor you remain protected. Ola rahat. My mind find peace by incorporating the virtues of that divine self. Jai prasad tere sagal chidra taake man sarani par thakur prabhtake. By whose favor your faults are covered. In other words, this self overlooks your faults. Submit yourself to such a master. Jai prasad tujhko na pahuche. By whose favor you are the highest in the range of creations, referring to the human species being the highest. Mana saas saas simro prabhu uche. Attune your mind to that highest prabhu self. Jai prasad pai durlabh dehi nanak taaki bhagat kahi. So by whose favor you have this hard to get body, Nanak advises you, devote yourself to that one. Jai prasad apokhan pehri jai. Man tis simrat kyo alas ki jai. Why do you hesitate? Why are you postponing this eventual meeting? By whose favor you adorn yourself with jewelry? By whose favor you ride elephants and horses? By whose favor you inherit beautiful orchards, gardens, and wealth? And the one that has given you this human form, why would you postpone meeting that source? So the Guru advises us, Uthat Baithat Sad Tise Tihai. In all states of being, be attentive. Fix your mind. What that means is, be self-aware. Tise Tihai Jo Ek Alak Hai. That one that is indescribable. Iyan Oha Nanak Teri Rakha. The one that protects you everywhere. Don't postpone it. Kyun aalas karije? Why are you being lazy about it? Indolent. Jeh prasad karhe pun bahudan. By whose bounty you engage in charity. In other words, who gives you the bounty to be able to do charity. By whose grace you preserve your noble traditions. Jeh prasad tu achar vyavhari, by whose grace you have been favored with a handsome form. Again, a reminder. Jaya prasad tera sundar roop, so prab simro sada anup, attuned to that self, whose beauty is unequaled. Jaya prasad teri niki jat, by whose grace you have found status. Always stay attuned to that self. And by whose grace your honor is preserved, glorify that self. Guru Prasad Nanak Jas Kahe, through the Guru's guidance. We've spoken about this in the Salok. You need the Guru's guidance in order to walk this journey. Jai Prasad Sunahe Karan Nad, Jai Prasad Pekhe Hai Bismad, Jai Prasad Bole Hai Amrit Rasna, Jai Prasad Sukh Sehje Basna, Jai Prasad Hastkar Chale, Jai Prasad Supsampuran Phale, Jai Prasad Param Gat Paave, Jai Prasad Sukh Sehj Samaave, Aisa Prabh Tyage Avar Kat Lago, Gur Prasad Nanak Man Jago. And this is the climax, the seventh Ashtapadi, where he is just listing out all of these things. The grace of having the ears to hear celestial music, the grace for seeing awe-inspiring sight, the grace of having the tongue, all the organs, which has speech and language, the happiness of spontaneity, sahaje vasana, the grace of motion of hands and feet, and a fruitful life, by whose grace you are capable of achieving the highest destiny. How can you separate yourself from such a self? The Guru says, Aisa prabh tyage avar kat lagon. How can you attach yourself to fleeting pleasures? With the help of the Guru Enlightener, Guru Prasad, Nanak Man Jago, says Nanak, awaken the mind. In the seventh pauri, Jai Prasad Tu Pragat Sansare, Tis Prabh Ko Bhul Na Mano Bisare. Remember that your manifestation in this world at all levels is because of the self. You are a manifestation of that self. And through whose favor and grace, Tera Pratap, you are distinguished. Re Man Mool Tu Taako Jap, my asleep mind, realize that self. Jai Prasad Tere Karaj Pure, Tise Jaan Man Sada Hazure, by whose grace your purposes are accomplished. My mind, know that self to always be in your presence. Understand that it is always present. Jai Prasad Tu Paame Saach, by whose grace you receive virtues. Re Man Mere Tu Taasyo Raj, cleave yourself unto that self. Raj, cleave yourself to that self. And by whose grace humanity is saved, says Nanak, I meditate on the self. So in the end, in the eighth Ashtapadi, he says, Aap japaye, japaye so nao, aap gavaye, so har gun gao, prab kirpa te hoye pragas, prabhu daya te kamal begas, prab so prasanna base man soi, prab daya te mati uttam hoi, sarb nidhan prab teri maya, apaho kashu na kinhu laya, jit jit laavaho tit lage harnath, nanak inke kachu na haath. A fascinating Ashtapadi sums it all up. In order to traverse this path, self-realization, the path of self-actualization, he says, is possible only when you have the motivation for it or when you're inspired by the self. Aap japai japeso now. And the assimilation of divine possibilities called qualities is possible only, again, when you are inspired, motivated by the self. Aap gavai so har guna gai, prab kirpa te hoye pragas. Now he speaks about kirpa. The motivation is ours, but the grace is the self's. Grace is that element that we do not control. It can appear in a flash. It can come at any instant. But the motivation must come from ourself. We have to be inspired by the idea that we are of the essence. So unless you are motivated, you're not going to get on this path. And you're going to stay as miserable as you are. So in the end, the Guru assures us that grace is not within our hands. Nanak inke kashuna hath. Jit jit laavai tit laage. It comes as it pleases. It causes you to become motivated is another way of putting it. But we are talking about motivation, inspiration, effort has to be made, but grace is not within our hands. Because if we could just simply make the effort, that would become another egoic activity. Because the self is not causal, you see. Therefore, we cannot cause it to happen. It causes us to happen, rather. So it is not an egoic activity, but we have to prepare ourselves. We have to assimilate, as the Salok says, from the Guru to understand where we are going and how. There is an assimilation of knowledge at various levels. And then you eventually realize at one point that actually no effort is going to get you there. But you have to go through the cycle of the effort. That assimilation has to happen. On that note, Vaheguru Ji Ka Khalsa, Vaheguru Ji Ki Fateh.
1: Vaheguru Ji Ka Khalsa. Waheguru Ji Ki Fateh, welcome to the segment of Khoj Gurbani's A Shabad of the Day. Our recitation is from Gauri Sukhmani Mahalla Panjama, and today the recitation is the seventh, Pauri of the Sukhmani Sahib. So we will begin the recitation with the Salok and a consideration of the Salok and move down the Ashtapadi one pada at a time. Sloka agam agad par brahma soi jo jo kahe so mukta hoy sun mita nanak binavanta sad jana ki achraj katha. So Nanak is addressing the mind as a friend here, saying sun mita nanak binavanta. It's my prayer, my petition to you, to the mind. Listen, my friend, he says, listen to the astonishing story. Sadh jana ki achraj katha, the astonishing story of the sadh jana. So we have to understand the use of the word sadh, which recurs in Gurbani quite frequently. And sadh literally means to accomplish, or to conquer something, or to perfect something, and has been commonly used in the Indian systems of various tantric sects. In Sikhi, the term implies one who has conquered the ego, and usually, more often than not, is used for the guru. In its plural sense, it is used for a fellowship of evolved individuals. But it seems to us that here it is being used to narrate the story, as the Salok says, of the Guru. Why is it astonishing? What is it about the story of the Guru that is astonishing? Well, it is astonishing because agam agad par brahma soy jo jo kahe so mukta hoy. So the narrative is about the Guru who has evolved to the state of Parabrahma, to that transcendent self.
2: And that is the story. And that is the method of the Guru. So this is really a narrative of revelation, if you will, between the unseen and the seen, because the unseen is the Parabrahma. And what we see here is the Gurudev, the Sadh, who is the seen entity. And that is the story of this Pauri. And so the alliterative refrain in this Ashtapadi is Sadhka Sangha or Sadha Sangha, meaning association of the Sadh, or to be with the Sadh, the Guru, that is to say. And this Ashtapadi essentially is narrating to us the impact of being with the Sadh. And that is part of the journey of a Sikh, to be with the Guru. It's central. And it implies that a Sikh is a spiritual traveler who's gradually illuminated through the Guru, is illuminated by the light of wisdom, which is Naam. And it is also the light that unveils, you see. So it is an unveiling process. So this is the art and science of self-disclosure, because the self discloses itself and the Guru teaches the Sikh how that happens. That's the story. So what you will see in this Pauri are literally listed outcomes of being with the Guru, when you're being taught by the Guru. What sort of outcomes happen? So let's recite the Pauri, pada by pada, and see what is in store. Sadh ke sang mukh ujjal hot, sadh sang mal sagli khot. So remember, each line is now to be read as in fellowship with the Guru. So I won't repeat it over and over again because it precedes every line. So, and these are the outcomes. Mukh ujjal hot. The intellect is enlightened. Ujjal is to enlighten, to illuminate. So the intellect is illuminated. How? Mal sagli khot. Mal is impurity of the mind. And what is really an impurity? It is an impediment, essentially. And so the impediment of the mind are the impediments of the restricted senses. So for instance, extreme distance or extreme nearness are impediments of the senses. The senses can't see too far away, beyond a point, nor can they see things that are too small, beyond a point. So these are some of the impediments of the senses. So in the presence of the Guru, the senses, the mind, if you will, is enhanced. It's expanded. And you, essentially, when you say mal khoy khot, you're saying that the mind is beginning to expand in its consciousness. That is what happens with the Guru. Sadh ke sang mite abhiman, sadh ke sang pragate so gyan. That is why it happens. Because the ego shrinks as the mind's consciousness expands and wisdom manifests itself. Sadh ke sang bujhe prab nera, sadh sab hot, sadh sang sab hot nabera. All doubts are settled. Nibbeda means to settle. And bujhe prab neda. Bujhe is discernment. Your intuitive reason. Your imaginal reason. You see, what is happening here is that our capacity for reason is expanding. Because it is dangerous to just rely on cognitive intellectual understanding without the use of other dimensions of reason, which include intuitive awareness, intuitive thinking, which include the world of imagination. And we often tend to ignore that because it is a necessary part of this journey. So that's the sort of thing that is happening. Sadh ke sang paaye naam ratan, sadh ke sang ek upar jatan, Sadh ki mehma barne kaun prani, Nanak sadh ki soba, prab mahe samani. So the point is the focus shifts to the self. Ek upar jatan, one pointed focus on the self. Your mind begins to focus. And so the guru says in the first section of the Ashtapadi, who can describe the glory of the sad? You see, sad ki mehma barne kaun prani? Because the sad and the prab self are indistinguishable from one eventually. And then in the next section, sad ke sang agochar mile, sad ke sang sada par phale, sad ke sang aavah bas pancha, sad sang amrit ras puncha, sad sang hoye sab ki rain, sad ke sang manohar bain, sad ke sang na kathu taavah, sad sang asthit man paavah, sad ke sang maya te pin, sad sang nanak so prasan. So you see these qualities, you see the outcomes that are happening. Parfule, fruitful, success becomes part of your life. Your senses come under your control. You taste amrit ras, the elixir of immortality. In other words, you begin to get a taste of the infinite capacities, the potential that lie within you. And you become sabki rain, full of humility and service to humanity. You begin to recognize that there is a cause bigger than yourself. Your speech becomes sweet and enchanting, manohar ban. And then the mind's condition, sad ke sangana kathu tave means to stop. The wandering mind finds stillness. Asthita mana pave, again, it settles down. Sad ke sang maya te pin, you're no longer deluded by maya. Pen means you separate out from maya. You begin to understand reality for what it is. That these are the signs of the self being at pleasure with one. And then your worldview changes. Dushman sab meet. The mind has no bias or prejudice, so it sees no enemy. It sees only friends. Mahapunit, purification of the mind again. Kisasyo nahi bear, no enmity, steadfastness and no enmity. Sad ke sang nahi ko manda, sad jane paramananda. The reason you don't see the other is because you see the paramananda, the blissful form of the self, everywhere. So there can be no other. Sad ke sang nahi hao taap, sad ke sang taje sab aap. So here, the fever of the ego has been soothed. You've renounced the sense of the self. When you say renounced, it means you understand that it has no legs of its own. It actually is just an abstraction. So in fellowship with the guru, the process of co-mingling begins to happen. Nanak, sad prabhu, bane aayi. And then he repeats again that the search for solutions comes to an end. Sad ke sang kabhu na kabhu taave. You don't stop in different places looking for different solutions. Sad ke sang sada sukh paave. Sukh means a road where there are no blocks anywhere, a vision that is clear, and it is a feeling of control and comfort. Sadh sanga basat agochara lahe. Now you have intuitive awareness. The mind develops fortitude and anticipates and can live with the unbearable. Sadhu ke sang ajar sahe. the unbearable. Sadh ke sang vase thaan uche, sadh ke sang mehal pahuche. Higher dimensions of consciousness are achieved. Goals are achieved. Sadh ke sang dhrida sab taram, sadh ke sang keval parbaram. Sadh ke sang paaye naam nidan, nanak sadhu ke kurban. The essence of all religions is internalized. Sadh ke sang dhrida sab taram. So even though religions express themselves in particular ways, at bottom, the essence of all religions is one, which is the search for the self and the union. It's man's, or, you know, it's humanity's search for itself. And so you begin to associate with the wise in order to get to what is called Par Brahm, that consciousness which exceeds your own. But most importantly, sadh ke sang paaye naam nidhan. You get the association of the wise, but you find naam nidhan, the treasure of self-knowledge. And you see, this is of the nature of light, and it is of the nature of wisdom. So it's existence and wisdom together. Sadh ke sang sab kul udhare. One serves to better humanity. One's purposes, one's objectives go beyond narrow selfish interests. Sadh sang sajjan meet kutumb nistare. Again, the same idea. You benefit people around you. You become rich with the wealth of virtue. And with that wealth, others profit as well. Sadhu ke sang so tan paave. Jis tante sab ko varsave. You benefit others. That's key. Sadh sang tarvaraya kare seva. Well, the fear of death has been lifted. So all of the energies of the universe are in service of that individual. Sobha surdeva. That's another outcome. Glorification. You see, your mind radiates at that point. Paap palayan. Paap is the opposite of sukh, if you will. Pun, which means that you are not making any error. You're on the right track. You sing to the primal self. Sadh ke sang nahi kach kaal, darsan petat hot nihal. So in fellowship with the guru, everything becomes effortless and one feels the delightful presence that is otherwise missing. The darkness of ignorance is dispelled. Kalukhata hare. And that is the same as obviating the notion of hell. Sadh ke sang narak par hare. State of the mind changes. Sadh ke sang iha uha suhela. Happiness here and in the future, because you're taking care of your present. Sadh sang bichhurat har mela. There is a rejoicing in meeting everyone, because there is no other. And this is fulfillment. This is spiritual fulfillment. Soi phal paave, sadh ke sang na bitha jaave. You don't return empty-handed. Par brahm sadh rid basa, nanak udra sadh sun rasa. So the Supreme Self essentially abides in the Sadh, the Guru. As we said earlier, they're really indistinguishable. Sadh ke sang suno har nao, sadh har ke gun gao. This is now the crux of the matter. Suno har nao. Har nao, you incorporate virtues in your life. You essentially, your life becomes a glorification of the self. And you most assuredly are guaranteed success. Sadh sang sar par. Surely, nistare, you have found the way out. And you feel the presence of that self everywhere. Ghat ghat adita. So then, in conclusion, in the last subsection here, the Guru says, Sad ki mehma bed na janne, jeta suneh teta bakhyanne. The Vedas, or the scriptural texts, really do not appreciate the eminence of the sad, because the difference is that they describe what can be perceived by the senses. Jeta suneh teta bakhyanne. What can be heard by the ears. But the sad, if you remember at the very outset, is a dialogue between the seen and the unseen. You see, sad ki upama teh gun teh dur. The excellence of the sad domain extends beyond the domain of the senses. The Vedas are restricted to the senses, or at least the way they are practiced. And sad ki upama rahi bharpur, it's overflowing and it's inexhaustible, the brilliance of the sad. So the sad is really the transcendental self. It is a continuum. They are the same. There is no distinction between the sadgur and the prab self. Nanak sad prab ped na pai. That's the crux of the matter. So we have to begin this journey through various assimilations. The first one being Gurbani, that acts as the Gur, the company of evolved individuals, and we go from there. On that note, until the next time, Waheguru Ji Ka Khalsa.
0: Waheguru Ji Ka Khalsa. Waheguru Ji Ki Fateh. Welcome to the segment of Khoj Gurbani is the seventh day, where the recitation from Gauri Sukhmani Mahalla Panjama continues with the eighth Pauri. So we will begin with the Salok first. Salok Man Satcha Mukh Satcha Soi Avar Na Pekha Ek Sabin Koi Nanak Eh Lachan Brahm Gyani Hoi Nanak Eh Lachan Brahm Gyani Hoi. This is an indication of what to expect in this Ashtapadi. The Guru is speaking about the signs of a Brahm Gyani. So the question is, who or what is a Brahm Gyani? Now, a Brahm Gyani literally means one who knows creation or the mysteries of creation. It's actually symbolic of an enlightened mind. And this is a term that is synonymous with other terms in Gurbani such as Sad, Sant, Sachyar, Gurmukh. So you can think of the Brahm Gyani as being a model Sikh. This is the ideal in Sikhi. So the Guru here is going to tell us what the signs of such an ideal individual are. So let's see what the Ashtapadi has to teach us. And we will go through it section by section. Ashtapadi Brahma Gyani Sada Nirlep Jaise Jal Meh Kamal Alep. Brahma Gyani Sada Nirdokh Jaise Sur Sarb Ko Sokh. Brahma Gyani Ke Drisht Saman Jaise Raj Rank Ko Lagay Tul Pawan. Brahma Gyani Ke Tiraj Ek Jyo Basuda Ko Khodai Ko Chandan Lep. Brahma Gyani Ka Eh Gunao Nanak Jyo Pavak Ka Sahaj Subhao. So what the Guru is telling us, Nanak jyo pavak ka sahaj subhav brahm gyani ka eh gunav. This is the last line of the pauri and usually has the crux of the message. So what the Guru says here is that the enlightened mind has some innate qualities, virtues, right? And those are the ones that we want to find out.
2: And so the Guru says, just like fire and heat, heat is innate to fire, in the same manner, these qualities are innate to an enlightened mind. So what are those qualities? He begins by saying, Brahmgyani sada nirlep jaise jal mein hai kamal alep. An enlightened mind is unruffled in the world, like a lotus flower blooming in muddy waters. An enlightened mind is untouched. It lives in the quagmire of attachments, but it blooms even in the quagmire of the world. So that's the first quality that has been listed. Nirlep, untouched. Brahmgyani sada nirdok jaise sur sarv ko dok. An enlightened mind is free of bias, like the sun. The sun dries everything. Likewise, it does not make any discrimination. And an enlightened mind is impartial, like the wind. The wind embraces king and pauper alike. And that is what an enlightened mind is like. An enlightened mind endures, like the earth, sustains all manner of injury to it and all manner of affection and love that others give to it. It endures all of that. And so therefore, these qualities of being unruffled, of being impartial, of being enduring in nature, to be able to endure with fortitude whatever comes your way, these are the qualities that he lists in the first section of the Ashtapadi. And then now we move on to the next section. Brahma gyani nirmalate nirmala jaise mel na lage jala. 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So Brahma gyani se jan bhaye nanak jin prab aap kare. Aap kare. Now this can be a little confusing because it leads people to think that if it is in the hands of the aap or the self, then well, what am I supposed to do? But that's not the case. We should take that to mean that there is a level of motivation that is required. So Brahma Gyani Se Jana Bhai, the mind will become enlightened only when you will become motivated to walk this path, you see? And walking this path then means Brahma Gyani Nirmalate Nirmala Jaise Mel Na Lage Jala, which means that you first have to distill the mind of all its contamination. Like running water does not collect any sediments, the mind has to become like that. It has to stay untouched, remember? It cannot accumulate the impressions of whatever is happening to it, because then it gets caught in this, that, or the other. Brahma gyani ke man hoye pragas, jaise tar upare akas. Just like the sky above illuminates the earth, an enlightened mind is illuminated with the light of wisdom. Now, and then, being free of vanity and self-conceit, and treating friend and foe alike. That's mitra satra saman, brahma gyani ke nahi abhaman. And then a mind like that reaches sublime heights, meaning its vision expands, its capacities expand. It discovers capacities it didn't even know it had. So that's the idea. And yet, with all of that, man apne hai sabte nicha. It remains filled with humility. Humility simply meaning it does not consider itself to be the source of creation, but rather a means that creation or the creative potency of the creation.

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So essentially, in order to become enlightened, the food that you have to feed your mind is Naam, knowledge, wisdom. Because as we have discussed before, Naam is the bridge that takes you from where you are to your essence, to your soul, to your center. So, Brahma Gyani ka Brahma Dhyan. So therefore, that's where your self-awareness has to be all the time. And what that does is it frees you of all impediments. You remember we talked about not this of distilling the mind of its contamination? Well, it happens through Naam. Then it becomes Nirmal. Brahma Gyani Bandhanate Mukta, Brahma Gyani Ki Nirmal Jukta. Your lifestyle becomes such that your mind then does not accumulate the deposits of the ego impressions. That's the way, one way to look at it. And you then develop a gaze that is sweet like nectar. Brahm Gyani ki drisht amrit barsi. You become compassionate. Brahm Gyani ki sab upar maya. And no harm can come from you. So you see, the list continues. And then the outcomes of those qualities. And in the fourth subsection, Brahmagyani ek upar aas, Brahmagyani ka nahi binas, Brahmagyani ke garibi samaha, Brahmagyani paropakar umaha, Brahmagyani ke nahi tanda, Brahmagyani le tavat banda, Brahmagyani ke hoy so pala, Brahmagyani safal phala, Brahmagyani sang sagal udhar, Nanak Brahmagyani jape sagal sansar. Such a mind is a credit to humanity. Brahmagyani sang sagal sansar udhar, Nanak Brahmagyani jape sagal sansar. Because the motivations, the goals of a Brahmagyani are very different. First, an enlightened mind pins its hope on the self. Brahmagyani ek upar aas. And Brahmagyani ki nahi ka nahi binas. In other words, it never comes up short. It always accomplishes what it seeks to do. But then it seeks to do the right thing. And in the midst of all that, again, the emphasis on humility. Brahmagyani ke garibi samaha. Garibi is humility of the mind. Again, not thinking of yourself as the center of the universe, but as an instrument. Brahmagyani paropakar umaha. You're inspired to benefit humanity. That's the inspiration. So a mind that is virtuous, that has these divine qualities, actually thinks differently of its role in life. It sees itself as being in the service of a cause that is much larger than itself. And so an enlightened mind, therefore, lives in acceptance. Brahmagyani ke hoye so pala, Brahmagyani so phala phala. And that life is then fruitful and successful. The guru goes on. And in the fifth subsection, he says, Brahmagyani ke ek rang, Brahmagyani ke base prab sang, Brahmagyani ke naam adhar, Brahmagyani ke naam parvar, Brahmagyani sada sad jagat, Brahmagyani ahambad tyagat, Brahmagyani ke man paramanand, Brahmagyani ke kar, Sada Anand, Brahmagyani Sukh Sahaj Nivas, Nanak Brahmagyani ka nahi binas. Brahmagyani ka nahi binas. Because this mind now knows the eternal. In other words, it has experienced that timeless place where there is no time and therefore

0: no death, and therefore it is forever in rest and repose, Brahmagyani Sukha Sahaj Nivas, and it experiences fullness, Paramananda, fulfillment. That is the state of a Brahmagyani, because then it is dyed in the color of love. Brahmagyani ke ikke rang. Brahmagyani ke base prab sang, because it is now abiding in the self. And importantly, again, emphasis, Brahmagyani ke naam adhar. Brahmagyani ke naam parwar. So naam becomes the support, the guide, the family, all guided by naam. Section 6 of the Ashtapadi. Brahmagyani brahma ka beta, Brahmagyani ek sang heta. 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And so here is the pivot. We've noticed that this term Brahmagyani is used for an enlightened mind, but it is also used for the enlightened mind with a capital E and M, meaning the creator itself. And here the Guru is saying that there is no difference between an enlightened mind and the creator. Brahmagyani ko khoje Maheswar. This is a mind that even Maheswar, the gods, the deities of the Hindu pantheon, and we know that there are many, that they are all looking for this experience of an enlightened mind, of the Gurumukh, because that is the way you become one with the Supreme. So, aap parmeswar. Because then the mysteries of the universe are disclosed. Brahma ka peta, ek sangheta, then you are with the one. In other words, you are living in a unity of mind, in a unitive experience. And the unity, by the way, is you understand the oneness of reality, the oneness between what is not perceived by your senses, because your senses are limited. It cannot see extreme distances, nor can they see minute things, for example, right? So consciousness is very subtle. So it's not something that the senses can really get a hang of. So you're able to, Gurumat teaches you how to pierce through this limitation. That's really the crux. It is Gurumat that'll teach you how to do this, because the senses won't know by themselves. You have to assimilate various levels of understanding to get there. And that's what is being explored here, and the picture being painted for us. And now the Guru says, look, this is a state that is beyond any evaluation. Brahmagyani ki kimat nahi, Brahmagyani ke sagal manamahe. So this is the seventh section where he's saying this is really an incomparable state of mind. It is not something that you can evaluate, but yes, it is a state that is full of virtue. And who is to know the secret of an enlightened mind? Brahmagyani ka kaun jaane ped? You see, and he provides an answer by saying that Brahmagyani ki gat Brahmagyani jaane. It takes another enlightened mind to discern an enlightened mind. And so this enlightened mind is beyond the limitations of the senses that we talked about. And so Nanak pays homage to the enlightened mind. Nanak Brahmagyani ko sada namaskar. And in the concluding section, Brahmagyani sab srishtika karta, Brahmagyani sad jeeva nahi marta, Brahmagyani mukat jugat ji ka data, Brahmagyani puran purkh vidata, Brahmagyani anath ka na. ब्रह्म ज्ञानी का सब ऊपर हाथ, ब्रह्म ज्ञानी का सगल आकार, ब्रह्म ज्ञानी आप निरंकार, ब्रह्म ज्ञानी की शोभा ब्रह्म ज्ञानी बनी, नानक ब्रह्म ज्ञानी सर्व का धनी. So what we notice is a very interesting transition from the description of an enlightened mind, of an evolved individual, the qualities that are innate to it, and the goals and motivations and the lifestyle that it adopts, the outcomes and the spirit in which it carries itself in the world. We now, at the concluding section of this Ashtapadi, begin to realize that a lot of this description that has been given to us actually applies to the Creator, Srishtika Karta, which is Creator, Sad Jive Nahi Marta, Eternity, Mukat Jugat Jika Data, Mukat, Liberated, Jika Data, the Giver, Anath Ka Nath, the Master of the Hapless, Brahmagyani Ka Sagal Akar, it permeates all form. Brahmagyani Aap Nirankar, that is the clincher. So you see, the Guru has shown us the linkage between our minds and the minds and the mind of the Creator. We are at one end of the spectrum and we have to travel that path through Naam in order to connect with that mind, and then we lose our own ego identity. We indeed become like the eternal Creator. On that note, until the next time, Waheguru Ji Ka Khalsa,
1: Waheguru Ji Ka Khalsa, Waheguru Ji Ki Fateh. Welcome to this segment of Koj Gurbani's The Sab of the Day. Today we will be reciting the 9th Pauri of Gauri Sukhmani, Mahalla Panjwa. And we will begin, as always, with the Salok. Salok Urdhare Jo Antar Naam, Sarv Mein Pekhe Bhagwan, Nimakh Nimakh Thakur Namaskare, Nanak Ho Aparas Sagalan Sitare. Nanak says, as an introduction to what to expect later in the Pauri, Nanak speaks about the person who is grounded in virtue, perceives the self everywhere, and walks in divine will. Such a person, the Guru says, remains non-attached and is a role model for the world. So, In the Ashtapadi, he is going to explain what that role model looks like. Let's begin. The first section. Ashtapadi mithya nahi rasana paras, man mah preet niranjan daras, partre roop na peke netr, साध की टहल संत संग हेत, करण न सुने काहूं की निंदा, सब ते जाने आपस को मंदा, गुर प्रसाद बिखया पर हरे, मन की बासना मन ते टरे, इंद्रजीत पंच दुख ते रहत, नानक कोट मधे को ऐसा Aparas, says Nanak. Now this is the model for us. In the midst of multitudes, it is rare to find a person who remains untouched by the sway of the senses. Nanak kota madhe, in the middle of multitudes, ko aisa aparas. Aparas means untouched. Paras means to touch. So such a person who remains untouched by the sway of the senses is called an Indrajit, meaning one who has vanished. relinquished the indriyas, the senses. And guided by Guru wisdom, this person is guided by Guru wisdom and love of fellowship with wise beings. That person receives the grace of Guru wisdom and avoids the poisonous fog that the senses cast over us. Guru Prasad, Bikhya Parhare, Bikhya poison, Parhare pushes it aside and does so by controlling the mind. Man ki basana man te tare. So the Guru is now beginning to explain this person a little bit at a time. So for this person, who is inspired and guided by Guru wisdom and fellowship of the wise, it is forbidden. Now these are the boundaries. It is forbidden to taste falsehood of the tongue. Mithya nahi rasana parasa. Mithya has many connotations. It could mean falsity. It could mean temporariness. So the idea is the world, the constructed world of concepts, which is never permanent. Mithya nahi rasana parasa. To taste falsehood of the tongue, which means to lie or to hear slander with the ears, as this Ashtapadi describes, or to covet another's form, partriya roop, na pekhe netra. So here is the discipline for an individual. Do not lie. It's pretty simple. Mithya nahi rasana paras. Do not covet another's form, partriya roop, na pekhe netra, your eyes. Cast your eyes aside. And three, do not listen to slander with your ears. Karana na sunai, kahu ki ninda. Instead, this person has a clear vision and love for the Immaculate Self. Manam hai preet niranjanandaras. And such a person is full of humility and considers everyone better than himself. Sabate jane apas ko manda. And this person has been addressed variously in this Aspadi as Basano, worshipper of Vishnu, but here implying a Sikh. Because as you know, the Guru is speaking to individuals, to audiences of his time. And this is the vocabulary of that time that he's using to explain his vision. So he's saying, Basano so, jis upar so prasann, bisan ki maya te hoye pin, karma karta hove nah karam, tis basano ka nirmal taram, kahun phal ki ichcha nahi bacha hai, keval bhagat kirtan sangracha hai. 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So the devotee, a Sikh, is being addressed as a basano. That was the terminology then and still is, but not within Sikhi. In within Sikhi, a Basano does not mean a worshipper of Vishnu. That was the original meaning. Babaji has redefined a lot of the original terminology. But we should know the antecedents of the words. So Basano comes from the old worshipper of Vishnu. But Guruji says, for me, Basano so jis upar so prasan, bisan ki maya te hoye pin. The true devotee is one who stands apart from the world. Bisan ki maya te hoye pin, stands apart. In other words, is unaffected. Remember, that's the role model, to be untouched. And that is the devotee who pleases the self. Basano so jis upar so prasan. who wins the favor of the self, meaning the grace of the self, that to Guruji is the best role. Karma karat hove neh karam. You see, the lifestyle of a Baisno or a devotee working selflessly, karma karat hove neh karam, expecting nothing in return, kahu phal ki ichha na hai, bashe, doesn't happen. So, working selflessly, without desiring a return, standing apart from the world, focusing time and talent on the labor of love. Keval bhagat kirtan sangarache. You see, the qualities. And centered in self-awareness, mantan yantar simran gopal, being benign and kind to everyone, sab upar hovat kirpal, and show them the way that the individual has traversed himself or herself. Says Nanak, such a devotee attains to that supreme state. Nanak, oh Vaisno, paramagat paave. And now he switches from Vaisno to Pagauti in the third section of the Ashtapadi and describes this process further. He says, Pagauti Bhagavant Pagatika Rang Sagalatyaga Dushtika Sang Manate binse sagala param kari puja sagal par brahm sad sanga papa malkhova tis pagauti ki mati uttam hova bhagavant ki tehl kare nit neet man tan arpa bisan parit har ke charan hriday basave Nanak aisa bhagavati bhagavant ko paave. 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Bhagavati again, a worshipper of bhagavant. Bhagavant is another name for Vishnu and the incarnation of Vishnu, specifically Krishna. But again, in our lexicon, the word has a different meaning. It means a devotee, a worshipper. So the Guru says, a devotee, a bhagat, is colored in the color of adoration and devotion. That is really what a bhagat does. So the question is, how does a bhagati, a devotee, attain union with the beloved? That's the object of life, the bhagavant. And here the guru lists out various things. First, the devotee abandons wicked company. Sagal tyage dushtika sang. That is, association with the wise will prevent the bhagavati from going astray. Second, the devotee has conviction and abandons all doubt. You know how we are always double-minded. Should I? Shouldn't I? Is this the way? Is that the way? Here they're saying one-pointed focus. Manite binse sagala param. Put aside all doubt. Third, the focus is none other than the self. Be very clear about your objective. If your objective is not clear, you're not likely to attain to it. And fourth, the devotee finds association with the sadh, the good enlightener, so that impediments can be removed. Sadh sanga papa malakhova. The need for a mentor, the need for an expert in any domain, right? I mean, you want to play tennis, you're looking for a coach. Likewise, on this path, you want to seek out the sadh, the one who has accomplished, who can show you the way. No harm at all. And in the company of the sadh, the intellect is honed and illuminated with wisdom. Tis bhagavati ki mat uttam hove. So you see, in this way, a bhagavati serves the self daily, at every moment. Bhagavant ki tehl kare nit neet. With heart and soul, mantan arpe bisan parit, and abides by the teachings. Har ke charan hriday basave. That is the way to achieve oneness. Nanak, aisa pagoti bhagavant ko paave. And now, the guru is using another category, that of a pandit. Now, this gives you an idea that the guru is actually addressing the Vaishnavas, the worshippers of Vishnu, the pandit, the scholar, the reciter of the scriptures. Now he's addressing them. He's saying, look, who is a true pandit? So pandit jo man parbodha ram naam atam meh sodha ram naam sar ras piva us pandit ke upadesh jag jeeva har ki katha hirday basave so pandit phir joon na aave ved puran simrit bujhe mool sukham meh jane as thool chah varna ko de upadesh nanak us pandit ko sada aadesh. My salutation, Nanak says, are forever to that pandit who instructs all without discrimination. Chau varna ko de upadesh, Nanak us pandit ko sada adesh. Now let's see what are some of the qualities of a pandit that the guru is spelling out. He says, a person who brings the light of knowledge to the mind, first of all, to his own mind or her own mind, jo man parbodha. So pandit jo man parbodha. That's the first condition. You've got to be able to practice what you're going to preach. And a pandit is one who searches deeply within the self for the source of self-knowledge. Ram naam atam meh sodha. And then drinks deeply from that fount. Ram naam sar ras piva. Sar, the essence. And when such a pandit who has actually gone through this process himself or herself, when such a pandit instructs others, they are awakened from their spiritual slumber. Us pandit ka upadesh jag jeeva. There's no way that such a pandit who's practicing what is being preached will not impact others. So in such a pandit, awareness of herself comes to dwell in the heart. Har ki katha hirday basave. And such a pandit is liberated from the cycle of birth and death. So pandit phir joon na aave. And importantly, such a pandit understands the essence of all scripture. Ved Puran Simrat Bujhe Mool. The essence of all scripture. And can discern the essence behind all. To such a pandit who instructs all without discrimination, Nanak offers his salutation. Bij mantra sarb ko gyan. Now, the guru talks about Gurmat. Bij mantra sarb ko gyan. Chah varna meh jape ko naam. Jo jo jape tis ki gati hoe. Sad sang paave jan koe. 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So bij mantra sarab ko gyan, the seed of all knowledge, self-knowledge, that is the bij mantra, naam, is available to anyone. Bij mantra sarb ko gyan. Without any discrimination of caste and of station in life. Chau varna mahe. There's only one condition. That the person should do jap. Go through that process of naam jap. That is the process of self-knowledge. Jape ko naam. Such a person is sure to find liberation. The Guru assures us, jo jo jape, tisaki gat hoy. There's an assurance there, guaranteed. But it is the rare person who finds Asad, the Guru Enlightener, for guidance, you see. We don't make the effort. They're there. Sadh sang paave jan koi. And then the Guru expands. He says, look, self-knowledge is the panacea. It is the cure-all. Sarab rog ka aukhad naam. Not only that, it is an auspicious benediction to receive it. Kalyan roop mangal gun gaam. It is a benediction for everyone. So that includes the stupid, the intoxicated, the low lives amongst us, and the animalistic, those who are driven by animal passions. Pasaparita mugad pathar ko tare, even stone-like minds. So the way of Naam, he says, cannot be traversed through any other means or rituals. Kahu jugad kite na paya taram. That lifestyle, that way, that is only found through grace. Nanak, this mile jis likhya tur karam. Tur karam, grace, it also means one who is committed, considered. That's how this process works. And now, the Guru speaks about who is the true servant of the self, what kind of a mind is in possession of such a person. Jiske manipar brahm ka nivas, where the self has come to abide. This ka naam sat ramdas, atam ram tis nadri aya, das dasantan paitin paya. Sada nikat har jaan, so das dargah parwaan. Apane daas ko aap kirpa kare, tis daas ko sab so ji pare. Sagal sangyatam udaas, aisi jukt nanak ram daas. Ram daas, the servant of Ram, the self, has this jukti, this method. That is the method the Guru speaks about. That devotee, says the Guru, is a true servant of the self, Ramadas, one in whose heart the light of wisdom has come to illuminate. Jiske man parabrahm ka nivas. And their hearts are therefore filled with love. Das dasantan bhaitin paya. Bhai, that is love, adoration, and ready to serve. Das dasantan, the spirit of humility, the spirit of service, for whom, in the name of the ever-present self, sada nikata nikata harjan. Such a devotee, the Guru says, reaches the threshold of self-awareness. So das dargay parwan. So you reach that threshold where you are ready to receive grace. You see, that is the ultimate step. So you reach the dargah, which is the penultimate step. Then the self bestows its grace. Apne daas ko aap kirpa kare. And you receive discernment. Then what happens? You receive discernment. Tis daas ko sab soji pare. The mystery of the universe is revealed. And that is the ever-present Atam, which is unaffected, non-attached. Sagal sang Atam udhas. The individual realizes that I am actually the self who is not affected by all this. So you see, that is how it finds liberation. This is the method by which the servant of the self finds liberation. Aisi jugat nanak ram das. And in the seventh section of the Ashtapadi, this person is called a jivan mukt. Prabh ki agya atam hitave, jivan mukt so kahave. 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Such a person is called jivan mukat, who has found liberation while still in this body. Jivan mukt soh kahaiye. And a jivan mukt is in harmony with the self. Prabhu ki agya atam hitave. Remains present, always present, in the bliss and fulfillment of that self-awareness. Sada anand ten nahi biyog. And treats sorrow and happiness alike. Taisa hark taisi us sog. Remains unruffled in whatever circumstance. Taisa swarna taisi us mati. Whether it is king or pauper, pride or status, they are all the same to the jivan mukt. And whoever applies their minds to this process will become a jivan mukt. Nanak o purkh kahiye jivan mukt. 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The Guru gives us insight into the nature of the universe. The entire universe, he says, is like an infinite wave, is like an infinite wave-like expansion of Supreme Consciousness. Pasreo aap hoye anat tarang. Tarang is waves. Anat is limitless. Wave after wave after wave of consciousness. It's an ocean of consciousness, except that it's infinite. And it owns all realms. Parabrahm ke sagle thao, meaning it's everywhere. And it is the one that has given names to all things. Jit jit ghar rakhai, taisa tin nao. Because it is in everything, it actually gives it the inherent name. That is the name we have to catch, not the name that we give it. The name we give it is actually pointing to the name that the Supreme Consciousness has given. And this Supreme Consciousness is the material and efficient cause of the universe. Ape karan karavan jog. So it is impossible to describe its infinite nature. Lakhe na jaye par brahm ke rang. We can only describe it in accordance with our own understanding. Jaisi mati dei taisa pargas. And the Supreme Being is eternal. Par brahm karta abhinas, and ever merciful. Sada sada sada dayal, says Nanak, through the process of simran, become self-aware and be fulfilled. Simar simar Nanak bhai nihal. So he's expanding on the very first introduction we did of simro, simro, simar sukh pavo. So here you see him revisiting some of that theme. On that note, until the next time, Waheguru Ji Ka Khalsa, Waheguru Ji Ki
2: Fateh. 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Welcome to the segment of Khoj Gurbani's Ashtapad of the Day. The recitation is the 10th Ashtapadi Salok and Ashtapadi of Gauri Sukhmani, Mahalla Panyama. 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Essentially, what is being said here is that it is the Supreme Self that actually engenders the universe, brings it forth. नानक रचना प्रबरची. And try as many may, and many of us do, उस्तति करे अनेक जन it is impossible to fathom its limits, antanaparavar, or describe its diversity, bahubid anik prakar. And what we will see in the Ashtapadi is really a recounting of the limitlessness, if you wish, the diversity that cannot be described, where everything in the universe has its appointed place. So really what this Ashtapadi reads like is an utterance of absolute wonderment at the universe. This is Guru Arjan in a state of what we might call vismad, where he says, he's repeating, kai kot, meaning millions, countless, infinite is this universe with all kinds of things. So what I am going to read out is really a listing of all the things that probably arose in his mind as he was inspired by this. So let's run through those things. 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It's talking about millions who worship, millions who follow customs, millions who are settled in sacred places, millions who are wandering around in forests having renounced the world, millions who listen to scriptures, and millions who practice austerities, many millions who are in deep contemplation, and many millions who are composing poetry, many millions who are recalling names of things. But, says Nanak, all of these practices by millions upon millions fail to capture the limits of the Creator. So that should be very clear to us. Kai kot bhay abhimani, kai kot andh agyani, kai kot kirpan kathor, kai kot apig atam nikor, kai kot par darb kohira, kai kot par dukha na karah, kai kot maya sram mahe, kai kot par des par mahe, jit jit laav ho tit tit lagna, nan karte ki jane karta rachna. There are millions and countless of people living in self-pride. We all are. Countless, blinded by ignorance, that pretty much is all of us. Countless, the stone-hearted and the miserly. Countless, the stubborn, the antisocial, and those who covet another's property. And countless who visit pain on others. And millions of us who are caught in the rat race. And then, of course, countless who are in constant migration. But, says Nanak, all of these countless beings are engaged by the Creator in accordance to with its will, whatever it wills. It is appointed all of us to do what we are doing. Kai kot siddh jati jogi, kai kot rajya ras pogi, kai kot pankhi sarpi upaye, kai kot pathar birkhande pajaye, kai kot pavan pani basantar, kai kot des so mandala, kai kot sasiyar sur nakhyatra, kai kot devadanav indra sir chatra, sagal samagri apane sut tara, nanak jis jis bhava tis tis nistara. There are countless who are accomplished, celibates and monks, siddha jati yogi, countless self-indulgent rulers, raja rasapogi, countless species of birds and reptiles, pankhi sarap upaye, countless varieties of plants and rocks, pathar birkhand pajaye, countless varieties of gas, liquids and energy. You see, kai kot pavan pani basantar, countless realms and regions, countless stars and planets, many a demon, many kings of the underworld, many deities protected by royal canopies. Says Nanak, the universe is strung by the law, which is hukam. and they who follow the law know the way. Now, the Guru here is listing out a lot of things that is common knowledge, or at least commonly understood in Hindu texts and scriptures. That doesn't mean that Guru Arjan is endorsing that view. As a matter of fact, he's making clear what his view is. His view is that it is not all of these things that are actually running the universe. It is simply the law, the hukam, that is running the universe. So we have to remember that the Guru is speaking to an audience that actually is amenable to Hindu texts and scriptures, where you have these notions that the Guru is responding to. Kai kot raj satamas satak, kai kot ved puran simrat arsasat, kai kot kiye ratan samund, kai kot nana prakar jant, kai kot kiye char jeeva, kai kot giri mir suvarn thiva. 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And again, there are countless beings with different temperaments. Some are serene, others are active and ambitious, and yet others are filled with dark passions. And countless other scriptures, like the Vedas, the Puranas, and the Smritis. Countless gems in the deep oceans. Countless varieties of insects and long-lived creatures. Countless mountains and deposits of gold. Countless mythical beings with human figures. Countless evil spirits and ghosts. The Creator is present in its creation, yet transcends it all. So you see the difference here. Spirits, evil spirits, ghosts, mythical beings, well, that is really not Gurmat. Gurmat is the Creator being present in its creation. But the Guru is actually recounting a lot of these things that we see, that we experience, that people are experiencing. Kai kot patal ke vasi, kai kot narak surg nivasi, kai kot janmah jeeva marha, kai kot bahu jonni phira, kai kot baithat hi khahe, kai kot kale thakpahe, kai kot kiye dhanvant, kai kot maya mah chint. 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Again, countless creatures of the underworld, countless in heavens and hell, countless in the process of birthing and dying, countless who wander back into the womb, countless lead lives of no exertion, countless are those who toil beyond their endurance, countless are those who are made rich to enjoy wealth, while at the same time countless live in anxiety. But, says Nanak, all of these stations, all of these things have been assigned by the all-powerful Creator. Kai kot bhai bhai raggi, Ram naam sangatin lib laggi, kai kot prab ko khojante, atam meh paar brahm lahante, kai kot darsan prab pyaas, tin ko milo prab abnaas, kai kot mange satsang, par brahm tin laga rang, jinko hoya aap so prasan, nanak te jan sada tan tan. Again, there are countless who turn away from the world to pursue spiritual interests. They turn their attention to self-knowledge. Even they are countless, and countless are they who seek the self within the recesses of their own being. Countless are those who long for the vision, and countless who wish union with the indestructible spirit. Countless are those who seek the community of the wise. They are all colored in the dye of the Creator. Nanak counts them as blessed and rich, because they are recipients of the grace of the self. So Guru Arjan is moving the narrative now to those who are seekers of the self and how they are recipients of grace. Kai kot khani arkhand, kai kot akas brahmand, kai kot hoy avatar, kai jukt kino bistar, kai var pasreo pasar, sada sada ekankar, kai kot kino bahupat, prabhate hoy prabh mahesamat, ताका अंत न जाने कोए आपे आप नानक प्रभ सोए. So now here the guru is talking about the field of creation, and there are countless sources of life, khani arkhand, and countless regions, infinite space containing infinite creations of countless species, kai koti akas brahmand. And countless times, he tells us, has this expansion occurred. Pasar, kai bar pasryo pasar. But ekankar, that creative principle, is forever. Creation issues forth from the self, and then into the self it dissolves. And only the self can know what its intent is. Appe aap nanak prabhu soi. 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Simply beyond the ken of human comprehension. 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They are the beloved of the self, and now these are people that he speaks about in the seventh subsection of the Ashtapadi, the previous one, the blessed. They are also the beloved. They are the ones who are glorifying the qualities of the self and flowing in harmony with life. And even they are countless. There are millions of devotees who have achieved self-actualization, to whom the essence of things has been revealed, who have tasted the elixir of self-knowledge and have been touched by immortality. So in essence, what Guru Arjan is telling us is that the human mind cannot comprehend or grasp the Creator in its entirety. And what we can do is to flow with the law. We do know that the law, in the end, has its own course. So it is best for us to flow with the flow, so to speak. And that comes from self-knowledge. There's no point in going against the grain of the current. And the self is the current, and we need to know which way the flow is flowing. On that note, Waheguru Ji Ka Khalsa,
3: Waheguru Ji Ki Fateh. Welcome to this segment of Khoj Gurbani's The Sab of the Day. Our recitation from Gauri Sukhmani Mahalla Panjwa continues with the 11th Ashtapadi. The Salok first. Salok Karan Karna Prabh Ek Hai Dusar Nahi Koi Nanak Tis Bal Harne Jal Thal Mahiyal Soi. So the Salok sets the tone of the Ashtapadi. And what is being said here by Nanak is, I submit myself to that one, Nanak Tis Baliharane, who alone is the cause of the universe. Karan Karan Prabh Ek Hai, Dusar Nahi Koi. And this one, this unity, is present everywhere, in the waters, in the skies, and in the space in between. Jal Thal Mahiyal Soi. And let's proceed to the Ashtapadi, because here the Guru expands on this theme that it is that one being that is working through us in a myriad of ways. Ashtapadi karan karavan karana yoga jyotis paave soi hoga ken mein thap yo thapan hara ant nahi kich para vara hukme tar adhar rahave hukme upaje hukme samave hukme uch neech vyavhar hukme anik rang prakar कर देखे अपनी वड्याई नानक सब में रहया समाई. So here's the crux of the matter. The one being is limitless, has no end, अंत नहीं किश पारवार, and it is infinite potential, an infinite possibility. करण करावण करण जो, it is both the cause and the effect. In other words, it wills existence into creation, into creating, and it works through all of us. So it is the cause and the effect, and it can will the universe into existence and dissolve it in a flash. Kinmethap uthapanahara. In other words, it does as it pleases. Jyotis pave soi hog. And then now the guru introduces us to the idea of hukam again, which of course we are familiar with if we have read through Gurbani so far through the preceding passages. Hukam is touched on. This is almost like an expansion of the second pauri of Japji, where the guru starts with hukam. So the guru says, hukam, what is hukam again, is a good question to ask ourselves. So hukam is the agency. It is the law through which the one acts. You see, so there is that space between creation and the creator in its essential state, in its essence. So we don't deal with the essence, but we deal with nam, which is the intermediate state. Hukam is the agency that causes that to happen. It is through the agency of hukam that the one brings creation into existence. And the marvel is that it is stood up without a prop. Hukme tar adhar rahave. And through this agency, hukam, creation is held together as a unified whole. And through hukam, it is dissolved. Hukme upaje, hukam samave. Through hukam, are ethics and morality established. Hukme uch neech byohar. And through hukam is the world of appearance and form made possible. Hukme hove akar. Here he says hukme anik rang prakar. So Nanak makes the point that this one, ekongkar, if you want to call it that, permeates all things. Nanak sab me raya samaye. And it works through all things, all entities, all creation. And then through them, it beholds its own glory. It watches itself in action. Now, if one were to learn how to live in harmony with hukam, this is the next section of the Ashtapadi, it paves the way to liberation. Then, that is, if we learn to live in harmony with hukam, the agency, the law, if you will, then the seemingly impossible becomes possible. You see? And then the guru gives us examples. Prabhabhave ta pathar tarave. It literally means that a stone will float on water. But actually what is being said is that a concretized ego mind, a conditioned mind, which is hard like stone, can yet cross over to higher consciousness if we learn how to live in harmony. And then he provides other examples. A mind that is dead to the self can be restored by the vital breath of Guru wisdom, Prabhupada bin saaste rakhe. And an uncultured mind can be refined by virtues and prepared for receiving grace. Prabhupada, ta har gun pakhe.
0: and a sullied mind. A sullied mind means a mind that is in error, that carries the stain of the ego on it. A sullied

reveals itself in our person as itself, and it is the indwelling actor causing us to act. And then the Guru, in the next section of the Ashtapadi, the third, he says, Kaha manukte kya hoya aave? Pray tell me, what lies within a human to do? There's really not much other than doing what is commanded. Kya manukte kya hoya aave? Jo tis paave soi karave. If it were in the hands of an individual, the Guru says, iske haath hoye, all things would be seized by the ego self. Iske haath hoye ta sab kish lae. That is why all power belongs to the one. Jo tis paave so kare. Now, if we knew better, we would protect ourselves. Je janat apan aap bachaye. But we give ourselves up unknowingly to the poisons of the mind. We get attracted by transitory pleasures. And janat bikhya mera chaye. And what happens is we are then led astray in all directions. Parme pule dehd sitave. Only to fuel our vain imagination. Nimak me char kunth phir aave. But ultimately the self is merciful and always bestows its love. Kari kirpa jis apne bhagat de, nanak de jan naam mile. Self-knowledge dawns in that heart. And then he goes on providing examples, but assuring us that despite our condition, the Supreme Self is gracious if you approach it in all humility. Par brahm garib nivaj. And that it can elevate a crawling insect, meaning a slave, to kingship in an instant. Kinme neech keet ko raj. It can pull an individual out of obscurity. Jaka drisht kashuna ave, meaning unseen. But if we were to interpret it, it means someone who is obscure, is not known, can suddenly be thrust into the spotlight. This tatkal dehdis pragatave. Bring an individual into spotlight from nowhere. And to those that the self grants its grace, jaako apni kare baksis, the accounting of our deeds, our actions is settled. Taake lekha na gane jagdis. And so we should remember that all beings and bodies belong to the one. Jio pind sab tiski ras. And that one shines in every heart. Ghat ghat puran brahm pragas. So that is how we have to develop our minds so that they can eventually expand out and reach the self, which is luminosity. So from darkness to luminosity. And then in the fifth section of the Ashtapadi, the Guru says, iska bal nahi is a haath. We are not the source of our powers. It is the master who is the trigger of all activities. Karan karavan sarvako nath. Now that should be an eye-opener for us to understand that we are simply mediums. We are obedient tools, the Guru says. Agyakari bapura jiyo. And what are we doing? We are meant to carry out cosmic intent. So it behooves us to understand cosmic intent, which means it behooves us to attune to hukam. And then the Guru describes our condition. At times, he says, we are inspired by high ideals. At other times, our motives are very dubious. Kabhun uch neech mahabas hai. One moment we might be laughing. We are not stable. We are laughing one moment and the next we are weeping. Kabhun so ghar kharang hasai. Engaged in high praise one minute, but in slander and pettiness the next. We all know this about our minds, right? We are flying high and sinking into the depths of depression without notice. Kabhun oob akas payal.

0: But you see, the Guru reveals its mysteries. Kabu pet brahm vichar nanak aap milavanhar. And this example continues. Sometimes we are dancing with joy. At other times we are very active. And at times we remain asleep. We are sluggish. Soi rahe din raat. And sometimes we are terrible with our anger. Bikral, mahabikral, krodh, mahabikral. And yet at other times we express a great deal of humility. You see, raval, we become the dust of the feet. We show humility. Sometimes it is bad kingship that is on a throne. The rich have influence on others. There are beggars. So the Guru is really describing the world as it exists. And he continues with the same theme in the seventh section of the Aspadi, so I won't read through it all. But he talks about how we appear to be learned at times, so Pandit, exposing, you know, giving an exposition on the scriptures, Kare Bhikyan, and at times we become silent in meditation, Maunatari Lave Tyan. At times we go to pilgrimages, Tirath Isanan, holy dips by the river banks. At times we are accomplished, Siddh. At times we are seeking, we are a sadhak. At times we show great display of knowledge, Gyan, from the mouth, from the mukh. Sometimes we are like insects. Sometimes like we display the qualities of these different animals. But we are all in a delusion. And yet, whatever pleases the Master happens. There is nobody else with this power. And it concludes by saying, Kabhu sad sangat iho pave us asthan ke bahur na aave antar hoye gyan pragas us sthan ka nahi binas. Man tan naam rate ik rang, sada base par brahm ke sang, jo jal meh jal aaye khatana, tyo jyoti sang jyot samana, mit gaye gavan paaye bisram, nanak prab ke sad kurban. And through sangat of the enlightener, there are times when an individual is inspired by guru wisdom and breaks this cycle, severs this connection of coming and going, and receives enlightenment within. And when a mind is enlightened, it becomes that space, that sacred space is indestructible. Nahi binas, us asthan ka nahi binas. So that body and mind becomes imbued with love of the one. Man tan ratte ikrang. And forever in a state of supreme consciousness. In other words, they become self-aware. The self being that part of us that is luminous, that is clear, as opposed to that part of us, which is the body, which is corporeal, which is dense, which is dark. And there is no connection between the two except the mind. The mind is the intermediary, you see, between one and the other. The self doesn't know the body doesn't know the self. The mind happens to know both. It is that imaginal world within us, the mental world between the body and the spirit that we have to develop. And when we develop that aspect of us, it will connect us to the spirit, to the self. It will connect the body to the self. And we will become an integrated whole. That is the entire thrust of Gurbani. On that note, Waheguru Ji Ka Khalsa.
1: Waheguru Ji Ka Khalsa. Waheguru Ji Ki Fateh. Welcome to the segment of Khoj Gurbani's A Seventh Day. We are reaching the midpoint of Gauri Sukhmani Mahalla Panjwa. We'll be reciting the 12th Ashtapadi Rada. and Salok, and we begin with the Salok first. Salok Sukhi Base Masakiniya Apanivar Tale Bade Bade Ahankariya Nanak Garb Gale. The essential message here, Sukhi Base Masakiniya. The humble in spirit are self-effacing, and they rest in peace because they find peace having effaced their ego. Sukhi base maskiniya aap nivartale. If you recall, Guru Arjan had given us a definition of sukhi, that is to say, those who have found or discovered, or those who have awakened rather to self-knowledge. Sukhi base, but you have to be a maskeen, poor, poor in spirit, and it also means you have to give up your notions, your arrogant and haughty notions of ego pride, because bade bade ahankariya nanak garb gale, arrogance and pride which are attached to the ego, people who live out of that fulcrum actually just stew in their ego pride. They're just stewing all the time. And that's the central theme here. The emphasis that the guru is trying to place is on the fact that the creator self is really the cause, the ultimate cause. It is the effect, and it is the actual agent of all activity that carries on in the universe. So for us to think that we are some centers of experience that are isolated from one another, that is the notion that the guru has set out to demolish. And so let's see how he does it. They who carry pride of dominion, jisakayantara raj abhiman, well, their life is that, is hellish, and it's a dog's life. So narakapati, they get hell, hovat swan, living a dog's life. And they who pride themselves on their youthfulness, jo jane main jo banvant, they are like critters, worms. He's called them crawling worms of dirt excrement. So hovat vishta ka jant, very strong words. And they who pride themselves to be of noble action, apas ko karma vant kahave, they perpetuate the cycle of birth and death for themselves. What that means is that when we act out of an ego consciousness, we are leaving impressions of desire behind, and they, in time, acquire life again. That is why we get into this addictive cycle, because they never really go away. So that is what the guru is saying. If you pride yourself in your actions, in other words, if you're attached to your actions, then be sure that you will continue in this cycle. And those who take pride in their wealth and holdings, well, they're ignorant and they're blind to reality. And so when the self in its kindness bestows on us this humility is when we actually get to self-knowledge. That's really the thing. So pride in actions, what is pride in actions? What does pride here mean? It simply means that I'm the actor. I, meaning I, whoever I is, in my case, Ravinder Singh. I, Ravinder Singh, and actually the actor, meaning initiating the action. I have agency. What the guru is saying, no, you do not have agency. The agent is the self, and the doer is the self. You are simply a tool. And that is how you have to see yourself, as a tool. And he goes on in the second Ashtapadi, talking again about pride in different activities and the sorts of things that we all take pride in. He counts the wealthy who pride themselves on their wealth. Again, he's warning them, you should know that nothing's going to go with you. We all know that. We can't pin our hopes on others. Bhalaskar manuk upar kare aas is to pinning your hopes. Even on a lot of people, you could be destroyed in an instant. Palabhitar taka oye binas, meaning no one's going to be able to protect you when the time comes. If you pride yourself in your power, you may have some sort of power in you. You might be, I don't know, the head of a country. You might be running a big multinational. You might feel that you have power. Well, the Guru says it can be reduced to ashes in an instant. Kinme hoye jaye bas baant. So don't be self-presumptuous, because we can be laid low by the messenger of death anytime. So Nanak says, this self-pride, this notion of me being the actor, the agent, has to be erased, and it can be erased only through Guru wisdom. They who erase their self-pride transcend their ego, and self-pride is erased by Guru Prasad, Ja Ka Mite Abhiman. So you see the connection, it's pretty clear. He speaks a little bit more about actions performed from the fulcrum of ego. We've already touched on this. He's calling it Srama Pave Sagale Birathare. All is in vain and a waste of effort if the fulcrum of your actions, the perspective that you have, is coming from this conditioned mind, which I have been calling the ego. So it is the conditioning of the mind. If you're looking at the world through the lens of your conditioning, then you're simply perpetuating the state of being that you are in. You're caught in that state. You're not going to get out of that rut. Whether it is ascetic self-control, aniktapasya, whether it is any other religious practice done with the ego mind, anik jatankar, anik tapasya kar, and if you do it with ahankar, then the Guru says, anik jatankar atam nahi drave, meaning you're not going to soften your ego, your mind, your conditioned mind. As a matter of fact, you're going to harden it. So he then poses a question. He says, how then can one approach the dargah? Dargah, again, as we have talked about, is a threshold of consciousness where it is the meeting line of ego consciousness and self-awareness. So we have to imagine it. It is obviously not a physical line. We have to imagine. So the Guru uses dargah to be that threshold where you are ready to step into this higher consciousness, where that change of state occurs. That's what a threshold is. So how then, he says, can we approach that threshold? Because we cannot proclaim ourselves to be enlightened. Aapas ko jo pala kahave, tise palai nikat na aave. So service of humanity is one way to dissolve the ego. Sarab ki rein ja ka man hoye, kaho Nanak taaki nirmal hoye. That is the way you remove the impediments of the ego mind, the conditioned mind. You place others ahead of you. You're not driven by selfish desires. And then again, in the fourth Ashtapadi, it's the same thing. So long as the individual perceives the I to be the author of its actions, the goal of sukh, or self-knowledge, remember Guru Arjan had defined sukh, self-knowledge will remain elusive. You see, jab lag jane mujte kash hoi, as long as I think that I am the source of my power, tab isko sukh nahi koi. You stay removed from self-knowledge. Sukh will be elusive. Because jab ek jane main kisi karta, tab lag garb jon main firta. Because this feeling of I being the actor of my actions ties me to the wheel of birth and death. We spoke about that a little earlier. So as long as the ego sense differentiates between friend and foe, and as long as the ego mind is attached to the illusion of the senses, it faces the ruling hand of death. Till then, the mind cannot be steady. Jab lag nahi chal nahi cheet, jab tare ko bari meet. You make these distinctions. Jab lag moho magana sangamai, sensual pleasures, or just attachment. to the senses. So self-knowledge will be elusive. This bondage will break through compassion of the self. Prabh kirpate e bandhana tute. Guru prasad nanak hau chute. The ego, you're freed from the conditioned mind. The mind now has reached the threshold and transformed itself into the higher mind, the self, if you will. And then the guru reverts back in the fifth section of the Ashtapadi to list out what we are doing and how and why these are all activities that are useless. Sahasa khate lakhako urtatave. It doesn't matter that you've earned thousands. An individual still aspires. He'll get out of bed for hundreds of thousands. You may consume a pleasure once, but you will want it over and over again until you die. But satisfaction will remain elusive, and the thirst of desire will never be quenched. Tripatana ave, maya pashe pave. This will not happen. How will it happen? Bina santokha nahi ko rajye. Without contentment, this satisfaction cannot be had. Santokh is the key, absolute key. You have to have contentment, which means at a very fundamental level, it means accepting the way things are and not resisting the way things are, because otherwise all of your plans and all of your schemes are just like plans made in a dream. Bina santokh nahi ko rajya, supana manorath birthe sab kaachya. All actions are in vain then. And then he speaks about naam rang sarva sukha hoi, vadapagi kise parapat hoi. Karan karavane ape aap, sada sada nanak har jaap. Only a fortunate few find self-knowledge. And the self, again, is our potential. It is within us. Nanak says, seek the self. And the self, again, he reminds us, is the cause, the effect, and the activating agent. So we need to get to know that within us, which is the cause, the effect, and the activating agent. You see? So the guru is actually saying, posing a question, where the self is the cause, the effect, and the activating agent, how on earth can the ego self do anything? You see? But that is based on our view of the world, our vision of ourselves, because we've been conditioned. We've been led to believe that it is I who has to go out into the world and accomplish things, you see? We dream, we're ambitious. But the guru says, so whatever your worldview is, you're going to behave and develop accordingly. So adopt the worldview of Gurmat, so that you are guided by that worldview. And that worldview tells you that the self is all in all, and it plays the cosmic game as it pleases. It is the indweller, yet transcendent. It is all-knowing. It is the one and the many, untouched by time and death. Get to know that. Getting to know that means develop your mind to get to that point. And this self is present within its creation. And how is it present? As the source of knowledge and instruction. Aap upadesya samjhaye aap aape rachya sabke saath. That knowledge is woven into everybody, every mind. So the mind has to begin to listen to this instruction, because the self does instruct its creatures and it causes its own expansion. But we don't quite listen to it. That is why we are going against the flow. And swimming upstream is a futile task. That's what we are doing though. So the guru assures us that everything belongs to the self. Nothing is separated from it. Sabkish uska o karne har uste bin kaho kish hoy. Nothing is separated from it. The self is present at all places and also in the gap between places. You see? Uste bin kish hoye thaan thanantar ek soye. Thanantar, the space, the gap between things. Apane chalat aap karanahar, it directs its cosmic play itself. And what we see is a marvel of infinite variety of things. Apane chalat aap karne har, kautak, a marvel, kare rang apar, infinite diversity. Man mein aap, man apane mein, nanak keemat kahan chahe. Now here is the key. The self is in the mind and the mind is in the self, but the two don't know each other. The mind is potentially the self. So Nanak says, seek that self through developing the mind. And you need guru wisdom, that direction. And in conclusion, Sat, Sat, Sat Prabhu Swami, Guru Prasad Kine Vakhani, Sach, Sach, Sach Sab Gina, Kina Kot Madhe Kine Birle China, Pala Pala Pala Tera Roop, At Sundar Yapar Anoop, Nirmala Nirmala Nirmala Teri Bani, Ghat Ghat Suni Sravan Bakhyani, Pavitra Pavitra Pavitra Puneet, Naam Japai Nanak Preet. So amidst the multitudes of people, it is the rare one who is guru guided, who seeks guru wisdom, and who grasps this truth that has been told. That is, the Prabh is Swami, the master, and it is eternal. It is always here. It is always present. It always was present, and it was present even before time. You see? So this is the truth that only rare people realize. We might all intellectually understand it, but to realize it, to discern it, is quite another matter. And the Ashtapadi ends with a eulogy to the Creator. Noble indeed is the creation of the Creator Self. It is beautiful beyond compare. That cosmic form is just sublime. And the language of the self is rarefied, refined. It is present in every heart. We need to understand that language and then to begin to speak that language. On that note, until the next time, Waheguru Ji Ka Khalsa,
2: Waheguru Ji Ka Khalsa, Waheguru Ji Ki Fateh. Welcome to the segment of Khoj Gurbani's The Sabad Day. The recitation today and reflection is the 13th Ashtapadi of Gauri Sukhmani Mahalla Panjama. And we begin with the Salok. Salok Sant Saran Jo Janapare So Jan Udran Har Sant Kininda Nanaka Bahur Bahur Avatar. Says Nanak, those who seek the guidance of the Sant Enlightener are prepared for freedom. To harbor ill will towards the Sant Enlightener is to perpetuate the cycle of birth and death. So this is the central theme. Harboring ill will towards the Sant that we have translated as the Enlightener. Sant comes from the root shant, peace, and indicates a state of mind which has achieved higher consciousness, which is at rest, which is not wandering around. And this points to what we commonly call the Guru. So in this Ashtapadi, Guru Arjan uses the phrases santaka dokhan, santaka dokhi. They all kind of are synonymous in the sense that those who stand in opposition or those who harbor ill will towards the Sant Enlightener. What does that mean? We have to also remember historically when the Sant was a persona, the Sikh gurus, did face a lot of opposition, physical and otherwise. Here, the way we should take Santika Dokhan is to understand that those who refuse to get on the path of Gurmat, because remember, we are dealing with Gurmat here, the path of the Guru. We seek the guidance of the Guru, which is Shabad. So those who don't do that, that is really what is meant by Santke Dokhan, Arja Ghatai. Santke Dokhan, Jamte Nahi Shute. You see, Santke Dokhan, Sukha Sab Jaye, Santke Dokhan, Narak Meh Paaye, Santke Dokhan, Mat Hoye Maleen, Santke Dokhan, So Baate Heen, Santke Hate Ko, Rakhe Na Koye, संत के दोखन थान प्रष्ट होए संत कृपाल कृपा जे करे नानक संत संग निंदक भी तरे. So while some of the words used might indicate actual physical acts like संत के हते, you know, killer of the संत, while true, I think the view we should take here is to think of this in terms of whether or not we are going to get on the path and see this whole Ashtapadi in that light, instead of taking the actual physical meaning, which is not untrue, because the gurus did suffer physically as well and were killed, you see. Today, we need to look at this from the perspective of whether we are going to get on the path of the Guru. So those who stand in opposition to the Sant Enlightener in the Ashtapadi, in the first section, live in fear of death and hasten their own end. They lose their peace of mind. They're robbed of their peace of mind and live a hellish existence. Existence, and they lack discernment. They lose standing. And the Guru says they are corrupt and will not find refuge. But even individuals like that can be saved if the Sant Enlightener is moved to mercy. So it is all a matter of grace, and that is what we need to seek. And then again, those who stand in opposition to the Sant Enlightener, which I read as those who stand in opposition to that path, they are contorted in their speech, cawing like a crow. They are like creepy snakes, burning forever in the fire of their desires, deceiving everyone, shorn of spiritual radiance, the lowest of the low. They don't belong anywhere. And yet, if it pleases the Sant Enlightener, even such a low life can be saved. So these are some pretty strong words that the Guru has used for those not getting on the path. It simply means that those who are living an ego existence fit the bill here. They are like creepy snakes. Their speech is contorted. In other words, it's misleading. And they're always yakking around. In fact, the Guru calls them extremists. Santka nindaka maha atai. Never at ease. Tikkan na pai. He calls them great villains. Maha hatyara. Killers, but extreme. Villains. They are the accursed of the Supreme Being. Nanak nindak parameswara mara. They can never prosper, the Guru says. They'll always remain miserable and wanting. Raj te heen dukhiya ardeen. Assailed by physical and mental diseases. Immoral. Sant ke nindak ko sarb rog. Afflictions of the mind and the body. Santke nindako sada bijog. always lost, not connected. Sant ki ninda dok mahadok, slandering the Sant Enlightener, is the gravest of all transgressions. So not getting on the path is a grave transgression. We need to keep that in mind. But there is always hope. If the Sant Enlightener so wishes, even the slanderer can be redeemed. Sant pave, ta uska bhi koi mok mukti. Those who don't get on the path, those who live in ego consciousness, are of evil intent and nobody's friend. They cannot be relied upon. Sant ka dukhi sada apavit. Sant ka dukhi kise ka nahi mit. It's friend to nobody. Sant ke dukhi ko dana lagge, sant ke dukhi ko sab tyagge. Dana lagge. The guru calls them convicts in the eyes of the creator and should be shunned by everyone. They're filled with vanity and their minds are warped. Sant ka dukhi maha ahankari, full of vanity, bikari, a warped mind, a perverted mind. Sant ka dukhi janme mare, sant ka dukhna sukhte tare. Deprived of rest, forever wandering through life and death. That's the state of the ego. If the Sant Enlightener so pleases though, there is hope. Yet. Now here the Guru talks about Sant ke dukhi ad beech te toote. Sant ka dukhi kite kaaj na pahunche. Very significant. Ad beech te toote. So you see the human condition is believed to be midway between the goal that we have to get to and from where we have started as animals, pure animals or single-celled organisms, if you will. We have evolved to become humans, and this is an opportunity to make the leap to become godlike, if you will, to become a satyar, to become a gurmukh. So we are standing at midpoint, at the beach there. But the ego mind fractures that mind. It sort of breaks that opportunity. Kite kaaj na pahunche. So any enterprise that you do from the fulcrum of the ego never succeeds. All it does is it leads us astray into the wilderness. Udyana paramaye. Ujjadapaye. It's nothing but wilderness for the ego. And living in the ego is like being a corpse, a dead body, because you are hollowed from within. Sant ka dukhi antar te thotha, jo saas bina mirtak ki lotha, like a dead body, antar te thotha, hollow from within. Rootless, we are rootless, the ego. Sant ka dukhi ki jad Krishna hai. Apana beech apa hi khai. So we have no roots. But what are we to do? We reap what we sow. Apana beech apa hi khai. But again, there is hope. The gracious Guru can save us yet. There is hope, in other words. In the end, the Guru says, those who bear ill will or harbor ill will towards the Sant Enlightener, meaning not getting on the path, will cry out in pain like fish out of water. Because we are greedy, never content. We are like that fire which is never satiated. No matter what amount of fuel or firewood you feed it, it needs more and more. That is the state of mind of a nindak, sant ka dukhi. And in the end, we will find that nobody wishes to associate with us. Nobody wants to associate with a slanderer. A slanderer is like that spurious sesame seed that is left ungathered in the field. We are devoid of proper conduct. We are actually living a lie. Sant ka dukhi dharam te rahat. Conduct, a way of life. Mithya kahat, mithya, lie. We are living a lie. And yet, the gracious Guru says, they cannot be faulted. We cannot be faulted because we are given this nature. You have to remember, the ego was given to us. It is given. It's part of how we function. So we are simply functioning as designed. So therefore, the Guru emphasizes again that the ego has actually deformed our personality. Santaka dukhi bigra roop ho jai. It deforms our personality. And that is what prevents us from reaching that threshold where we need to go. In the consciousness, that is. Santaka dukhi ko darga mile sajai. Sajai, you're punished. You're sent back. You can't cross over that threshold. And so we are left with endless longing, hanging between life and death without a purpose. Longing. Sada sahkai. Na mare na jivai. You're hanging there. Santaka dukhi puje na asa. There is no satisfaction. Santaka dukhi uth chale nirasa. They depart in despair. At the end, there's nothing to leave with but regret and despair. So the Guru says, well, the slanderer or the egomaniac or the egoic mind has been doing what it loves most, slandering. And so we cannot escape the consequences of our actions. Paya kirt na mite koi. You have to face the consequences. And it is the self who understands this game. Nanak jane sacha soi. And then the Guru explains to us, sab ghate tisiki, tisike oho karne haar, tisike, sab ghat tisike. Every heart, a ghat, a space. This vessel, this body is a space. And the core of this vessel is what is called ghat, which in English means heart. I mean, we translate it as heart. Some limitations here. But the core of our being belongs to the self. The self is the molder of the heart. Sab ghat tiske o karne haar. Sada sada tisko namaskar. Salutations to that self, always. Prabhu ki ustat kara din raat tise tyave saas kras. Here's what we should do. Sing to the glory of the Prabh Self, day and night. Well, what does singing to the glory mean? It means acquiring, developing the virtues, the qualities of the self, and living in self-awareness with every breath. Mindfulness. And the Guru instructs us. He says the self is the doer behind all activity. Apanaki. You see, it is a play. Apana khel aap karne haar. This whole creation is its playground. It does as it pleases. So who is there to criticize the self? Because there is nobody else. All is the self. So what we need is to seek the grace of the self. So remember, slandering in its true sense is to be avoided. Opposition to good wisdom, meaning not getting on the path, means that you have adopted the path of the ego, which is the path of the slanderer. And we need to become gurmukhs, meaning on the path from where we are. On that note, Waheguru Ji Ka Khalsa,
3: Waheguru Ji Ki Fateh. Welcome to the segment of Khoj Gurbani's The Sabad Day. Our recitation today is the 14th Ashtapadi of Gauri Sukhmani, Mahalla Pahla. And as always, we will start with the Salok and then work our way down through the Ashtapadi. Salok Tajho Syanap Surjano Simro Har Har Rai Ek Aas Har Man Rakho Nanak Dukh Param Pau Jai. So Nanak is saying, fix your awareness on the Har Self. And the Har Self is the Sovereign. Simro Har Har Rai. And it is addressing us as being wise ones, surjano, or at least seekers. So fix your awareness on the Har Self by taking leave of all conceptualization. Tajo syanap. This is really the art of intellectual conceptualization. And if you do that, all your travails, dukkha, parama, pao, that is to say, sorrow, doubts, fears, will end. If you can learn to pin all your hopes on the Har Self, ek aas, har man rakhe. So what we see here is that Gurmat privileges knowing by the heart over knowing by the intellect. That's the thing to understand here. Because this is not a conceptual process. The practice of Simran, which is the only effective way to transcend the limitations of the ego mind, is not a conceptual, not an intellectual process. That is the central thing to take away from the Salok. And the Ashtapadi goes on to talk about those who are or have accomplished this process. And in the beginning, a word of caution for all of us. And the caution is, you need to understand that nothing is really in our hands. Manukh ke kish nahi haath. And the Ashtapadi goes, Manukh ki tek vrithi sab jaan, Devan ko ek hai Bhagwan. Understand that the Self is the creator and the destroyer, and that nothing is in our hands. Therefore, Manukh ki tek vrithi sab jaan, understand that a reliance on people is in vain. So that is a message that we can all relate to. We have to be self-reliant. And the point that is also being made here is that not only can you set your expectations on others, because that is the surest way to disappointment, not to say that you can't completely not rely on others, you have to. But the deeper point, the more significant point, is that on this path of Gurmat, you cannot rely on anybody else. You have to rely on yourself to actually make the journey. So manas ki tek birthi sab jaan. And you need to understand that the Creator, who destroys and creates and maintains, is the true sustainer. And it has provided us with all the provisions that we need to satiate our desires. Jiske diye rahe aghaye bahor na tishna lagye aaye. So what the Guru is saying is that self-knowledge, mindfulness, is what you need. It comes through the practice of Simran, which is really synonymous to mindfulness. It is a practice and a destination. So practice Simran to become fixed in Simran. So practice mindfulness to become fixed in self-awareness. Then nothing can stand in your way. Bigan na lagge koi. And the second subsection. Ustat man me kar nirankar karman mere sat behar. Nirmal rasna amrit piyo sada suhela kar leh jiyo. Nen ho pekh thakur ka rang. Sad sang bin se sab sang. Charan chalo marg govind. Mitah paap japiye har bind. Kar har karam sravan har katha. Har darga nanak ujal matha. So it's addressing the mind. Man mere, my mind. To walk on the path that leads to the self, which is charan chalo marg govind, make sure that the self becomes your central business. Karman mere sat vyohar, that should be your business. In other words, be focused. Exclude everything else. Don't be distracted. And then appreciate the fact that the formless one, niranjan, which is not matter, but the spirit, resides in your mind. You have to first, this is like an axiom that you have to work with, the axiom in mathematics. We have to appreciate that fact. And once we do that, we have to glorify that presence. Ustat man mein kar nirankar. And we do that by purifying the tongue, by drinking the elixir of Gurbani. Nirmal rasna amrit piyo. This is refining your speech, your language. You see, this is all a process of refinement. And with the eyes, learn to behold the splendor of the Master's creation. Nenno pek thakur ka rang. And in fellowship with the accomplished one, the Gur, the Sadh, learn to be in the world but not of it. Sadh sang bin sa. Sabasang, exclude everything else. It doesn't mean physical exclusion. It means being in the world, but not of it. And follow the process of jap, simran, to overcome the errors of your ways. Vite paap japiye harbind. So attune your mind to the narrative of the self, sravan har katha, and dedicate all your actions to the self. Kar har karam. And Nanak says, in this manner, your way to the threshold of the self will be lit with the light of wisdom. Har darga Nanak ujjal matha. Now you could translate this to mean that at the threshold, your face will reflect the radiance of self-knowledge within you. But I would think that you need light on a path that is otherwise very dark. So what we see here is, in the second section of the Ashtapadi, the Guru is trying to awaken the senses because we have become so robotic. We are asleep. We are insensitive. So to walk this walk, make it your business to focus on the self. So focus on that goal. Understand that the formless one is within, have that conviction, and glorify that presence by becoming awake, becoming sensitive in the senses. You know, our senses are quite dull. So that is why the Guru speaks of purifying the tongue or beholding the splendor of the Master's creation. Because we don't do that. We don't appreciate nature either. We're completely blind to the splendor of nature. So in a sense, we have to wake up. That is what is being said in this section of the Ashtapadi. And then it moves on to those who have actually glorified that self. Sada sada har ke gunga. The Guru says, consider them to be the most prosperous and rich. Fadupagi te jan jagmahe. In this world, know and understand this. And they who dwell and contemplate deeply on self-knowledge, Ram naam jo karhe bichar, They are the best of the best, the creme de la creme, if you will. And the Guru says, no, jane, understand that the one whose mind, speech, and thought reflects the herself, mantan mukh bolle har mukha, they have found eternal peace. Sada sada jane te sukhi. And those who have come to recognize the presence of the self in everything, eko ek ek pashanne, to them, the mystery of existence is disclosed. This is self-disclosure. And so it is only that individual who has received the self-disclosure can grasp the self. So it is self-disclosure. Nanak tine niranjan janya. Now, how does that realization come? With the grace of Guru wisdom. Guru Prasad apan aap sujya. You realize the self, that formless presence within yourself. Sujya, discernment. And once that happens, that individual is freed from the thirst of desires, the pull of desires, trishna, that fire. And in the fellowship of evolved company, sadha sangha har har jas kahat, the individual is healed of all mental perversions. Sarab rog te u har jan rahat. This is really the perversions of the mind, the prevarications of the mind, if you will, because our afflictions are mental and the mind is being addressed. So such an individual lives in a state of utter devotion, day in and day out. And in the midst of worldly engagement, such an accomplished person, a realized person, is actually removed from the world. Garistame soi nirban. So you don't have to leave your household. You don't have to leave your job. You don't have to go anywhere. This is all in the mind. This is noetic. And those who place their hopes on the self instead of placing reliance on others, other people, they lose their fear of death. Tisaki kate jamaki fasa. So those who hunger for the Supreme Self are freed from sorrow. So there has to be this hunger, there has to be focus, there has to be an awakening of the senses. This is all part of the practice of Simran. And so when the self comes to bloom in the mind, when that happens, jisko har prab manchit ave, that person becomes a sant, the unruffled one, the one who is at peace. So sant soela, nahi dulave, it does not waver. So you're unruffled. You become that sant. And the Guru says, what fear can possibly disturb that one? So sevaka ke kis dare, who is bestowed with the compassion of the self. So this self-disclosure is an act of compassion. You see? And what happens then is that you realize, the Guru tells us at that stage, that the self is actually engaged in its own game, apne karj mein aap samaya, and then it reveals its true nature, jaisa sa, taisa drishtaya. But this knowledge, the Guru cautions us, has to be assimilated through an unceasing search, sodhata sija. So, there is effort involved. Until the essence is revealed by the Guru Enlightener, that last stage, Guru Prasad Tat Sab Bujaya, the essence of reality. And then what happens is that wherever you look, the self is seen at the root of all things. Jab dekhun tab sab kish mool. And Nanak says that mool, that self, is matter as well as mind. Nanak so sukham, so asthul. Subtle and gross at the same time. That's the magic. Now, this is the revelation that continues. Neha kis janame, Nakachamara Apanach.

born and nothing dies. It is the self acting in its own drama. Apan chalat aap hi kare. What comes and goes, the visible and the invisible, all of this obeys the busy hand of the self, agyakari tari sabasisht, all creation. The self is self-existent, meaning it is aloof, yet it is contained in everything. Ape aap, sagal mein aap. And it creates this existence and then destroys it, maintains it through various means. Sagal. And this self, the Guru tells us, is imperishable, not degradable. Abhinassi, imperishable. Nahi kishikhanda. It doesn't scatter. It doesn't fragment. It doesn't decay. It is the support of the universe. Taran tar reho brahmand. Now the self cannot be observed. It cannot be comprehended. But its splendor can be experienced. Alak apahev purakh. Right? The purakh, this consciousness, is alak apahev. But prathap, splendorous. And the Guru has already told us that we need to awaken our senses to the splendor of this being. And says Nanak, to those who receive this gift, they can practice the presencing of the self. That is really where it's all at. They come to know the self as noble and honorable. Jin prab jata su soba vant. And by heeding their counsel, the counsel of those who are self-realized, humanity can save itself. Sagala sansar udare tin mant. They, meaning those who have received self-disclosure, are in the service of the self, relieving humanity of its suffering. Prabhu ke sevak sagal udharan. And the self in its mercy has actually become one with its servant, devotee. Appe mela lai kripal. And they then flourish in self-knowledge. Gur ka sabd jap bhai nihal. And so the direction comes from the self. Jisno kripa kare patapagi, unki seva soi lagi. So they selflessly cling to service of humanity. And indeed they are fortunate, for they have been united with the spring of mercy. And this is a reference to the self. And in the end, there is this deep insight into the nature of the self and how we can get there and what the goal of Gurmat is. Eventually, a devotee becomes indistinguishable from the self. Sada sada base har sang, and acts out of love of self. Jo kish kare sa prab ke sang. A devotee, a servant, recognizes, has this recognition that whatever is happening, the real doer is the self. Karne har pashane soi. And so comes to accept. You see, because you see just the self everywhere, doing everything, you come to accept whatever happens as being in the due course of nature. Sahaj subhai hove so hoy. Sahaj subhai. It's very natural. It has to happen because the action, the doer, is the self. And then the actions of the self become pleasing to the devotee. Prabhu ka kiya janam neet lagana. Because the devotee has this intuitive awareness. It can gaze upon the self and see it as it is, working through nature. They're at one with that treasure trove of virtue. Oy sukha nidhan unho bane aayi. And eventually, when the self honors the devotee, the self is honoring itself. This is profound. Says Nanak, know the master and the devotee servant to be one. Wow. On that note, until the

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1: Waheguru Ji Ka Khalsa. Waheguru Ji Ki Fateh. Welcome to the segment of Khoj Gurbani's Ashtapadi of the Day. Our recitation is the 15th Ashtapadi of Gauri Sukhmani Mahalla Panjama. We begin, as usual, with the Salok and then move on to the Ashtapadi. Salok Sarb Kala Bharpur Prabh Birtha Jananhar Jaka Simran Udriya Nanak Tis Balihar. So Nanak is offering himself up, in other words, self-surrender to that Prabh Self, Nanak Tis Balihar. At this Prabh Self, the Creator Self, overflows with creative potency. And it is the source of all skill. Sarab Kala Bharapur. Kala, one of the many connotations of Kala, is skill or art. So all the arts, all the skills, all the creativity, in other words, is contained. It's within the self, which is overflowing. So Nanak offers himself up to that Prabh Self, because that is the way out of our predicament. Prabh Birtha Jananahar, that self is aware of our predicament. And through Simran that we spoke of earlier and will in this session as well, through Simran, we can find freedom from our plight. So the question is, what is our predicament? Our predicament is haume, which is limiting. It is the conditioned mind which binds us. But we are also of the spirit, Prabh, you see. So we are an admixture of the body and the spirit. The embodiment binds us, but the spirit in us wishes to be free and take to wings. It wishes to expand. So that is the fundamental tug and war. So that is our predicament. That is the inner conflict. So the goal is to actually break the barriers of this conditioned mind into an unconditioned and expansive state of mind. What we lack is the knowledge and the know-how to tap into this infinite pool of creative potency that Gurbani calls the Prabh. Prabh actually connotes wisdom. So the Guru is telling us that the wisdom or the knowledge of the Prabh that we lack of the Creator is actually scattered all about in its creation. We just need to be able to access it. And that access point is the Guru, as we shall see. So at the beginning of the Ashtapadi, the Guru says, he's emphasizing that nothing is outside the purview of Gopal. Gopal, master of the universe. This is a synonym for Prabh. This te birtha koina. It sustains its creation, sarabjiya ape prithpal, and it does so with concern and with care. Sagal ki chinta jis manmahe. And this Gopal mends broken ties. Here the reference is to the fractured mind. You see, the mind is split, dalajana, into two, the spirit and the body. So Gopal is the mender. It'll stitch together what has been fractured. Tuti gandhanhar Gopal. So having given us a sense of the Prabh Self of wisdom, the Guru addresses the mind and says, my mind, remain in constant awareness of the Har Self. Re man mere sada har jap. And remain aware of the imperishable wisdom. permeates the universe. Abhinasi prab appe aap, the imperishable. Wisdom is also imperishable. It's eternal. It's there. And we may long for 100 things, jeso prani loche koe, but we cannot get them by our own exertion. Apan kiya kashu na hoye. This is very significant to remember. Nothing other than the herself is of any avail. Tis bin nahi tere kish kaam. So you see, we often are misled into believing that we are the agents of our own actions. But the Guru is telling us otherwise. We are simply instruments and tools that are being acted out. And what we need to do is to line up with the self so that we know what is being intended. And it is precisely because we don't know what is intended or what the hookup is that we get into trouble. And the Guru here says, your only resource is the self that is available to you as self-knowledge. Realize the self and find liberation, freedom from how many. Gat Nanak Jap Ek Haranam. And now again, from another perspective, the Guru is reminding us that you're simply reflecting the power or the radiance of the self through you. It is not your own. Rupavant hoye nahi mohe. Why are you vain about your beauty, the Guru says. For it is the reflection of the light that glows in every heart. It's the same light. Prab ki jyot sagal ghat sohe. Why are you proud of your wealth? Dhanavanta hoye kya so garbha. Garab, what are you proud about? Where all that is given to you are gifts. Ja sab kish tiska diya darbe. And if you fancy yourself to be a brave warrior, at sura jego kahave, if you name yourself that, or you want to be called that, or be addressed as, remember that the self is the source of your strength. Prab ki kala bina. If you consider yourself a dispenser of charity, jeko hoye bahe datar, know that the real giver looks upon you as a fool for thinking that. And says Nanak, seek the grace of Guru wisdom, which will cure you of your egotism, your haume. Jis gur prasad toote hao rog. So jan sada rog. Then your lifestyle will become wholesome. That's where we need to get to. And now the Guru reverts back to this eternal wisdom, Guru wisdom, that is scattered all about us and within us. The Guru is giving us some insight into how and where that wisdom is by giving us examples. He says, like a pillar that holds up an edifice, jo mandir ko thame thaman, the word of the Guru, knowledge, props up the mind. Tyo gur ka sabad manhe asthaman. Like a boat that can carry a stone across the stream, because the stone obviously cannot float across water. Jo pakhan nav chartare, the teachings of the Guru are like that boat, and they can carry a human across the ocean of life. You see, because we can't do it ourselves. We are like stones trying to get across water. Prani guru charan lagat nistara. Like light that dispels darkness. Jyo andhakar deepak pragas. The mind comes abloom when it sees the vision of Guru wisdom. Guru darsan dekh man hoye bigas. Like a traveler lost in the wilderness is able to see the path in a flash of lightning, jo maha udyan mein marga paave, so does the association of a sadhu, an enlightened one, a reference to the Guru here, enables one to see the path or our own inner light, because the teachings of the Guru come to us like flashes of insight. the lightening of insight, if you will. So Nanak says, I seek the association of the santan. This is plural, fellowship of wise, evolved, enlightened beings. And this santan ki paasho tod, meaning I bathe in their knowledge, in the company, and pray that my wish is fulfilled. And now to those who are always complaining about their condition, the Guru says, Man murakh kahe bilalai, foolish mind, why should you raise a hue and cry? Why are you howling? Because your lot was preordained. Purab likhe ka likhya pai. Here is a suggestion to us that we are really, in some very significant ways, creating our own realities. You see, by the choices we make or the choices we don't make. So the Guru is admonishing us. He says, don't look askance, you see. Instead, find comfort in what is given to you. Jo kash kare, soi sukhaman. Whatever is given by the self, the dispenser of happiness and sorrow. Dukh sukh prab devan har. So there's two lessons here. One, that we are where we are in large part because of ourselves. And secondly, the way forward is to accept whatever is dispensed and to deal with it. Acceptance. Get on with it, as we say. And again, why do you wander around in ignorance? Pula kahe phire ajaan. And here is the question. What did you bring with yourself and what will you take? Kaun basate tere sang? Why do you think that something belongs to you in the first place? Why should you cling to fleeting things like a greedy moth clinging to fire? Lapat reho ras lobhi patang. So the Guru advises us. He says, realize self-knowledge within that will lead you to the self. Ram naam jap hirde mai. And return to your true habitat with honor. Nanak pat sethi kar jahe. It's like coming back after a long journey, having accomplished your mission, you see. So when you come back home, you feel a sense of pride and accomplishment. This is sort of in a worldly sort of way to explain to us what the whole process is. And there is a suggestion that we are travelers, because we are here trading, making an exchange. And the Guru says, jis vakhar ko land tu aaya ram naam santan ghar paaya. The commodity that brought you here in the first place. Here meaning this embodied existence. What brought you into this embodied existence is Ram Naam, self-knowledge. That is what we are here for. Knowledge of the self, to recognize who we truly are. And that knowledge, the Guru says, is found in the heart of the wise and enlightened. Ram Naam Santan Kar Paya. So he encourages us, the Guru encourages us. He says, don't stand on your pride. Taj Abhiman. And give yourself up in exchange. Le man mol. Pay the price with your head for self-knowledge. It's that valuable. Pay the price with your head, with your mind. In other words, give up your conditioned thinking, your perspective. You see, that is the ego, your conditioned thinking, the lens that you have, that you wear to see the world. Give it up. And measure it on the scale of your heart. So knowing by the heart instead of knowing by the head. Gurbani privileges knowing by the heart. Hirdaya mehtol, on the scale of the heart. And then the Guru says, while in this world, you're here as a traveler, you're here for an exchange, you're looking for a commodity that we know as self-knowledge. So the Guru says, toss aside everything else, avartyag, and load only the merchandise of self-knowledge. Ladke avartyag. For our, for every Everything else, meaning worldly goods, attachments, are nothing more than a poisonous web, bikhya janjal. And once you've loaded the merchandise, walk the path in the fellowship of enlightened beings, santa sangachal. And your departure will be greeted by cries of blessed are you, tan tan kahe sab koi. And your arrival at the threshold of the self will be welcomed, mukh ujjal har darga. Now you see, who is it that is actually going to cry out, blessed are you? And who is it that is going to welcome you? It is actually the self. And blessed are you? Those who are already there. You see, it takes one who is self-realized to recognize another self-realized individual, you see. I mean, we are caught in our egos. How on earth are we going to ever recognize a self-realized soul? Somewhere Gurbani, in Sukhmani in fact, Brahmgyani, Aap Nirankar, Brahmgyani ko Brahmgyani pachane. So the recognition has to come from somebody who's at that level of existence. And Nanak says, I would submit myself to that rare trader who engages in this trade. E vapar virla vapare, Nanak take sad balihare. And now here is the role of the guru in all of this. And this section of this Ashtapadi is worth reading out aloud. Charan sadke toye toye kiyo, arp sadko apna jiyo, sad ki turi karo isnan, sad upar jaiye kurban, sad seva vadpa gi paiye, sad sang har kirtan gaiye, anik biganate sadhu rakhe, har gun gaye, अमृत रस चाखे ओट गही संत है धर आया सर्ब सुख नानक तह पाया. Just beautifully worded. Submit yourself fully to the sadh, the guru enlightener. Arp sadh ko apna jiyo. Give yourself up and then drink deeply of self-knowledge at the feet of the sadh, the guru enlightener. Charan sadh ke toye toye piyo. Now literally it means wash the feet of the guru enlightener. Well, obviously it means sit at the feet of the guru enlightener and learn. Assimilate the teachings. Drink of what is being fed to you, you see, given to you. And then bathe in the radiance of the sadh. Sadh ki turi kare snan. What does that mean? Keep the company of the sadh. You see, because we all carry a presence, and the presence of the sadh can be very infectious. There is a sense of elevation when one meets a sadh, an accomplished one, an enlightened soul. Some of you may have experienced that feeling. I certainly have. And you see, you feel an elevation that is hard to describe, and that is infectious. It comes from the presence, from the personality of the sadh. So bask in that radiance and give yourself over completely. Sadh upar jaiye kurban. But it's the fortunate few who get the opportunity to apprentice with the sadh. Sadh seva vadpa dipaiye. And with the sadh to engage in glorifying the self. Sadh sang har kirtan gaiye. Now the sadh will protect us from any ill effect, anek biganate sadhu rakhe, and with the sadh, we get a taste of the elixir of immortality, self-knowledge. Har gun gaye amrit ras chakhe. Says Nanak, they who seek shelter with the sadh find lasting peace and happiness. Sarab sukha Nanak te paya. All belongs to the self. It alone is all competent. This is the theme with which we began. Sab kish tiske tiska oh karne jog. So the guru returns back to where he began. There is no other, he says, nor will there ever be. Tis bin dusar hoa na hog. And the self is the source of all treasures. Sarab nidhan jaki drishti mahe. And we receive as it is ordained, purab likhe ka lehna paaye. So therefore, jap jan sada sada din rani sabte uch nirmal eh karni. This action, which one? Reflection, contemplation, and realization of the self with the help of the Guru. This is the most sublime act of your life. Nothing bests it. So this is it. And the beneficiaries of self-knowledge become pure of heart. That is, their ego is dissolved. Kari kirpa jisko naam diya, nanak sojan nirmal diya. And in conclusion of this Ashtapadi, jaake man gur ki pratit tis jan aave har prabchit. To them is granted self-awareness who receive discernment from the Guru Enlightener. So this is a triumphant moment. And the Guru says their triumph reverberates in all the planes of existence. Pagat pagat suniye te loe. Why? Because this is a rare accomplishment. They have transcended their ego and perceive only the One. Jaake hirdaye ko koi. And so their lives are truly authentic and dedicated to the truth. Sach karani sach taan ki rahat. Truth is in their heart and they speak truthfully. Sach hirdaye sat mukh kahat. They embody the truth. And they discern nothing but the truth. The truth here is a synonym for the self, the creator. Says Nanak, the perpetual creator, reality. Says Nanak, those who recognize the self as the truth, par brahm jin sach kar jata, become identified with the self. Nanak sojan sach samata. So, the most sublime of all actions that we can undertake is to apprentice to the Guru and attain self-knowledge, because self-knowledge is not separate from the self. Indeed, we can only know the self through self-knowledge. And self-knowledge has dimensions to it that include truthful living, that includes the cultivation of virtue, that includes service to humanity. So it is multifaceted, multidimensional. On that note, until the next time, Waheguru Ji Ka Khalsa,
0: Waheguru Khalsa, Waheguru Ji Ki Fateh. Welcome to the segment of Khoj Gurbani's Sab of the Day. We will consider the 16th Ashtapadi of Sukhmani Sahib, Gauri Sukhmani Mahalla Panywa, and we will begin with the Salok and then follow with the Ashtapadi. Salok Roop na rekh na rang kich Tregun te prab pin Tisah bajaye nanaka Jis hove so prasann Tisah bajaye nanaka Jis hove so prasann. Bujhai, to guess, it's like solving a riddle or solving a mystery. That is the sense in which bujhai is. Discernment. Tise bujhai. The self, it reveals its mysteries to those who earn its pleasure. Jis hove so prasann, pleasure. And what is the mystery? Roop na rekh na rang kish. That which is formless, without feature or color. Tre gunate prab pin. That prab, that self, beyond the senses, unconstrained by the three so-called gunas or qualities. Universals, sato, rajo, tamo. The idea being that it is these three qualities that actually, out of which the functionality of the universe emerges. So what does it mean really to earn the self's pleasure? Soprasan. The idea is that when we follow the path of guru wisdom through the process of Simran Nam Japana, which is mentioned again and again in Gurbani, a transformation little by little begins to take place within ourselves, and we measure by measure, assimilation by assimilation, start looking like the self or become the likeness of the self. What that means is that we become slowly attuned to hukam or nam, which is really self-knowledge. We begin to harmonize with the world. And in that harmony is pleasure. That is the pleasure of the self. And now we come to the Ashtapadi. So here is the central idea, is this thing, the self, that is formless, without color. What the guru does is help us realize that there is this formless self that is the source of everything, but we can't see it with our eyes. And that is the lesson. Abhinasi prabh man meharak man hukitu prityag. Now that's the very first advice we get. Forsake worldly love, and in its place, develop mindfulness of the imperishable self. You see, the first thing you have to do is withdraw the senses from the world around you. That doesn't mean you have to forsake the world, but it means you have to practice non-attachment of the senses to things. You have to become mindful of the self within. So that's the first step. And then you have to recognize gradually, and this is the training, this is the process. Tiste pare nahi kishi koi, sarv nirantar eko soye, aape bina, aape dana, ghar gambhir gahir sujana, par brahm parameshwar gobind, kripa nidhan dayal baksind, sad tere ki charani pao, nanak ke man e anarao. Now, these are descriptions of that self. The fact that it is all pervasive, that it contains everything, that it is profound, that it is deep, that it is abreast of everything, that it is the supreme being and the master of the universe. So, therefore, it is this self that we are aiming for. Nanak says, my longing is to throw myself at the feet of your sadhus, meaning those who have accomplished, to touch the self, make a connection with the self. What that means is guru wisdom. We have to find instruction from the guru on how we develop this mindfulness. And then more description of the self. It's what it does. Mansa purana sarana jog, jokar paya soi hog, harana parana jaka netra phor, tiska mantra na jane hor, anand roop mangal sad jake, sarv thok sunye ghar taake, raj meharaj, jog meh jogi, tap meh tapisar, kirast meh pogi, thyaye thyaye pakta sukh paya, nanak tis purakh ka, kine ant na paya. Again, the emphasis is, it is the fulfiller of all aspirations. Our lives are being played out by the script that the self has actually written. It can create and destroy in a flash, but by nature it is blissful. And it is through its nature that we can actually experience joy within us. Again, through constant mindfulness. More description of this self that we need to capture. jaki lila ki mit nahi, sagal dev hare avagahe, pita ka janam ke jane poot, sagal paroi apne soot, sumat gyan tyan jin de, janadas naam te ave se, teh gun mein jako parmae, janam mare phir ave jaye, ooch neech tiske asthan, aisa janave taisa nanak jaan. Essentially the fact that we cannot take a measure of this self, because even the gods, the deities, grew weary trying to unravel this mystery. And it is not possible, the Guru says, for us to unravel this mystery, because how can that be? How can a child know anything about the birth of its father? It's possible. All we can know is that we are strung around by the will of this creator, like beads of a rosary. And only those who have awakened through Guru wisdom to self-knowledge understand this mystery. The rest of us are deluded by the senses, and therefore the cycle continues, birth and death, endless. However, the point being made here is both of these states of self-knowledge and being conditioned by the senses have been given to us at birth. We come with haume. That is what is conditioning of the senses. And we have to exceed our haume. Nana roop nana jake sang, nana pekh kare ik rang, nana bid kino bistar, prab abhinasi ekankar. Nana chalit kare khin mahe, pura raheo puran sab thahe. 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Sab ghat tiske, sab tiske thao, jap jap jeeva, nanak har nao. So here, nao is plural. It refers to the names of things and objects in the universe of the self. So many and diverse are the manifestations of the self, and many are its ways. Yet, through all of this diversity, it remains essentially unchanged by nature. Many are the methods of the self that it displays and puts on many shows, but in all of this, it remains eternal and diffused within the show. So, for us, the instruction says, Nanak, I live by contemplation of self-knowledge. You see the direction in which the Guru is constantly pushing us. And then, talking about now, speaks about Naam. In this subsection of the Ashtapadi, Naam is being referred to as the mind of the self, the cosmic intent, the creative potency. We receive it as self-knowledge. Naam ke tare sagale jant, naam ke tare khand brahmand, naam ke tare simrat ved puran, naam ke tare sunan gyan tyan, naam ke tare agas patal, naam ke tare sagal akar, naam ke tare puriya sab pavan, naam ke sang udare sun sravan, kari kirpa jis apane naam lae, nanak chauthe pad meh so jan gat paaye, nanak chauthe pad meh so jan gat paaye. Now this is important to understand, because recall the Guru has talked about tray gun. Those are the three states that bind us to the senses in which the material world functions. But the Guru is speaking about chautha pad. This is the fourth dimension, so to speak, literally speaking, in which self-knowledge becomes evident. And so therefore this creative potency, Naam, it is the support of the entire creation, and that's the description here. All creatures all parts of the universe. These scriptures are inspired by Naam. Those who listen to the scriptures find grace, Naam. Naam is what holds the heavens and the lower regions together, all planets, everything. And therefore, in its mercy, it bestows self-knowledge. It elevates the mind to the fourth dimension. Rupa Sat, Jaka Sat Asthan. Sat here literally means truth, but it also means existence. So it is displaying itself as existence. It is the truth, it is perpetual, it is existence. Roop sat jaka sat asthan. Purakh sat keval pradhan. Purakh sat, purakh, that which is permeating everything, but it is also a symbol for cosmic consciousness. That cosmic consciousness is also perpetual, and it is the only thing that is pradhan, meaning presiding over this existence. Kartut sat satja ki bani. So the actions of the Creator, which are expressed through its laws, are perpetual, are true. Satja ki bani. Bani, it's speech, meaning the word. Sabad is also perpetual. It's the truth. Sat purakh sab mahe samani. This purakh, this universal consciousness, is also present in everything. It's present in us. Sab mahe samani. Sat karma jaki rachana sat. And its grace is also perpetual. You see, perpetual is its grace. Its grace is its knowledge. Mool sat sat utpat. It is the source, the true source of creation. Creation is a self-disclosure of that source. Sat karani nirmal nirmali jise bujhai tise sab pali. Sat naam prabh ka sukhdai biswas sat nanak gurte pai. So this Naam, this self-knowledge that comes to us as self-knowledge, is perpetually in existence. And that alone is comforting. And it is received through the Guru Enlightener. And now the Guru speaks about the Guru Enlightener. Satya Bachana Sadhu Yupadesa. The Guru Enlightener's instruction is about the self. Satate janaka ride pravesa. Those who receive the instruction of the Guru Enlightener, in their hearts the self comes to abide, meaning it trickles down to the heart, it changes us. Sat nirt bujhe je koi naam japatata ki gat hoy. So those who receive the instruction, their heart transforms. And when they receive that discernment, self-realization becomes possible. Ape jane apni mitgat jiski srishti so karne har. The self alone knows its measure and worth, because the created cannot know the ways of the Creator. Nanak jyotis paave so vartaya. The Creator does as it pleases, and its pleasure is to be found in its hukam. You see the connection, the laws, the law, if you will, that the agency that actually, for want of a better word, runs the universe, the system. So the pleasure is embedded in that agency. And now this is the condition of those who actually have that discernment, who have awakened to Naam. Bismana bisama pae bismad jin bhujya tis aya swad. those who get discernment are transported into a state of ecstasy, of wonderment and bliss. Bisama, bisama, bhai bismad, jin bujhiya tis aaya saad. They actually begin to take notice of the universe around them and come to harmony with it. Prabh ke rang raach jan rahe, gur ke bachan padarath lahe. The emphasis again is through guru wisdom does such a state arise eventually. And these awakened ones in turn tend to the pain of others and serve humanity. Jan ka sevak so vat paagi, jan ke sang ek liv lagi. So in their company, you're fortunate to find the company of the Guru Enlightener, because you find the chautha pad, which is bismana bisama bhaye bismad, ecstasy and bliss, service of humanity. So it is through the grace of the Guru Enlightener that one's life eventually becomes fruitful. On that note, until the next time, Waheguru Ji Ka Khalsa,
2: Waheguru Ji Ka Khalsa, Waheguru Ji Ki Fateh. Welcome to the segment of Koj Gurbani's This Sabah the Day. Our recitation is the 17th Ashtapadi of Gauri Sukhmani Mahalla Panjama. 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So the truth is absolute in the sense of being necessary, certainly. So the such that is being referred to in this salok refers to absolute existence. So the Guru is saying that truth, absolute existence, is perpetual. The truth is in perpetual existence. It existed, well, existed again, is a word that is, could be misleading. But the point being that this absolute truth is forever and forever. Before time, are the such, at the beginning of time, jugad such, present in the now, habi such, and will be always in the now. In other words, the present is always existent. And so the interesting thing is that what is the truth remains a perennial question, because somewhere we understand that the limitations of our language will not permit a final answer. So it is to this absolute truth that we must make a connection. And how do we do that? That is explained in the Ashtapadi, and then the Guru speaks also about those who have made that connection. So this absolute truth exists in us in a particular form, that is us, I and you and everybody else. So it is a particular instance of this absolute existence, which we have been calling the self, or Gurbani calls the har. They are of the same essence. So in the Ashtapadi, the Guru reminds us, charan sat, sat parsan har, Pooja sat sat sevadar, sevadar. Darshan sat sat pekhanhar, naam sat sat tiyamanhar. Aap sat sat sabtari, ape gun kari. Sabad sat sat prabhapakta, surat sat sat jas sunta. bujjan har ko sat sab hoi, nanak sat sat prab soi. So prab, that particular instance of the absolute existence, is also the truth. And we are to make connection with it. And we make connection with it, interestingly enough, first through the senses. The senses that are otherwise misleading have to be redirected. Charan sat, with our feet, sat parsan har, we touch the ground of reality. And through worship, we serve the truth. What we see is the truth. We visualize the truth. And this truth is identified by its names. We know objects and things through their names. That is where the knowledge of that object is. That is the beginning of this process. And ultimately, this truth lies in our self-awareness. It has all the qualities that it needs to impart. And the universe is the word. It is a reverberation of the truth. And it reverberates in us. It resonates in us. It is in our consciousness. So the Guru in the end says, Bujjar har ko sat sab hoi, nanak sat sat prab soi. To the discerning mind, everything in existence bears the impress of truth. And says, Nanak, the prab self is truth itself. So we have to begin by refining our senses, make them more sensitive to what is around us. Because you see, our existence is very robotic. We become conditioned to doing the same things over and again. We become conditioned in our ways of thinking. And we lose that sensitivity that we need in order to appreciate what is around us. And what is around us, the Guru tells us, is the impress of this truth. And then now he speaks of those who have absorbed that presence around them. Sat sarupa hriday jina manya, karan karamana tin mool pashanya, jake hriday biswas prav aya, tat gyan tis man pragtaya. So those who are successful, those who absorb the presence of the self within their heart, they actually have recognized the self, which is the root cause and effect of everything, everywhere. They now have faith and reverence. So in their minds, they're enlightened. And one sign of being enlightened is that they are led from fear to living in fearlessness. Bhayate nirboy hoye basana. Jiste upaje tis mahe samana. They return to their source. They dissolve into their source to the point where they cannot be distinguished apart. And so this discerning mind realizes the Creator. And they become servants of the Self. Thakur ke sevak. And so here is an illustration in the third subsection of the Ashtapadi of what they look like. Thakur ka sevak, they're agyakari, they're always in harmony with their master. Sada pujari, they're always at the service of their master. Ke man pardeet, they anticipate the wishes of the master. Hukam, nirmal reet, pure is their intent. It's always lined with the master. Always in attendance to their master. Sevak jane sang. And died in the love of the master. Prabhu ke sevak naam ke rang. Prabhu ko prabhu paldana hara. Sevak ki rakhe nirankara. And in return, the self protects the servant's honor. Even though the master is nirankara, not visible, it actually takes care of that servant. So now, you see, we are servants of the self. And it goes on with the same theme in the fourth subsection. about the master, the self, shielding its servants, protecting them, exalting them, and above all, gifting them with the gift of self-knowledge. अपने जन का पर्दा ढक है, सेवक की सर पर रख है, दे वड़ियाई सेवक को नाम जपाई. The gift of self-knowledge. It preserves and protects their honor. Patrak hai. And so, the bounties of the self cannot be estimated. Ta ki gat mit koi na lakhai. Prab ke sevak ko na pahunche. So the sevak is the most exalted. You see, the servant and the master essentially become one unit. And then now it talks about the capacities that a servant actually can imbibe. Should the self choose to empower a tiny ant, it could reduce an army of millions into ash. This is the kind of capacity and power that comes to us. Niki kiri me kal rakhe, pasam kare laskar kot lakhe. It could reduce an army of millions. If it chooses, death will not touch you, so to speak. So therefore, the Guru advises you, Manas jatan kart bahubhat, tiske kart birthe jat. The mind strives to keep itself alive in various ways, and it actually looks to do things with its own discretion. But the Guru says, all devices of the mind are of no avail. No one other than the self has the power to kill or preserve. So don't be anxious. Kahe soch kare re prani, jap nanak prab alakh vadani. Why be anxious? Realize the self. Inscrutable are its ways. Understand that. So here's advice of what to do. Again and again, the Guru says constantly, be mindful of the self. Drink the elixir of mortality, self-knowledge. Edify your mind. Develop your mind. You know, make progress. Baram bar bar prab japiye, pi amrit eh man tan trapiye, naam ratan jin gurmukh paya, tis kish avar nahi drishtaya. See nothing else except through the lens of self-knowledge. Self-knowledge is wealth, beauty, and love. It is comforting, and it brings companionship of the self, and it brings fulfillment. So again and again, the Guru comes back to the point of self-knowledge. Bole jis jehba din raat, prab apne jan ki ni daat. This is the choicest of gifts that the self bestows on the individual. Kare bhagat atam ki chaye, prab apne syo rahe samaye. With the deepest yearning, such individuals devote themselves and they are in deep rest, accepting whatever happens as the doing of the self. Jo hua, hovat so jane. This is a key understanding in Sikhi. Jo hua, hovat so jane, prab apne ka hukam pashane. Accepting whatever happens as the doing of the self and to live in harmony with the will of the self. And such an individual, well, one cannot say enough in admiration. And so, Nanak is advising us through addressing himself. He says, my mind, seek their support, those who have connected with the self. Man mere tin ki ot le, man dan apna tin jan de. Submit yourself completely to such a one. Because such a one has realized the self and is possessed of all bounty. And you will find happiness in return. Tiski saran sarab sukha pave. All your

0: worship the ground that they walk on. That's how emphatic the guru is about following the sadh, the guru. On that note, until the next time, Waheguru Ji Ka Khalsa,
1: Waheguru Ji Ki Fateh. Welcome to this segment of Course Gurbani's Sabad Day. Our recitation today is the 18th Ashtapadi and Salok of Sukhmani, Gauri Sukhmani Mahalla Panjama. The Salok first. Salok Sat Purkh Jin Janya Sat Gur Tiska Nao Tiske Sang Sikh Udare Nanak Har Gun Gao. So in this Salok, the Guru is actually giving us a definition, a very succinct definition of who a Satgur is. And we have to be careful about the nuance around Gur, Satgur, and Satguru. We'll talk about it a little in the Sabbath, in the exposition. So Satpurakh Jin Janya Satgur Tiska Nao. A self-realized being is called a Satgur. And here, the way Gur is spelt is actually with a vowel sign, an ankar. That indicates that the deliverer, this is the deliverer of the message. So it could be an embodied being, it could be an embodied text. And Satpurakh, of course, refers to the self. So this embodied being is one with the self. This embodied being is self-realized. And in Sikhi, we call such an individual a Satgur, because the Satgur delivers the message from the source. And the Guru says, Tiske Sang Uddare Nanak Har Gun Gao. So, a Sikh, that is to say, a disciple, a learner, or an aspirant, one who wishes to acquire this knowledge, one who aspires to self-knowledge, can ingrain the qualities of the self by doing what? By apprenticing to the Satguru. Tiske Sang, Sikh Udare. So if you want to grow spiritually, if you wish to know the self, then the only way is to become a servant to the Satgur. And then what does the Satgur do? Sikh ki gur durmati mal hire. So the first thing that the Guru does is that it clears the faulty thinking of the disciple, because we come in with conditioned notions of things, preconceived ideas. So that's the first thing that the Guru does. He has you discard whatever preconceived notions that you might have. And then, Guru Bachani Har Naam Uchara. Through its instruction, it begins to instruct you. The Guru, the Satguru, instructs you on the nature of the self, on a Naam. Satguru Sikke Bandhan Kaata begins to break your bondage by instructing you. How does it do that? As your thinking clears, as you break and unlearn what you have learned so far, you begin to rein in the passions. You refrain from vice. That is the very first step, is the reining in of the passions. Gur ka sikh bikar te hate. And then the Guru gives you the wealth of self-knowledge. But then, to do so, the Guru expects that the Sikh has to do something in return. He says, Gur ke grah sevak jo rahe, literally one who comes to live with the Guru, Gur ki agya man mein sahe, you would have to heed the teacher's command without any reservations. And after

0: Sukho kar kashna janave. Don't draw attention to yourself. Don't be boastful of what you may have learned. Har har naam hriday satyave. Pay attention. Focus on the self. This is the guru's instruction. And man bichag satguru ke paas. Literally, sell yourself, surrender yourself completely to the guru, to the satguru. So the Sikh that does that, tis seva ke karj ras, accomplishes this purpose. So pay heed to the guru's command. Don't be boastful. Focus on the task at hand and expect nothing in return. Seva kart hoye nah kami. That is the attitude you have to develop. And the guru says that dis bisve gur ka man manne so sevak parameshwar ki gat janne. Even if you take in an iota, gur ki ik sikh suni man vich matvach ratan jawahar manik. So even if you take in an iota of the guru's teachings, meaning the teaching is not conceptual. You don't have to understand a conceptual system. One flash of insight is all it takes to turn your life around. To that Sikh, the Guru says, the mystery of existence will be revealed. Bees biswa guru ka man manne. Bees biswa means 1/20th of a 20th. An iota. So sevak parameshwar ki gat janne. The mystery will be revealed. It takes a flash. So the Satguru you will find actually personifies the attributes of the self. So Satguru jis hriday har nao anik bar gur ko bal jao. To that Guru I submit myself. You see, because in the end you discover that the Satguru actually is the self. There is no distinction between the two. And then the Guru speaks about the impact that the Guru can have, the Satguru. A mere touch, he says, results in rightful conduct. The Guru's vision purifies the heart. Safal darsan pekhat puneet, parsat charan gat nirmal reet, petrit sang ram guna ravay. Parabrahm ki darga kave. It prepares you. It prepares you to move forward. And then the Guru says, I have one tongue, but the qualities of the self are limitless. You see, he is trying to explain what is the self that we are after. Jehba ek ustati anek, satpurakh puran bibek. The self is perfect awareness and all discriminating. Kahu bolna pahuchat prani. I have one tongue. So, agam agochar prab nirvani. The self is imperceptible. It is limitless. It is untouched by the world of phenomena. Taki kimat kine na pai. Its value cannot be appraised. Anik pagat bandhan nit karein. Charan kamal hirday simran. Many, there are many who are perpetually calling out to the self, and within their hearts they focus their attention on the self. So the Guru says, forever am I indebted to such a Guru, by whose grace I realize the self. And in this narrative, it is the rare individual who acquires the taste of the self. Eh rasa, rasa pive jan koi, amrit pive amar so hui. And the one who does drink is drinking of the cup of immortality. Us purakh ka nahi kade binas. This is the state then that you achieve. You find union with the immortal self and become deathless. Nahi kade binas. Jaake man pragte gurtas. Because now you, the self has illumined your heart. And you then are now living within the attachments of the world, but remaining unaffected. Moha Maya ke sang na lep, man mein rakhe har har ek. So this guru, this self, is like andhakar deepak pargase, nanak parama moha dukh tehnase. So such a being is like a lamp in the darkness. And association with such a being will dispel, destroy your illusions. So the good enlightener is one who delivers tranquility in the midst of disharmony. Disharmony is heat. Tapat mahe thand vartai, anand bhaya dukh nathe pai. Anxiety, sorrows are dispelled. Anxiety about life and death vanishes. Janam maran ki mite andese. Sadhu ko puran upadese. Flawless is the instruction of this sadhu. Your afflictions of the mind will fly off like dust. And again, reiterates in the end that the unmanifest and the manifested creation are of the same essence. He's giving us insight here. Nirgun aap sargun bhi oi. This is the Supreme Self. Kalatar jir sagli bohi. The unmanifest and the manifested creation are of the same essence. And the Guru says, we are wonderstruck by the wizardry of its creation. Its wonders are its own, and the Self alone can fully prize its creation. No one else can. And it is in continuous presence, and it is always intermingled with its creation. And it is this Supreme Being that one becomes aware of, meaning one actually grasps and intuits when we come to the Satguru. On that note, until the next time, Waheguru Ji Ka Khalsa.
1: Waheguru Ji Ka Khalsa. Waheguru Ji Ki Fateh. Welcome to this segment of Khoj Gurbani's Asab of the Day. We recite the 19th chapter, if you will, or Ashtapadi, of Gauri Sukhmani Mahalla Panjwa. And in this, in the prologue, the salok, the Guru says, Sathana chale bin pajan, bikhya sagli char, har har naam kamavana, nanak ihutan sar. That's the key message, essentially, which is expanded upon in the Ashtapadi, which is a chapter of 8 stanzas. Sathana chale bin pajan, bikhya sagli char, sathana chale. Nothing will serve us. Literally what it's being said is that nothing is going to accompany you at the end of it all. But nothing will serve us other than har har naam kamavana, to earn knowledge of the self. So the distinction between other pursuits and the pursuit of self-knowledge is being made very clear. No matter what it is that we are doing in life, unless it is accompanied, unless we are looking at life through the lens of the self, har, we are wasting our time. And that is what the Guru is trying to say. All else, he says, is like poisonous ash. Sagli char, bikhya sagli char. And then he expands on this idea. He tells us how to go about it, how to go about our lives. Sant jana mil karho bichar, ek simar naam adhar. Avar upav sabbe, neet bisro, charan kamal vid meh ur taro. Karan karan so prab samarath, dridkar gaho naam harvath. 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Ek aas rakho manmai, sarb rog nanak mit jahe. Very clearly, discount all other means. He's just told us in the salok, all else is poisonous ash. Discount all other methods. He's telling us what the method is here. And discount all other methods. Avar upav sab meet bisaro, meet my friend. And when the guru says my friend, it's usually addressing the mind. So the mind's being addressed. Discount all other means. Seek the association of the wise. Santa jana mil. That is the only way. And here, it is used as a plural, so we'll take it as the company of those who have evolved, those who have actually earned self-knowledge. And so the Guru says, with them, reflect on the teachings of the good enlightener, karo bichar. And with self-knowledge as your support, remain mindful of the one that pervades everywhere, ek simar naam adhar. When that happens, when the lotus of self-knowledge blooms in the heart, charan kamal rid mein ur dhare, then the presence of creative potency of the prab self, the doer, you experience that, you begin to see that, you perceive that, you sense it, that it is the self, the har, that is the creative potency, that is the agency of all cause and effect, that it is not you or I. We are just part of that whole matrix. So be resolute, the Guru says, and be guided by self-knowledge. This is the real substance of life. Dhrir kar gahe naam har vat, merchandise. This is the real commodity, the real deal. Cultivate this wealth and enrich in your life. E tana sancho huve bhagavant. And then the Guru assures us that this is the clear advice of the wise. Sant janaka nirmal mant. And trust this one remedy. Ek aas rakho man mahe, and get rid of all your afflictions. Sarv rog nanak mit jahe. So now we know what to do, should go about doing it. And the Guru continues with an admonition. He says, you wake up every morning and you run around like a rat on a treadmill, the rat race, searching for wealth, obviously. But the Guru says that wealth can be experienced in servitude to the self. Jis tan ko chare kunth uthta vain, so tan har seva te paave. What is being said here is, it doesn't mean that servitude to the self is going to make you rich in terms of money, but what it does mean is that it is going to give you a sense of fulfillment where the lack or not of money is not going to make a difference. Because that feeling is quite independent. What happens now is that our happiness, our unhappiness are tied to things. If we are not making money, we are unhappy. If we are making money, we are happy. You see, what the Guru is saying is, I will show you wealth that is not at all dependent on these things. It is complete in itself. And he goes on to say, the peace that you long for, my friend, so tanar seva te paave, that peace can be experienced in the community of the wise. So sukh sadhu sang parit. The acts that you undertake, the things that you do to shine in the public eye. You know, we all work, we want to have a good reputation. Just shobha ko kare pali karni. We do all kinds of things to maintain a reputation, to be honored. We like to be well thought of. The Guru is saying, if you have self-knowledge, you will find it. Because the problem with us trying to do things to feel good about ourselves is a chronic malady, haume. And it remains uncured by other methods. Anek upav rog na jai. Self-knowledge is the remedy. Rog mite har avkad lai. Of all the treasures that you covet, the Guru says, the virtue of self-knowledge is the most sublime. Sarva nidhan mein har naam nidhan. So therefore, realize the self, says Nanak, and be admitted to the dargah, into self-awareness. This is the threshold of higher consciousness. And in the third stanza, the Guru tells us a little bit about that state of mind when one's mind becomes enlightened with self-knowledge. So when the mind is enlightened with self-knowledge, man parbodhe harke nae, it ceases to waver. Dhadis thavat ave thai, ik thaat tik jana, vishram. When the self comes to abide in the heart, jake ride base har soi, the mind is free of all inner contradictions. Taako bigana na lage koi. There are no obstructions then, because the mind has clarity. There is no inner conflict. And a conflicted mind is hot, heated, kalatapti, but it can find the tranquility of harmony in cultivating virtue. Kalatapti thanda haranao, the cooling effect of self-knowledge. So in mindful awareness, you find this tranquility of the mind. In devotional love, the mind is illuminated and sees itself as the self. Pagatupai Atam Pragas, dispelling all fear and finding fulfillment. Pao Benise Puran Hoy As. So when there is tranquility of the mind, when the mind is not wavering, when it is illuminated with the self, well, it finds itself in another consciousness. Kaho Nanak Karti Jam Phasi, tit kar jaye base avanasi, because you're now in that state of mind which is timeless. And when you're in that state, there is no death. So therefore you lose fear of death. And the Guru says here, tat bichar kahe jan satcha. The Guru, the wise ones, speak to the heart of the matter. Tat bichar, the heart, the essence. And what is the essence of the matter? What is the heart of the matter? It is this: immature and unripe thinking, that is to say, thinking through the ego, simply perpetuates the cycle of coming and going. Janama mara so kacho kacha. You're not ripe. Your thinking is immature. And it can be broken only by servitude to the self. Ava gavan mite prab save. And the Guru assures us that the scriptures declare the same thing. Simrat sastu ved bichare anek upav na shutana hare. There is no other means of liberation except one pointed devotion to the self. Har ki pagat tare man lai. Therefore, it follows, seek the Guru enlightener and learn how to overcome the ego. Aap tyag saran Gurudev. And the Gurudev teaches you how to make self-awareness the support of your mind. Har har simar pran adhar. In this way, the jewel of human life, this human life is called a ratan, a jewel, will be made fruitful, a success. Yo ratan janam ka hoy udhar, and your goal accomplished. Mana bhanchita nanak phal paye. The Guru comes back again to tell us that do not cling to your things, your wealth. Again, sangana chalas tere tana, it will not go with you. Don't cling to it. Tu kyon liptave murakh mana? Why are you preoccupied with friends and family, wife and children? sut meet kutumb or banta. Who among them, he asks, can be made your guide to the self? Raj rang sut meet kutumb or banta. Inte kahu kavan chutkara. With the pomp and show of royalty and expensive worldly power that surrounds you, or you like to surround yourself with, how can you expect to find liberation? Inte kavan chutkara. And then the guru goes on to say, horses and elephants and chariots, you know, all the stuff that we gather around us are mere frills. They're just fake shows. Chutha dumph. Chutha pasara. And the self-alienated, meaning those who are attached to their egos, do not recognize the giver. Jinadei tis bujhe na beganna. And what is the result? Regret and repentance. Naam bisar nanak pashtanna. So the Guru says, take to heart the advice of the Guru Enlightener. Don't be thoughtless. Gur ki mat tu le iyanne. Because, as has been said, without devotion to the self, many a learned mind has come to ruin. Vah dube syane. You see, we said this before, Gurmani privileges knowing by the heart, not simply knowing through the mind or the head. So the point is being made here. So in your heart, the Guru says, practice devotion of the self. So no matter what you do, what knowledge you acquire, practice devotion. Be a pagat. Har ki pagat karo man meet. Charan kamal rakhe man mahe. Then the conditioned mental state that you're in, because our conditioning is over a period of time, over a long period of time, the Guru says, in fact, over a period of lifetimes, it will then unravel. Janam janam ke kilbik jahe. So realize the self yourself, you know, and then help others to liberate themselves. That is the message. Aap japo avra naam japo japavo. That is what a Sikh should be doing. So coming to the conclusion, we are talking about cultivating virtue, cultivating right knowledge to remove the impediments of the mind. Guna gavat teri utras mel, dirt, but impediments. The poison of the ego, which has to be dissolved. Binas jaye haume bikapai. And then to be in mindful self-awareness, to experience carefree happiness. Iha sukh dargah jaykar. This is what will take you to that threshold of creator consciousness. Only the fortunate, he says, are granted this vision. Kaho nanak jake mastak lekh. The Guru concludes, all as always, by giving us some insight into the nature of reality. And what he says is, Eko jap eko salaha ek simar eko man ahe. Ek sike gun gao anant manatan jap ek bhagavant. Eko ek ek hariyap puran pura reho prabhyap. Anik bisthar ek te bhaye. Ek aradh parajat gaye, man tan antar ek prabrata, gur prasad nanak ik jata. That is the key. Through the grace of the Guru, Nanak has realized the One. And what that means is the oneness of everything. And to that oneness, Nanak sings praise and glorification. It is the same One that is behind its immense diversity. So that's the insight that he is leaving us with. On that note, until the next time, Waheguru Ji Ka Khalsa, Waheguru Ji Ki Fateh. Welcome to the segment of Khoj Gurbani's Asav of the Day. We continue with the 20th stanza or chapter or Ashtapadi of Gauri Sukhmani Mahalla Panjwa. And the prologue of the Salok is as follows. Salok Phirat Phirat Prabh Aya Parya Tau Saranai Nanak Ki Prabh Benati Apani Pagti Lai. So the Salok, we get a sense of being exhausted after a lot of wandering. Phirat Phirat Prabh Aya. So, in a real sense, we are all travelers, traveling to our source, but being waylaid by deceptions along the way. And that is the sense we pick up, that ultimately we return and petition. Pirat Pirat Prabh Aya Parya Tau Saranai. So this is addressing Nanak Ki Prabh Benati Apani Pagti Lai. So this is addressing the self directly. And the Salok says, I have wandered in the wilderness and now I have returned and I have placed myself in your refuge. Pirat Pirat Prabh Aya Parya Tau Saranai Nanak Ki Prabh Benati. So it is Nanak's prayer, Apni Pagti Lai. Grant me the gift of Pagti. So we need to have some clarity on Pagti. Pagti essentially involves surrender and submission. Complete surrender through devotion. And that is what the Guru is asking for. So the surrender is of the ego to the higher self. So that is the ask. And in the Ashtapadi, the Guru expands on this thought process. So the first stanza of this chapter, the Ashtapadi, he refers to himself as the seeker, jachak, seeking from the prab self, jachak jan, jache prab dan, for a gift, as was mentioned in the Salok, the gift of self-knowledge, kar kirpa devo har naam, and the appeal is to the kindness of the self, kar kirpa. I seek the touch of the feet of enlightened ones. Sadh janaki mango tur. Tur essentially means dust. So one has to always recognize that Gurbani is metaphorical. But we also have to remember that in the Indian tradition, to actually touch and wash the feet of the teacher was a practice and still is, even though it is not a practice within Sikhi anymore, because there is no human teacher and human guru anymore. So we have to keep that in mind when we read Guru Arjan, you see. That was written at a time when Guru Arjan's teacher was Guru Ram Das. Even today, within our community, it is not uncommon to bend and touch the feet of an older person as a sign of regard. But when we read Gurbani and it says, I seek the dust of your feet or the dust of the feet of enlightened ones, we should read that metaphorically and understand it to mean that I seek that knowledge from the Guru, the Sadh Jan, or the enlightened ones, the company of the wise, so that my faith in the transcendent becomes complete. Par Brahma Meri Sardarpur. And so the Guru says, may I always sing to the to your splendor, sada sada prabhu ke guna gaao, and remain in perfect self-awareness. Sas sas prabhu tumhe tyaao. That is the goal, to be in constant self-awareness. In other words, to replace the awareness, ego awareness, with self-awareness. That's the point. So Nanak is begging for self-knowledge, which is the essence of the Prabhu Self. And that is what we are all seeking, whether we know it or not. And critical to this seeking is the sadh jan, or in the plural, or sadh in the singular. Sadh meaning the accomplished one, and is always a pointer to the Guru Enlightener. So, Prabhu ki drishti mahasukh hoye, har ras paave birla koi, jin chakhya se jan triptane. So, to get a vision of the Prabhu Self brings much joy. But the Guru says, only a few have this experience. Har ras paave birla koi. But to those who know this taste, are fulfilled beings. Jin chakhya se jan tripatane, tripat, satiated, fulfilled. They are in the likeness of the cosmic person and never fluctuate. Puran purakha nahi dolane. So this is a reference to the enlightened sadh, to the good enlightener. They have become like the self, which is referred to here as the cosmic person, has been given a personality, if you will. And they are people who brim with love. So bhar bhare prem ras rang. So if you wish for that taste, if you want to become in the likeness of the self, you have to develop company with the Guru Enlightener. Upaje chao sadh ke sang. Inspiration comes from company with the sadh. So, you know, you need the motivation, you need the inspiration that comes from the right company. We become like the company we keep. And when the fulfillment occurs, the Guru describes what that is like. When the master is pleased with the servant, Janko Prabhu Hoyo Dayal, and the servant's desire was fulfilled, Sevak ki mansa puri bhai. How did that happen? The servant, meaning the seeker, received the Sadguru's teaching, Sadguru te nirmalabad bhai. Having received that teaching, clarity of vision is what happened. Sevak ki no sada nihal with nirmal mat. That gives you clarity of vision in terms of the nature of the self and the nature of the ego. So misapprehension that we have of birth and death, janama marana dukha paramagaya, that disappears. And it is akin to having all your hopes and faith fulfilled. Ishpunni, ichpunni, shraddha, sabapuri. So, the gift of bhakti, devotional love, is what the Guru is seeking, because that is central to Gurmat. It is considered to be the most effective way to reach the self. So kyo bisare je kalna pane, so kyo bisare je kiya janne, so kyo bisare jin sab kich diya, so kyo bisare je jeevan jiya. Now here is an admonition to us. And the admonition is, how could we possibly be unmindful of the one, the self, that is, and then the qualities of the self are being listed out. How could you be unmindful who does not deny your effort, that acknowledges your effort, the source of everything, life-giving, protector, and actually the one that dissolves or removes the poison of the ego. So all of these qualities of the self are listed in this fourth stanza of the chapter, the Ashtapadi. How could we be unmindful? So the guru is incredulous. He wants to know, how could we possibly be unmindful? So in a sense, we cannot be unmindful, because whatever happens, wherever we are, it is all within the ambit of the self. So this is the insight into the truth that we need to take. And that is what the guru says. The good enlightener has given me this insight into the truth. Guru Pure Tat Iha Bujhaya. That it is the Prabh. It is the Prabh everywhere. And now an appeal is being made again to fellow companions. Sajjana Santa Karo Iho Kaam. My friends and fellow seekers, make this your practice. An Tyage Japo Harnam. Eliminate all distraction. And Japo Harnam. Japo, again, Nam Jap, we have talked about this as being a process that involves recitation, reflection, contemplation, and ultimately realization of the self. So Japo Harnam could mean recite Gurbani, reflect on Gurbani, and then assimilate the message of Gurbani through the practice of Nam Jap. And we know that Nam Jap involves attentive listening to develop awareness, which is simara, simara, simara, sukhapavo. And when you do that, you will find happiness. Sukh, again, not the kind of happiness that we seek from moment to moment, but a more durable, more even, if you will, sense of comfort and well-being that comes to infuse your life, you see. And then once you do that, aap jape avare naam japaye, motivate others to do the same. So with all of this devotional love and obedience to naam here hukam, harmonizing with hukam, achieve success. Bhagat bhaye tariya sansar. Success lies in being able to be in the world, but not of it. Tariya, to swim across, to float across, not to sink in, because then you're drowning. Basically, resisting, reining in the senses. Upaji preet prem ras chao mantan antar ihe suao. Now you are beginning to develop the taste. So the guru recalls that when I set my eyes on the satguru, netra pek, I feel comforted, darsa sukha hoy, a feeling of fondness and love grows within. Upaji preet prem ras chao. Chao, inspiration. You're inspired. And this inspiration and love and fondness permeates the body and the mind. Man tan antar iha swao. Swao, swad, taste. It can also mean direction, but we understand it to be swad. When I wash the feet of the Satguru, my mind blossoms. If you recall, in the earlier stanzas, the guru was talking about seeking the dust of the feet. Here he's talking about washing the feet. And we had said earlier that this was a practice that was not unknown.
2: washing the feet again, take it metaphorically, knowledge. With that knowledge, self-knowledge, comes a blossoming of the mind, an expansion. Nanak Bhakta Sada Vigas. So it is continuous flowering of the mind. So the Guru is saying, I just pray for one blessing. Ek bast dije karmaya. Be kind to me and give me that one gift. And what is that? By the grace of the Guru Enlightener, I wish to achieve knowledge of the self. Guru Prasad Naam Japalaya. And the Guru reverts to an explanation of the self again. The Prabh, the self, is forgiving and gracious to the distressed. Prabh Bhaksan, the Deen Dayal. The Prabh is always responsive to the devotee. It is not indifferent to what an individual does. It actually responds. And it always sustains the hapless, Anath Anath Govind Gopal, and it is nurturing. Sarabhagata Karat Pritpal. The self again, for clarity, is Ad Purakh, the cosmic personality, the first, the doer, Ad Purakh Karan Kartar. It is the support, Bhagat Janake Pran Adhar, supports our life. So those who learn to live in harmony, hukam, they become pure of motive. So Nanak is praying here, saying we are without any redeeming features, we are lowly, we are unbecoming. Hum nirguniyar neech ajan, we seek your sanctuary. Tumari saran purakh bhagavan. And in the concluding stanza, sarva vaikunth mukta mokh paaye, ek nimakh har ke gun gaaye, anek raj bhog vat bhagi, har ke naam ki katha man paaye, bahu bhojan kaapad sangeet, rasna japti har har neet, pali sukarni soba tanvant, hirday base puran gurmant, saad sang prav deho nivas, sarv sukh Nanak Pargas. Essentially, what the Guru is saying is that those who have found union with the self, those who glorify the self, to them is given all the comfort, all the pleasure of the world. You may not actually physically own all the comforts and pleasures, but the mind does not feel their absence. In a flash, that happens. Nimak, you can find freedom and release and dwell in a state of Baikunth. Sarva Baikunth. Baikunth is the name of Vishnu, but as a metaphor, it stands for a state of mind that where there is no anxiety. So all your anxieties fall away. And so when you are transformed by self-knowledge, Har ke naam ki katha man paai, it is as though all the pleasures of all kingdoms and all the experiences that you can imagine have been had. And when you become guided by self-knowledge, it is akin to enjoying everything. So when the mind comes to reside with the self through guru wisdom, Saad Sang Prabhade Nivas, it is akin to receiving and enjoying all the comforts of the world. Sarva Sukh Nanak Pargas. So you see, in the beginning, the Guru talks about having come to the door of the Prabh and begging for refuge. So a couple of things. We all are in the wilderness, wandering around, looking for our source and not knowing how to achieve that. the Guru helps us. We need to find the sadh who can help us, because the sadh has been there. You need someone who has that experience. How else would you get there? And when you do get there, it is like you have achieved and conquered the world. On that note, until the next time, Waheguru Ji Ka Khalsa, Waheguru Ji Ki Fateh. Welcome to this segment of Kohj Gurbani. We recite the 21st Ashtapadi, or chapter, from Gauri Sukhmani, Mahalla Panjwa. And in this slok, the prologue, the fifth Nanak, Guru Arjan, is asserting what I consider to be a fundamental plank of Sikhi. The assertion is the oneness of all creation, that the one is simultaneously manifest and unmanifest. That Ik Oankar is a field where there is the inert consciousness and its active kinetic energy at the same time. Ik and Oankar. That expresses itself again as Sat, the world of phenomena, and Nam, the world of meaning behind it. And the salok is read, Sarguna Nirguna Nirankar Sunna Samadhi Aap Aapan Kiya Nanaka Aape Hi Phir Jaap. The formless is both manifest and unmanifest. It's the seed of creation and it is the energy that expresses creation. But itself, it remains in absolute awareness, ik. Sunna samadhi, inert. There is no activity there. And then it expresses itself as shabad and then watches its handiwork. Apan kiya nanaka, apehir jap. So sargun nirgun nirankar, the transcendent, the immanent, it is always together. That's something for us to remember, as for those of us who subscribe to Gurmat, this is a fundamental assertion within Sikhi, that it is all one. Because there are systems out there that posit the existence of two eternal principles, Purush and Prakriti, for example, of the Sankhya system. But that is not what Sikhi, the outlook of Sikhi. So we have to remember Sargun, Nirgun, Nirankar, Sun, Samadhi, Aap. It is in all states. It is that one. And then the Guru poses some very important questions. He's talking about how did creation come about? What existed prior to creation? What was going on when this one was in its sun samad, in its inert state? How could there be all of these things? Where were all of these things, these ideas, these notions? Where were these things? Where were we as individuals before that? So let's see how this unfolds. In the first stanza of the chapter, if you will, Jab akar eh kich na drish deta, when there was no form, then how could there be sin and virtue? Paap pun tab kah hota, when the creator was in a state of undifferentiated consciousness, what I have been referring to as inert, when expansion hasn't begun, then the Guru says, how could there be any strife or contradiction? And when it had yet to manifest color and symbol, language, then who experienced happiness and sorrow? When the transcendent is by itself, then who could be there to become prey to attachment and doubt? Tab moha kaha kis hovat param. You see? And the response that the Guru gives us is, Apan khel aap vartija, nanak karne har na duja. The doer, the creator, is all in one. It is the actor. There is no other. It plays its own game. And then again, in the same vein, the Guru asks, when there was nothing but the master, jab hovat prab keval dhani, then who was in bondage? And who was free? Tab band mukt kaha kisko gani? When there was only the Supreme Herself, beyond reach and boundless. Now these are all ways of describing that same absolute consciousness. Different adjectives are being used to describe the same Supreme Being. And here it is saying, Jab ekke har agam apar, boundless, beyond reach. Then, who went to heaven and hell? Tab narak surag kah kaun avtar? Who manifested? What was there? When the Absolute Self was in Sahaj, its natural state, then where was the polarity of Siv and Sakti? Jab nirgun prab sahaj subhaye, tab siv sakt kaha kit thai. Siv sakt is the idea, again, inert consciousness and active principle of that same one. And it also is a reference to the masculine and feminine principle. So it is asking that same question. Jab nirgun prab sahaj subhaye, tab siv sakt kaha thai. Was there this polarization? Where was this polarization of Siv and Sakt? And when jab aape aap apni jyot tari, tab kavan nidar kavan kit dari? When the light, when the self was self-reflective, then who was fearless and who was living in fear? And then the response is, the Supreme Being is the doer and the cosmic actor of the cosmic drama. Says Nanak, the master is beyond perception and without boundary. Apan chalat aap karne har. Chalat, it's its own drama, its own play, and it's playing all the roles. That one actor is playing all of these diverse roles. Nanak Thakur Agam Apar. So there is this repeated emphasis that the Creator is ultimately beyond our grasp. And we have to really reconcile with that idea. And he continues in the third stanza with the same questioning. Abhinasi sukha apan asana tah janam maran ko kaha binasan. When the imperishable one was at ease within itself, that is to say, in an unmanifested state, then who was caught in the cycle of life, death, and destruction? You see, very fundamental, deep questions. Taha janama marana ko kaha binasan? And when the Absolute Creator, the Prabh, was by itself, then why would there be fear of death? Now, mind you, these are also indicators of a state of mind that could achieve the same sort of fearlessness. It was saying that if you have the consciousness of the Absolute Creator or the awareness of the Absolute Creator, then why would you fear the messenger of death? So this is another way of saying, who is it that is fearing the messenger of death? You see? And when the one, impersonal and incomprehensible, was by itself, then whose accounts were being seen by the scribes? Chitragupt. Jab apagat agochar prab eka, tab Chitragupt kis puchhat lekha. So you see, again, if you have that consciousness in the mind, if your mind is perfectly self-aware, there is no accounting. And the Supreme Being, Nanak tells us over and over again, is just astounding. It creates its own forms. Apan aap aap hi acharja, wondrous. Nanak apan roop, aap hi uparja. It creates itself.

of being caught in self-pride. You see? When the self is the embodiment of light, then there can be no craving. Jai jyot sarupi jyot sang samave teh kise pook gavan triptave. Very obvious. If your mind has transformed into the likeness of the self, then it goes without saying that all of your cravings have ceased. You have accomplished the goal. And then the Guru again reminds us that the Creator Being is the cause and it is the effect. And this is an aspect that is beyond reckoning. We cannot simply understand it. Karan karavan karne har nanak karte ka nahi sumar. Immeasurable, beyond reckoning. And now here, in this fifth stanza of the chapter of the Ashtapadi, the Guru is trying to tell us that he's trying to correct our notion of what the Creator Self is like. And he goes on to say, Jab apni soba apan sang banai, tab kavan mai baap mitra sut pai. So you have to understand that the Creator Self cannot possibly have any mortal relatives or friends or parents, because its knowledge, its splendor is inseparable from it. Jab apni soba apan sang banai, self-created, tab kavan mai baap mitra sut bhai, how can it possibly have relatives and friends? When the Creator Self alone knows its power, capacities and skills, you see, because the Guru is trying to tell us we cannot possibly get an estimation of its capacities. Jaha sarvakala apah parveen, it is all skillful in itself. Teh ped kateb kahan kochin, there's no point in reading the scriptures because the scriptures cannot tell you how great the Creator is. And then along similar lines, when the Creator Self alone knows its mind, meaning its intent, then why should we be concerned with good or bad omens? Jab apan aap aap ur tare, to sagan ap sagan kahan bichare? What is the point? And then, jah apan ooch apan aap nera, teh kaun thakur, kaun kahiye chera? The Creator Self is the highest and it's also the lowest. So the point being that the master and the servant are indistinguishable. You can't tell the difference. And the Guru goes on to say, I'm simply awestruck. You alone know yourself. Bisama, bisama, rahe bismad, nanak apani gati, jano aap. And this one that the Guru is talking about is invulnerable, it is unassailable, and it is impenetrable. Achal, ached, apahed, samaya, and it is present everywhere. So if it is present in your mind and you have achieved that state of mind, then you cannot be lured by the senses. You cannot be led astray. Uha kise byapat maya. Aapas ko aapah aadesh, teh gun ka nahi parvesh. So the Creator is actually seeing itself in its own reflection. And how can the senses possibly be occupying that space? So you see, the senses don't have an existence of their own. They're simply reflections of the self. And the one is fulsome. It's the giver of good fortunes, Bhagavanta. Then why worry? You see, why worry? Teh gun ka nahi, jah ek hai ek ek Bhagavanta ta kaun achint, kis lagya chinta? Again, the state of mind of being without, free of worry. If

0: you have realized the Self. And the Guru again, great is the Creator, the highest of the high. It alone knows its greatness. It alone can reach itself. Baho beyant uchte ucha nanak apas ko ape pahucha. So its reach, the Self alone has a measure of its own reach. And in the 7th stanza, the Guru talks about how this expands, the self-disclosure of creation happens, and how we begin to have attachments, notions of haume, good and bad, sorrow. So you see, so far he's been saying, when there is the Self itself, none of this can exist. But when it undulates itself, then this is what happens. Chah aap rachyo par panch akar, tay gun mein kino bistar. It expanded. It expands gun mein, the gunas, or the three inherent qualities. So when the Creator discloses itself, that is to say, when it causes an expansion, creation, it is like the undulation of a wave. And the wave consists of, it is an energy wave that has what the Guru calls tregun, three inherent qualities that shape reality, phenomenal reality. And these are rajo, tamo, sato, truth, energy, will, balance, motion, time, space. These are the energies, the three gunas. And when they come into existence, when the wave unfolds and these energies and qualities then descend or expand, then the illusion of a separate self is created. Haume. This abstraction gets created. And then our problems, our troubles begin, because it is immediately attached to Maya, because it comes out of Maya, you see. Haume is Maya created, because we have to function in Maya. And when it comes out of Maya, then we get ideas, because it is mental, it's an abstraction. We get ideas of sin, of virtue, of heaven and hell, happiness, sorrow, honor, and disrepute. All of these ideas. Paap punya teh bhai kahavat, ko narak ko surg bachavat, aal jaal maya jinjal, haume moho param pai paar. Here is the combination. Haume is always deluded, because attachment to fleeting things is a delusion. And that delusion leads to param, param pai paar, the burden of doubt. And then dukh sukh maan apaman anik prakar kiyo bakyan, various articulations, the ideas of happiness and sorrow. All of this comes when the expanse occurs. But the Guru says, apan khel aap kari dekhe. This is the Creator Self playing its own game. Khel sankocha tau nanak ekhe. It rolls out the game, but when it chooses to, it can roll it back. In other words, it can pack up its play. Then it is by itself again. This is the game that is being played out at the cosmic level. In conclusion, jah apagat, pagat tah aap, wherever the unconditioned one is present, there abides the servant devotee. Again, I take you back to the salok. Sargun nirgun nirankar sunna samadhi aap. These are things that don't happen in sequence. They happen simultaneously, spontaneously. You see, they arise together. So where there is the one, the self, there will be the devotee servant. They just go together. This game goes together. Jai Pasare Pasar Sant Pratap. Again, when the expanse occurs, that expansion brings to view the radiance of the Sant, the realized ones. In other words, this expansion is really an arena for us to become Sants. That's the game. And when one becomes a Sant, meaning a self-realized person, then that radiance, that glory, is really a reflection of the self. And so the master, the guru tells us, Appe kautak kare anand jog, appe raspo ganir jog. The master has fashioned this wondrous marvel as its playground. When the self pleases, it bestows its knowledge on the servant devotee. When the master pleases, it causes us to engage in the game. And then we go around in circles. So the guru concludes by saying, Besumar atha aganat atole jyo bulave tyo Nanak das bole. We do as you please, because we are your slaves. You are beyond computation, calculations of all sorts. You're unfathomable, immeasurable. And Nanak says, I am your slave, and speak as you move me to speak. On that note, until the next time, Waheguru Ji Ka Khalsa, Waheguru Ji Ki Fateh. Welcome to this segment of Khoj Gurbani's The Sabad the Day. Our recitation today is the 22nd Ashtapadi from Gauri Sukhmani Mahalla Panyawa. The Salok first. Ji Jantke Thakura Ape Vartanhar Nanak Eko Pasreya Duja Kahadrishtar. So the theme of this Ashtapadi is that it is the self, that supreme being, whose essence is scattered through and through in its own creation, and that we are simply creatures and instruments in the hands of this supreme being. And we are employed, or deployed, if you will, as it pleases. So, Ji Jantake Thakura, O Master of all beings and creatures, Ape Vartanhar, you employ us as you please. Vartan means to use. It also could be read as, you are omnipresent, you prevail everywhere. Either way, the one that is all-pervasive is also the one that employs us as its instruments. Nanak eko pasriya, it is just that one consciousness that is scattered everywhere. Nanak says, I cannot see another. That's the introductory salok. And the Ashtapadi is an expansion around this theme. So in the first para or section of the Ashtapadi, Aap kathe, aap sunne haar, aap ek aap bistar. Jaatis paave ta srisht upaye apne paane lay samay. Those are the first couple of lines. And what is being said here is that it is that one, that supreme being, that brought forth the world as it pleased, and it takes residence in it. Jantas pave, as it pleases. Tasrisht upai, it creates. Apne paane le samai, and when it so pleases, the world will dissolve back. Ape ek, Aap bistar, the one is its own expanse, there is no other. It controls everything. And when it so pleases or desires, it bestows the gift of self-knowledge to those that are devoted to it. Satchanam sui janapaye jako prab ji aap bujhai. So you see, this is a process that is much larger, much bigger than we are as individuals. And so what the Guru is saying here is that if you wish to master or conquer the world, then lose yourself, submit to the self. In other words, give up your ego. Ji jantra sab taake haath, the second para, deen dayal anath ko naath. So in the hand of the Supreme Being, the Guru tells us, is the life of every creature. This being is compassionate in its nature. It's protective. And those that this being wishes to protect, nothing can really touch them. And from those whom the self turns away, the Guru says, well, they're already dead. So the Guru is not talking about simply physical death. What he's saying is that when your connection, when you feel a sense of separation from this being, from this self, then be assured that you're living in an ego state, and that is misery. When you drop the ego, then you are connected with the self, and then all excellences will be yours. Again, the emphasis, as the Aspadi goes on, is the fact that the self is saturated throughout its creation. No one can know the self in its fullness because it alone knows its reach, if you recall. It is the indweller of our minds, so it knows our minds. And it provides for its creatures in diverse ways. The Guru is trying to establish with us that we should learn to recognize the hand of the self in everything that is going on. That is where the Guru is pushing us. Try and learn to see. And obviously this is not physical sight, but this is intuition that you have to develop. That things are really not in your control. That there is a system that is much larger than you are. You're a part of it. You're part of a very vast network, so you need to understand how this operates. Jana lagga har ekke nae tiski aasna birthi jai. Now, you see, for those who wish for self-knowledge, those who really want to connect, the fourth stanza of the Ashtapadi gives us a sense. So the devotee, the servant, you have to realize that this is a master-slave relationship. We are the slaves, the self is the master. So the servant obviously should submit to the self if it is to be happy. And to the servant, service should be its own reward. Sevaka ko seva bani aayi, hukam bhuj param pad paayi. So there is no higher consideration, no higher pleasure for the servant than to anticipate the master's will. Hukam bhuj param pad paayi. So you see, a master that a servant that anticipates the wishes of the master, what greater pleasure for a servant, because it pleases the master, and the pleasure of the master is the pleasure of the servant. In this case, the devotee servant who understands the master's will, jiske man base nirankar bandhan tod bhay nirvair. So one who understands the master's will, bandhan tod bhay nirvair, is freed of all prejudice and hostility towards others. The point being that good wisdom has freed the mind of its prejudices because you see the same self, the same essence working in everything and everyone. So where is the question of having any kind of hostility or ill will towards others? So throw your lot in with the master. That is what Nanak is saying. If you want to be happy in this world and not anxious about the future. Eh log sukhiye, par log suhelde, Nanak har prab ape mele. So just throw in your lot with the self. And so, if you wish to find peace and fulfillment, follow in the footsteps of the devotee servant, also known as the Bhagat. Make the best use of the gift of life by joining the fellowship of the Guru Enlightener. Sadh Sangh Mil Karo Anand. And then you learn to shape your character with divine qualities and self-knowledge. Gun Gavo Prabh Paramanand. And that is the way to deliver yourself from ignorance and come to discern the self that pervades everything. Make a success of your life. Durlabh deha karho udhar. Amrit bachan har ke gun gao. Again and again. Pran taran ke eh swav. This is the only way. Aath pahar prabh pekho nera. Always see the self to be present. This is the cultivation of intuitive awareness. Then the Guru comes at us from another angle. He says, straighten out your affairs by opening yourself to self-knowledge. Halat palat doe leho savar. Straighten out your affairs. Ram naam antar urdar. Self-knowledge. Pure gur ki puri dikhya. So the method of the Guru Enlightener is flawless. Jis man base, this is sach parikya. If you take it to heart, success is assured. So therefore, with your whole being, submit yourself to that discipline and your sorrows and pain will disappear. Mantan naam japo liv lae, dukh dard mante pao jaye. So the Guru is repeatedly telling us that Guru wisdom is the only way to move forward. And that eventually we have to come to realize that we have to submit ourselves, that we have to rid ourselves of this notion that we are in any ways separate centers of experience, because we are not. Because this whole vast expanse works together in a sense. It moves together. And we cannot isolate ourselves or insulate ourselves from this large. We are part of a wave, so we move with the wave. We cannot move separately from it. Because if we think we can, then you're dead. And that is what the Guru is trying to say. Where else are you going to turn to? Where will you go? How can you distance yourself from the self, which is present everywhere and watching over us? This te dur kahan ko jaye, ubre rakhan haar te aaye. So you see, there is nowhere else to go. The sense of separation from the self is the result of ignorance. And it is precisely in the illusion of this ignorance that one fears. One has fear of mortality. So you see, nirbhav japa sagal bhav mite prab kirpa te prani chute. So if you wish to free yourself from this fear, you have to free yourself of ignorance. The ignorance meaning the sense of the self as a separate entity. Because it's the ego that is afraid. The self is deathless. It's timeless. So if you seek sanctuary in the self and become in the likeness of the self, it follows that this fear of mortality will disappear because you don't see yourself as that ego. You begin to see yourself as a reflection, the self. So you see, you need, the Guru says, the sun, the radiance of Guru wisdom to shine over your head so that you can see the ignorance that you're in. And then when that Guru wisdom is received, you develop an intuitive awareness of that self which is immortal. And you begin to appreciate its flawless intelligence, its uplifting gaze, its beauty. So all of this happens at another dimension, not at the level of the ego. So you have to learn to get to that dimension which is within us. On that note, until the next time, Waheguru Ji Ka Khalsa.
1: Waheguru Ji Ka Khalsa. Waheguru Ji Ki Fateh. Welcome to the segment of Khoj Gurbani's Sab of the Day, the 23rd Ashtapadi from Gauri Sukhmani, Mahalla Panjama. And we begin with the Salok. Gyan Anjan Gur Diya Agyan Yandher Binas Har Kirpa Te Sant Petya Nanak Mane Pargas. So, in my mind, there was pargas, or light. When did that happen? When Har Kirpa Te Sant Petya, when through grace I met the Guru Enlightener. The Guru Enlightener brought the light of wisdom, and he calls that light of wisdom Gyan Anjan. Gyan Anjan Gure Diya. Anjan, surma, it's collyrium. It's a lotion for the eyes. And it's supposed to improve your eyesight. So the Guru has used that metaphor for knowledge. Gyan Anjan Gure Diya. And that light of wisdom dispelled a Gyan Andhir Binas. Binas is to destroy. Agyan is ignorance. So by the grace of the Herself, Guru Arjan says, I met the Guru Enlightener, who then applied the collyrium of Guru wisdom to my mind's eye. So the eye here is the mind's eye. And the darkness of my ignorance receded. It gave way to light. So this Ashtapadi really speaks about what the mind's eye sees when the light of wisdom shines on it. What is realized? And let's consider that stanza by stanza. So the first stanza here is Sant Sang Antar Prabhadita. Again, he talks about meeting the Guru Enlightener. The principle of knowledge is required. And that actually is built in. Guru Satsang Antar Prabhadita. So this is inbuilt, innate to you. Naam Prabhu Ka Laga Meetha. Naam, knowledge. Self-knowledge. Prabhu, Sabad. So when the mind is illumined, is enlightened, in other words, with Guru wisdom, it is an awe-inspiring sight. It's an not literally physical sight, but that too, actually. But the realization in the mind, the dawning of wisdom. And what is it that you realize? It resonates, the Guru says, the mind resonates with the music of universe. That is to say, it comes to be in harmony with divine will. And that experience is so wondrous that it cannot be described. Kahan na jai acharaj bismad, that is when you see it. Dehi mein iska bisaram, the wonderful thing is that this light dwells in human form. Dehi mein iska bisaram. And getting this vision is naunid amrit pravaka naam. It is like getting the treasures of the world. So that's the realization that comes with wisdom, with guru wisdom. And then the guru goes on to amplify that message. And he says that the one is without limits and present both inside and outside. So antar, so bahar, anant. And it permeates every heart. Ghat ghat vyape reha bhagavant. And it is manifest. It is manifest in the earth, the sky, the netherworlds. Taranamahe akas payal. Sarablok puran pratipal. It is the sustainer. Not only does it manifest, it is also the nurturer. It nurtures all regions. It is Parabrahma. It is the transcendent source. It is the transcendent creator. Banatina parbata hai Parabrahma. That is to say, this transcendent source is the essence of everything. The forest, the grass, the mountains. There is simply no place where this one is not present. And so the injunction to us is, discover the bliss of knowing this one that is everywhere. And this one is mentioned in the scriptures, the texts. Ved Puran Simrat Meh Dekh Sasyar Sur Nakhyatr Meh Ek. So in other words, the scriptures, the texts are proclaiming the same light that is the source in the moon, in the sun and the stars. And they all speak the language of the Prabhu Self. Bani Prabhu Ki Sabate Bole. What does it mean to say they speak the language of the Prabhu Self? It means that they obey the command, the hukam of the Prabhu Self. It is speaking somebody's language, is to carry out somebody's command. So the entire universe is actually moving in cosmic harmony, which is the command, the law. In all of this movement, the Prabhu Self remains steady, unaffected, untouched. So you see here, this is the interesting thing. Sarva jyot mah jaki jyot dhar reho swami oth poth. It is interwoven, the warp and woof of creation. And yet, it is adol. Aap adol na kabhun dole. So yes, it's woven into the fabric of the universe, but it is the essence. Therefore, it is not affected. It's expressing itself as movement, as creation. So this is the illusion that we have to overcome. That is, to understand that it is the one that is operating throughout the universe. It's the controller. It's the operator. And now in the fourth stanza of the Ashtapadi, the Guru talks about Sant Jana. These are enlightened and wise ones, those who have actually recognized and have discernment of this understanding. The enlightened ones, Sant Jana ka pekhan sab brahm, they see the presence of the one everywhere. Sant Jana ke hirde sab dharam, they speak the language of dharam. Dharam here, cosmic law. Sant Jana sunhe sub bachan, they listen to guru wisdom. Jo jo hoye soi sukh manne, they accept whatever happens, seeing everything as the will of the One. Again, the Guru repeats, the One resides within and outside. Antar base bahar bhi ohi. Nanak darsan dekh sab mohi. Fascinating is your wisdom. Aap sat kiya sab sat. Talks about the self. That One is the truth. Kiya sab sat. Its creation is true because it emanates, undulates from that One. And it does all of this at its own pleasure. When it so pleases, it expands into diversity. Tis prabhte sagli utpad, tis pave ta kare bistar. Bistar is expansion. Tis pave ta ekankar. When it chooses, it reverts back to its undifferentiated state, where it is just pure consciousness. Anikala lakhi nah jai. Its power is beyond our comprehension. And so therefore, we have to rely on its grace. When grace comes, it offers a glimpse into itself. Jis paave tis le milaye. So if all is in its will, we can't really judge who is near, who is far, because it's only the One that is prevailing in everything. As the Guru goes on to say, Sarabhabhut apevartara, the essence of all elements. Sarabhanen ap pekhanahara, it is the sight that sees through all eyes. Sagal samagri jaka tana, it has woven creation out of its own substance, its own tana is thread. Apan jas ap hi suna, all praise belongs to that One. Avan jan ik khel banaya, agyakari kini maya. So coming and going is a cosmic drama that it is performing and is being performed by its servant maya, agyakari kini maya. Sabke mad alipto rahe. So you see again the idea that the essence is in the midst of everything, yet it remains aloof and untouched. Agya ave, agya jaye. It comes and goes. Everything comes and goes by its command. So how could anything be uncalled for when all that happens is its will? Tis to is so nahi bura. Ore kahu kine kich kara. There's not nobody else that's doing anything. Its actions are noble. Its very nature is that of goodness. Ore kaho, kine kich pala, aap pala, kartut atiniki. Kartut is action. Atiniki, goodness. And it is good. And its actions are goodness. Appe jaane apne ji ki, it knows its own mind. And it is the truth. Again, the Guru brings the metaphor of weaving. Oth pot apan sangaraj. It is interwoven, intermingled. And this is a state that no one can describe. So, this ka kiya sab parwan, Gur Prasad Nanak Ihjan. Understand this, that everything is the doing of the One. So you see, we are talking about oneness, the fact that there is only One, the illusion of a separate self being a center of experience, that is to say, is the illusion we have to get rid of. Those who realize this truth of the Supreme Self find bliss in their lives. Jo jane, tis sada sukh hoy. You see, they are truly wealthy, he says. Ohe dhanavant. They are of good pedigree, of good lineage. Dhanavant, kulvant, and patvant, honorable. Why? because they've attained self-realization. Jivan Mukata Tisa Hride Bhagavanta. They're self-realized. They're emancipated even as they are constrained within a body. And the Guru says in conclusion, Tan, Tan, Tan, Jana Aya, Jis Prasad, Sab Jagat Taraya. Three times blessed is the arrival into the world of such a devotee servant, a self-realized being, that is to say, for they show others the way. And the Guru says, I bow myself to such a devotee servant, the one who is serving humanity, the one who is self-realized. So that is our goal, self-realization and service of humanity. We have to get over this mistaken notion that we are the actors or the creators. We have to understand our role as being the medium through which this force, this essence is acting. So it behooves us to understand, to have discernment of the intent of the Creator, is to swim with the flow, not against it. Because when we act out of the ego, we are swimming upstream. And that, as you all know, is foolish. On that note, until the next time, Waheguru Ji Ka Khalsa,
0: Waheguru Ji Ka Khalsa,
1: Waheguru Ji Ki Fateh. Welcome to the segment of Khoj Gurbani's A Shabad A Day. Today we recite the concluding Ashtapadi of Gauri Sukhmani Mahalla Panyama. And it has been our honor and privilege to be able to recite and reflect with you Sukhmani, the pearl of peace, the jewel of peace, the psalm of peace. And in the concluding Ashtapadi, the fifth Nanak, Arjun, Guru Arjun, tells us about the impact of following the instruction of the good enlightener, of the Guru. So let's together recite the 24th Ashtapadi of Sukhmani Sahib. Salok Pura Prabh Aradhaya Pura Jaka Nao Nanak Pura Paya Pure Ke Gun Gao. When I worshipped the perfect Prabh Self, Pura Prabh Aradhaya. So this is when I, Aradhana means to worship, to appease or please somebody. So you could read it as when I pleased the perfect Prabh Self. But we have chosen to translate the word Aradhya as worshipped. When I worshipped or glorified the perfect Prabh Self, Pura Jaka Now. Now here is creation. Because everywhere we look is creation. So when I worship the perfect Prabh Self, whose creation is also perfect, I found perfection. Nanak Pura Paya. And so the instruction to us is, Pure Ke Gun Gao, says Nanak, glorify that perfect one. What does glorification mean? So in the system of bhakti, devotion, there are certain practices which are mentioned here. One of them is singing the praises, which we call kirtan. So kirtan is an important aspect of bhakti and of gurmat. So when the guru says, Pure Ke Gun Gao, the essential message is that kirtan is a form of transforming the self. So engage in kirtan collectively in sangat. And now to the Ashtapadi, the first stanza. Pure Gur Ka Sun Upadesh Par Brahm Nikat Kar Pekh. When I followed the instruction of the perfect Guru Enlightener, what happened? I presenced the Supreme Being, Par Brahm. Presencing one's experiencing. Saas saas simbaro gobind man antar ki uttara chind.
0: Saas saas. And so with every breath, I became mindfully aware of Gobind. In other words, my awareness of Gobind became more perfected, and my mind's anxiety dissipated.
1: Aase anat tyago tarang sant jana ki tur man mang.
0: Aase anat tyago tarang. Do not heed the mind's impulse, because the mind is impulsive. The patterns of behavior that the mind has, ignore them. Instead, the Guru says, I asked for a place at the feet of enlightened beings.
1: Sant janaki tur man mang.
0: Aap chod benti karon. Overcome this ego of I-ness. Don't pray for I, but pray for sadh sang agna sagar taro. Pray for the company of the sadh, the good enlightener, so that you can be carried across. In such a way, the Guru says,
1: har dhan ke bhar leho bandar.
0: Fill the storehouse of your heart with the treasure of har. And says Nanak, I bow to that perfect good enlightener.
1: Nanak gur pure namaskar.
0: So you see where this is going. I read out the entire first stanza of the Ashtapadi deliberately because I wanted to set up the idea within this Ashtapadi. So it is to the Guru Enlightener, to the Guru that we have to go, that we have to reach out to. That is both within and without, as we have seen. And then what happens? He begins to describe lasting happiness, well-being, poise, and bliss, he says, will arise within when, in the company of the good enlightener, we meditate on Paramanand, the source of that bliss.
1: Khem kusal anand sadh sang paj Paramanand.
0: So the Guru says, flee hell and be saved. How do you do it? By imbibing the qualities of Gobind, the master, who is one but with many colors. And then furthermore,
1: Gopal Damodar Deen Dayal Dukh Panjan Puran Kripal.
0: He now addresses the self both as Gopal and Damodar, the sustainer and the one that encompasses its creation. Damodar, Damo is encasing within, literally the stomach. So Gopal the mother, the sustainer and one who encompasses creation, is always compassionate, is always merciful. So therefore, fill the mind with self-knowledge.
1: Uttam salok sadke bachan amulik lal eh ratan.
0: Sublime are the words of the sadh, the good enlightener. They are like priceless jewels. So listen and act on them. Swim across the ocean of life and ferry others with you.
1: Sunat kamavat hot udhar aap tare lokhe nistar.
0: And that is a safal jivan, safalata ka sang. Fruitful is that life, and fruitful is keeping company with such a life that is infused with self-knowledge. And then it speaks about the musical harmony of the universe.
1: Jai jai sabad anahat vajai.
0: So there is a musical harmony which is not audible. What is meant by that is that there is a cosmic law that causes things to move in proportion, that make this existence possible and sustain it. That is the self doing it. And then Gopal, the sustainer self, is made manifest by the teachings of the Mahant, which is the Guru Enlightener. It's used for the Guru Enlightener. Again, Nanak says, I was saved by the Guru Enlightener.
1: Nanak udare tinke sang. who? Prakte Gopal Mahant ke Mathe. Mahant is someone of great deeds and actions. Here it is the Guru Enlightener. So seek the protection of the one. Sarana Jog Sun Sarani I. We came because we heard of the one. So when you come to the Guru Enlightener and you follow the instruction of the Guru Enlightener, all animosity begins to disappear. Humility prevails. Mit gaye bair, bhaye sabrein, amrit naam sadh sanglein, and self-knowledge gets revealed by the Guru Enlightener. And the Gurudev, the Guru Enlightener again, is pleased when you accomplish the task. So prasanna bhaye Gurudev, puran hoi sevak ki sev. So what is that puran hoi? You escape the entanglements and vices of the mind. You get shielded by them. So by coming to the Guru Enlightener, Nanak says, I have shielded, secured myself. Nanak nibeh khep hamari. Prabh ki ustati karo sant neet, savadhan ekagar cheet, sukh mani sahaj gobind gun naam, jis man base so hot nidhan. So with the friendly sant, the Guru Enlightener, I sang to the glory of my Prabh self with single-minded devotion. That's the key. Because the qualities of Gobind, which were narrated to me, contained in its naam, knowledge, they are pearls of wisdom, the Guru says. The mind that contains them, in other words, the mind that has assimilated the qualities of Gobind, is a treasure trove. Because within that mind, all desire is fulfilled, meaning you become absent from desire because you're fulfilled. Because universal consciousness has been made manifest. Sabste uj pai asthan. Pradhan purukh pragate sabkoi. Pradhan purukh, again, that supreme consciousness, the highest state of consciousness, is made manifest in such a mind. The Guru then again reiterates, Khem Sant Rid Nav Nid Buddh Gyan Sarb Teh Sidh Vidya Tap Jog Prab Dhyan Gyan Sresht Uttam Isnan Char Padarth Kamal Pragas Sabke Mad Sagal Te Udas Sundar Chatur Tat Ka Peta Samdarsi Ek Drishteta. So he's listed out the impact, what happens. Lasting happiness, peace. Your powers are refined. Your capacities are refined. You have access to all perfection. You cultivate discernment. You get knowledge of higher faculties. Learning. All learning, all penances, all yoga, and all concentration is contained in the teachings of the Guru Enlightener. Sublime benefits of purifying ablutions, the primary substance, the unfolding of the inner lotus. So he is actually listing out the end state of all the systems of Indian systems of thought and philosophy. All of these, he says, are contained in the instruction of the Guru Enlightener. So the wealth of self-knowledge contains all of these things. Eh nidhan jape man koe sab jug mein taki gat hoye. So this treasure, when realized, delivers emancipation in all ages. Self-knowledge, which are the qualities of Gobind, will begin to resonate. And they resonate in the bani, in the utterance of the Guru. It resonates in the Vedas, the Shastras, and the Smriti texts. What the Guru is saying is that the crux of all faith is Naam. Of all the formulas, only Naam, or self-knowledge, is primary. It is fundamental. And it manifests in the hearts of the devoted, devotee servant, Sevak. So the tutelage of the Enlightener is what corrects us a million times and it is its mercy that releases us from the grip of those who receive its grace. And in conclusion, the Guru tells us that the mind that listens and absorbs with love the teachings of the good enlightener, what happens to such a mind? Jis man base sune lae preet, tis jan aave har prab cheet. That mind, such a mind, comes to abide with the prab self. In other words, it completely identifies with its essence. Janam maranata ka dukh nivare dulabh deh tatkal udare. Such a mind is emancipated from the sufferings of birth and death, and this precious body actually achieves its proper end. Nirmal soba amrit taki bani ek naam man mahe samani. Such a mind is brilliant without impurities of the ego. Its words are ambrosial. Such a mind is absorbed in the One. Dukh rog bin se pai param sad naam nirmal ta ke karam. Such a mind experiences no pain and disease, fear or doubt. Such a mind is unblemished, perfected by self-knowledge. Sabte ooch ta ki soba bani Nanak ehgun naam sukhmani. So Nanak, these are the qualities of naam, self-knowledge, by virtue of which the mind is made like a, it crystallizes into a jewel. And sukhmani, at the beginning, he told us, was actually naam. It is sukhmani. And that is why this composition is called sukhmani. On that note, until the next time, Waheguru Ji Ka Khalsa, Waheguru Ji Ki Fateh.
2: Waheguru Ji Ka Khalsa, Waheguru Ji Ki Fateh. 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

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He said, I swear on God, because Kartar ki kasam, Nanak ki. 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
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The reason for that, Bhai Gurdas ji tell us, because there's a lion that came upon this earth. 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Deers referring to those people that are false, those people that are empty from inside. 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Kende panni na teer throwa, they could not enjoy the roar of Guru Nanak Dev Ji Sache Patshah. 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
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They could not tolerate the truth. 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They said the kings of this time. 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Can they, the kings of this time have become like tigers. Can they, Raja Shi Mukaddam Kutte, and their officials are like dogs. 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Now Guru Nanak Devji Pachji goes and sits inside of Pailana Ji, which then became Guru Angad Devji. We're just looking at why was it that Guru Gobind Singh Ji Pachji had to see all of this in front of their eyes? 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
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They said, my hands were together. 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
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Par ek bhra oh darda siga. But one of the brothers, he's afraid. 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
But the other brother, Guru Singh Pyaru, he had a lot more courage. He had faith in Guru Gobind Singh Ji, Patshah Ji. Oh, kehne laga, mera bhra paave jo marzi kahe. No matter, it doesn't matter what my brother is saying, one of the brothers is saying. 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
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He used very low words. And he said to Baba Ajit Singh, you guys have got no chance, you might as well leave now. Baba Ajit Singh Ji kan lage, kende we're not going to be leaving this fortress, kende go back. Guru and Baba Ajit Singh said, if we now leave this fortress, it's only going to be to come out to that battlefield and actually fight and give shahidiyan. We're not going to leave this fortress any other way now. Kende hor ni assi chhadna jeve assi Anandpur chhad ke aaye hain na. 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They've gone outside now. 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
1: 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This is what the army first thought. The opposition army to Guru Gobind Singh Ji, they're thinking, well, let's all get together as many as we can. Let's charge the door of the fortress. Let's get inside and let's just get rid of them straight away. Aidan hi unhon ne yatan kita. So they've all come together and they're charging forward towards the door of the fortress. 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They don't know the things that are inside that gadi, that fortress, what state of mind that they are in. 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They're in this state of mind, they're in this avastha. 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
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Now they've killed many with their spear. 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

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These bachan, these lines, if we understand them, they will pierce our hearts. Guru Gobind Singh Ji saying, kende Khalsa mero mukh hai anga. If we just translate that literally, it means that the Khalsa is my chief organ. What does it mean that the Khalsa is my chief organ? If we don't go into too much brikki as like our actual organs inside, apan eme soch liye. If we think of our heart as being one of our main organs, Guru Gobind Singh Ji Patshah Ji saying that the Khalsa is my heart. 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

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about that time, writing about that scene, and he's saying that now that they've separated from their father, and what are these two children doing? 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
1: 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Where did they get this personality from? 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We're going to make fun out of him. Ta evein hoya. Exactly that happened. The governor walks through the town and Guru Gobind Singh Ji Pachiya Ji start to mock him and start to make fun of that governor. 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

0: 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They answered without any fear at all and told Wazir Khan that if they were released, then they would keep coming back until they were to kill Wazir Khan. After asking this, after saying this, Suchanand said to Wazir Khan, O kahan laga Wazir Khan nu Suchanand kehnda sun laya? 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Chamkor by Guru Gobind Singh Ji Patshah Ji. If you ask him, his heart must be raging by even looking at the sons of Guru Gobind Singh Ji Patshah Ji. His heart must be raging from inside and wanting to get his badla. To utthe na Sher Muhammad Khan khada hoya us kachehri de vich, kehnde eh tusi keho jiyan gallan karde ho, kehnde what are you talking about? You want me to take revenge with these little children? He said, that's not right. He says, I'll never do that. You can try and ask me again and again. He goes, I'll never agree to do that, to kill these two little innocent children. He said, yes, if I was to face Guru Gobind Singh Ji Patshah on a battlefield, then definitely I would take that upon. I would take that on, and I would have missed the chance if I had a chance to fire some arrows at Guru Gobind Singh Ji Patshah Ji on a battle. He said, but never will I do such a thing with these kids, with these children. Us utthe Sher Muhammad Khan ne haan da nara maar ke, he stood up for those two children. He walked out that court and he said, this is wrong. You shouldn't say anything to these children. Jadon na Wazir Khan ne sunya ke Sher Muhammad Khan ne ediyan gallan vich kuch sachai aa. When Wazir Khan heard what this Sher Khan is saying, that Sher Muhammad Khan is saying, he said, it's true what he's saying. How can we do this? It's even against Islam. If we're going against Islam, if we do something to any innocent children, Uda delna thode ja piglana shuru ho gaya. His heart starts to melt a little bit, Wazir Khan. That Sucha Nan, pata nahi Gursikh pyaro, ide man vich ki siga. ਪਤਾ ਨਹੀਂ ਇਹਦੇ ਅੰਦਰ ਕੀ ਉਬਲਦਾ ਪਿਆ ਸੀਗਾ। ਉਹ ਕਹਿਣ ਲੱਗਾ ਵਜ਼ੀਰ ਖਾਨ ਨਹੀਂ, ਤੂੰ ਐਵੇਂ ਢਿੱਲਾ ਨਾ ਹੋ, ਤੂੰ ਆਪਣਾ ਮਨ ਨਾ ਡੋਲ। ਹੀ ਸਿੰਘ ਸੁੱਚਾ ਨਾਮ ਸਿੰਘ ਟੂ 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Look, your mind's wavering. Wazir Khan, let me show you what they're about. When we take them towards those shops, let's see what shops they go to, while keeping in mind, they've not eaten for so many days. And naturally, if you've not eaten for so many days, you will go towards where there is food. And naturally, children will go towards where there are toys. But I don't know what to do. 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A qazi is that person that is very learned of the Islamic law. And he goes by the Islamic law. Ta odo na paame the even the qazis were saying ida att da keh reya that it's against the Islamic law to do anything to innocent children, par gursikh pyareo jo kisi nu kide rishwat ditti hove na. 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Par oh bacche dole nahi is sun ke. The children heard the verdict, what's going to happen to them, but they still did not waver. Why? Because dige na dole dird kar rahe ho puran hoye triptani dige na dole, that there's nothing that can waver them. Because why? Because they're completely fulfilled from inside. Puran hoye tripatani. Us bachya no, there's two officers that are now taking them back to Mata Gujri ji on top of that cold store. Par eh gal aapa hun dhyan vich rakhiyo gursikh pyareyo. Just like the first day, these two children have just heard what is going to happen to them. They've heard that they're going to be bricked alive. But just like the first day, still with so much excitement, oh, jede do bacche si na daud ke gaye, oh pauriyan chadh ke mata di god vich jaake jadon baba fateh singh ji ne shaal maar ke mata gujri di 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They said, didn't we grandmother? We passed really good results yesterday as well, didn't we? And today we passed again. They tried. They showed us all these things. They thought we were going to waver. But we didn't take any of those things, oh grandmother. Ta kehne lage kehnde parat ma. 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
1: 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Mataji stands in the Thunda Burj, looking down towards the court. They've gone back into the court, and they're saying today, the officers saying, everyone is saying, Bachiyo, look how beautiful you are, look how delicate you are. Just embrace this faith, just become Muslims. We don't want to see this happening to you. Assi bhi nahi chahunde ke tadiyan jaan na jaan. Wazir Khan bhi, he's even begging there. Just become Muslims. We don't want to kill you. And Gursikh Pyaro, eh jehdi Gandhi galiyan na hun, jehdi dassaniyan. We don't often hear it in our history very much. Why? There's a historian called Pai Dunna Singh Hinduria. 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
0: 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They said, why I want you to escape? Because you're going to eyewitness certain things. And I want you to write an account of those certain things. By Dunna Ji, they escaped. Some people said that they managed to get to Chamkor Sahib, but they didn't go inside of the battle because it was Pachji's hukam to him that you're not going to come and battle. You're going to go and you're going to write what's going to happen next.
1: By Dunna Singh, he writes himself around 50 years later.
0: Edi jehdi fir likhte hain na taqreeban fir 1760 vich inne likhya. 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But somebody called, another historian called Pyara Singh Padam, he actually managed to make a copy of that manuscript. Pyara Singh Padam then has written, we've still got the account of what Pyara Singh Padam has written, that he copied from that granth. And Gursikh Pyara, what by Dunna Singh writes, but remember he's writing about 50 years later, so there's some things that he must have forgotten too. But what he writes, he said, that they said in that court, because they're thinking that maybe the Choti Shahzadi don't understand. Shahz inonu samajh nahi aayi what it means to be killed. Maybe they don't understand what it means to be bricked to life. Maybe they don't understand what it's going to be like to suffer to that extent and actually give your life. So they thought, let's torture them first. Oh Lekhdaya. Because when the Choti Shahzadi were bricked to life, odo bahut jane utthe ikatth ho gaya siga. There was many people of Sarhand that gathered. So there were hundreds of people that had gathered to watch what was going to happen to the Choti Shahzadeh. Amongst those hundreds, he managed to make it to Sarhand by Dunna Singh and he was actually standing amongst the watchers. Oh bhi othe khalota siga, eh dekh reya siga sara kuch. Oh likhda, oh di likhte ya, ke pehla unnu tasihe ditte gaye sige Shahzadeh anu. He writes that they were tortured before they were put in the Niyah. Why were they tortured first? Because they thought maybe they'll come around, maybe they don't understand what it means that they're going to be killed.
1: But Gursikh Pyare jehdi unne gall likhi na, ohnu vikhyan karna bada aukha jae Gursikh Pyare. But what he writes is so difficult to even listen to. Bhai Dunna Singh likhan lagge, oh kehde Baba Fateh Singh nu na, ਕਹਿੰਦੇ ਇੱਕ ਪਿੱਪਲ ਦੇ ਦਰਖਤ ਦੇ ਨਾਲ ਬੰਨ ਦਿੱਤਾ. ਦੇ ਸੈਡ ਦੈਟ ਦੇ ਟਾਈਡ ਬਾਬਾ ਫਤਿਹ ਸਿੰਘ ਟੂ ਅ ਟ੍ਰੀ ਵਿਚ ਇਜ਼ ਅਪ ਕੋਲਡ ਅ ਪਿੱਪਲ. ਕਹਿੰਦੇ ਜਿੱਦਾਂ ਬੰਨਿਆ ਨਾ 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
0: 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They said, Baba Fateh Singh's eye starts to bleed. 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And what happens? 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When something hits us in our eye, we take our hand and we start to rub our eye. But Gursik Pyareo, Baba Fateh Singh de hath vi banne hoye ne. Baba Fateh Singh apne akh nu mal bani sakde. He said that Baba Fateh Singh struggling to take his arms out, but he can't even take his arms out because they're tied, because he wants to rub his eye. It's dripping of blood. They said the executors came. They then took off. They untied that rope from Baba Fateh Singh. Kehne us rassi nu khol ke na, to Gursikh Pyar kehne ek dam Baba Fateh Singh ne apna hath leke ta apni akh manan la pe, ta ohna da hath khoon de naal bhar gaya. They said that Baba Fateh Singh starts to rub their eye and everything is full of blood. Kende ta Baba Fateh Singh nu na oh likhda aya. Kende Baba Fateh Singh nu mote nu phad ke te kende kidi hiske Wazir Khan ko leke gaya. They said they took hold of Baba Fateh Singh from his shoulder, dragged Baba Fateh Singh to Wazir Khan. And Wazir Khan and the executor saying, tell the governor now. Kende hold Das Nawab nu. Das Nawab nu to banda Musliman. He said, tell the Nawab now, will you become a Muslim? So, okay, Baba Fateh Singh, the 5 years of Baba Fateh Singh, the Gursikh Pyare, apni akh nu phad de, maar de, ta idda hath la ke kehnde, nahi main Muslim banna. 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I embrace death. Kehnde, kar lo jo bhi tusi karna hoye. Utthe phir then, Deep Singh writes, as they taking Baba Zorawar Singh and Baba Fateh Singh towards that place where they had dug those foundations to stand them in to start building that wall, they said, as the executors whose name is Shashal Beg and Bashal Beg, Shashal Beg and Bashal Beg are those executors, they had a case pending. 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They're from that same family. And they said, we'll do this job as long as you let go of our case. So Shashal Beg and Bashal Beg, they're getting the bricks ready. Oh, itta nu tiyar karde paine Bhai Sahib Bhai Veer Singh likhde ne. They started to break one of the bricks because they know as they're going to start breaking them up, when their knees come jithe unna de godde aune aa na, unna nu pata utthe unna nu itta todniyan painiyan aa. So they're getting the bricks ready. 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Kende these bricks, don't think of these bricks that they're going to take our life. They said, I don't want you to do anything to these bricks. 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They said, don't break these bricks. Because these are the bricks of Khalsa Raj. Oh, kehne lage do bhra. 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Ohna ne na us do laalan nu niyan vich chinna shuru kar ditta. they started to build a wall. And they're thinking, and people, the hundreds of people that are thinking there, also today, they're thinking that they're going to start hearing these two children cry. Also today, that they're going to hear cries of these two children. Unnu ki pata, eh ta kal ki tar paatsha de bacche, us kan de vich khlo ke oh ta jakare chhad de pae ne. Kai vari kise kavi de andar de balbale hunde ne. Sometimes when a poet writes something, it's that poet's insides love writing these words. A poet writes that as that wall is getting higher, Baba Zoravar Singh ji starts to look at Baba Fateh Singh. Baba Zoravar Singh looks at Baba Fateh Singh, he starts to think something, and then Baba Zoravar Singh's eyes filled with tears. 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Baba Fateh Singh, why are you getting scared of that then? You worried that I'm going to lead first? Baba Zoravar Singh say, no, you're getting it all wrong. Baba Zoravar Singh kehne lage, mere akhaan de paani vich taan aaya, these tears are of happiness. 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How lucky are you that you're going to go and sit in Guru Tegh Bahadur ji's lap before me? 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You're thinking in that way? 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I'm not going to go so easily. We'll go together from here. As they build in that wall, the wall gets higher. The two brothers start to gasp up air. 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He's heard that the Shelter Shahzade are there and Mataji are there. He wants to get there before they did anything so he can bail them out. But when Todar Mala gets there, he realizes, he hears that they've already become Shaheed.
1: Kabir Khan said that nobody is allowed to pick up their body just like Guru Tegh Bahadur Ji's body. Total Mal, then with gold coins, he laid out gold coins on that land where their bodies were lying, and he bought out that land, which is still said to be the most expensive land today that exists. Because nobody's ever paid so much for so much land before. He bought out that land so he can then cremate the two Chhote Sahibzade, which that place today is where we know as Jyoti Swarup. Some people say it was actually Todar Mal that went up to Mata Gujri Ji. 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
0: 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I found out that my two smaller sons are in Sarhand. Utthe pe ek Noora Mahi Halkari. Somebody, a messenger called Noora Mahi came. Guru Gobind Singh Ji said, ja, go and find out what's happening in Sarhand. 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Tell this Noora Mahi to climb a tree to see if Noora Mahi is coming to give me the message of how my two little children are. 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The Guru Gobind Singh Ji kehnde ki kende takda hoye oye Mahi, kende takda ho, kende build some strength inside of you. 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He's crying and he's saying, Patshah, he couldn't speak any further. 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They said that is it. They said now, they said this Zalim Sarkar, these oppressors, they've been ripped out of the ground, their days are numbered now. 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
2: There is never any good or bad. If everyone's acting in hukum, is there any good or bad? Well, hukum hai andar sab ko, bahar hukum na koi. That statement makes it very clear, and this is why we get this statement so early in Gurbani, so early in Japji Sahib, that you can never see something as good or bad, because good or bad is simply a reflection of how things affect you. We see something as good when it positively impacts us in our life. What we think to be positive, because we think gaining things are positive. And we see something as bad when something negatively impacts our life, which means in some way someone's taking something away from us. But in reality, there is no such thing as good or bad. And every time we're faced with this idea of good and bad, people continuously come up with these scenarios around, well, what about child abuse and what about animals being tortured? Surely there are some things that are bad in the world. Well, there is nothing that's good or bad. There is simply our perception of reality. Yes, people are being

as long as they're not able to accept reality as it is. Now, let's take the examples that the gurus have laid out in our own history. Did Guru Arjan Dev Ji see his own torture and his own victimization as the rest of the world would have seen it? Did he see it as good or bad? Did he see himself as a victim? Or did he see everything as just divine will? I think in today's modern history, I think we've completely sugarcoated how much torture the gurus have been through. But if only we were there, might we have actually seen the absolute atrocities that the gurus and the closest gurus' associates were put through. I mean, people were burnt alive. People, while they were alive, were having their arms and their legs and their heads sawn off. Mothers were having their children cut up in front of them and put around their necks. We cannot imagine the torture that the great Sikhs of our history have been through. Yet they knew not to see that as good or bad, because they've transcended the individual who is affected by good or bad. When you transcend the individual, then there is no victim left. So yes, there are terrible things happening to young children and to innocent people and to innocent animals and to innocent beings all over the world. But the Guru has given us coping mechanisms, and we can only pray that we have those kind of coping mechanisms so that we can deal with the circumstances that life may or may not throw at us, may or may not throw at our children and our parents and our loved ones. We can only pray to have that understanding, that wisdom of the Guru. That's all we have. So good or bad is really very subjective. And it's all based on the individual, the I that says, I don't want this to happen. When you can accept everything that is happening, not I accept what God is doing to me, but I accept that the universe is doing what it must do to the universe. You take yourself completely away from the scenario. That is how Guru Arjan Dev Ji is able to say, Tera kiya mitha lage. Whatever is happening is sweet to me. Guruji doesn't even say it's good or bad. Guruji says, this is beautiful, this is tasty, this is lovely. Har naam padarat Nanak mange. Nanak is asking for naam. Nanak is asking to stay in this wisdom, the treasure of this wisdom. That's the only thing I ask for. Let me continue to stay within this wisdom so that whatever you do, I see as sweet.

0: body first and foremost on a daily basis tries to normalize death. What I mean by that is in society we are almost trained to not talk about death, to not acknowledge it. Everybody knows that they're going to die, but you don't really need to talk about it. We have almost a bad habit in, even in Punjabi culture, like your parents might say, oh, don't talk about death.
1: They do.
0: Almost as though they're saying, if you talk about death too much, you're going to invite death. Gurbani doesn't do that. Okay. What Gurbani actually does is that talks about death. If we look at our Nitnim, even in the Nitnim Baniya, in all three sections, in the morning, in the evening, and at night, we are reminded about death. So death is something that actually becomes a part of our daily thought process and our daily thinking. Our daily kind of conversation is around death. So if we look at the Shabbos, for example, like in Japji Sahib, it talks about Kinta Kal. It actually says, wear a cloak of death. Guru Nanak Dev Ji is actually saying to you, on a daily basis, just as you wear your clothes, wear a reminder that death is hanging over you.
1: Oh,
0: like that's a coat that you should wear every day.
1: Interesting.
0: In Anand Sahib in the morning, it says about Eho Kutam Tuje Dekhda Challe Nahi Tere Nale. So in Anand Sahib, and this is one of the morning prayers, it actually says, why haven't you recognized that this family is not going to go with you? So imagine every day in your morning meditation, in your morning affirmations, you're saying to yourself, my family is not permanent. So

0: only tries to deal with this idea that we're not permanent. Mm-hmm. And I think that's a very important thing. So we're talking about how does Gurbani help you avoid the grieving process when it happens? Because it's definitely going to happen. Death is definitely going to happen. But grief is avoidable. Grief is a choice. So let's look at how we talk about death in English. And then how does Gurbani talk about death?
1: Okay.
0: So in English, what do we say? There's a really interesting word that we use when we experience the death of a loved one. What do we say? We say we've lost our loved one, yeah? I've lost my uncle, I've lost my father, I've lost this. That's a really interesting word. When you say lost, what do you mean? So if you say to me, I've lost my phone, yeah? If you say to me, I've lost my phone, what you mean is the phone belonged to me, it was mine, and I planned to keep it for quite some time, it was my phone.
1: Yes.
0: And this is the same language that we use with our loved ones. I lost my father. And what I mean by that is I don't expect to lose him. In fact, he's mine. He belongs to me. Gurbani changes this thinking drastically. Gurbani doesn't ever use this idea that you owned that item. And when we talk about, and I think people might think I'm just using semantics and just talking about language. Actually, this language plays a very big part about how we think. And Gurbani, the word Barney, is the guru's language. We have to adopt the guru's language. So we don't ever use the words like, I've lost my loved one.
1: No.
0: Because what we're saying is, that loved one never belonged to you in the first place. And this is such a key message in Gurbani, that the guru tries to make you aware that this never belongs to you in the first place. There's a really interesting Shabad that I actually want to read out by Guru Arjan Dev Ji that talks about this exact idea. So this is a Shabad, Gauri Mahala Panjwa, Ragauri Mahala Panjwa, the fifth Guru, Guru Arjan Dev Ji. Guruji says, Kaki Mai Kaki Bap, Kako Bap, whose mother is this? Whose father is this? Naam Tariq Chute Sabsak. They are relatives only by name. All relatives are false. Let's think about this.
1: That's true. Very deep.
0: What do we say? We say, this is my mother. And we just instinctively think that's who she is. She belongs to me. I belong to her. We've had years of a relationship together. And I've learned a lot from her. And she's given a lot to me. And I've given a lot to her. So what we do is we've created an association. But just for a moment, stand back and think. Is that person in any way connected to you in reality? They are a complete, distinct, separate person who has their own life story. They have their own background. They have their own aspirations and their own thinking processes. And then there's you. So you may have even created this relationship because you're saying, well, I came from this person. Like I grew in my mother's womb. But in reality, as soon as you're born, that separation is gone. You're not connected to that person. And this is what Guruji is trying to say in this Shabad. So Guruji starts by asking this question, who is this mother? Who is this father? And other Shabads talk about, where have they gone? They died. Where did they go? And it's about changing our way of thinking. Well, maybe they were never mine to begin with. So Guruji goes on to say, Kahiko Murak Pakalaya, why are you screaming and shouting? And Guruji, sometimes Gurbani uses almost a very parental-like telling off for us. When we continue to mourn the death of our loved one, Guruji takes a little bit of a harsh approach.
1: Okay.
0: Kind of like a parent that's trying to remind a child who keeps making the same mistake again and again. The parent, how's a parent going to react? Firstly, they're going to be loving and explaining it to you. But if the child keeps making the same mistake, sometimes the parent has to be a little bit strong and say, okay, you need to just stop this now.
1: Yes.
0: So Guruji uses the word here, murak, saying, aren't you being a little bit foolish?
1: Okay.
0: Why do you keep doing this? By your hukam, you were born into this family and you came into this world. This relation is actually nothing to do with you.
1: Okay.
0: So you didn't create this relationship. You didn't choose this relationship. It was just something that happened to you. Guruji says that we are all one clay and one light. That all of us are essentially just puppets made out of this one clay. Like your body is no different to my body. Your flesh is no different to my flesh. Your bones are no different to my bones. And they don't belong to you. They don't belong to me. Did you create your bones? Did you create your organs?
1: No.
0: And we can back and think, actually, let's not think about the other person that's died. What am I? I'm not this body. I didn't create this body. I didn't create any of this. And Guruji says, one breath of life has been put into all of us. So who are you crying for? Now, this is a very interesting idea. Guruji goes on to says, Mera, mera, kar billahi. Everyone is dying because they're saying, mine, mine. This is mine. I lost my father. I lost my child. And Guruji is really saying, let's have a think about this. What were they ever yours? So Guruji then goes on to says, life energy never dies. Maranhar e jira nahi. And now this is a fascinating idea. And the Guruji is trying to convey to us, you know, when we think that someone has died, what is actually died? If you think about in the Western cultures, the body of that person is still there. They just bury the body and they put it in the ground. Yeah. So that's still there. What is it that's died? It's this life energy that's left them. Well, there's a way of thinking about that. And you've sort of hinted at this question quite a few times. But how do I deal with this, this idea?
1: Yeah.
0: Well, the way that we think of life and the loss of life is we think they've vanished. They've disappeared. Guruji is actually saying life never dies. So what that means is the life that was in your uncle, your grandmother, your child, your friend, your lover, that life is actually still here.
1: Right.
0: That is actually all around us all the times. So that life energy, that same life energy is in the trees. That life energy is in the breeze. It's in the sun. It's in the stars, in the moon, in the birds, in the grass. You can actually connect with the aliveness of that person by acknowledging that that aliveness is still here. And in fact, that aliveness is what you breathe in.
1: Yes.
0: I'm breathing in life energy all the time. That's why I'm still alive. Because I'm breathing. This life energy is keeping me alive. That aliveness never actually leaves you. And so that's a very fundamental way to actually help us heal in this process.

0: question is, how do we deal with the pains of life? How do we accept pain and struggle when it happens?
1: And be content with it.
0: Trying to be content when something happens is quite late. You have to be content with things happening before they happen. If you're trying to deal with the death of a loved one when they've passed away and you've done nothing to prepare for their death, there's very little that anyone can say to allow your emotions to settle and for you to actually feel content with it. They say that time is a healer, that time heals when somebody passes away. But my question is, what is it that heals over time? When someone passes away, what changes over time? The fact that they've passed away doesn't change. There's only one thing that changes over time, and that's your acceptance of the situation. When something happens initially, you're not able to accept that it's happened. But over time, your acceptance grows. So I would argue that time isn't a healer. Acceptance is the healer. And what Guruji is doing is saying, why don't you accept before things happen? And on a very practical level, the way to do that is to start accepting the death of everything around you now. One of the things that I do with my own family is when I leave, when you go to work in the morning, when they leave and they go to school, I accept within my mind that that might be the last time that I see them. And every day you get comfortable with that idea that this might be the last time that I see them. One day that's going to come true. But by that time, you've already allowed them to die so many times within you that when it actually happens, you've already dealt with their death. The trauma of their death has already happened to you. And the same thing happens with accepting anything in reality. Accept uncertainty in all aspects of life. Become comfortable that life changes. Don't hold on to your ideas of what life should be. Accept uncertainty. Let uncertainty be your plan. Let that be the plan of how your day is going to go. Your day is going to be uncertain. Things are going to happen that you didn't plan for. That's my plan for the day. That's how you accept that when things happen, you already know how to deal with them. You already planned for the unplanned.

to detach ourselves from people? Big question. Who do you want to detach yourself from? There's a handful of people that you want to detach yourself from. People you don't like. You don't want to detach yourselves from your best friends. And people who've hurt you. People who in the past have caused you pain. They seem to have moved on, but you are still attached onto them. That's the kind of person that you want to detach yourself from. So the question is not really how do I detach myself from a person. The question is how do I detach myself from the pain that I feel. You are holding on to a pain, a suffering from what that person has given you. You're holding on to that pain. You have to work through your own journey to clear that pain. And whether that's through spiritual enlightenment or whether that's going to a psychologist or a psychiatrist or whatever it is, you have to work through that pain. And when you let go of the pain, you let go of the one who inflicted that pain on you. Because sometimes we see in relationships that you were in love with someone and that person doesn't love you anymore. And they've gone, but you're still in love with them. Because you don't know how to move on from that person. You don't know how to love another person. And that's where you're feeling, how do I get detached? How do I move on from this person? And again, the answer is not the person, it's the love. It's the love that you're missing. You're not missing that person, you're missing the love that they brought in your life. So you have to find something new to fall in love with. Whether that's a new person or whether that's a new thing or whether you fall in love with your own self. It's never the person, it's the attribute that that person gave you. Whether it's the pain that they gave you or whether it's the love that they gave you. It's not the person that you need to detach yourself from. How do you detach yourself from your family? You should. Yes. So this is an example of anyone who's seen my videos. I always use this example. The way that you detach yourself from people that you love is that you have to accept and you have to create a mentality that they're going to go away one day. They're going to leave you one day. Either you're going to die or they're going to die. Either you're going to leave them or they're going to leave you. That's a fact. So what we do when we're attached to someone is we don't want to deal with that truth that they're going to leave. We want to ignore that truth. We want to keep holding on to the time that we can spend with them. But what I always say is you need to get comfortable with the idea that they're going to leave now. So every moment that you spend with them is quality time, because you don't know if this is the last time I'm going to spend with this person. And I encourage you to think like that. I encourage you to spend every moment with a person that you care about and you're attached to spend it saying, I can't be attached to you, but I can be in love with you. Because I don't know if I'm going to get to spend another moment with you. And that creates a detachment, that I'm just going to enjoy my time with you now. I don't know if I'm going to be able to spend another moment with you. So you have to start creating an acceptance within your mind. And anyone who's watched my videos, I always use this example. What I do with my kids and what I do with my wife and my family, is every time I leave, or every time they leave the house, in my mind I remind myself that could be the last time I see them. And I remind my children this, even when I'm coming on this trip here. I told my oldest son, I said I might not come back. Because I want to train him in this mentality. And I said, you're the oldest boy, you're the oldest man in the family, you're going to be a man now. When I go, you're the next man. He's only 8 years old. But I'm teaching him now, get comfortable with the idea that one day your dad will walk out the door and he might not come back. One day you might walk out the door and you might not come back.
And we've been trained by society not to think like this. But that's not the Gurmat way of thinking. The Gurmat way of thinking is to constantly think about death. Because it's happening, it's true. We don't know when death is going to come and get us. So that creates a detachment. So I remind my son, when I left on this trip, I said, don't assume I'm coming back. I don't know what's going to happen. So he knows, okay, Dad. Yeah? He knows this is a reality. I don't want to shy away from my children. I don't want them to be afraid. I don't want them to think that their dad's going to live forever. No, they're not. I don't want them to think that they're going to live forever. Then you start creating a detachment with yourself. Have this mentality. This is a question that's not on the board. How do I create a detachment from myself? That's the big one. And the answer is the same. Have this mentality that I'm not going to live very long. You see how much attachment you'll have to yourself then. I used to encourage people, I used to say, I encourage you every morning when you wake up, say to yourself, today could be the day that I die. Try and do that every single day when you wake up in the morning. Today could be the day that I die. You know what? One day that day is going to come true. It's a scary way of thinking, but it's a realistic way of thinking. The unrealistic way of thinking is, I'm not going to die today. That's the foolish way of thinking. That's the way society trains you. I don't need to think about death. So the foolish way of thinking is, I'm not going to die today. The spiritual way of thinking is saying, I might die today. Now think about how you interact with people. If you knew today was going to be the day that you were going to die, think about how many arguments you would have that day. Think about how much meditation you would do in your mind. How much Naam Simran would you do in your mind if you knew today was your last day? Imagine you did that every day. That today is going to be the day I'm going to die. How much Kaam Krodh Lobh Mohankar are you going to have? You're not going to be angry at someone. When you're driving and somebody drives in front of you and you get that little bit of road rage, on the day you're going to die, you said, I don't have time to think about that today. I'm going to die today. Think about that every day. Create a detachment from yourself. All your other attachments will fall down. Detach yourself from yourself. Then you can't be attached to anyone else. How can you be attached to anyone when today is going to be the day that you're going to die? Then you can't attach yourself to your children. You say, you're not my problem today. This is my problem today. So that's the spiritual way of thinking. And it's a very sophisticated way of thinking. This is what the world doesn't want you to think about. Society doesn't function in this way. And it's not a morbid way of thinking. It's not a bad way of thinking. It's a very spiritually uplifting way of thinking. It frees you. It doesn't tie you down. You're not walking around all worried like, oh, are you going to get me? Are you going to get me? Is this going to kill me or is that going to kill me? That's not what you're doing. You're so free because you're like, I might die at any time. It frees your thinking. It makes you happy. Thinking about death makes you happy. Does that make sense? Gurbani talks about this. We have Barney that says, Jis marne te jag dare, mere man anand. The death that the whole world is scared of, my mind seems to be in bliss when I think about that death. Jis marne te jag dare. The death that the whole world is afraid of, mere man anand. My mind is in bliss. Marne hi te paaye puran parmanand. Because from this death, I get supreme bliss. There he's talking about the death of the ego. Because when I think about death all day, it kills my ego. And when I kill my ego, I get supreme bliss. So it's very much tied into detachment. How do you free yourself? Don't worry about detaching yourself from others. Detach yourself from yourself first.

If your body is aware all the time, then the ultimate thing that you need to be aware of is that your body is going to die. This is something that we feel very comfortable forgetting. In fact, society encourages us not to talk about death. Everything that your body can feel, can touch, can taste, can smell, can see, everything around you is going to die. It's already destined to die. Everyone is on a death sentence. Everyone is on death's row. And this is what we've all been born with. The minute you're born, the only guarantee that you have is that you're going to die. That's the only thing in life that's guaranteed. So all the pleasures that you're enjoying right now with your life, all those pleasures are going to die. And the body with which you're enjoying those pleasures, that body is also going to die. That's the level of awareness that you need to have of how temporary everything is. So ultimately, you should know that everything is futile. Know death, embrace death, wear it around you all the time. So what do we mean by embrace death? How do you embrace death? Do we just embrace the idea that we're going to die? Or do we kill all the attachments that we have to everything around us? If everything that we have around us is going to die, then rather than waiting for it to die before we realize, before it hits us, we break our attachment to that now. You need to be detached from everything. Everything that your body can feel and touch and taste, know that that body is already wrapped between you and that thing is a barrier of death. Everything that you can touch and feel and smell and hear and taste, all of that stuff is going to die. So that's what it means by wrap your body around with the robe of death. And the yogis didn't wear a lot of clothes. They didn't have different coats for different days. This isn't a coat that you wear just once in a while and then you put it away in the cupboard, never to be seen again. This is their only coat. Remember, they don't walk around with many clothes. If they have a coat, then they're very lucky. So this is your one coat that you wear every moment of every day, the coat that says everything is going to die, including the one wearing this coat.

0: How can you be alive and dead? How can you be dead while alive? In Hollywood, they use this term, the living dead. And the living dead is a term reserved for zombies, monsters. But in the ancient Indian tradition, the living dead has been used to represent the highest, most enlightened spiritual beings, which are the ones who have given up the desire to be alive and are happy whether they are alive or not alive. It is the most supreme state of detachment, that not only have they detached themselves from everything around them, they've detached themselves from themselves. To be free, to be liberated, to be enlightened is to be Jivat Mare, dead while alive. If we think about who the world says is the most enlightened beings, were these lifeless people? Was Christ boring? Was Buddha mundane? Was Guru Nanak a boring person to be with? Or were these who everybody was drawn towards? Were these the people that everyone looked up to? So we get afraid when we look at terms like Jivat Mare, because we think, I don't want to be dead. I don't want to be completely devoid of character. But the truth is, the Jivat Mare are the ones who are able to laugh at themselves. The rest of the world, we laugh at everyone else. The enlightened ones are laughing at themselves,
1: because they know how foolish they really are
0: for thinking that they exist. So Jivat Mare is not a dead, lifeless way of living. It is the most enlightened, joyful, blissful way of living, because everything that gives you sorrow, you've now detached yourself from. When you've detached yourself from all sorrow, what you're left with is all joy, all happiness, all bliss, all peace. That is what it means to be dead while alive.

So Guru Nanak Dev Ji is giving something very profoundly different to how we think in life. We think in life that if we're struggling financially, if we're struggling emotionally, that the way to be free from that struggle is to go from struggle into comfort, to move away from hardships, lack of money, lack of relationships, lack of fulfillment. We think that the way to fill that void is to fill all the things that we're lacking. If we were struggling with a lack of money, in our heads we think that a lot of money is the solution. That suffering has to be filled by comforts. Guru Nanak Dev Ji takes a completely different view for how to free yourself from suffering. Guruji says that suffering and comforts tie you down. When you're suffering, you say, I am suffering. I am sad. So you create this ego of the victim. And when you're rich and happy and successful, you say, I am happy. I am rich. I am successful. In both scenarios, your attachment to your external is what causes your ego. You create an ego saying, I am this character. I am my scenario. I am my circumstances. Both of them, Guruji says, are a bondage. And there's only one way to free yourself from both of them. There's only one way that Guru Nanak recommends that mankind can be free from suffering, and that doesn't come from having a comfortable life. We think that when we finally get all the things that our mind desires, that we won't have any worries anymore. But the reality is, the rich are also suffering. Depression amongst the millionaires is not something that's uncommon. Because neither the pauper nor the prince has freed himself from his attachments to the world. The poor man is attached to the idea of being rich, and the rich man is attached to his riches. So both comforts and difficulties nurture our self-identity. So Guruji says you need to liberate yourself from both. And the way you liberate yourself from both is to accept your place in the universe. That everything is pana. Bant kalasi pane hoy. Pana, hukam. The way the universe is right now is your liberation. Accepting the way the universe is, no matter what story you tell yourself. I'm a rich person. I'm a poor person. I'm a rich person who used to be poor. I'm a poor person that wants to be rich, regardless of whatever story is going on. Remember, it's not your story. It's part of this Vuri Kalam, this infinite story, the pen that continues writing. Remember, we've talked about that you are not this character, that behind every character is one actor. The oneness is the actor behind every character. Regardless of the story, your acceptance of hukam as it is right now, no matter what the story is your liberation. The natural order. When you say, I am not, everything is you. This is why the very first commandment within the Sikh tradition, give sachyara hoye, give kure tutte paal. How do I get away from falsehood? How do I become truthful? Walk on the path of hukam, on the will, the divine natural order. Hukam razai chalana. Nanak likhya naal. Guru Nanak Dev Ji's solution to all problems in life, to all spiritual quests, Guru Nanak Dev Ji's solution is hukam. The way the universe is, if you can accept that, that is liberation.
And learning to accept hukam of the oneness is the biggest gift and the greatest message that the Guru can give us. This is also a gift from the Guru. Knowing this is the greatest gift that the Guru has to give us. This is the Guru's greatest teaching, hukam. And this understanding has to be learnt, has to be contemplated, has to be practiced every day. And it has to be accepted that whatever is happening in the universe is as it is. And all of these are gifts of the divine. Band kalasi paane hoy. With paana, with hukam, you will be liberated from your bondage. Hor aakh na sakke koi. Nothing else is the correct answer. Nobody else can give you any other way of liberation. This is not to say that the Sikh way is the right way. Guru Nanak Dev Ji isn't interested in limiting you into a box called the Sikh religion. Guru Nanak Dev Ji is talking to the whole world and saying, there is no other freedom, there is no spiritual enlightenment, there is no other liberation that anyone can give you except the message that Guru Nanak is giving the world that says, what are you trying to be liberated from? You're only going to try and be liberated from yourself. Are you trying to liberate yourself from your body? From your reincarnation? From your circumstances in life? How do you get out of these things? There's only one way to get out of them, and that's to be in them. When you're in them, but you're out at the same time. When you're living, but you're not living. When you're involved with the universe, but you're detached from the universe. That is acceptance and detachment all wrapped up into one. And Guru says this is called the divine natural order, the way the universe is. If you're poor, that's the way you are. If you're rich, that's the way you are. This is the divine will.

0: There's only one reason why we cry for death. Because we haven't prepared for that death. If from the moment you meet someone, from the moment you're with someone, you have already prepared for their death or your death, then when it comes, you've already responded to that. You've already known that whole experience of their death. It's already happened to you. Then when you meet them, every time you meet them, it's a pleasure, it's a bonus. But preparing for their death and preparing for your own death is a daily thing that we should be doing. Because we don't do that, what we do is we completely ignore death. Death becomes something, and we have a culture that says, don't talk about these things. Right? You're not supposed to talk about these things. Like our mums would tell us off if we talk about death. It's like you're invoking death. Yeah? That's not Gurmat. That's the opposite of Gurmat. Yeah? Gurbani in the Mool Mantra introduces Kaal. In the very opening phrase, he introduces this idea of death. Right, you need to face this stuff. It's happening. You need to deal with it. Yours and everyone else's. Everything is going to die. Everything. Are you going to cry about every single person that dies and every single thing? Or are you going to just prepare for it and says, actually, everything's going to die. I might as well deal with it now.
1: This isn't negativity. Again, we're falling into this good and bad. Like there is a good and there is a bad. Life is good, being alive is good, dying, not so good. Guru says that's not true. Life and death are equal. In fact, nothing that you eat would be possible without death. Your aliveness is reliant on the death of others. Whatever you eat, whether it's an apple or a cucumber or a piece of chicken, your aliveness is dependent on the death of others. Now, what are you doing? Are you positive or are you negative? Because you're killing a lot of things just to keep yourself alive. This positivity and negativity is a very dualistic way of thinking. The non-dual way of thinking is saying everything is one. Good or bad is all a spectrum of the same thing. So you're not living pessimistically. You're not living in a morbid way. You're not living in a way that says, if I think about death too much, I'm probably going to invite death. No, death doesn't need an invitation from you. Death is not waiting for your invitation, believe me. Now, somebody asked a question about how do we prepare for death. There's another way to prepare for death. There's a way to meditate on death. When you're walking, when you're out and about, not being distracted by anyone, meditate on the very edge of death. And what I mean by that is take a very conscious breath in, knowing that that might not finish. It might not turn into an exhale. Exhale out, being very still, very aware. That might be it. Let death literally be at the forefront of your mind. Know that death is right there staring you in the face and be okay with it. Be okay with it. Every single breath, make that a death. Breathe in. If it finishes and it turns to an out breath, that's a blessing. If the out breath turns into another follow-up breath, that's a blessing. Bring death right to the forefront of your consciousness. Then we see how ready you are for death. Then you start to prepare for death. Because the untrained mind will very quickly say, oh, I can't deal with that. But that's the reality of life. That's the reality. Running away from death is not reality. Facing death is reality. when you face death, you prepare yourself for death.

story of a king who says that I don't know how to find happiness. I don't know what real happiness is. And he sends all of his advisors away and he says, I want you to come back with something that will make me happy when I'm sad, but when I'm sad, it'll make me happy. And all of his advisors go away, the greatest minds, they go away and they think about what the answer is. And they finally come back with a ring which has an inscription on it. And the inscription says, this too shall pass. And that's all it says on there. This too shall pass. And the king started to live by that and learn by that. That at every moment in your life, whatever you're experiencing, know that that experience at that moment is temporary. Whether you're exceedingly happy, whether you're down in the dumps, whether you're very angry or overexcited, know that that experience, that emotion is a temporary one. This too shall pass. And when you start living like that, then everything, slowly and slowly, you'll see is something that can be applied to this idea that this too shall pass. So the new member of your family, this will pass. The old member of your family, this will pass. The happy times, that'll pass. The struggles in your life, this will pass. It's temporary. It's there. Nobody's denying its existence, but it shall pass. And if we start to live like that on everything, when you buy a new car, when you get really excited about passing exam grades or really worried about not doing so well, know that over time things change, everything changes. So that's a very easy step that we can take at every moment. And what we're doing is reminding ourselves, this is temporary. This is temporary. This isn't going to last. And the biggest thing that you need to do that with is yourself. This will pass. This is going to go. Not in a way that's going to make you scared or make you worried, but start getting comfortable with the idea that this is happening. That from the day that you were born, you're taking every day a step closer and closer and closer to the eventuality that there is a death. And if you can transcend that now when death comes, then you won't be struggling so much. We may not have attachment to our own life, but we want the best for our loved ones. We don't want them to be in any pain. And when they are in pain, we suffer as well because we don't want them to be in any pain. What can we do to alleviate the pressure on us, the pain that we feel? This kind of question always happens when an event has already taken place. When somebody in your life has already been affected with something. The whole purpose of Gurbani and Guru's way of teaching is that you prepare for the event before it happens. We have to get into a habit of preparing ourselves to deal with circumstances before they happen. And because we don't do that, in fact, society tells us to do the opposite. Don't think about the bad. Don't think about the morbid. Yet when it happens, all hell breaks loose. Then it's the worst thing. Then everybody is just completely suffering in life. The solution to that is not at that point. At that point, you just need to find a way to deal with it. You need to find a way to get comfort with it. And all of the last lesson was all about sorrow and suffering and how we can actually use suffering at that point. But how do we prevent that from happening is we have to get comfortable with problems before they happen. Now, this isn't just a morbid way of thinking. This isn't just saying, I'm going to think of every bad scenario in life and I'm just going to try and somehow deal with it in life. No, you have to deal with your attachments before they happen. So the only reason we feel pain in the suffering of others is because we haven't dealt with our attachment to them. We haven't dealt with our attachment to happiness. We've convinced ourselves that happiness is a God-given right. Everybody has to be happy.
And the opposite of happiness is sadness, and we don't want anything to do with that. So we've convinced ourselves that happiness is good, sadness is bad, and we just have to spend all of our time running away from sadness. We don't deal with sadness as a fact of life. Guru talks about sukh and dukh doe samkar jano. Know happiness and sadness in the same light. See them as equal. Don't bother to try and have them competing with each other. So we have to try to deal with sadness and deal with our attachment to things before they happen. And that's where the wisdom of Gurbani helps. Gurbani deals with these issues up front. Mool Mantar deals with death when it talks about Akal Murat. It brings death to the forefront. It says you can't run away from this subject. And Gurbani and Japji Sahib has dealt with these concepts of Dukh and Sukh. Dukh par har sukh kar le jai. It's talked about all of these things. And all of these things have very detailed ways that we can actually resolve the issues in our life. But the problem is, because we don't bother, we spend all of our life just living in this bubble. And then when it gets broken, we say, well, now something needs to be done about it. Like, now's the time I have to resolve the issue. But now's not the time to resolve the issue. The time to resolve the issue is the kind of things that Guru Tegh Bahadur Ji is talking about in Slok Mala Noma. Life is coming to an end, don't you know? Why can't you see the end? Why don't you know that these problems are coming? We all know death is coming, but we don't face it. We just run away from it. We all know that every single attachment in our life is going to be taken away from us, but we don't deal with it. We run away from it. We pretend it's not going to happen, then we cry when it happens. Guruji is not taking a harsh approach. Guruji is taking a very loving approach that says, look, I'm going to show you all the issues that are going to happen, and I want to show you how to deal with them as well. So the timing is the most important thing. This is where our daily spiritual practice comes in. This is where we massively differentiate from the Western idea of just meditation. The Western idea of meditation is live your own life and just find a way to have a little bit of quiet time to yourself. Relax. It's no more than going to a spa. You go to a spa to relax, you go to a yoga room and do a bit of meditation. The Western idea of meditation is very, very simplistic. Naam requires all of these elements to be put together. Naam is not just one thing. It's dhyan, it is a meditative practice, but it's gyan as well. It's the wisdom that comes with it, the guru's wisdom, and it's rani as well. It's the lifestyle. You have to live that practice and do it every single day so that you're already protected when these problems occur.

0: came across a really interesting Shabad where the Guru clarifies this concept of Dukkadaru. I'll read it out to you. So it's by Guru Nanak Dev Ji, Salok Mahla Pahla. 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Dukh dukh agge aakhiye. 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Your body's going to get older and weaker. Your family are going to start moving away, dying off. 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Dukh kiya panda kholya sukh na niklyo koi. It's as though you're opening some sort of package and all that's coming out is dukh. Sukh na niklyo koi. Nothing comes out that gives you sukh. Yeah, that's how life is. Guruji is talking about the suffering of life. Dukh vich jiyo jalaya dukhya chalya roye. Dukh vich jiyo jalaya. Your soul is burning in dukh. Yeah? Dukh vich jiyo jalaya. Your whole world is, your life is burning in this dukh. Dukhya chalya roye. And eventually you're going to go depart crying in dukh. Nanak sifti ratya man tan hariya hoy. If at that moment, in all of that suffering, if you can go into sifti, into praise, if you can take that dukkha and actually convert that into praising the gifts of the universe, Nanak says, sifti ratya man tan hariya hoy. Then your mind and body will start to blossom. I love this line because suffering is not just a disease of the mind. All that negative thinking releases all of these kind of chemicals, which ultimately releases these chemicals into your body that you're going to physically suffer. What is heart attacks? What is all of these issues? When we see people who are suffering mentally in life, all the physical pains come out. Guruji says, if you can turn that into praise, then your mind and body will start to blossom. Dukh kiya agi mariye hai bhi dukh daru hoye. So dukh kiya agi mariye. So dukh kiya agi means that the flames of dukh that is burning you, that is killing you. So dukh is a flame that is burning you. Bhi dukh daru hoye. But dukh can also be a medicine. So when the flames of dukh are so bad, at that moment dukh can also be a daru. So Guruji is clarifying this whole concept of dukh daru. How does dukh become daru? Because we remember. If we can be graced, if we can be blessed to remember, at that point we can just say, I'm not going to focus on my struggles. I'm not going to focus on my pain. I'm just going to actually enjoy whatever is here. If I see the whole world as things going wrong, let me just praise what is there. And in that praise, you can free yourself. So Guruji is giving a very practical way that we can take ourselves out of. And what are you praising? You're not praising some Mr. God somewhere. You're just praising the universe as it is. And say, okay, let me just... And what is it? It's just... Dukkha is just a way that we look at the world. Dukkha is a way that you look at the world. Dukkha isn't something that's happening to you. Dukkha is a way that you interpret the circumstances. If you can change the way you interpret the circumstances, don't look at everything that you're losing. Look at everything that is there. Look at everything as just divine will. Turn that into Simran. Turn that into Sift. Into Sifti. Sifti means to praise. Nanak says your mind and body will be cleared. It will be fresh. And from that point, dukh can become a daru. Dukh can become a medicine. So there's such a profound lesson for us to learn here. And I don't think it refers to just the big complexities in life. I don't think it's just talking about the big circumstances in life. I think it's just about Every moment, dukkh.
1: The daily struggles.
0: Yeah. And everything is a dukkh. Everything is a dukkh. One of the things, what was a really profound learning for myself, is when I understood that the panch chor are all dukkh. Kaam, krodh, lobh, mohankar is a type of dukkh, is a type of suffering. When you really desire something, when you're really greedy for something, when you're really angry for something, if you realize at that point, not what you're angry at, but actually this is a type of dukkh, I'm in dukkh right now. Look, what is desire?
1: Yeah.
0: Desire is a dukkh.
1: Yeah.
0: Desire says, I really want that, which means I'm not happy right now. When you realize that the panch chor are types of, are all different facets of dukkh, then you'll see it as, why am I putting myself through this dukkh? Why am I causing my own pain? Like, I'm being angry at you, but that is causing me pain. I'm desiring something, that's causing me pain. I'm chasing after something, I'm greedy for something, I'm attached to something, I'm proud of myself. All of these are causing me pain. And when you realize you cause your own pain, then you automatically stop. So I don't want to do that anymore. I don't want to be the cause of my own suffering.

0: looking at the sky every day and looking at the sunny weather every day and saying, when's the rain coming? And on the day, rain comes. Tell me, is rain good or bad? Good for one and bad for the other. So how can it be good or bad? Is rain good or bad? It's indifferent. It's indifferent to your circumstances. When the rain needs to rain, it'll rain. When it needs to be sunny, it'll be sunny. It's completely indifferent to your own circumstances. Who's the rain going to listen to? Both of you, the farmer and the bride, are both praying to the same God. God, please don't let it rain. God, please let it rain. Both of you are doing your adhas. Both of you are doing your account parts. Don't let it rain. Let it rain. Bichara rab ki kare. What's God going to do? So this way of thinking causes your problems. Now the bichari bride, she's going to be suffering. Not only is she going to be suffering, she's going to go and tell everyone, oh, I've got such bad luck. Telling everyone, oh, it's such a bad day. Raining, didn't get to the Gurdwara on time, it's flooding, all that kind of stuff. And on the same day, the farmer is going out handing out laddus to everyone. What a great day. What a great day. Something doesn't have to be good just because everyone agrees it's good. Mm-hmm. And something isn't bad just because everyone agrees it's bad. Yeah. What the universe does is completely indifferent to your opinion of the universe. And that's literally all it is our opinions of the universe. First, we need to understand that if we can accept natural calamities as we can't do anything about it, then we have to see all circumstances in life in that same way. Yeah? Because when it's natural, the only thing that gives you comfort is the fact that you think, you know what, a hurricane's a hurricane, there's not much we can do about it. An earthquake's an earthquake, not much we can do about it. Tragic, yes, but there's nothing we can do about it. The only reason you say that is because that's the only thing that gives you comfort. Because if there was something you could do about it, that's when you start feeling discomfort. This could have been prevented. Nobody ever says that about a hurricane. Can't be prevented, it's there. It does it. Completely out of anyone's control. But when there's things happening in society, wars, whatever, human cause things, you feel worse because you say this could have been prevented. But all that's doing is that that's giving you suffering. Yeah? If it could have been prevented, it would have. If it could have been prevented, it would have. But it had to happen, so it happened. And this is where hukum starts coming in. And one of the first things that you start reading, as soon as Japji Sahib starts, it starts by talking to you about hukum. So accepting the whole universe as it is at every moment as being ultimately, supremely, divinely perfect. Everything. Everything is perfect, all the time. That's a very difficult thing for your mind to comprehend. Okay, let's give a simple analogy. You've got an infestation of some bug in your house. You call a bug exterminator. The guy turns around and says, there must be 100,000 of these. So yeah, all right, how much is it going to cost? So for £50, all right, I'll come and do it. Comes in, so I'm not going to be here. Just come in, does a spray, whatever, and all the insects are dead. So all right, thank you very much. Here's your £50. How much has it affected you?
1: Zero.
0: 100,000 human beings die in a tragedy that couldn't be controlled. How much does it affect you?
1: A lot.
0: 100,000 people die by a human tragedy that could have been prevented. How much does it affect you? What's the

0: difference. The only difference is there's somebody of your own kind. Yeah. And your own kind, because you identify yourself as human being and you don't identify with the insects. 100,000 insects die, you're indifferent to it. The universe is indifferent to it. If 100,000 human beings die, you're affected by it. The universe is indifferent to it. Because the universe isn't doing it to you. It's doing it to itself. When you cut your nails, throw your nails in the bin. How much does it affect you? It doesn't. But you're effectively killing some part of you. Yeah, some part of you that was attached to an alive body, you killed it, you got rid of it. How much does it affect you? Now imagine the universe is doing that to itself, just sitting there just cutting its nails. A couple of planets get destroyed. It's indifferent to it. It's doing it to itself. But the ones who suffer are the individuals who see themselves as individuals. So you see now how you cause your own suffering. The universe doesn't cause your suffering. The universe just has to reign when it has to reign. That's all it's doing. It's saying it's answerable to no one. That's what ikka means. It is answerable to no one. It asks no one's permission. Who does it need to ask whether it's going to rain or not? Who does it need to ask when it needs to do a hurricane or not? You are the cause of your own suffering. Or more precisely, your individuality is the cause of your own suffering.
1: And the reality of it is that there is no answer to why do good people go? Why do the bad people seem to get everything that they want, and the people that are doing a lot of good things, why are they taken away from us too early? And it comes down to expectation.
2: Okay.
1: Our expectation is that the world is full of good people and the bad people should be less. Our expectation is that the good people should be allowed to thrive. So what we're doing is, I would throw that question back to you, is why do you expect anything different? Why are you expecting that reality, nature, life has to go according to how you think life has to go?
2: Fair enough.
1: And there's a very big part of, and you said that Gurbani teaches us to accept hukam. What do we mean by that? What does hukam mean?
2: Well, this is it, exactly. So tell us, Badi.
1: I think it's sometimes useful to take words from Gurbani and actually break them down into more simpler, easier words. The way I translate hukam is reality.
2: Okay.
1: Reality means that this is happening. Just take a moment to process that. This is happening or this has happened.
2: Okay.
1: That's a fact. Now, how you choose to view that reality, how you choose to engage with that reality, and how you choose to deal with that reality is now all to do with you. The reality is the reality. The hukam is the hukam. It is what it is. A very simple analogy that I can think of when we talk about hukam is, imagine a fish swimming along with the stream.
2: Okay.
1: A fish who's swimming along with the stream has no issues. The stream is going a particular way and the fish is just saying, I'm just going to go in this direction. I don't have a problem.
2: Right.
1: Now there's the other fish who says, all the river is flowing this way, but I'm going to flow in the opposite direction.
2: Okay.
1: Now, if you choose to flow in the opposite direction, can you then blame the stream for being difficult?
2: No.
1: You're choosing to make this path a very difficult one.
2: True.
1: And I think it comes down to, at some point, there's a sense of personal responsibility that you have to take, which is that I am choosing my response. And I know that sounds really daft, and that might even sound really harsh to some people, which is, what do you mean I'm choosing my response? My friend, my husband, my child was taken away from me. How am I choosing? Why shouldn't I react in this particular way?
2: I understand. So this is, because this is the way that we would automatically think. But you're saying it from the perspective of, that's going to help somebody to deal with it.
1: And I think this is a really interesting... This isn't about right or wrong.
2: No.
1: And I think we have to make this point really clear. We're not saying that your reaction is wrong or right.
2: No.
1: What I'm almost saying is, for a moment, let's think about, is this helping you? Is this helpful to you or is this harmful to you? And then you might go away and you think, actually, I'm not doing too well right now. This response that I'm having... And remember, the issue is your response. The issue isn't the fact that your loved one has died.
2: No.
1: That isn't the problem. The problem is, because we've already said that thousands of people die every day.
2: Yeah.
1: The problem is, I don't know how to deal with this. My reaction is the issue here.

What is dukkh? What is sukkh? We think we know what dukkh is. We know what dukkh feels like. We know what sukkh feels like. And we think that we understand why dukkh and sukkh happens. In its most basic form, when you receive something, you can say that's sukkh. When something is taken away from you, you perceive that to be dukkh. In its most basic form, yeah? Somebody gives you things, feel happy. Somebody takes something away from you, you said that's sad. You say, I know why I'm sad, because he took that thing away from me. I know why I'm happy. Why are we happy in family life? Oh, there's a new baby. We've received something in life. Someone passes away, something's been taken away. That's dukkh. We don't understand why dukkh and sukkh happens. We think because we receive this new family member that is sukkh, we've received something. Because a family member gets taken away, something's been taken away. That's not the reason for dukkh and sukkh. We're externalizing. Yeah? When something gets taken away, we blame that. We say, that's the reason why I feel sad. But sadness isn't happening over there. Sadness is happening within you. So it's something that's happening within you that's making you sukkh, and something that's happening within you that's making you dukkh. We need to understand what is that. Yeah? Sukkh and dukkh doesn't happen outside. Things happen outside. Circumstances happen outside. But sukkh and dukkh happens inside. So there's a magic formula. This is another beautiful formula that we have to learn. This is the mathematical formula. Expectation minus reality equals dukkh or sukkh. I'll repeat that. Your expectation of what something should happen versus what's really happening determines your dukkh and sukkh. Let's explore that concept a little bit more. Let's say that I arrange a meeting with you. I arrange a meeting with you and I say, I want you to meet me at this place at 12 o'clock. Yeah? What is my expectation? I set an expectation in my head. My expectation is you're going to be there, and my expectation is you're going to come at 12 o'clock, because that's what we've agreed. If you turn up a few minutes early, you've exceeded my expectation. Yeah? So here's reality. Reality is, well, here's my expectation, 12 o'clock. You've exceeded it. You've come a little bit early. I feel a bit happy. If you come 5 minutes late, my expectation is 12. You arrive at 12:05. It doesn't bother me too much. I can cope with that. Let's say you arrive at 12:30. I'm going to be a little bit annoyed, right? Because why? Not because it's 12:30. What does time mean? Doesn't mean anything. Because you've gone away from what I expect. So my expectation, I'm holding on to my expectation. I'm not accepting that fact that you turned up at 12:30. Oh yeah, there must have been a good reason. Yeah, fine, no problem. I'm holding on to my expectation. No, I told you 12 o'clock. If you turn up at 2:30, I'm going to be very annoyed. Why? Because the deviation of the reality is you turned up at 2:30. That's reality. But how far away you are from my expectation is directly proportional to how much dukkh and sukkh I'm going to feel. It works the other way too. If you turn up one day early, I'm not going to be very happy either. So there's a certain point where you can be a little bit too early. Right? So, in order to keep me happy, I would say to you, stick to the plan. Because I don't want to change my plan. My plan is what I live by. 12 o'clock, that's it, set.
So notice a very simple example, and this is how we live our entire life. We plan our life out. We think this is going to happen, this is going to happen, this is going to happen. And anything that deviates from our plan will have a direct impact on how we feel. Our dukkha and sukha is directly related to how much we've planned. Let's say I have absolutely no interest what time you turn up. I say, just meet me, come over, I'm not really doing anything, come over whenever you're free. Whatever time you turn up, I'm happy with. Why? What's the difference? If you turn up at 12, I'm happy. If you turn up at 2:30, I'm happy. Why? What's changed? The expectation is not there. I have no expectation, so you can't disappoint me. You can't deviate from my plan because I made no plan. You turned up at 12 o'clock? Okay, fine. You turned up at 2 o'clock? Fine. I had no plan, so you can't disappoint me. Very simple. Expectation minus reality. Now, Guru Nanak Dev Ji is talking about the reality. That is hukam. The reality is, this is what's happening. Like it or not, this is what's happening. Like it or not, you're going to turn up at 2:30. Right? Now, how much dukkh do I want to feel depends on how much I want to hold on to that 12 o'clock idea. It's just an idea. It's just a thought in my head that I think you're going to turn up at 12. That's all it is. It's just an idea. And just based on one idea, can you imagine how angry we can get? I can get furious at you. Why? Not because you turned up at 2:30, because that's the reality of it. Because you've deviated from my plan. I gave you a plan, I gave you something, you agreed to it, and you've taken something away from me. But reality, what have you taken away from me? You've taken nothing away from me. Yeah? You've not crashed my car. You've not burnt my house down. You've not taken anything away from me. You just turned up late. But you have taken something away. You've taken my expectation and you've just said, I don't care about your expectation. So imagine how angry we can get just by having a thought in our head. Guru Nanak Dev Ji is talking about the reality. At every moment in life, just accept reality as it is. Accept reality as it is, and your dukkha and sukha now start becoming irrelevant. So whether things happen in life or not doesn't matter.

when you're in this state of awareness, of nam, it's not at that point that these good qualities come to you. That's not what it's saying. Yeah? It's not that these things come to you. When you're in that state, those things which are innate within you resurface. Yeah? That's where you reside now. You reside in that sarovar of virtues. Within you is a sarovar of virtues. Yeah? Love, compassion, tranquility, you're born with these things. Babies aren't hateful. They're loving. Even to complete strangers. Because they can't see a stranger from a friend. Only as the child grows, do the panchjors start coming in. The ego, the me, the mine. I want, I'm better. I want to succeed. I want this rather than that person having it. So these panchjor, they are something that develop over time. But the guna that's within you, that's what the atma comes with. Yeah? It comes with love. Why? Because it speaks the language of love. Bhakya pao apar. That's what it is. That's what this atma is. It is radiance. It is light. It is compassion. It is love. So the good qualities is not something that happens to you. It's just that you reside in the good qualities, and the negative qualities are something that you've now broken your attachment to. You've broken those habits. This is why Guruji says, Gaviye suniye man rakhiye pao, dukh parhar, sukh kar le jaye. Kar is an important word there. These things come back home. They're home. They belong there. Happiness belongs there with you. You are not born to suffer. You're actually born with sukh. Suffering is something that happens to you. Sukh is, you are a home of sukh, of peace, of happiness. Sukh kar le jai. Bring that back home. Yeah? It belongs there. That's where this guna belongs. And what are kaam, krodh, lobh, mohankar? Are they residents of your home? No, they are chor. They're thieves of your home. A chor is never, you don't live with a chor. A chor isn't somebody, nobody steals from their own house. Right? Chor is always going somewhere else. So if they're a chor, if they're a thief, it means that they don't belong in your house. They're stealing from your house. That's why they're called panch chor.

0: right now, there are several things that you can do. The number one thing that you need to do is to understand that what you're feeling is an emotion. And this emotion will pass. And I think that's a very important lesson for most people. Whatever you're feeling right now, even though it's the death of your uncle and it was only a few years ago, this emotion that you're feeling, know right now that that emotion is temporary.
1: Well, and it definitely will pass. Is that something?
0: Completely.
1: Okay.
0: No emotion is going to last forever.
1: Okay.
0: That emotion will pass. So the first thing we need to acknowledge is that you are on a process. And this is something that we don't really acknowledge with grieving, that actually modern psychology does very well. We think about grief as a state of mind. That I'm grieving the loss of my uncle, I'm grieving the loss of my loved one, mm-hmm. and I don't know what to do about it. Psychology actually says that grieving is a process, and that process means that you're going to come out the other end fine.
1: Okay.
0: So you need to understand, and we all need to understand, that if you're grieving right now, that there is a process and you're going to be coming to the other end of it. So you already know that there is a light at the end of the tunnel. Now, we don't really understand grieving in any real deep depth, so we don't really know what to do with it. So I can't turn around and say, well, just stop suffering. Mm. And say, well, I can't really do that. What do you mean, just stop suffering? So we need to understand our very process of suffering. We need to understand it a little bit more. Suffering is directly related to how much we are resisting a scenario.
1: Okay.
0: So when you say that you're grieving, what you're really saying is I'm not willing to accept that they died.
1: Right. Okay, so it's within ourselves.
0: You're resisting. Mm-hmm. Now, I can't say to you, stop suffering. But I can say to you, why don't you try to resist less?
1: Okay, and that means, what does that resisting less mean? If you could elaborate on
0: sure.
1: that.
0: Sure. So resistance is that within my mind, I'm not willing to accept this scenario.
1: Okay.
0: So something has happened. What is my resistance? My resistance is saying it shouldn't have happened. Why did it happen? Why did it happen to me? Why did it happen to him? He was such a good person. So your very mindset is saying, no, I'm not happy with this right now. This isn't right in some way. This is wrong. So by constantly engaging in that way of thinking is what I mean by resistance. You're resisting what has actually happened. Now you have a choice. You can choose to respond in a different way.
1: Right.
0: And that response is, okay, this resistance isn't actually helping me. That person has passed away. That's happened. I can't change that scenario, right? We can't change that.
1: No.
0: Can I change my response?
1: You can.
0: And this is the interesting thing, is that your response is causing your grief. How I'm choosing to look at this scenario is causing my suffering. Is there a different way of looking at this?

0: So Guru Ramdas Maharaj in this lam says, Har Pelladi Lam, meaning it's the first lam. Har means Paramatma, Har means God. And it's the first lam. Let me just say one thing. Jadon appa lama lende ha na ji, idda na kalla soch liyo ke husband wife lama lay lene bas. Asli lama udon honagiyan jadon appa the soul emerges back into Pati Paramatma. ਆਪਾਂ ਜੀਵ ਇਸਤਰੀ ਆ ਪਿਆਰਿਓ, ਆਪਾਂ ਜੀਵ ਇਸਤਰੀ ਆ, ਭਾਵਾਂ ਬੰਦਾ ਆ ਭਾਵਾਂ ਬੀਬੀ ਆ, ਜੀਵ ਇਸਤਰੀ ਆਪਾਂ. ਐਂਡ ਦ ਡੇ ਵੀ ਕਨੈਕਟ ਵਿਦ ਗੋਡ, ਸਮਝ ਲਓ ਅਸਲੀ ਲਾਵਾਂ ਉਸ ਦਿਨ ਹੋਈਆਂ ਨੇ. ਐਂਡ ਹਰ ਪਹਿਲੜੀ ਲਾਮ ਗੁਰੂ ਮਹਾਰਾਜ ਜੀ ਸਿਖਾਲਦੇ ਨੇ ਸਾਨੂੰ, ਪ੍ਰਵਿਰਤੀ ਕਰਮ ਦਰੜਾਇਆ ਬਲਰਾਮ ਜੀਓ, ਯੂ ਗੈਨ ਬੀ ਗਾਈਡਿਡ, ਯੂ ਗੈਨ ਬੀ ਟੋਟ ਦ ਮੇਨ ਦ ਫਸਟ ਕਰਮ ਇਨ ਦਿਸ. 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You know how you say shromani? You know how you say pradhan? The highest. Pravirti means the highest karma. Karma means the work, the doing. And in this lam, a lam which Guru Ram Das Pasha sakhalde ne, the highest thing to do in life. Pravirti karma ki hunda akho satna. A lam which Maharaj ne sakhalana, in this lam, Maharaj is going to teach us the first and the highest thing each person in a marriage life needs to understand. And what does Maharaj move on saying? Bani Brahma Ved Dharma Drado Papat Jaya Balram Jiyo. In the olden days, what used to happen? People used to say that you're going to go around the Veds and the Kadebs. Jo Hindu Mata, Jo Veer ਦੇਨੇ ਸਭ ਸਤਕਾਰ ਜੋਗਾ ਆਪੋ ਆਪਣੇ ਧਰਮਾਂ ਨੂੰ ਸਾਰਿਆਂ ਨੂੰ ਸਤਕਾਰ, ਪਰ ਸਿੱਖਾਂ ਨੂੰ ਗੁਰੂ ਜੀ ਨੇ ਇਹ ਸਿਖਾ ਲਿਆ, ਕਹਿੰਦੇ ਬਾਣੀ ਨੂੰ ਆਪਣੀ ਜ਼ਿੰਦਗੀ ਚ ਵਸਾਓ. ਸੋ ਦ ਫਸਟ ਕਰਮ ਫਾਰ ਮੈਰਿਜ ਕਪਲ ਟੂ ਡੂ, ਹਸਬੈਂਡ ਐਂਡ 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Andar sade galat furne aunde sige, bad thoughts were coming in our mind, sinful thoughts were coming in our mind. Before, a husband, a man would look at other women. Before, a girl would look at other men. But now, you're joining together. And what's going to happen? You're going to have full faith in your Guru's word. From now on, brother, you're not going to look at any other woman apart from your wife. From now on, sister, you're not going to look at any other man apart from your husband. 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Someone in Gurbani, there's so many terms for God, let me say them. Sometimes Guruji in Gurbani refers to God as Har, Gobind, Ram, Allah, yes, Satnam, these different words, Kareem, Rahim, Khuda, Hari, these words are referred to God. E Pramatma de vak vak naam ne, the different names. So in this Pangati, Maharaj is saying Har Naam Te Aapo. 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
0: 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There's no difference between Guru's word and God himself. God doesn't have a form, but when we refer to God, we sometimes, mainly we say him. But it doesn't necessarily mean God's a man. It's just the way we refer to God. 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There's no image of God. There's no form of God. Koi roop nahi hai parmatma da. Roop ta rekh nahi. Par jadon aapa parmatma nu subodhan hunde ha, masculinely we say God as a he. ਆਪਾਂ ਪ੍ਰਮਾਤਮਾ ਨੂੰ ਐਜ਼ ਅ ਬੰਦਾ ਬੰਦੇ ਵਾਂਗੂ ਆਪਾਂ ਰੈਫਰ ਕਰਦੇ ਹਾਂ। ਮੈਂ ਬੇਨਤੀ ਕਰਾਂ ਕਿ ਜਦੋਂ ਪ੍ਰਮਾਤਮਾ ਸਾਡੀ ਜ਼ਿੰਦਗੀ 'ਚ ਆ ਗਿਆ ਫਿਰ ਸਾਨੂੰ ਮਿੱਠਾ ਲੱਗੇਗਾ, ਮਿੱਠਾ ਉਹਦਾ ਭਾਣਾ ਵੀ ਲੱਗੇਗਾ, ਮਿੱਠਾ ਉਹਦਾ ਬਚਨ ਵੀ ਲੱਗੇਗਾ। ਆਖੋ ਸਤਨਾਮ,
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The same way a husband and wife know they're married to each other, subconsciously they don't need to remind each other that they're married, subconsciously they know they're married. Hence why they're not going to do anything against each other. Same thing, remembering God subconsciously means ki I'm not going to do anything against Gurbani, kyunki Guru's word and Paramatma vaho vaho bani narankar hai tis jevad avarna koye, kyunki Gurbani hai Paramatma. 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This karaj has started now.

0: So this was the second lam, and now we're going to do the vichar of this lam. As we spoke yesterday, bringing truth upon into your life is bringing God into your life.
1: 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When you remember the truthful one, you will never backstab your wife and you will never backstab your husband. You will be loyal to one another. You will respect one another. You'll be truthful upon one another. And Guru Ram Das Pasha, Sorath Raghavich, they're explaining to us in the second lam, ke dujri lam hona chahiye. ਸੋ ਪਹਿਲੀ ਲਾਂਭ ਹੋਈ ਆਪਾਂ ਕੀ ਕੀਤਾ ਉੱਠ ਕੇ ਪ੍ਰਕਰਮਾ ਕੀਤੀਆਂ ਸੀ ਯੈਸ ਐਂਡ ਦ ਪ੍ਰਕਰਮਾ ਮੈਨ ਕਿ ਹੇ 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
0: 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When you spell ego in English, you spell it with E-G-O. 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Edging God out. And you know the person that thinks that he's doing everything in life? That person that thinks, ke I'm the one that's going around, mere karke aa ho reya, mere karke aa kam ho reya, mere varga koi kirtaniya ho, and he's thinking, no one can do kirtan like me, it's me 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The man that says sorry when he's wrong is honest. You know, the man that says sorry when he's not sure, they call him wise. But the man that says sorry when he's right is called a husband. He's called a husband. Because why? To keep the klesh controlled, you need to keep your ego low as well. 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And same way Guruji is explaining to us, bring that concept into your household, and whenever the husband or wife has an argument, don't always want to be the right one in the whole situation. Don't always want to be the right person in that situation. If you feel you're wrong, then accept it. And then try and solve that situation and move on. 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

0: 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I'm scared that I don't want to lose this person. And you know what happens in life? 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It's unconditional love towards your guru. 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Because you don't want to lose that guru's teachings in life. You don't want to move away from your guru. You always want to keep that guru's sikhya teaching in your life. So nirmal paw paya. And then what does Maharaj say? Har guna gaya. 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Oh kehne lage na mainu andaron Vaheguru Vaheguru sunda. 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
0: 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Oh, pasreya hoya sare pase. He resides everywhere. Har Atam Ram pasareya Swami sarb raya parpure. He is existing everywhere. Not just in the Gurdwara. He exists when you're at home. He's existing when you're at work. He's existing when you're doing anything in life. 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them closer to themselves, sach janiyo, they haven't felt God's existence everywhere. And is karke Guru Ram Das Maharaj ki kehnde ne to the bride and groom, ke you need to understand ke God is existing everywhere. When you're at work, don't make a mistake that will hurt your wife. Or when the wife is at work, don't do something wrong that will hurt your husband. Always remember that God is existing everywhere. God is within you. The day you do something wrong, the guilty conscience will kick in and you will not be able to look at your husband in his eyes. The day you go against your wife and you do something wrong, you will not be able to look at your wife in their eyes. Why? Because you've gone against your wife. You've gone against your husband. And then what does Mara say?
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0: Kende Paramatma ji, hana ji, Guru ji, kende koi fark nahi. 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They're truthful, they're honest towards each other. 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

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Pehli Lav Apa Kal Vichar Kiti Si. Second Lav today. And get this teaching from this Lav today. Be the same from the inside and outside. Don't hide anything between your relationship, between you and your husband or you and your wife. Always be truthful to one another. And what does Guru Ram Das Parshah say? 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And the day Guru Shabad comes within our minds, the day Gurbani comes within us, ki hoga Guru da Shabad sade andro vajjuga. Vajjan da bhav ki a athe pair Guru di sikhya sadi sikhya banju. Aaj apan apni mat nal tur rahe haan, but the day we start understanding from our Guru, fir ki karange, fir Guru di sikhya grahan karke apan apni jindagi batit karange. Now we're living according to our mind, which is manmat. Mind's understanding. But the day we understand what our Guru is saying, phir ki hoga gurmat guru di sikhya guru di mat saadi jindagi ch aayi. And what will happen? Anhad, the continuous sound from inside of Guru Shabad, Guru's teachings,

0: the third law. So as we stated 2 days ago, okay, the first law after Maharaj teaches us the pravritti karma. Pravritti karma eh aake gurbani jindagi ch leke aao, sach jindagi ch leke aao, and you go around Guru Sahib to show that from today onwards, I'm going to bring that pravritti karma into my life. That karma means that work I'm going to bring into my life, okay, I'm always going to try and attach myself to the truth. Eh pehli law sigi, dooji law kal apa ki sikhya siga, ke antar bahar har prab eko. And after the dooji law, what happens in the wedding ceremony? The bride and groom go around Guru Granth Sahib Ji the second time as well. And what does that mean? Ke I'm surrendering in front of you, ke within my marriage life, Guru Ji da gun kiya, Paramatma da gun kiya, what's the quality of God? Ke He's the same inside and outside. There's no fakeness in God. Jo andaron aa ohi guru vi baron aa, jo parmatma andar aa baad vi ohi aa, ke andaron koi baron kuch nahi hai, andar kuch hove bahar kuch hor hove. And bringing that quality into a marriage life means ke whatever the husband is from the inside, that's what he is from the outside. And same goes to the wife as well. They don't hide anything from each other. They trust each other. They respect each other. They're loyal to each other. And that's what we learned yesterday. And today in the third law, Guru Ram Das Maharaj says in the Suhi Rag, okay, you know what? You know what happens? You know in the third law, Vairag Upajada. Vairag is that love. Vairag is that pain. Vairag is that emotion that comes from within. And you know what? The day you understand how to live a truthful life, the day you understand how to be the same inside and how to be the same outside, ki hoega andron fir vairag upajega ke main guru de shabd to bina reh nahi sakda. Man upajaya, hun upajaya andron kiya, andron pragat hoya, upajaya man vairag ji. So from inside, there's that love that has awoken. Before I never had that connection. But now I have that connection to my Guru Shabad. Why? Because I'm understanding the teachings of my Guru, implementing them into my life. Sachi gala, that person that will lie in life will always have a guilty conscience. It's true, isn't it? The person that lies to his wife will have a guilty conscience. The woman that lies to her husband will have that guilty conscience, and that guilty conscience will not let her look into her husband's eyes. If she goes behind her husband's back and does something wrong, fir ki hoega? Andar baar ek thoro hoye. Takke kha rahe hai, they're wandering around doing wrong things in life. And that guilty conscience kicks in, and guess what happens? That separation happens of the soul. ਜਿਹੜੀ ਅੰਦਰੋਂ ਇੱਕ ਸੀਗੇ ਹੁਣ ਉਹ ਇੱਕ ਨਹੀਂ ਰਹੇ, ਉਹ ਵੱਖ ਵੱਖ ਹੋ ਗਏ. They're not one anymore. They're separated because they're not walking on the same path anymore. They've drifted off because she's not loyal to the husband, or the husband, verse vice, it goes to both. Or the husband's not loyal to the wife. 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There's that love which is inseparable. Jira tutti nahi jandi, andron vairag paida hunda. Is that vairag, that emotion that makes you cry? And sometimes it comes above as well. Andron man dukhi hunda, when your mind's upset from inside, what happens? Your emotions take over and tears come out your eye. And I want to say one thing here. Main English vich vi keh rahe, Punjabi vich vi keh rahe. I'm going to translate it from English to Punjabi. Let me say it in English first. You know, if you want to see how rich you are in life, don't see how much money you have in life. I always say this, the poorest person in life, the poorest person in life is the one that only has money. ਗਰੀਬ ਬੰਦਾ ਜ਼ਿੰਦਗੀ ਚ ਨਾ ਉਹ ਸਭ ਤੋਂ ਵੱਡਾ ਗਰੀਬ ਬੰਦਾ ਹੋਏਗਾ ਜਿਹਦੇ ਕੋਲ ਕੱਲਾ ਹੀ ਪੈਸਾ, ਕੱਲਾ ਹੀ ਪੈਸਾ. The only has money. And I tell you one thing, the richest person, how do you see if somebody's rich in life? I always say drop a tear from your eye and see how many hands come to wipe that tear. And that will show you how rich you are in life. Main Punjabi ch kehda je dekhna ho gaya na kinne ameer aa kinne rich aa zindagi ch dassa ki karna chahida ek kahna hanju dege akh chon ta vekho kinne hath aunde ne oh hanju nu punjan waste odon pata lagega ke ameer aa ke gareeb aa paisyan de naal banda ameer nahi hunda. In Gurbani doesn't state by having so much money you'll be the richest person in the world. Gurbani says the truthful person is the richest one in the world. The person that is truthful is the richest one. And in Gurbani, Mara says, Raja Sagali Srishtaka Har Naam Man Pinna Asli Raja Ova Jede Palle Naam Aagaya Paav Sach Aagaya O Asli Raja. And you know what Guruji says in Gurbani? Raja, we call kings, don't we? Raja means a king. We translate it to say a king. And in Gurbani, Mara says, Raja is that person jeda raj gaya hove, that is fulfilled. And if we look at today's kings, they're not fulfilled, are they? They want more and more and more. We want more and more and more. Sais kate lakko utta ve, tripatna ave, maya pacha pave. It's like having a flame and putting so much fuel into it. By putting so much fuel into the fire, will that fire stop? No, it will carry on increasing more and more. By putting wood into the fire, will it stop? Lakkar je agg vich pai chalo mainu dasso bhaino singo oh agg bujh jayegi nahi bujhni. Isi tarah Gurbani says ke inside us there's a fire of desire, and we're thinking that whatever we desire, when we get that fire will go. No, that desire will keep increasing. You'll want more and more and more and more. And the only way to get rid of that desire which is inside is to be content, is to be satisfied with what you have, is to be happy with what you have. Santokhi bana, content bana. And jadon tu eh bhavna apni zindagi ch le aaya, that love for your guru will be inseparable. People can try and take you away from the teachings of the truth, but what will happen? You will never want to be split away from them. 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
0: And what does Guru Ram Das Ji, our fourth guru, carry on saying? Understand. 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Saints don't necessarily mean by wearing this robe you become a saint. Sant oh nahi hunda ki jede na te sant lag gaya oh sant ban gaya. Sant oh nahi hunda jinne chola pa liya oh sant ban gaya. Sant is a quality that is given by your guru. Sant is a state of mind. Saint is a state of mind that happens when you get those qualities in your life. If you can't take care of anybody, if you can't look after anybody, if you can't treat others the way you want to be treated in life, then how are you a saint? Saint, sant, gun hunde ne pyareo. Je de vich gun aa jan hana santan de, zaruri nahi na te sant lagga hunda sant oh aa. Sant is a state of mind. Becoming a saint is a state of mind. And Maharaj in Gurbani is saying, sant jana har mel. Sant are those people that have the qualities in their life, live a truthful life, sach di zindagi jiunde ne. Sant jan, they're the slaves of God, meaning they're the slaves of humanity. And I always say this, if you can't see God in all, you can't see God at all. If you can't see God in all, je rab saryan de vich nahi dis reya ta sach jani andaron vi nahi tenu rab disna. ਅੰਦਰੋਂ ਜਿਹੜੀ ਤੂੰ ਕਹਿ ਰਿਹਾ ਨਾ ਜੋਤ ਜਗਦੀ ਆ ਹੁਣ, ਦੇਰ ਇਜ਼ ਅ ਲਾਈਟ, ਮੈਂ ਸਿਮਰਨ ਕਰਦਾ ਮੇਰੇ ਅੰਦਰੋਂ 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I have found that inner peace. Main andron parmatma nu hun mil gaya. 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I can experience God from inside. God doesn't live anywhere in the clouds. God lives everywhere. God is in every little thing. 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Good fortune. Good fortune ki hoyi. Changi plan bani si ke sant jana nu mile. It was a good plan. I met with those saints. I sat with them down. I made the plan to go and sit with them. When I sat with them, I understood. And when I understood, my whole plans changed. My life changed completely. And what does that become? When your life changes for the good, what does that make your fortune? Good fortune. When your life changes for the best, what happens is a good future. Jadon maadi sangat karke chang maade paag ban jaan, then what happens? It becomes bad future, bad fortune. Good fortune is change paaga, changi plan hoi, changi sangat hoi, change kam kite, change kamane mere future de paag change banate. Good future now is a positive future ahead because I'm doing the right things in life. Vad paagiya bal Ram jiyo, kya main sacrifice to the Akal Purakh Vaheguru Ram, meaning God, ke jinne minu eh sikhya deti through my Guru. And what does Guruji carry on saying? Nirmal har paya, har gun gaya, mukh boli har bani. As I said yesterday, Nirmal came in yesterday's love as well. Nirmal means without filth. Nir ne means no. Mel means filth, so without filth. We have jealousy inside us, that's the filth. We have ego inside us, that's filth. We have hatred inside us, that's filth. Irkha saade andara. Theek hai ji? Hankar saade andara. Dvesh saade andara. Eh saariya mel ne. And jira paramatma aya, oh nirmala. God is without filth because he has no ego, he has no hatred, he keeps everybody the same, he has love for everybody the same. In nirmal har paya, hun main pa liya, I've obtained, as we stated before. And what does Mara say? Nirmal har paya har gun gaya. Now I'm singing the praises of God. And you know this pankti, I want to bring it into a married couple's life. Kyunki lama is for those that are getting married. But not just for them, as I said the first day, that when this mind emerges into Paramatma, asli o din lama hundiyan ne, jadon jeev istri Paramatma de naal mel hunda na ji, us din asli lama hundiyan ne, odon malap hunda ji. And Maharaj ki keh rahe ne ke nirmal har paya har gun gaya mukh boli har bani. So we need to understand. Let's understand first according to God. So mukh means your mouth. Boli means to say. Bol. Keh. Har bani. Ke parmatma di bani mukh de naal boli. Siddhe spasht arth ho gaye. Achha. Hun appa enu. Let's bring this teaching into the husband and wife, marriage, bride and groom couple, into that situation of their living. How will they implement this into their life? Try and understand this point now. Mukh boli har bani. Gharan vich klesh kidda hunde ne? Maade bolak bolde ha na ji taan karke. Why is there so many fights? Because the husband said something to the wife and the wife didn't like it and she said five things back. It's true, isn't it? Jedi saadi bani ya. Bani means the words. Mukh de naal. ਆਪਾਂ ਬਾਣੀ ਨਹੀਂ ਗਾਈ ਭਾਵ ਸੱਚ ਨਾਲ ਨਹੀਂ ਜੁੜੇ ਆਪਾਂ ਹਨਾ ਗਲਤ ਸ਼ਬਦ ਬੋਲ ਬੋਲ ਕੇ ਹਸਬੰਡ ਸੇਜ਼ 3-4 ਸਵੇਅਰ ਵਰਡਸ ਟੂ ਦ ਵਾਈਫ ਐਂਡ ਸ਼ੀ ਡਸਨਟ ਸ਼ੀ ਇਜ਼ ਲਾਈਕ ਡੋਨਟ ਵਰੀ ਆਮ ਨਾਟ ਕੁਕਿੰਗ ਫੂਡ ਫਾਰ ਯੂ ਟੂਡੇ ਨਾਓ ਆਈ ਐਮ ਗੋਇੰਗ ਨਾਓ ਐਂਡ ਵਰਸ ਵਾਈਸ ਇਫ ਦ ਵਾਈਫ ਸੇਜ਼ ਸਮਥਿੰਗ ਟੂ ਦ ਹਸਬੰਡ ਹੀ ਇਜ਼ ਲਾਈਕ ਯੂ ਕੈਨ ਡੂ ਵਾਟ ਯੂ ਵਾਂਟ ਆਮ ਨਾਟ ਗੋਇੰਗ ਟੂ ਡੂ ਐਨੀਥਿੰਗ ਫਾਰ ਯੂ ਨਾਓ ਆਮ ਨਾਟ ਗੋਇੰਗ ਟੂ ਹੈਲਪ ਯੂ ਆਊਟ ਇਨ ਐਨੀ ਵੇ. 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Don't we? We don't think. Sometimes we say things, e jeeva iddan di. Some people say, this tongue is like a gun. Sometimes you shoot from this gun that you can't take those bullets back. Sometimes eh jeev iddan di aa ke iddan de bol bol lende ha na ji ke banduk wangu is like a bullet. Goliyan jadon vajdiyan ha na ji has an effect on somebody. It can kill somebody. That bullet can kill somebody and you can't bring it back. When that bullet is shot, it's gone, it hits somebody and it has an effect in their life. You just don't know what somebody is going through in life. So before saying something, mukh boli har bani, within the relationship, husband and wife, have respect for one another. Iddan di gal na keh di ke ghar wali de dil te satt vajje. Eh guru ji sikhal de ne sanu. 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Je eh gallan sikhiyan hundiyan laawan diyan. And the same thing, if the wife says something to the husband, don't take it too hard. Don't have a big massive row over it. Calm down. Aam karke Punjabi vich ki kehnde aa, ik kamla hunda dooje nu kamle hon di lod nahi. If one's going mad, doesn't mean the second one goes mad as well. One should always stay calm in a situation. And if we bring this understanding into our life, mukh boli, bolo bolo mukh boli, harbani, implement this law, the third law, into your life and always talk nicely to each other. Always help each other. And then what does Guru Maharaj say? Sant jana vad paagi paya, har kathiye akath kahani. Can this sant jana vad paagi paya? We went through that just before. Ke sant jana, those saints, the servants, we're so good, fortune that we met them. And then what happens? Har kathiye akath kahani. Idhar dhyan dena. Akath ki hunda? Jehdi gal akathi na jave. Akath means that thing that you can talk about, you can't speak about. Ek hundi aa katha karni, you talk about something. Ek hundi aa ke katha nahi hundi, akath katha. Hun pyare mainu ek minute dassyo. Ajj kal kehnde na lok ke aapa akath katha karde aa, akath katha. In Gurbani, Mara says, you can't do akath katha. Because there's things in life that can only be experienced, but you can't explain them. It's true, isn't it? God, you can only experience. You can't teach people about God. Try and understand this. The experience you have about God, jehdi andron tusi katha jaanoge parmatma di, eh hundi aa ke experiencing God. Akath katha tin jaani. What does that mean? Let me give you a straightforward example. I'm holding a flower rose. If I say to you to smell the rose and explain to me what does that smell like, can you explain to me what roses smell like? What will you say? I will say, what does a rose smell like? You will say, it smells like a rose. It smells beautiful. It smells like a rose. Kise nu pucha na ke gulab de phul di khushbu kiddan di aa, unhone kehna bas gulab de phul vargi aa, bas gulab de phul di vi khushbu gulab de phul vargi aa. If I ask somebody, what's the taste of water? They will say, the taste of water is the taste of water. You can't describe it. Paani di description das nahi sakde. Ehi keh sakde aa. What can we say? Why don't you have a taste yourself? You want to know the smell of a rose? Here, smell it for yourself. Aap khushbu lai. Sniff the rose yourself. And tenu pata lag jega ke gulab di khushbu ki hai. Tu aap mehak lai ke vekh la. Isi tarah, to experience God in life, akath katha ni hundi parmatma di. You can't talk about the unspoken one. Akath katha ni ho rahi. But guess what? You can experience the truthful one in your life. Sacche nu apni jindagi vich tusi experience kar sakde ha jadon aap sacche ho jaoge. Akho satnaam. And this is what Guru Ram Das Pasha is saying. Coming on to the last pangtiya, Maharaj is saying, Hirday har har har tone upji, har japiye mastak paag jiyo. Kende, within my mind, har har har, meaning God, God, God, meaning the truthful one, meaning the truth, sach, mere andar hon vibrate ho rya. Within the couple, there's truthful. Again and again, Guruji is emphasizing, you know what people probably thinking? In the first love, Maharaj was talking about true living. In the second love, Guru Ram Das Ji was talking about the truthful living. In the third love, Guru Ram Das Ji is talking about the truthful living. And let me say one thing. The husband and bride who have a truthful living will always have true love for each other as well. Will always have true love for each other. Let me say something funny. Kyunki hass vi laiye thoda jeha, kyunki sare idda thode jeha na. Dead beh jande ya katha vele. Let's laugh a bit. There was a husband. Pehla main Punjabi ch kehda fir English vich keh danga. Punjabi vich jyada hass aa jya hunda hai Punjabi vich swaad aa janda hai gal da. ਦੱਸਾਂ ਕੀ ਹੋਇਆ ਘਰ ਵਾਲਾ ਸੀਗਾ ਹਨਾ ਜੀ ਉਹਨੂੰ ਚੈਸਟ ਪੇਨ ਬਹੁਤ ਹੋ ਰਿਹਾ ਸੀ ਦਰਦ ਹੋ ਰਿਹਾ ਸੀ ਬਹੁਤ ਕਹਿਣ ਲੱਗਾ ਉਹ ਭਾਗਾਨੇ ਮੈਂ ਮਰ ਚੱਲਾਂ 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He says to his wife, oh wife, help me out, phone the doctor, I need help, I'm going to die, call the doctor, do something. And the wife's like, okay, 1 minute. She gets her phone, as she's about to call, she's like, I don't even have any credit in my phone, what shall I do? He was like, just use my phone, just please phone the doctor, I'm about to have a heart attack, I'm going to die. I can't breathe. She grabs his phone. As she's about to open the phone, the passcode comes up saying enter the PIN. As she looks over to the phone, she says to the husband, I can't open it. I need the password. He's like, don't worry. The chest pain's gone now. He's worried. Why? Because if she gets into my phone, she's going to see who I'm messaging. And this is what Guruji is saying. Where's the truthful living? Where's the truthful life? And again and again in each lam, first lam, second lam, third lam, the fourth lam, when you're going around your guru, it means I'm surrendering, I will obey these teachings and bring them into my married life. And ki hunda andro? Har, har, har, ton, upaji. That sound of the truth vibrates within inside of me. Meaning, I'm living a truthful life. And the last... Pangati, what does Guru Ramdas Ji Pasha say?

says again, Guru Ram Das Ji Maharaj says, says Nanak in the third line, that Vairag wakens from within. Vairag andro upajada kiya, that inseparable love for your Guru. And the day will come, that will be the same thing between you and your wife, that inseparable love that no one can split you apart.

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0: 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And if you look into your own lives, okay, those of you that are married, look into your own lives and just reflect. Anand kado hunda jadon aapan samjhde guru ki keh reha. 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And same goes to the wife to respect her husband and be loyal to her husband. Each of you have that quality in your life. 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
0: 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Don't speak so much truth that everybody just moves away from you. Why? Because the truth hurts. People don't want to hear the truth. People don't want to be told the truth. And that person writes, don't speak so much truth that you're on your own. Keep four at least, that when you die, four people can take your body to the crematorium. And let me just say one thing, brothers and sisters. Minu eh dasso, Baba Fateh Singh ji di lash nu kine chakkeya si char si. Baba Zorawar Singh, the son of Guru Gobind Singh ji. Yes, when they passed away, when they became shaheed, who were the four that picked up their body? Mata Gujar Kaur di lash nu, sareer nu, kere chara ne chakkeya si? Char thoro sake. Par vekho, sach nal khade rahe. 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Truth always prevails. Don't think that I'm not going to say the truth because I might get told off, or people will leave me if I say the truth. But guess what? One day that truth will come out. Ek din sach samne aaugi ke sach ki hundi ya. And this is that unstoppable. Jeda prem paje hai na guru prati. Husband and wife have that love. They stand with the truth. There's truth between that marriage, that couple, whatever that couple is. Aaj aap keh nahi dinde bada pyar ona de aaps vich hi bada pyar ona de aaps vich hi oh pyar ta ya kyunki they're loyal to each other. They have respect for each other and there's truth in that relationship. The day that truth is gone, the day that truth is gone, they start lying to each other, trust will go out the window, faith will go out the window, and that's when arguments start, and that's when kalesh starts, and when the kalesh starts, that's when that marriage starts going towards divorce. Jadon jhooth bolan lag gaye. 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This is what Guruji teaches, and let's just go through the first line. Har chauthri lav, the first pankti of the chauthi lav. 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
0: 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best but when that time comes I'm going to receive that's fine I'm patient ਇਹਨੂੰ ਕਹਿੰਦੇ ਆ ਕਿ ਮਨ ਵਿੱਚ ਸਹਿਜ ਆ ਗਿਆ ਸੱਚ ਜਾਣਿਓ ਪਿਆਰਿਓ ਅੱਜ ਆਪਾਂ ਅਰਦਾਸਾਂ ਕਰਦੇ ਆ ਅਰਦਾਸ ਇਜ਼ ਮੇਡ ਆਫ ਟੂ ਸ਼ਬਦ ਵਾਟ ਇਜ਼ ਇਟ ਅਰਜ ਤੇ ਦਾਸ 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Because you're asking Guru Sahib, ke whatever pleases you, do that upon me. 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Let's start an argument. No, sabariya. Santokha. There's contentment. There's patience between that married life. Just because your husband's forgotten the anniversary doesn't mean you're going to start acting up now. You're going to start arguing. You forgot our anniversary day? How did you do that? How could you have done that? One thing that means so much in our life. And then he's trying to make excuses saying no. Every day means everything to us. Every day is so wonderful. Not just one day in the year, because he's trying to cover up. But you know what? Don't start arguments over little things. And that means having patience in life. And Guru Ram Das Ji Maharaj, in their Chauthi Lam, is explaining to us, ke have sahaj. Always stay in the will of God. Paane ch rehna, sahaj vich aana, be patient. Bring that gun into your quality and bring that gun into your lifestyle as well. Fir Maharaj ki kehnde ne in the second pangti.
1: Gurmukh milya subhaye har man tan meetha laya Balram jiyo. 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
0: Kehnde what's happened? Let me say one thing. You know whatever interests you have in life, that's the type of people you will meet in life. If you want to gamble in life, you'll find people that gamble.
2: Jede man vich eh ichha ke main jua khedan, unna nu idda de bande vi miluge jua khedan wale.
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0: 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Avar upadese aap na kare. Bring that quality into your married life as well. So this is a gun for the married couple as well. This is what Guruji is teaching in the Lams as well. Gurmukh milaya subhae, then what will happen? Har man tan meetha laya, Balaram jiyo. 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Before I wasn't so happy. Before I didn't want to know about God. Before I just wanted to carry on with my life. I could do what I want. Who's someone to tell me what to do? This is my life. I will do what I want. But now, when I sat with the Gurmukhs, when I sat with the Gursikhs, I understood the teachings of my Guru. By understanding the teachings of my Guru, what's happened? Har man tan meetha laya, Balaram jiyo, Paramatma minnu hon meetha lagla gaya, bhav changa lagda hon. Before it wasn't so sweet. But now, I love it so much that I can't live without it. I have that interest to learn so much that I'm eagerly waiting. When will that day come that I'll sit with those Gurmukh Sabha and I will understand what my Guru is saying? Oh, din kadon aun, oh sapadhiyan ghadiyan kadon aun. 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You know, if you have that desire inside to learn, whether it's football, whether it's ice hockey, whether it's basketball, whether it's netball, whatever, if you have interest to learn some sport in life, you wait for that time to come. Ke mom dad take me to soccer practice, mom dad take me to football. Why? Because you want to learn. You enjoy it so much. And I tell you one thing, the day you start learning about your Guru and loving what your Guru is saying, jis din har man tan meetha laya, Balaram jiyo, jadon Guru de bachan meethe lagan lag gaye, Paramatma meetha lagan lag gaya, sachi gal eh aa pyareyo, sade man vich vi eh shauk paida ho juga ki main hor sikhan, mera pyar Paramatma vich hor vadhe akho satna.
3: Sri Vaheguru.
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about to place it on Guru Nanak Dev Ji, they said, there's my sister, I want my sister to wear it too. They questioned it, didn't they? They said, I want my mother to wear that janot too. And they said, a woman can't wear this sacred thread. And you know what Guru Nanak Dev Ji said? If a woman can't wear it, if my mom and sister can't wear it, then I'm not gonna wear it either. They questioned it. 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Tell me, is my crops closer or is the sun closer? Suraj ko lag gaya ke mere khet lag gaya, us vele pande vi soch lag gaye, yaar sahi gall aa, khet lag gaye ne suraj naalo, the crops are closer than the sun. And that's when Guru Nanak Dev Ji taught them, ke no question everything when you're told. If somebody tells you to read Gurbani, question it. Don't just say, okay, they've told me and I'm going to do it. No, when you question it, what will happen? You'll get a better understanding. If somebody tells you to grow your hair, question it. And you'll get a better understanding. And I tell you one thing, when you question it and do it, your mind will be so developed. If somebody tells you to cut your hair, you will turn around and say, why don't you keep your hair? I don't cut my hair for this reason. Why do you cut your hair? Flip the question when you understand it. Because when you don't, you're just going to be walking around like everybody else. You're going to be following like the sheep. जिवें भेड़ नहीं बकरी इदां ही तुरी फिरदी, इदां आपां भी बकरियां बन गए आ। जो किसी ने कहता कर लिया, किसी ने कहता कर लिया, पर गुरु जी कह रहे ने, by questioning your mind will develop, and the day your mind develops, फिर की होएगा? 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
Don't always believe what other people say about your wife. Have trust in your wife. If somebody says to you, your wife is doing this behind your back, don't go back and start beating your wife up. Sit down and question, is this happening? Is this happening? If your husband is going around or somebody tells you, do you know your husband's doing this behind your back? Don't go to your husband and slap him or start arguing. Sit down with your husband and ask, is this true? Question it. And when you question it, you'll get answers, and those answers will take that doubt out of your mind. Are you samajh hun? On aakhri pankti vich maharaj eh samajhaunde ne Guru Ramdas Paatshah.

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0: 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In this pangati, Maharaj has explained to us that when Guru comes into your life, you become fearless. 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You don't get scared of little things that people say to you, or if people are going to do something to you. 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Why? 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Okay, so I'm going to ask everybody, how do you spell fear in English? F-E-A-R. There's two options, there's two ways of looking at fear. I'm sorry for the guys that don't understand English, ke maaf kariyo jehde nahi samajhde English vich, par main naujawanan vaste khaas karke main binti karni chahunda. So how is fear spelled? F-E-A-R. Yes, the four letter word. And if we want, we can look at fear in this way: forget everything and run. So fear, forget everything and run. 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Forget everything and run. But guess what, guys? You can forget it, but you can't run away from it. Akho satnam. You know when people say you can run but you can't hide? It's true, you can run away from your thoughts, but you can't hide from your thoughts. 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Jede khyal ne badalne pehnge, idda nahi ke rehn do. So fear, forget everything and run. That's one option, is completely up to you guys. And the second option is, face everything and rise. So one is, forget everything and run. The other one is, face everything and rise. Is up to you how you want to look at it. Tu guru ton gyan leke, guru ton samjh leke, guru ton akal leke, tu nirbhau ho ja and face everything and rise. And I'm so hurt to say this, guys. Gayak koi aave lena lagdiyan ne, koi guru di gal sunaun aave, ta thode thode bande ikatthe hunde. ਇਹਦਾ ਮਤਲਬ ਦੱਸਾਂ ਕੀ ਆ, ਜ਼ਹਿਰ ਦੇ ਨਾਲ ਪਿਆਰ ਪੈ ਗਿਆ, ਅੰਮ੍ਰਿਤ ਕੌੜਾ ਲੱਗਦਾ। ਗਾਇਕ ਇੱਦਾਂ ਦੇ ਆਉਣ ਜਿਹੜੀਆਂ ਮਾਵਾਂ 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
1: 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You know in Gurbani there's a pankti that comes.
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1: You know what people say? Katha vachak dasai galnu ki kende ne. O kende ne
2: to the mom.
1: To the mom. Mata, je tu change bache nu janmani de saki. If you couldn't give birth to a saint, if you couldn't give birth to a person that remembers God 24/7, then you should have stayed infertile.
2: Banji rendi tu janmana dindi bache nu. Han minu eh dasso mada koi kusoor hai.
1: Tell me, sisters, if the kid goes on the wrong path, is it the mother's fault?
2: Tell me.
1: Brothers, tell me.
2: Je bacha putthe raah te phire, maa da kasoor aa. Keda kasoor aa, the kid's fault, isn't it?
1: Yes or no? It is, isn't it? So how could Gurbani say that to somebody? Ke if a mother, this is how people translate. But I'm going to tell you how Maharaj is saying it. People say, oh mother, if you couldn't give birth, je tu janmani de saki bhagat nu surme nu dani nu tu banji rendi, you should have stayed infertile.
2: Bachcha na hunda tere, bachcha na hunda, miscarriage ho jandi, tu janm na dindi bacche nu.
1: And pyareo, would Guru Sahib ever say that to a mother?
2: Would Guru Sahib ever say that? What is mata? Read Gurbani. Guru di gal Gurbani vichon hi pata lagugi lokan to ni gur ki bani gurte jati.
1: To understand Gurbani, you will have to carry on reading Gurbani. Is like this. If you want to understand Harry Potter book, have you read it ever?
2: Harry Potter padhi ya book?
1: Have you read Harry Potter? Some of you may, some of you haven't. Okay, have you heard of Lord of the Rings book? Okay, if you want to understand Lord of the Rings, will you understand it if you start reading the next chapter of Harry Potter?
2: Samajh aayegi?
1: Harry Potter di book je samjh, main example de rahe hain, samjh loge mere bhain bhra Shethi. If you want to understand what's going to happen in Harry Potter, you have to carry on reading Harry Potter. You will have to carry on reading it, won't you?
2: Appa dassa ki karde hain, Gurbani nu samjhan vaste appa hor granthan kol jande hain ke dasso sanu guru ki keh reha.
1: And you know what your guru is saying?
2: Gur ki bani gurde jati, guru nu samjhna hove guru nu puchho akho satnam.
1: And let me tell you, you know what mata is? Mata Gurbani says, mat mata santokh pita. Now understand the shabad.
2: Jin har hirde naam na vasyo tin mat ki jai har banja. 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
1: You know how people say, if you can't say anything good, don't say anything at all. This is what Guru is saying. Oh, the mind mother, the mother mind, if you can't give birth to good thoughts, then why are you giving birth at all? It makes sense, doesn't it?
2: जे माता मत माता संतोख, content is the father.
1: Mat, understanding, ma, je teri mat vichon change khyal ni paida hoye, tu mat mata, tu janam kyon ditta, e mat, tu banja randa, tu banji randi.
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1: Who was the wife of Guru Ram Das ji?
2: Who was the wife of Guru Ram Das ji?
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2: Who was the wife of Guru Ram Das ji?
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2: 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So this Gurbani Pangti is all to do with the mind. And Guru Maharaj is saying, Je teri mat vich change khyal ni paida hunde, if you can't give birth to good thoughts, don't give birth at all. If you can't say anything good, don't say anything at all. Je changa ni kush kar sakda, maada vi na kari. 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Good thoughts will come into your life, won't they? 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Let me say that in English. Gurbani's understanding, Guru's mat, when you bring that into your life, is going to change the way you think. Good thoughts will rise within you. Good thoughts will be born within you. And when good thoughts are born, they will make you plan a good plan. And when a good plan is made, you will do good work. When you do good work, the result of that work will be good as well. ਚੰਗਾ ਕੰਮ ਕਰੂੰਗਾ
3: 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How? It goes to us. Us youth generation as well. Don't just think when Naume Pasha says, ki the head is shaking now, the hands are shaking now, the legs are shaking now. 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How? 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
3: 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The same way when Guru Amar Das Pasha says in Anand Sahib, ke eh sarira mereya, is jag mein aaye kai, kya tud karm kamaya. 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
3: 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Your actions turn into bad actions as well. 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Phir chakkar aunde ya, jadon maade khyaal aunde ne pyareyo, sir kamb gaya. ਆਪਾਂ ਕਹਿ ਦਿੰਦੇ ਆ ਬੰਦੇ ਨੂੰ, ਉਹ ਤੇਰਾ ਦਿਮਾਗ ਕਿੱਧਰ ਫਿਰਦਾ, ਸਹੀ ਟਿਕਾਣੇ ਲਾ. ਵੇਅਰ ਇਜ਼ ਯੋਰ ਮਾਈਂਡ ਵੰਡਰਿੰਗ ਆਫ, ਵਾਟ ਯੂ ਡੂਇੰਗ? ਸਹੀ ਕੰਮ ਕਰ. ਮਾੜੇ ਸੰਗਤ ਵਿੱਚ ਫਸਿਆ ਰਹਿੰਦਾ, ਡਰੱਗਾਂ ਚ ਪੈ ਗਿਆ, ਮਾੜੀ ਕੰਪਨੀ ਚ ਪੈ ਗਿਆ, ਤੇਰਾ ਸਿਰ ਕੰਬ ਗਿਆ. ਯੂ ਫੀਲਿੰਗ ਡਿਜ਼ੀ? 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
6: 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Then what do we say to our child? 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Problem da solution lab le ana. 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You need to study. And bachche ne ki kehna chalo theek aa usi vele problem da hal ho gaya and the kid starts to revise. Ho gayi padhai shuru. Because you found the solution of the problem. Until you don't find the solution, your problems won't be solved. Mara ne solution labbe jindagi ch ta hal kita. Solution labbe ta hal kita. 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

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What if I take them out the packaging and they break? What if I lose a piece? What if this happens? What if this happens?" 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Why is he jumping around with so much excitement? Why is he so happy? I put him in a room full of horse doings and this guy is jumping around with so excitement. And oh, bacha dassa kehda positive wala si ki kehn laga pita ji, je inni ghode di lidda main vich vich vekh reha, ghoda vi kithe hoyega? 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And you know what? This is what Gurbani does to a person. The day you understand Gurbani, you can be in any negative situation, Gurbani will always uplift you. Uplifting you means bring you in Chardi Kala. Uplift you. Chardi Kala kadon aa? Jadon naam aa. Nanak naam Chardi Kala. Tere paane sarbat da bhala. The day Gurbani comes within you, the positivity will be so high, you can be in any negative situation. And Gursikh hamesha us negativity vichon vi hamesha positive result kaddega, ke ede vichon vi kuch changa natija nikalna. There's a reason behind this. Akho satna. 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Us negative situation vichon vi they got positive vibes out of it. And this is what Gurbani will build us into. This is what Gurbani will mold us into. This is the type of person Gurbani will make us. Ke you can have such a big obstacle in life. Jai mushkil hovai atpari. Har ko naam khin mahe udari. Ke any situation, any obstacle, vadde to vaddi takleef bhi aaje hana jindagi cha. Gursikh.

It's more referring to the kind of cosmic, authentic vibration reality. Like, how do we get to what's real? Hoya is a verb. Kiv, how, kure, falsehood, deception. You know, what's illusion? What's not accurate? What's misperception? Tute pal is to kind of break through, to get past it all. So he's asking the question. There's a question here. And we all ask this question, right? How can I get out of this experience of being deceived, of deceiving myself, of the illusion of life, and get to this notion of such, like what's actually real, what's actually genuinely authentic in a finite and infinite way? And the answer is this line, Hukam Razai Chalana Nanakalikhyana. And in some ways, the rest of Gurbani, all 1,430 pages of the Siddhi Guru Granth Sahib, is trying to help our mind understand this line. Hukam, which we'll define more in depth in another video. Razai Chalana means to go along with, to walk with, to be with, to relax into, to not fight, okay? Nanak, so this is a poetic device in Guru Nanak's poetry. He's always speaking to himself, Nanak. Likhyana. Likhya is a passive verb. It means what's been written, has been written for me, right? Not that I'm doing the writing. Something's been written for me. How can I be with what's written? So if we want to get out of the experience of illusion into truth, the idea is to not fight what's happening, to go along with it, to recognize it as hukam, as something that's been written for us. And the most simple example I'll give just in a few moments here is, say you have brown hair, and what you really want is to have red hair. And you can go through so many machinations in pain that you don't have red hair. And Guru Nanak's going to save yourself the pain. Just relax and go along with the fact that you've got red hair. And that's actually a method to get out of falsehood into the experience of authentic divine truth.

Now, the concept of hukam in the writings of the Sikh Gurus, and especially in Guru Nanak, is one of the most important concepts, because it's through hukam that we can live a good life and find our way through and merge with the divine. But what the heck does hukam mean? And so to get into that question, we're going to look at this line from the second puri of Guru Nanak's Japji Sahib. The whole second puri is describing hukam. And this line, hukami utam nich hukam lik duk suk paya ikana hukami bakshish ik hukami sada pavaya, is kind of confusing and frustrating, because in this line Guru Nanak basically says all that's positive and all that's negative is part of hukam. Okay, so let's kind of get into this. Hukami, within hukam, within this concept of hukam, utam, which is kind of a high, elevated, expansive state, nich, which is a weak, powerless, you know, sometimes it's translated as lowly state. So hukami utam nich. So Guru Nanak is saying within hukam, there's exaltation and there's desperation, both. What? I don't know that I want to accept that. Hukam lik duk suk paya. As part of what's written within the hukam, right? So this is hukam. Lik is what has been written. Okay. And then duk is a word that means deep pain and suffering. You know, it's really the depth of when someone is just in a tremendous amount of despair, pain, duk. Suk is the opposite of duk. Suk is about peace. It's about harmony. It's a harmonizing energy.

Again, paya. This is a verb that basically means to receive. Okay? So what this part of the line is saying is that what's been written within hukum, you're going to receive real suffering and you're also going to receive peace. Both of these are part of hukum. Ikna hukumi bakshish. Ikna is a word that means some. Okay? Hukumi, within hukum, in hukum. Bakshish are like the goodies of life, the blessings, we say blessings, but it's kind of like, you know, bring the wonderful things, all the wonderful things. So some people within hukum get a lot of really wonderful experiences in life. And then this is the line when I was translating Jipji that really was hard for me. Ik, this means some, in hukum. Sada, always, is forever, forever. Bavaya, is to wander lost, like never finding your way. So in hukum, some people receive a lot of blessings, but in hukum, some people are always lost, no matter what you do. And we all kind of know people like that. So with this explanation of hukum in the second porty, and in this line in particular, what we start to see is that hukum as a concept is related to non-duality. It's related to a kind of state of acceptance that the cosmos and the universe has two sides that are always playing with each other. And there's not one side or the other to favor if you're living in a state of hukum. It's understanding that the cosmos is moving in some kind of divine purpose between the interaction of the polarity, of the interaction of the two different energies. Utam nich, duk suk, bakshish bavaya, that we're all moving between those polarities in life. Everyone is, and it is part of the flow of the divine.

So when Guru Nanak had his enlightenment experience, he wasn't just coming to tell people what it's all about. He was actually giving a process through Jepji and through his writings for people to have the same experience he had, to see what he saw. In other words, it wasn't just about what you need to know, but how you yourself can know it. And when we look at the fourth podi, these lines, Amrit Vela Sachanao Variyayi Vichar Karmiyave Kapara Nadri Mokduar, is the essence of the know-how in Gurbani. Now, every single one of these words is so rich and so important to the lexicon that the gurus used. So we're going to take our time and go through and look at these words in depth. Amrit gets translated very often as nectar. The Sri Singh Sab Yogi Bhajan once translated this for me as deathless blood. That's the sound of Amrit. It means that when you know in the marrow of your bones that you actually are deathless. We translate it as nectar, or we translate it as bliss. We translated it as a lot of ways, but it's a deeper kind of knowing. It's a deep knowing, not mental, not logical, not from the mind or visual. It's that when my blood knows that my consciousness is deathless, I've attained the experience of Amrit. Vela means time. Okay? Such, again, is that that sort of divine, authentic reality. Now gets translated as name, as in nam, name. But when we're talking about the nam, we're talking about identity. We're not talking about some name of some god guy out there. You have a nam. You have an identity. You are part of the divine. And there's a spark of delight, of divine light within you that is your true authentic identity. And so this is what you need to know. It's not that you need to know something else. It's about knowing your deepest, most truest self. Variyayi is greatness. This is a word about how great things are, the greatness of life, existence. And vichar is a very specific kind of mental process. Vichar is about thinking in the sense of reflecting and wrestling. So in an earlier video, we talked about the Socratic method that Guru Nanak engaged. And vichar speaks to that Socratic method in that you can't really know wrestling. You can't really know something until you've fought with it. If you don't fight with it, there's no way for you to own it. And vichar is about how do I go in and wrestle and think and work with it till it's an inner knowing. So this line says there's a time where we can wrestle with our own greatness that exists within us because we are a spark of that divine identity ourselves. And Amrit Vela is a term that gets argued about a lot. But there is a specific time of day, 4 a.m. to 7 a.m., where the sun is 60 degrees to the earth, and it creates a unique experience where the mind is quiet enough that it can hear the voice of the inner being. And that's what Gurbani is doing for us, is it's creating our own ability to navigate between the voice of our own inner being and our mind, and recognizing that they're different voices, and how do we get them to get along. And that's the essence of the vichar that we're doing, is struggling to understand our own authentic such now, our own divine identity, and how great it is to be in the human form as a spark of divine light.

So in the second puri of Japji Sahib, Guru Nanak is illuminating this concept of hukam. And the last lines of that puri are, hukame under sabako, bahor hukame nakoi, nanak hukame je buja, tahame kehenakoi. And it's a really powerful line, because it's not just illuminating the concept of hukam, it's also illuminating the concept of haome, which also gets translated as ego. And when you break the word haome down, it's really just, you know, I and mine. You know, it's the notion of what's mine or how I think or what my finite territorial existence is. So let's look at how Guru Nanak's summarizing hukam in this line. Hukame, under, within, inside. Sabako, all things. Bahar, outside. Hukam, nakoe, nothing. Nothing can be. Okay? So this line is saying, whatever happens, it's all within hukam. Everything that happens is part of hukam. Bahar hukam and nakoe. There's absolutely nothing that takes place that can be outside of the realm of hukam. Okay, everything is in hukam. Nothing's outside of it. And then he says a fascinating thing. Nanak hukame je buja. Now, buja is a really interesting verb. It gets translated as understand, but it doesn't mean just like, oh yeah, I get it. And it means to get it in a really deep level. It's like if it comes in you, it changes you, it transforms you because you've seen it so clearly. It's like the deep understanding, right? So Nanak, and J is if. Nanak, if you really deeply understand what this hukam is, ta is then, right? Then haome, your ego, kehen nakoe, will have nothing to say. Okay, so kehe is to speak, and nakoe is the negation of that. So if we can really, really understand hukam, then we won't argue, we won't complain, we won't fight. We won't, any speech that comes from the ego, that comes from needing to defend my territory, to defend my identity, to defend my existence, to assert my authority, all of those are speech from haome, from needing to have my own place and space. But if I can understand that all things are in hukam, that nothing is outside of hukam, then I'm never going to use my voice from my ego, because I'll understand, and what need will I have to defend myself from an ego-based place?

So again, we're talking about Guru Nanak as a teacher who wasn't just letting us know what we need to know, but how we ourselves could experience what he experienced and see what he saw. And these lines from the fourth puri of Japji, Amrit Vela Sachinal, Variyai Vichar, Karmi Ave Kapara Nadri Mok Duar, help us understand the journey that we need to take to understand and see what the Guru saw. There's a very old idea of reincarnation, which is that the awareness, the consciousness, keeps coming into different forms and different lifetimes and has different experiences and learns and grows in that journey. You can look at it from a traditional perspective about past lives. You can also just look at it from a heritage perspective, which is that you exist today because all of your ancestors survived for thousands of years, so you have a unique combination of DNA that comes from the past, whether it's your personal past in a more religious thought or a sociological past from a more genetic perspective. But the concept points to the same issue, that there's a past that has had to unfold for you to ave kapara. Ave means to... the kapara is the robe or the cloth. In Gurbani, Guru Nanak refers to the body as a robe or cloth. In other words, it's not the real identity. It's just something that the inner being, the light, is dressed in for a while before we drop it. But that there's something very important about having this experience of a human robe as opposed to a tree or a fish or a flower or a bird. And what's important is this notion of nadari. And nadara gets translated as divine glance, but what it means is when you can actually perceive the divine light, that it's within you as a human being to mature your senses to the point where you're not thinking about God as a concept, but you're perceiving God within yourself and within others. And this is the blessing of nadari that comes through specifically the human senses. Mok is liberation, right? So this is the liberating vision. The thing that gets us out of the deception and the illusion and the falsehood is to see the divine in all, in ourselves and everything. And dwar is the doorway, okay? So what we're saying is that because of the past, you have a human form that gives you a doorway to seeing the divine light in yourself and everything, and that's what leads to your liberation. And this is the path that Guru Nanak is giving us to walk. And the time to walk it is during the Amrit Vela, during the early morning, before the sun rises. We meditate and wrestle with our true identity, which is a divine one.

So as we get deeper into Japji, Guru Nanak is kind of coming out of the vastness of the vision that he had into the practicality of how we live our life in a successful way in balance with the heavens and the earth. And when we look to the fifth podi, again, he's giving us more information about how to do things, not how to know, not what to know, but how to know. And Gavya Sunya Manarakhya Bao, this is the direction he's saying. If you want to do something with your life, if you want to apply yourself, this is the action that's going to bring you benefit. Gavya means to sing, but it's not any kind of singing. It's sacred singing. It's a very specific kind of singing. It's not like singing, you know, dancing in the rain or whatever those things are. It's singing from the heart. It's singing from a sense of awe and wonder. So there's a quality to Gavya. It's not just about singing. It's the quality of the consciousness. Sunya means to deeply listen. So that you're in a sacred space of singing and listening. And man is the mind or the psyche. And as you sing and as you listen, your mind, it gets filled with the experience of love. Bao. And Gurbani is a fascinating language. There are so many different words for love in Gurbani. And you can know what matters to a language based on how many words they have to describe something. So, bao is the kind of experience that takes us past fear. You know, that sometimes we're afraid, but out of love, we conquer that fear. Bao is that kind of love. So sing deeply, listen, let your mind become saturated with a love that will take you away from your fear. Dukh, you know, pain and suffering. Now, this is what's fascinating. Parhar means to abandon or run away from, okay? And what Guru Nanak is saying is when you do this process of singing and listening and letting love come into your mind, the pain and your suffering in your life is going to run away from you. You don't have to run away from it. It's not going to be able to exist in that climate of singing, listening, and love. And so it's going to leave. So even though earlier in Japji, Guru Nanak talks about how within hukam there is suffering and there is pain, there's also a method to shift our lives and shift the suffering. And it's this method, Gavya Sunya Manarakhya Bao, then Dukh Parhar, then the Dukh runs away from you. You don't have to go anywhere. Sukh, that peace, that calm, that harmony. Gar. Now, gut is a great word because it means home, but it means heart at the same time. And you can always see Guru Nanak playing with words that give multiple dimensions. So peace, harmony, calmness is going to lejai. It's going to come to you. You don't have to chase it. That dukkha will leave and that sukh is going to come to you in your own heart and your own home. You don't have to go anywhere, but this is the method to get there.

wanted to talk a little bit today about Guru Nanak, not so much in his role as a social reformer or a prophet or a master, but really as an author. Because the way that we get to know Guru Nanak is by reading and studying his words. And even though he wrote 500 years ago, it's actually not as hard as we might imagine to access Gurbani and the meaning of Gurbani if we keep some basic ideas in mind. So I wanted to talk about Guru Nanak and the voice he has as a poet and a mystic. One of the most important things to know about Gurbani is that the voice, especially in the writings of all the gurus, but you see it, you know, begin with Guru Nanak, is the voice of the inner being. And the way this comes through is that whenever we read the poetry of Guru Nanak, he's talking to two different yous, depending on who he's addressing. Sometimes the you he's addressing is his own mind, his own psyche, his own finite existence, right? Finite existence. Sometimes when he's speaking, he's talking to the unknown. He's talking to the macroverse, so to speak, the what we might call God. But God is kind of a tough word because God, lots of people have pictures in their head when they hear God. And the irony of Gurbani is that there is no picture. That's the whole point. If you have a picture, you've limited God and you need to let go of the picture. So, but there is a consciousness that pervades through everything. And the other you that Guru Nanak will talk about is the you of the sort of divine ultimate reality. And so the position of the voice of the author of Guru Nanak is that he's coming from his heart. And from his heart, from his inner being, he's talking either to his own mind, his own psyche, his own existence, or he's talking to that divine great existence. And that's one key thing to remember about Guru Nanak.

So you would think with 10 living Sikh masters over the course of 250 years and the Siddhi Guru Granth Sahib, which is 1,430 pages long, filled with thousands of teaching songs, that there's a lot for us to learn. But in Japji Sahib, Guru Nanak gives the essential message that we're here to learn. It's just that it takes time and we have to learn it over and over again in many different contexts. But the basic lesson is described in the fifth Puri of Japji. And the lines are, Gur ik dehe pujai, sab najia ka ik datha, so ma visura najai. Okay, so what does that mean? Gura, the teacher, you know, the guru is not a person, and it's not confined to a specific time or space or religion or creed. The guru is an aspect of the divine consciousness who just guides us and teaches us. And when Guru Nanak had his enlightenment experience, he experienced that guiding wisdom. And that teacher, that guru that he experienced, said, Ik, one, they, give, Bujai, deeply understand. In other words, there's only one thing I've been given to understand. There's only one thing that we are asked to deeply understand in our lives. Sabana, all. Jia, life. Ka ikadatha, again, one. Datha is giver, right? All life comes from one giver. Every life has come from the same consciousness, the same loving macro consciousness. So ma, and so is kind of a conjunction here. Ma is me, I. Visara najai. Visara means to forget. Najai means, there's an interesting construction in Gurmukhi where you create the opposite by, you know, adding najai at the end of it. So, may I never forget. This basically means, may I never forget that one giver. And that's the lesson. All life comes from one giver. Don't let me ever forget that giver.

So today we're going to talk about one of the lines in Jeptu Saib that repeats itself over and over. And this is the line that ends the 8th, 9th, 10th, and 11th puris. And that line is Nanak Bhagata Sadavagas Sunya Duk Pap Kanas. There's some really important and profound ideas that Guru Nanak anchors in these two lines that play out through the rest of the Sri Guru Granth Sahib. So the first is to understand this phrase, Bhagata Saravagas. The Bhagat is the lover, or the person who is devoted to the divine. So anyone who feels just a love towards the Creator, a love towards the play of creation and the mystic view of creation. It's just the state of love. And that person, Guru Nanak says, is Sada, always, and Vigas. And Vigas is a gorgeous nature analogy that means blooming. So if you've ever done any gardening or any farming, you'll notice that plants will bloom and then grow, then go dormant, but then they bloom again. And the blooming is the beginning of the next growth cycle and growth process. So in this analogy, Guru Nanak is saying, if you love the divine, there's no end to how you're going to bloom and grow. There's no stopping point. And this is one of the key ideas he communicates in Jeptu, which is that there is no end. There is no final revelation. There is no final path or final explanation. If you genuinely feel love, you're always going to be in a state of growing, blooming, going dormant, blooming again, like a beautiful plant. Then we have the next line, sunya, which means listen deeply, to deeply listen. Listen with all of your being. Listen with all of your senses. Duk pap kanas. Duk is suffering, pain. And pap often gets translated as sin, but that's a terrible translation. Pop is more about the subconscious blocks that we hold. So whenever somebody hurts us or whenever we harm someone else, it becomes a block in our subconscious. And it's something that we have to heal and clear to experience our divine light. That's more appropriate translation of pop. But what this line is saying is that if you deeply listen, then all of these things are going to disappear. Your pain and your pops will dissolve automatically, will evaporate automatically just through the art of listening deeply. And this notion of listening and the effect it has on our subconscious is a very, very important path of the technique that Guru Nanak gave us.

So today we're going to look at another line in Jeopji Saib that repeats. And this line repeats through the 12th, 13th, 14th, and 15th puris of Jeopji Saib. The line is, Esa nam naranjan hoy, jekom man jane man koi. Now, to explain this line, I have to kind of go back to the 8th through the 11th puris for a moment. In the 8th through the 11th puris of Jeopji, Guru Nanak talks about the virtues of sunya, of listening deeply. And 20% of all of Jeopji is devoted to this idea of sunya, and then the 12th through the 15th puris, the idea of manne. And they actually have a relationship. So sunya is the first step. I learn how to listen. I just learned how to listen very deeply. Manne is when you start to accept what you're hearing, or you're agreeing to what you're hearing, or you're trusting. So it's like an opening of the inner voice and the intuition on one level through listening, and then your mind agreeing to go along with what that listening is revealing to you. So the 12th through the 15th puris highlight the virtues of this state of consciousness, of agreeing, going along with, trusting what you hear, or what often gets translated as obeying. So these last lines for each of these puris, esa, you know, such, you know, this is like kind of like a, you know, as this is. It's a introductory word to the sentence. Nam is our divine identity. Naranjan is a beautiful word that just means clear, pure, sweet, like a crystal clear stream. Okay, so what this line, and this is a verb that, you know, kind of like happens, is a very rough translation of what that verb is doing. So the divine identity within me, the nam within me, makes me become pure. It purifies my mind, allows me to be sweet and flowing. Jayko, if, mun, and this is the word that's, you know, to trust what you hear or to agree or go along with or obey, okay? If you can learn to trust what you hear when you listen, jane manakoi. Now, this is the theory of knowing. This is the theory of knowledge in Gurbani in these three lines. Your mind, this becomes the way that your mind knows something, okay? So in the theory of knowledge, it's not just that the mind knows, it's how does the mind know? And the mind doesn't know in Guru Nanak's framework, it doesn't know by reading necessarily, it doesn't know by rituals, it doesn't know by going outside of itself, but when you develop this ability to trust or agree with what you're hearing at the deepest level, at a soul level, then that's how you know, through that combination of sunya and manne, and accepting what you hear.

So today we're going to go a little deeper into a couple of the lines in the 15th puri of Jepji Sahib, and I want to take a moment to reframe the journey from the 8th puri to the 15th puri. So Guru Nanak devotes 20% of Jepji to these two key concepts of sunya. Sorry, my writing. And mane. And sunya and mane is a process of knowing, of how we can know as human beings. Sunya is about developing the capacity to listen very deeply, listen neutrally, listen objectively, listen with your whole being without any voices in your head, you know, trying to argue about what you're hearing. And then mane is the second stage where you trust, you agree, you obey what is revealed to your psyche in the process of listening. And when we get to the 15th puri of Jepji, Guru Nanak basically says this is the road to liberation. So these lines come, Mane pave mok duar, Mane parvare sathar, and they're very powerful lines. So mane, this ability to trust and agree to what you hear when you listen, through it you obtain mok, liberation, mok duar, the door. All right. So earlier in Jepji Sahib, Guru Nanak talks about how mokdwar, the door of liberation, is found within the human form and that it's a gift to be born human. The way we access that mokdwar is to develop this capacity to sunya and manne, to listen deeply and then learn to trust what we hear when we're listening. Another thing that manne does, and this is another powerful statement, parvare sadhar. So sadhar, it means to set right or to amend. Parvare is family. So by learning how to listen and trust what you hear, it gives you the capacity to basically liberate your family with you. In other words, it doesn't matter if everyone around you gets it or understands it. If you're practicing sunya and mane, then your family is getting liberated with you. Just by being connected to you, your practice is helping to set the affairs of the family right and helping to amend whatever may be mistaken in your family karma.

So today we're going to go a little deeper into a couple of the lines in the 15th Puri of Jepji Sahib, and I want to take a moment to reframe the journey from the 8th Puri to the 15th Puri. So Guru Nanak devotes 20% of Jepji to these two key concepts of Sunya, sorry, my writing, and Mane. And Sunya and Mane is a process of knowing, of how we can know as human beings. Sunya is about developing the capacity to listen very deeply, listen neutrally, listen objectively, listen with your whole being without any voices in your head, you know, trying to argue about what you're hearing. And then Mane is the second stage where you trust, you agree, you obey what is revealed to your psyche in the process of listening. And when we get to the 15th Puri of Jepji, Guru Nanak basically says this is the road to liberation. So these lines come, Mane pave mok duar, Mane parvare sadhar, and they're very powerful lines. So Mane, this ability to trust and agree to what you hear when you listen, through it you obtain mok, liberation, mok duar, the door. All right. So earlier in Jepji Sahib, Guru Nanak talks about how mok duar, the door of liberation, is found within the human form and that it's a gift to be born human. The way we access that mok duar is to develop this capacity to sunya and manne, to listen deeply and then learn to trust what we hear when we're listening. Another thing that manne does, and this is another powerful statement, parvare sadhar. So sadhar, it means to set right or to amend. Parvare is family. So by learning how to listen and trust what you hear, it gives you the capacity to basically liberate your family with you. In other words, it doesn't matter if everyone around you gets it or understands it. If you're practicing sunya and manne, then your family is getting liberated with you. Just by being connected to you, your practice is helping to set the affairs of the family right and helping to amend whatever may be mistaken in your family karma.

Dharam is a word that is very old, and it means different things to different people in different contexts. It often gets translated as spiritual law or spiritual path. Today we're going to look at how Guru Nanak talked about Dharam, talked about this spiritual law, the concept of spiritual law. And we're going to look specifically at two lines in the 16th Pauri of Japji Sahib. So the lines we're looking at today is Dhal Dharam Daya Kaput Santok Dap Rakhya Jin Sut. Okay? Dhal is bull. Dharam is dharma, you know, spiritual law, spiritual path. Okay? So in a mythological sense, before people understood the notions of gravity and the sun going around the galaxy and the earth going around the sun, it was a mystery of like, how does the planet, just earth, hang out in the universe? And so different cultures came up with ideas like Atlas in the Greeks or the bull in the more Vedic tradition, which is the consciousness or an energy upon which the world is resting. And Guru Nanak's taking that image and saying there's a consciousness in the universe that is very strong, that's holding everything together. But he's calling that consciousness Dharam, spiritual law. And he describes it. Daya is kindness. And put is sun. Okay? So what this is saying is really critical, which is that Dharma is born out of kindness. That kindness has to come first. And then the bull of Dharma is the sun that comes from that kindness. And this becomes critical in the way that Guru Nanak would provoke and confront ritualistic thinking and action, right? Because something can look dharmic, but if there's no kindness behind it, it's not actually dharmic at all. And so kindness is what infuses an action and makes it dharmic. Otherwise, it's just ritual, superstition, and it's not doing any good for the practitioner. So, Dhal Dharam Daya Kaput, this bull of Dharma is the sun born out of kindness, and in some traditions, kindness is actually a divine feminine concept. Santok Tap Rakhya Jinasut. Santok means contentment or patience. Okay? And soot is the cotton thread. Oops. So this line is saying that Dharma comes out of kindness, and patience is, thap is to fix or to like establish, right? Rakhya is a verb, you know, that can be translated as put. That it's through the quality of patience and contentment that's the thread that kind of strings the whole universe together. So we are here to practice Dharma. That's the purpose of creation, is to come into a human body, have an opportunity to practice spiritual law and experience our divine identity in ourselves and everything. Kindness is what starts us on the path of Dharma. Contentment is, and patience is what gives us the ability to move through the universe and experience Dharma.

So as we get deeper into Japji Sahib, Guru Nanak starts to address some of the more practical realities of life. And we can meditate, but we can't meditate 24 hours a day, 7 days a week, and life needs to be lived. So the question is, well, how do we live life? What are some of the guidelines to help us live a successful human existence? And today we're going to take a look at a couple lines from the 20th Puri of Japji. Puni papi akna nahe, kara kara karna likale jahu. And this is a beautiful line, because it really speaks to the human condition. You know, spirituality is both an inner experience and an outer expression. And there are some people who have inner experiences but don't like to express it. And then there are other people who are really good mockingbirds. They imitate spirituality very well.

Pumi or Poppy. People will talk a good game, but talking doesn't mean anything. Instead, he says, kata kata karna. Now, this is kata kata. When you see the verb repeated twice, it gives the implication of continued action, right? So, to do and to do, karna, the actions, right? What you do over and over again, the things you repeat over and over again. Likale jaho. Lick is to write. And again, this is kind of to go along with or goes with you. Okay? You can talk however you want about yourself, but you are known by your habits. And that's basically what this is saying, is that, you know, you can do one virtuous deed, but if it's not something you're doing every day, then it might be a big show for a moment, but then it doesn't really do you much good. And it's the same thing. You may do something to harm another person, you know, but it might not be your habit. So, okay, you know, it doesn't make you poppy just because you make a mistake. So it's not the momentary show, and it's not how you talk about yourself. It is those habits that become a record, basically. People know you by your habits. You are known within yourself by your habits. The Creator knows you by your habits. And that's what gets written, and it's kind of your introduction or your calling card wherever you go, because you can't escape the picture that your habits paint of you. So the key is choose your habits carefully.

So in the 16th, 17th, 18th, and 19th puris of Japji Sahib, Guru Nanak is getting into an ecstatic expression about the creativity of the universe. And there are certain lines that repeat at the end of these particular verses. The first couplet that repeats, Kudrat Kavan Kahavi Char Varyana Java Ekavad, we talked about that in a different video. So today I'm going to talk about the second couplet that repeats, Jo Tudabhava Sai Balikar Tu Sada Salamat Nirinkar. Now I want to just reference that Kudrat is, is talked about right before this line. And Kudrat is a word that's expressing the divine feminine. It's expressing that multiplicity of creativity of the universe. And Guru Nanak's in awe of how vast the creation is and how much is happening. Then he gets to this line, and it's a very fascinating line. Jo Tudabhava, so Tud, so this is a you, but here he's talking to the divine, to the macro consciousness, okay? He's saying, and Bhava is to please. So in this phrase he's saying, you know, great macro consciousness, I've seen the whole creation, and we as human beings judge good and bad, right and wrong, but actually, the only thing, it's only what's pleasing to you, Bali Kar. Bali is good or noble. And Sai is like, it's like a emphasis word. Okay? So this is giving emphasis to the phrase. So it's only what you like, O great creator, that's noble. That's it. I can't say what's good or what's not good, what's noble or what's not noble. It's only what you're doing to please yourself that's noble. And then he says, you, and tu is a very affectionate term. There's affection here. And again, it's referring to that macro consciousness. He's talking to that great mind, so to speak, that runs through everything. Sada is always. Salamat means safe and secure. And nirinkar is the formless divine consciousness.

us. Okay? So in these verses, he's setting up kind of a polarity between the divine as creative with kudrat and the divine as formless in nirankar. And so he's saying, wow, I can't talk about your creativity. And then he's acknowledging you're always in your formless self. You're always secure. You're always indestructible. Things may come and go in creation. There's birth and death. There's, you know, many different forms. But it's in the formless space, the nirankar space, that there's safety, there's security, there's presence, there's indestructibility. And you, Creator, you're always in that place no matter what's going on. And the only thing that's happening in the creation, whether I understand it or not, is what you consider to be noble.

One of the things that's really fascinating about Gurbani is that there are so many words to describe what we would call God or the divine or the universal consciousness. And some of those words have a masculine quality to them. Some of those words have a feminine quality to them. And some of those terms are gender neutral. When we look at Jupji Sahib, Guru Nanak in the 16th through the 19th Puris is really observing, reflecting, and commenting on the creativity of the universe. And there are specific lines that repeat or variations that repeat through the 16th, 17th, 18th, and 19th Puris. And we're going to talk a little bit about those today. So this line, Kudrat Kavan Kaha Vichar Varyana Java Ekavar. All right, what does that mean? Kudrat. Kudrat is actually an expression of the divine feminine. And it has to do with the multiplicity and of creativity, okay? We can say that God is one, but the creation is vast and changeable. And so many different kinds of roses, or so many different kinds of trees, so many different kinds of people. And that creativity that's so diverse is what Kudrat is referring to. And so Guru Nanak's talking about his awe when he had his enlightenment experience of seeing just how vast and amazing that Kudrat energy is. So he says, Kavan, how, kaha, speak, vichar, wrestle with, explain, understand. So he's saying, I see this Kudrat, I see this creativity, and I don't have any idea how I can talk about it or how I can understand it, you know, with my psyche. It's so vast and it's so amazing that the universe is so much bigger than what we can speak or see, and it's coming from that divine feminine, the divine creative principle. Then the next line is Varya Nijava Ekavar. So Varya means to sacrifice. And this is an interesting idea in Gurbani that comes up a lot. Guru Nanak will talk about sacrificing himself. And I think it comes from a place of love. Like, how can, even if I give everything that I am, you know, that's what my life is for, to give all that I am to this divine vision I've seen. But he says, Varya Najava. So Najava is sort of a negating term. So he sees this Kudrat and he says, Ik is once, Var is time. He says, this is so huge, I can't even sacrifice myself one time for it. There's nothing I can do in my finite human form that could equal the amazement of this divine creativity that's being created that I've seen in my vision of life and the universe and everything.

Now, in the Sikh tradition, hokam is one of the most fundamental ideas. It's by aligning with hokam that we can conquer the ego. It's by accepting hokam that we can live in peace. And a lot of times there's a debate, like, well, does hokam mean that everything is predestined and it doesn't matter what I do because it's all in hokam? And there's a line in Japji from the 20th Puri that I think illuminates this issue very beautifully. The line is, Ape bij, ape hi kahu, nanak hukami avahal jahu. Sorry if my pronunciation is, you know, a little off, but this is the line. Now, this line really juxtaposes the cosmic play versus our ability to make choices as human beings. Okay, so ape is, in this phrase, it's used as a pronoun, like you yourself, you know, as a human being. You, it is talking to you. Bij is to plant the seed. Okay, you, he is another emphatic word. It's for emphasis, like indeed. Kahu. Eat. Okay? So this line is saying whatever you plant, you are actually going to have to eat. In other words, Guru Nanak does not absolve us of responsibility. We have a certain ability to cultivate habits, to do certain disciplines. We can make choices. And as we sow in our life, whatever we sow in our life, we are going to get that crop. We can't you know, poison and expect to get nectar, right? So he says there, you as a human being have a role to play. And what you plant, you're going to eat it. At the same time, Nanak, hukami, within hukam, within the hukam. And this is a form of the verb that is you, right? So you come and you go. In other words, there's also a cosmic intelligence orchestrating the whole show, and you don't have power over that. So there are things that will happen that you can't control. It doesn't matter what you do. You come and you go. You go through the journey of life within this bigger cosmic plan, and things will happen that you have no control over. You'll encounter things. That's all part of hukam. So hukam absolutely exists as the realm of the unknown that we have no control over, that we need to be surrendered to. Yet at the same time, we have the power to cultivate personal habits, to cultivate our mind, to cultivate our discipline. And in that sense, how we manage ourselves through the experience of hukam in life comes from what we plant, and that's then what we receive. And there are so many beautiful spiritual stories that illustrate the difference between, you know, two people who might encounter the same circumstance, but based on their habits, they reap a different benefit or reap a different tragedy from the exact same or very similar circumstances. So this is a way to approach the idea of hukam versus free will that may be of use.

So as we continue to go deeper into Japji Sahib, we're getting more and more instructions from Guru Nanak about how to live life. And he's made it clear that there is a hukam, there is a cosmic play that we can't control. And yet at the same time, we do have personal responsibility for how we cultivate our consciousness or what we do. And in the 21st puri, he really defines the most powerful act any human being can do to begin to shift their consciousness and create new habits that write a new life for themselves here and, let's say, hereafter. Okay? So again, we come back to these key concepts. Sunya, manya, manikita bao, antargat terat malanao. So 20% of Japji, the 8th through the 15th puri, is dedicated to these ideas of sunya and manne as a way of knowing. And sunya, again, means to deeply listen. And manya is to trust, accept, obey what you hear. So you're cultivating a consciousness of neutral listening, of hearing, of receiving directly from the divine insight, and you're learning to trust that capacity and that relationship. And in this experience, man kita bao, the man is the psyche or the mind, and it becomes love. The mind becomes love. The vibration of love fills the mind when we're practicing this art of sunya and manya. Then the next line, which is so important, because Guru Nanak, again, was trying to get people out of ritualistic thinking, that I have to leave my home, travel for months, go someplace else, dip in a river, and then I'm going to be cleansed. And he said, no, that's not true. This phrase, antargat tirith, okay? Tirith is the bathing place. Antargat is within yourself. So within each human being, you have a place that you can access when you sunya and manne, when you listen, you trust, you meditate, you can go within, and there's a place within yourself that you can purify your own mind. And malnao is this notion of like the dirt becoming the identity, that you can wash off your own inner filth, right? Because we all have stuff hanging out in our subconscious. It's the memory of every harm that was done to us. It's the memory of every time we hurt someone. And it's blocking us from feeling the love and seeing ourselves as a manifestation of divine light. And Guru Nanak is saying, it's a simple technique. I've given you the technique. Sunya mane, mania, mankita bao. Do the sunya and manya and let your mind be filled with love. Then you're going to find a place deep inside of yourself where you can wash off that filth and come into your authentic divine light.

So Guru Nanak was a teacher. I mean, when we look at the word guru, it basically means teacher, the energy or the person or the wisdom that takes us from ignorance to wisdom, from darkness to light. But what was his style as a teacher? And again, we can look at his writings to get a sense of his style. One of the things that's really fascinating about Guru Nanak is he was a practitioner of what we might call the Socratic method. Now, the Socratic method, of course, goes back to the ancient Greeks, the time of Socrates, but it's an idea that the way that you teach people is by posing questions to get them to think, and then answering the question in such a way that you're provoking the next set of questions. You know, today we have the internet, and we have the printing press and books, and you can read anything. But back in Guru Nanak's time, back in the time of ancient Greece, those tools weren't available. So the way to teach was to really engage the curiosity and the mental process of the student. And this comes about by saying, I'm going to ask a question, and your mind is going to be questioning at the same time. Then I'm going to offer an answer, and then the answer is going to provoke more questions. So we see this method throughout Guru Nanak's writings. The other place where he poses questions actually isn't just to himself or to the student, but he'll also pose questions to the divine, to that macroverse, to that macro consciousness, and then try and answer them. But he'll answer them in an interesting way, which is basically saying, I'm asking you a question and it doesn't matter because I'm probably not going to understand the answer. So in this process of questioning and answering, it's a very visceral experience to train us to understand what it is we can know, what questions we can answer, and what questions are maybe beyond our ability to answer, and we just have to say, well, that's where my limit is, because the divine is not limited at all.

Today we're going to be talking about the 24th Puri from Jukji Sahib. And the 24th Puri is a fascinating Antana Sifti, Kainan Na Ant, Antana Karna, Dinan Na Ant. Guru Nanak is getting into this ecstatic view that everything is endless. There's no end. There's no end to what gets created. There's no end to what the Creator gives. There's no end to what we can see. There's no end to what we can hear. He's really trying to express poetically what infinity looks like and feels like. Like, there is no end to it. But then we get to this really interesting line in the 24th Puri. Eo antana jana koi bahuta keya bahuta hui. Okay? What does this mean? So this, and when we're talking about this, he's referring to the whole poetic verse that comes beforehand, talking about all the things that have no end in creation. So ant is end, and na is no or none. Okay? So together, this term means endless. All right. This endlessness, the fact that the universe, the creator, the creation never ends, jane kui. Jane is to know. And koe is ken. So it's a profound statement he's making that what we try and know. We try and know God. We try and know the universe. We try and know life. And knowledge means I get to define it. But the moment I define it, there's a limit. The moment I define it, there's an end. And he says, no, that's not the way to look at it. If you can understand the endlessness of creation, the endlessness of the divine, that's the thing you can know. So the moment your mind puts a limit, it's already not God. It's already not divine. Because God and divinity have no end to them. Bahuta keya, bahuta hoi. Bahuta is more or many. Keya is to say. And again, more or many. And then hoi is just kind of a verb form. You know, like happens. All right. So when it comes to language, when it comes to how we talk, the more that happens, the more we can talk about it. So our talking is not to define or end or limit the creation. Our talking is to reflect that things just keep happening. And the more that happens, the more we have to say. The more that happens, the more we have to say. But what we can know is that there is no end to what the Creator does.

So today we're going to talk about the 25th Puri of Japji Sahib. And the 25th Puri begins with the lines, Bahuta Karam Likhiyana Jai. And it's this idea Guru Nanak's describing that when you look at the karmas of the world or you look at the karmic plays that people get involved with, there's so many of them that you can't possibly write them all. And as he goes through the beginning of the 25th Puri, he's describing some of them, you know, people who, you know, suffer endless torture and pain and how many there are of those, or how many people are trying to be greedy or greedy with their food or greedy in other ways. And he's describing kind of the negative experience of life. Now, all of us in our day-to-day life, we have an idea of who we are with our best self and who we are kind of with our worst self. And every day we're wrestling, you know, to see how much of my day is manifesting my best self, how much is manifesting my worst self. And we analyze it and try and work with it. But there's an interesting line in the 25th Puri that speaks to this. Bandh kalasi bahane hoy. Hor akana sake koi. Okay. Bund is a word that means to be, you know, in bondage or to be a slave. And sometimes in Gurbani, this word is used in a positive way. But in this line, it's not. It's really just, it just means like the thing, you're just enslaved by it. You're just in a state of slavery. Kalasi is the opposite. Kalasi is to be free from the bond, from the bonds, to be, you know, to kind of break free from it. And the notion of freedom or liberation, okay? So these are the polarities that we go through in our lives. You know, there are things we do every day that we feel like we're a slave to. You know, I have to get up and get to the job, or I have to get up and do this thing. Maybe I'm not happy about it, but I feel like I'm in a slave state of mind. Other things we do and we feel aligned with our highest potential. We feel creative. We feel expressive. And that's the feeling of being free and liberated. You know, I'm free to be myself. I'm free to enjoy as I am. And these two states, Bandh Kalasi, Guru Nanak says, Bane Hoe. Now, Bane is a very interesting word that often gets translated as pleasing. In other words, pleasing to God. Okay? This is an example of what I like to call sacred diplomacy. In Guru Nanak's writing, he talks in a very diplomatic way to the divine. And it's really fascinating when you start to look for it. So he's saying, look, whether or not I'm in the state of slavery, or I'm in a state of liberation, it's actually bane. It's actually by thy will, O Creator. It pleases you. Whatever pleases you is what I'm going to be. It's not up to me. It's by your will. It's by your pleasure, O Creator, that I'm either in a state of being a slave or I'm in a state of being liberated. Now, if we look at that, okay, so whether I'm slave or liberated, it's by what pleases thee. What does that mean? Hord, other. Uk means to speak. That's no, and to be able to is sake. Okay? All right? Basically, nobody else can talk about this. There's no other person who has the power to speak about this issue. This becomes really critical when we look at religious ritualism or fanaticism or dominance. In other words, if somebody says to me, give me $5,000 and I'll get you into heaven, well, no, because whether I'm liberated or a slave is by pleasing the Creator. There's nobody, there's no pundit, there's no priest, there's no gyani, there's no yogi, there's no wise person who can give you the experience of liberation. There's nothing else to say except you'll be liberated when the Creator decides to bring you to that place. And while that can be frustrating on one level, it also can be very relaxing on another. Like, I just do my work, but whether I get liberated or not, or I'm a slave or not, is ultimately up to you.
And I don't need to buy into any shenanigans with another person who's trying to sell me another way out.

0: So today we're going to look at the first two lines from the 27th Puri of Japji Sahib. And these are probably two of the most important lines in the entire composition. It is the Sodara verse of Japji, Sodara Keha, Sogara Keha, Jitabe Sadab Samale. And after Japji is done in the Siddhi Guru Granth Sahib, this is the verse with mild variations that gets repeated before we go into the rest of the Siddhi Guru Granth Sahib. So Guru Nanak is posing some really important questions in these two lines and giving a very, very profound answer. And let's take our time and go into this. Okay. So dada keha, so gada keha, jitabe sadab samale, vaje nad anek sankha, Kete Vavanahare. This is part of the Socratic method where Guru Nanak is posing an answer and posing a question and then looking to create an answer to help us think about things. And it's a pretty profound question. So is that. Dara is door. And Keha is where. So, again, that. God is home. Gut also means heart. It has this beautiful double entendre of the home, the heart, or the heart home, or home is where the heart is. So it's a beautiful word that plays on different levels. So gut a keha, where? The person, who's this person? God we're talking about here. Sit, bay is to sit, setup. Is all, samale is to look after or support, okay? So within Guru Nanak's poetry, he's always going back and forth between the macro vision and the micro vision. The macro vision of a great consciousness that's beyond definition, that's beyond form, that's ultimately intelligent and wise and loving and kind and guiding creation. And then the micro reality, the wind and the water and the people and the trees and the life that we live and our families and our minds and how are we navigating. And he's going between these two places. But in this line, he's asking a really important question. He's saying to the divine, where is the door? Where is that home where you are sitting and actually able to look after everything and support everything? In other words, we know there's a macro consciousness and we know there's a micro reality, right? So this is something that many different philosophies will get into, is that, well, maybe God created the universe, but then just lets it go on its own way. Or, no, I just believe in the accident of evolution. I can't conceive of a great consciousness that's actually tuned in and cares about everything that's going on. Guru Nanak is saying, how do you do it? How is it that you're both formless and timeless and all-knowing and all-seeing and actually connected to and guiding the creation? Where is it that you're sitting? Where is the door where you're looking after everything on a practical level? And this is where the answer comes. Vaje nad aneka sanka kete vavanahare. Vaje is musical instruments. Nad is sound, resonance, vibration. Anek asanka. Anek is many. And asanka is countless. And again, kete is many. And vavanahare is musicians. So he's giving actually a very detailed practical answer to this philosophical problem. And the easiest way to say it is that God has a band. Creation has a band. Vaje nad. There are all of these musical instruments that are resonating, that are vibrating, that have sound. And there's so many of these instruments that
1: the Creator has that they're countless. And there's so many musicians that are playing them. So it gives a vision that the way in, the way, the interface between Creator and creation is sound. The interface between Creator and creation is music. That when we're wanting to be in a communication with the Creator, or the Creator is wanting to be in communication with us, there are so many countless instruments and there's so many musicians, and this is the field of the creative play between the all that is both nothing and all-knowing, and the temporary little beautiful micro plays that happen. There's a song, and the song is the thing that's guiding creation, and the song is the thing that's guiding us back to the Creator, that is the interweave. And my strong feeling about this is the reason that the Sodara Puri gets repeated after Japji in the Sri Guru Granth Sahib is because of this idea that our job, if we want to progress as humans, is to start to listen to and play and learn to receive this realm of nod, this realm of sound, that we need to become ourselves musical instruments through which we can reach the Creator and through which the Creator can move us to be a conscious and loving part of the creation itself. And that's why the entire Sri Guru Granth Sahib, it may be poetry, and it is. It may be philosophy, and it is. It may be interfaith, and it is. But mostly, it's music. Mostly, it's song. Mostly, it's the song to guide us home, but it's also the song to help us bring the heavens to the earth. And that's this idea, this perception that Guru Nanak begins to articulate in the 27th Puri.

in Jepji Sahib, there are certain lines that repeat. And there's one particular line that repeats itself at the end of the 28th, the 29th, the 30th, and the 31st puri. So we're gonna look at that line today. And that line is, Ades to say Ades. Ad, Anil, Anad, Anahat, Juga Juga Eko Ves. Guru Nanak in his writing will go back and forth between kind of the minutia of creation, like how to look at things, how to think about it, how to feel, what's going on. And then he'll get vast. He goes vast. He goes into the formlessness. He goes into the kind of grand unified consciousness behind the whole creation. And as we were talking about in another video, it's this language of sacred diplomacy. That when he's speaking to the Creator, he's doing it in this very sacred, diplomatic, and gracious way, always with incredible graciousness. So, Ades to say Ades, this is one of those lines that where he's speaking in praise and honor of that unknowable, great, formless, macro consciousness. Ades is kind of it's a salutation, but it's a high honorific. You know, I'm greeting you with incredible honor. And I'm doing it again and again. So tisa is kind of, it's a pronoun. It can be anything. And this is where, you know, this is something to know in Gurbani, is that we do have pronouns that work across it, she, he. But then they often get translated as he. And people say, well, that's so patriarchal. But the original is actually more inclusive and universal than sometimes our translations make them out to be. So I am to this he, she, it being. I'm giving this high honorific salutation again and again. Okay? I'm speaking to you. Ades to say Ades. And then he describes this in the best way he can. Ad, you're primal. Anil, without color. Anad, without beginning. Anahat, unstruck, or kind of beyond sound. Okay? When Guru Nanak, in his poetry, what he's always trying to help us understand is that the creative play is precise, it's detailed, it's diverse, it's the multiverse, so to speak. But what we do is we get caught. We say, oh, this is the form of God, or this is the path that's going to get me there, or this is the idea that I need to commit to, or this is the ritual that will protect me. And he's like, no, no, no, no. These are the ornaments. This is the play. The creator itself, that vast consciousness, is beyond all of these things. It is primal. It's beyond any particular color. It doesn't have any beginning. There is no one particular sound associated with it. All of these things come from that oneness, but none of what we can define and describe that we experience in a temporary, finite way encompasses that one which is beyond all of these qualifiers. And then he says, Juga Juga Eko Ves. Jug is the age, okay? So age after age. And you can look at this Vedically. You know, we have the Kali Yug, the Drupa Yug, all of that. You can look at it geographically, not geographically. The dinosaurs, the age of the dinosaurs, the age of the rise of the primates, the age of the algae in the ocean. It doesn't matter how you think of ages. It's this notion that time is really, really big and creation keeps changing throughout time. But just because creation keeps changing through these really big movements of time, ekoves, you have one appearance. Your appearance is always one. You are always, in every single age,
Ad, Anil, Anad, Anahat. And if we can understand that as human beings, then we can enjoy my particular expression of life, faith, culture, art, your particular expression, but still see that there's this one that holds it all, that's beyond it all, and we all belong to that one.

So today we're going to look at the 28th Porti of Jubji Saib, where one of the most well-known lines from Jubji comes in. And this line really speaks to Guru Nanak's enlightenment experience and this amazingly heart-centered, compassionate, universal vision that was given to him for humanity, how we can live and relate to one another. So let's just kind of get to it here. The line is, Ai panti sagala jamati man jite jagjit. Okay? Ai panti gets translated in a lot of different ways, but when I was doing some research to prepare for this video, there was something I discovered, which is that the word Ai actually refers to mother, or the divine mother. Panti, we often hear the word pant, like Sikh community. Panti comes from the word road, and it refers to the traveler, the one who's traveling on a particular road. So when we talk about the pant, we're talking about that there's a bunch of us traveling a road together, okay? So the road that we travel and the traveler, let's say, let's do this. Now, when we think about religion today, that's all that's really going on, is that there were different roads that different saints and sages described. And people are walking that road together, and that's a community. What happens is that we end up fighting with each other over whose road is best, or whose road is going to get there quicker, or how many people should be on my road versus how many people should be on your road. And so much of the conflict in society today comes from the way that we see each other as different travelers on different roads, and we lose a sort of common humanity. So sagal means all, and jamati means group or company. Okay? So there's something really beautiful that's being said here, which is that we all the paths, all the travelers, all the roads, all the companies that we create as human beings, they're all coming from one divine mother. Now, Guru Nanak has such beautiful divine feminine language in his poetry, and sometimes that's gotten lost. Through translation, through culture, we don't always see the depth to which he honors and respects the divine feminine, but it's there in his poetry. And this is one example that if we can remember that all the groups that we form, all the companies, actually we're all traveling through, you know, the path that the mother has set us on, and that there isn't any reason to divide, create division or create harm because of, well, I'm traveling this road and you're traveling that road. This line becomes critically important when we talk about the fact that the original Sikhs weren't called Sikhs. They were called the Nanak Panthis. And I personally believe that this word, this Nanak Panthi, refers to this line, that there were Hindus who wanted to recognize that we were all coming from one common mother. We were all one human race. That there are Hindus and Muslims and Buddhists and God knows who else Guru Nanak talked to. And even though they were each walking their own road, they related to this idea that my road might be important, but our common humanity, our common mother, our common divine creative origin is more important than what my road is or your road is. And that's how they became the Nanak Panthis, and that's how the whole Dharma began. So, Ai Panthi Sagala Jamati, Man Jite Jagajit. Man is mind, Jite is to conquer, to rule, Jug is world, Jit again is to conquer or to rule. Okay? So, we see this play in society all the time of one group trying to conquer another, one group trying to rule another. And we create misery for ourselves and each other when we're trying to rule each other.
And Guru Nanak is saying, no, no, don't rule each other. If you learn how to rule your own mind, if you can become in charge of your own thoughts, your own feelings, your own projection, your own identity, your own actions, that's how you conquer the world. Don't try and conquer another human being. Conquer your mind and the world will serve you.

There's a way that we approach life where we want to find what's safe and steady so we can just lock into that safe, steady existence and keep going till we cross the finish line. I made it through. I'm good. The problem is that the creation doesn't work that way. Things are always changing. Things are always being born or dying, or the unexpected is coming into the picture. And whether our mind has the flexibility to ride that change, enjoy that change, apply itself to the changes, is really determines how happy we are in life. Not whether we get our perfect little life together and we make it all the way, but whether we can actually be creative and flexible and just flow with however the universe moves. In the 29th Poti of Jepji Sahib, Guru Nanak speaks to this. There's a beautiful line. They're all beautiful, but I have to say each line is beautiful. Sanjog vijog dui kar chalave leke ave bag. And it's a beautiful line. Sanjog, jog means union. Sanjog is like the great union, you know, or the togetherness, let's say, when things are together. Vijog means separation. It's kind of the antithesis of the yoga or the union. Okay? So as he does in so much of his poetry, Guru Nanak is giving us the extremes of the polarity. There's Sanjog, which is the total union, the experience of union. There's Vijog, which is the absolute separation. And then he says, Dui, both. Kar, work. Chalave is like to walk or go along with. In other words, there isn't a stable point in life. We are always moving from union into separation, back into union, back into separation, because life is changing and we're growing and the universe is moving and we have moments of completion and then moments of new beginnings and then moments of tragedy and challenge and separation and going into darkness and coming out with new perspectives and going back into union. And both of these forces are the polarity on which the universe is working, that we're walking along with the universe, and that's how it's operating. And if we want to understand our life, not so much to get the picture in our mind of what's the safe, perfect life that will keep me well fed and happy and I'll make it home safely, rather than having an internal idea, leke ave bag. Leke is what's written. Bag means fortune or fate. And ave is to come. Okay? So Guru Nanak is trying to help us understand that is trying to help us understand that as souls, we incarnate for certain experiences. And those experiences are written for us before we ever take birth. And they come to us. And they're based on our, what's called the fate or the fortune. And in other lines of Gurbani, this is related to the mustik, what's written on the forehead. What's on our forehead is kind of what we vibrate and what we attract. And this is how we want to approach life. That yes, I may have an idea about what I should be or what I should do, but there's also a fortune written for me. And I'm going to kind of flow with what comes to me between these experiences of union and separation. And in that process, the divine matures me, grows me. I am a Sikh. I am a learner. I expand and learn and grow through that process.

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Gurugaddi of the Gurus, a little bit about their lives, and then how it moved on to the next Guru. And the last two, after the 10 weeks, are going to be on Guru Granth Sahib Ji Maharaj and Guru Khalsa Panth, the concept of both of those. Most of the talks are going to be done by Baljeet Singh. I'm just sort of here for the first one. Because if you know about our channel, probably you do because you come here because of it. It was started by me, but Baljeet Singh is now the kind of head of our Midlands area. And our aim, sada maqsad yahi hai ga, there should be more people doing katha in English all across the country, hai na? They kafi hon, so we're hoping to get more people on board, and then those people can do even more katha abroad. So it's not about any one individual. It's about that the Bani and the Katha gets done for all the Sangat across the country. So, before we start the Katha, has anybody been to a 3D movie ever? It's a question for the Sangat. Who's not been to a 3D movie? Have you been? The thing is, when you go to a 3D movie, you get the point. Don't worry, in a second, you get the question. When you go to a 3D movie, they give you a special pair of glasses to wear. If you don't wear those glasses, you can't see the movie clearly. You know? So before we start our course, what we're going to do is talk about the lens of Sikhi. What do we sometimes need to put on so we can see Sikhi clearly? Some of these things don't get told to us when we're growing up. So what we try to do is give a sort of, you know, like an acronym people can remember it by. And what that is AGB. Okay? AGB is Akal, Gur and Bani. And this is what the lens of Sikhi is. So I'll give you a little hint how to help you to remember AGB, so that at the end of it you can take it away with you and you can remember this. And if you meet someone, you say, you know what, before we start talking about Sikhi, let's figure out how to be approached Sikhi. Yeah? And you can say, all good Paji, AGB. Yeah? All good Panji. Or all good bro. Depending on what kind of person you are. But help you remember this. AGB, Akal, Gur, and Bani. Theek hai na? So, what's Akal? Many people will stop us nowadays and they will say, your religion is man made. They say, your religion is man made. Our one came from God, your one is man made. But that is not what Bani is saying. If you ask most Sikhs who made Sikhi, they will say, Guru Nanak Dev Ji Maharaj made Sikhi, he was founder of Sikhism. But if you ask Guru Nanak Dev Ji Maharaj, Guru Sahib, who made Sikhi, what will Guru Nanak Dev Ji Maharaj say? Yeah? They will say, I was sent here by Waheguru. Yeah? So, Akal means Akal Purakh started Sikhi. Yeah? And we know the words. Well, you all know the words. The proof is in the fact that every single person here knows the words and we sing them every day. So I'm going to start singing it. You guys just join in. You know the words. Agya paya kal ki tabe chalayo panth sab sikhan ko hukum hai guru maneyo granth. Agya means order. We say order. Agya pay. Whose order? Akal ki. Akal purakh gave the order. Tabe chalayo panth. Then the panth was started. And Bani is saying, Nanak Nirmal Panth Chalaya. The Guru Nanak Dev Ji started this pure way. So Bani is very clear that Maharaj was sent here by God. Yeah. So firstly, Sikhi started by God. And the second thing, that Guru Nanak Dev Ji is sent by God for a reason. Okay? Sikhi, the religion of Sikhi, was created. You can say it's a religion, don't worry. People don't like it. But Maharaj said, Tithar Mazhab Khalsa Upjo Pardhana. So this faith, this religion, this whole cult, whatever it was, many ways to describe the same thing, it was started by Akal Purakh's own hukam. Yeah? It wasn't the fact that Guruji sat up one day and goes,
I reckon I could do a better job than all these people out here. I'm going to be a guru. It wasn't like that. Yeah? And they were given the Gurgaddi by God. If you go to Ang 150, I'm sure Bible teaching mentioned about this. Guru Maharaj talks about the time when they got the Gurgaddi. Yeah? They say very clearly that I was an unemployed taddi. Yeah? Now you've seen taddi, huh? Yeah? Maharaj said, I was an unemployed taddi. And Maharaj said, I got given a job by God. Say, haunt taddi ve kar, kare laya. What was the job? Maharaj said, taddi kare pasao, shabd vajaya. Said, I was sent out, spread out, they said. I was spread out to sing the shabd. Yeah? So Guru Maharaj is very clear, they are being told to do all of this by hukum. They even say that Maharaj, whatever I do is in your hukum. So Guru Sikhi was started by Waheguru. It's not a man-made religion. Waheguru started it. Then Waheguru Nanak Ji was sent as well on a mission. Bhai Gurdas Ji says,

Who? We don't matter take to our teachers. None of them matter take to their teachers. So they're like, well, I don't really respect my teachers. We like them, but we don't really respect them like a guru. We don't matter take to them. We don't say, please, teacher ji, menu, maths baksh do. Teacher can't do it. We can say, teacher ji, menu, chemistry baksh do. Teacher can't do it. So what is a teacher? A teacher, someone teaching you, passing on information. But what is a guru? Firstly, Guru Sahib is perfect. Yeah? Guru Sahib is puran. They cannot make mistakes. This thing some people find hard to understand. Guruji is not like a normal being. Asi pullan andar sab ko. Mara says pullan andar sab ko. Sare sare na galti kar sakde hage. That's why we can say happily, hum avagun pare ek gun nahi. Because we make so many mistakes. But can Guruji make mistake? No. Pullan andar sab ko apull guru kartar. Guru and karta purkh, Waheguru, cannot make mistakes. So when we understand our guru is perfect, our guru can't make mistakes, then that changes who he is. So what is he? He's the light of God. We're going to get this very clear in our head. Guru Nanak Dev Ji Maharaj has not come as a normal being who became enlightened. Guru Maharaj is on a mission from God to bring some big truth to the ground. The truth itself. And they've come as the light of God. Bani is very clear about them. We said at the beginning, Gur Meri Puja, Gur Govind. Gur Mera Par Brahm, Gur Pagvant. Is there any difference then between Guru and God? Maharaj is saying, Bani, Gur Parameshwar Eko Jaan, Jo Tis Paavai, So Parvan. Guru and God are one. If we understand that Guru and Waheguru are one, the word Waheguru has the word Guru inside it. Whatever's inside Guru is just Waheguru. There's nothing in there that is his own ego. Guru Maharaj never speaks from ego. They always are merged with the one. So now that they are one with God, to understand them even more, we can understand that what they can do is to do kirpa upon us. We're not just asking for God's power. We're not just asking for God's grace, we're asking for Guru's grace. Yeah? It says in Bani very clearly, and you all know, Japji Sahib, in the beginning, Maharaj describes Waheguru to us. Ek Oankar. That the one with the sound created the world. That the one is the only one, Ikras. He's the one who's the creator, the sustainer, and the destroyer. He's the one from which we come from. This is the truth, Sat. And how do we find this truth? Through Naam. By calling him, we will find him. Satya, Namu. Then, he is the Karta Purkh. Akal Purkh is the being. It's not a consciousness. It's not a nothingness. It's a being that does. Everything is does happens by Waheguru's hukam. Nirpo, without fear. Nirvair, without any hatred, without any enemies. Akal Murat, outside of time. Their form is outside time. Their form is not subject to death. Ajuni. Not like us. We are stuck in the 8.4 million life cycle. Not them. They are Ajuni. They are not in this June cycle. Sapang. Their power comes from themselves. This light works of electricity. Turn electricity off, light goes off. Waheguru is self-sustaining. They don't need anybody. They don't need us. They are from themselves. Sapang. Their Prakash is Sutya Prakash, coming from themselves. Then Maharaj says, Gur Prasad. Some people say, how does that work then? How come Guru Prasad is a description of God? Because to get to Waheguru, we must go through a Guru. We must go through a Guru. Because the aim of Sikhi, the aim of getting to God, is to wipe out the ego. How can I wipe out the ego? So see, aap soch lo. We're trying to destroy ha, main. Ha is I, main is me. We're trying to wipe out I and me. How can I do it myself? I need someone to do it for me. We need to have a guru to give ourselves to. Yeah? Maharaj says, Aisa Satguru je mile, tisno sir saumpiye, vicho aap jaye. We find such a guru, who is a guru of the truth. The guru of the truth. And then we give ourselves to that guru. And by doing so, we lose our ego.

0: Pangaj ji, Guru Sahib has the power to do kirpa. Guru Maharaj has come with the power, Gur Prasad. To find him, you must go through Gur Prasad. Guru Tegh Bahadur ji Maharaj tells us in their bani, they go, Gur kirpa, jeh narko kini, tin eh jugat pashani, nanak leen payo govinsyo, jo pani sang pani. They say, if somebody gets Gur kirpa, then they understand this method. The method is what? The whole game is a method. If you understand the method, you understand what the point of life is. Maharaj says, Nanak has become one with Vaheguru, leen payo, is absorbed into Vaheguru, jo pani, sang pani. Andar pani haiga, bahar bhi pani. Which ki haiga fir? What's the thing that separates us from Vaheguru? Kiv sachiyara hoiye, kiv kude tutte paal. How do we become pure and truthful? Hukam rajai chalana. Chalo tusi hukam te anuzar. 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Chalana kithe? Whose hukam? How do we walk in God's will? Nanak likhya naal. Nanak, Guru Nanak Maharaj has written the hukam down for us. God's hukam has come down, it's written down for us. And that brings us on to Bani. So our Guru is perfect. Guru is full, can't make mistakes. Guru is full of power. And Guru Sahib is the light of God. And Guru Sahib can do kirpa upon us. And now Bani. Where does Bani come from? Aam taur te se kehenge, Bani has come from Guru. But if you ask Guru, where does Bani come from? They say, Jaisi main aave khasam ki Bani, taisra kari gyan ve lalo. Seva lalo, jive Bani aandi hai na, from Vaheguru, they can't make it any clearer than that, can they? Guru Nanak Dev Ji Maharaj is himself saying it. Bani is revelation, is coming from God. If anybody doubts it, let them hear the words of Guru Ram Das Ji Maharaj. Guru Ram Das says it very clearly. They say, O Gur Sikho, what is Guru's Bani? Satgur ki Bani, Sat Sat Kar Jano Gur Sikho. O Sikhs of the Guru, Guru's Bani is a truth upon the truth. Kitho aaiye? Har karta aap moho kadaye. Vaheguru themselves aape hi muh to kada reha hega. It's revelation. So Bani is word of God. Taiye si matha tekde hegi. Hai na? But there's something special about Bani as well. That's the last point of B. See, if I had a torch in my hand, I could shine it upon the path. The torch is going to help me, but I have to walk the path. Theek hai na? The path is separate from the torch. Everybody happy with that? Well, Bani is something special. Bani is the torch upon the path. It gives you the instructions, what to do. But Bani is the path itself. It's not just showing us the way. It is the way. How do we get to God? Maharaj says, Aavo sikh satgur ke pyaryo, gaavo sachi bani. Bani ta gavo guru keri bani asir bani. Come sing Guru's bani. It's the highest bani amongst all bani. Bani asir bani. Above all of them. But fir, jin ko nadar karam hove, hirde tina samani. Those people that are blessed, na, then bani will sit inside their heart. Jin ko nadar karam hove, kirpa, nadar. Nadar means to have kirpa. And their karam means their own actions as well. That they've earned that. Jin ko nadar karam hove, hirde tinna samani. Fir, pivo amrit sada raho har rang. To be absorbed in bani is to be in amrit. Jin gurbani man paya, amrit chak chakke. Bani is amrit. Gur ka shabd Amrit hai, Bani says. Guru Shabad is Amrit. And how is Amrit made anyway? With Bani. So to get absorbed into Bani is our aim. The sixth aim is to get absorbed in Bani. Taayi asi matha tekde hai gein. Ki Maharaj mere vich aajo. Vas mere Govinda, vas mere pyariya. Bani vas jave, we are made. Bani is the way to God. That's how you matha take to it. Most people matha tek to Gurbani because they think it's instructions that I have to go and apply in life. It's not just that much. It is God. Tahi Maharaj says, Pothi Parmeshwar ka thaan. Pothi Gurbani is the place of God. And if that's from our history, but from Bani is saying very clearly, Vaho Vaho Bani Nirankar hai. This Javad Avarna koi. So when we get this Sachakhand, another translation of Sachakhand could be this. We Sachakhand Vasai Nirankar. Now imagine if Bani is Sachi, and if Sachi Bani means the Bani, Bani Khand, Shabad Khand. If we get to Shabad Khand, if Bani gets inside our heart, fir vas gaya nirankar. Sade vich hi vas gaya. The whole point was to have him sit inside our head, innit? So when we say that Guru, Maharaj says, aisa Satguru je mile, tisno sir saunpiye, vicho aap jaye. Then, jis da jiyo tis mil rahe, har vase mane aaye. Those whose hearts get joined to Guru. And who is Guru now? Bani Guru. Guru hai Bani. Jista jiyo tis mil rahe. Those whose hearts keep joining to Gurbani, then har vase mane aaye. God will come inside their mind. Phir pahunch ke Sachkhand. Sachkhand isn't, it is a place there, but it is a place here. Where there is Sa Sangat, that's Sachkhand. Where there is real Satsangat, where the Naam and the Shabad is being Pargat, that is Sachkhand. Because the word Sachkhand, Satsangat, I'll finish off with this, does not come in Guru Granth Sahib Ji, apart from Japji Sahib. It only comes once. We all aiming for this target, it only comes once. So we have to understand what it is. And Pai Gurdas Ji tells us, Sad Sangat Sachkhand hai. Sad Sangat is Sachkhand. What is Sad Sangat? Where we are singing the praises of Waheguru through Guru's Bani, Shabad Khand. Shabad is going on Pargat here, isn't it? Nothing else. You can't sing anybody else's words. I can't just come along and pull out something. Oh, Elvis John is singing it here. Hana? Can't do it. It's got to be Bani. So, that's Bani. Bani is the light of God. Bani is the way to God. Bani is Waheguru themselves. It is the way. That's why we should read our part. If you don't know why we should read our part, because Bani is God. So of course, Sere Darshan Karne Hai Gemari, Darshan Dekh Ji Maa Guru Tera. How will you get Darshan of Guru? Japji Sahib. Guru Nanak Jin Sunya Pekhya Se Phir Garbas Na Paryare. Those who have heard Guru Nanak, who have seen Guru Nanak, how will we see him? In Bani. So my Bainti is, as we go through these 12 weeks, they say that a habit forming, 40 days is habit forming. If everybody here who's not reading their part, started reading their part for the next 12 weeks, Japji Sahib 20 minutes every morning, by the end of the 12 weeks, that will be your habit. So you'll miss it. When you look forward to it, later on you'll miss it. So stick it stuck. So let's all join and let's read part every day. Maharaj Kirpa Kare, we walk upon this path of his Uchi Uchi Jeevan. If you walk upon this path, na Sache Marag Chaldeya, Ostat Kare Jahan. The world will praise you. On to see Tali Banjao, Shrabi Banjao, Alki Banjao. Nobody will praise you. Sari Nindya Karanage. Sari Nindya Karanage. If you walk this path, na Sari Thodi Ustat Karanage. Even if you don't want the Ustat, na the world will praise you. You will be saying, Nar Dunya Ki Vadiya Agni Seti Jal. These people praise me, I hope I write down and burn it. But phir bhi the world will still praise you. Because Sucha Marg, Nanak Nirmal Panth Chalaya. The word Panth means a path. This Nirmal Panth, the Sucha Marg, if you walk this path, na, we'll all be blessed. Not only you be blessed, your family will get blessed. Your generations will get blessed. So I'm going to stop there. Bahut sari galti kiti, maaf kar dena. But Baljeet Singh will come now and talk about Nandeji Maharaj. Yeah? So bring people along with you next week. So pula chakri dikhaan bakshni. Gaj gaj fateh akhni ji. Waheguru ji ka khalsa. Waheguru ji ki fateh.
1: Ek wari fair. So let us all come together. Put our hands together. Not only now with our bodies, but with our mind too. To be present. To Guru Granth Sahib Ji Maharaj. Aho si isnubha ke ta akho gaj baj ke. Waheguru ji ka khalsa. Vahe Guru Ji Ki Fateh. Bhai Sahib is talking about Gur Prasad. He's talking about kirpa and blessing, to be blessed by the Guru. This morning, a pankti really struck me in Sukhmani Sahib, which was Gur Prasad Aapan Aap Sujai. Maharaj is saying that with Guru Sahib's kirpa, with the Guru's kirpa, Gur Prasad Aapan Aap Sujai, you actually understand your own self. So without Guru's kirpa, without Guru's blessing, we can't even understand who we truly are. We will never be able to even understand that mana tum jyot swarup hai, that you are actually a part of that paraatma, that pariatma, the ultimate light, Waheguru Akal Purkh, that we all have that atma within us. Without Guru's kirpa, that understanding cannot come. The importance of a Guru. If somebody says, Bhai Sahib said that without a Guru we cannot get rid of the I, because until then it will be that I am making this attempt. But when we surrender to the Guru, and how do we surrender to the Guru? Tan, man, tan, with three things. First our body, and then we'll be able to get to our mind. So tan, man, tan, sab, saump, guru ko, hukam, manye, paye. Paye, Guru Sahib is saying we will be able to gain Akal Purkh Waheguru when hukam, manye, when we go by the order of Waheguru Akal Purkh. So, trying and attempting to reach Akal Purkh Waheguru on our own without Guru, it's like this. If we look towards the ocean, it's filled with water. But we don't go straight to the ocean to drink that water. Why? Kyun karke oh pani khada ya? Because that water is full of salt. But when that same water is evaporated and it's gone through a cloud, it's come back down as rainwater, and obviously it's gone through further processes and it's filtered. It's that same water that was in the ocean, but we've not gone to it direct. But now that water, when it's gone through that cloud, we're able to drink that water. It's not khara anymore. It's not full of salt anymore. Gur Sikh Pyaryo, for us, that cloud is like Guru Sahib. We cannot directly go to Akal Purkh. Why? Because just like that water in the ocean is full of salt, is full of its khara. Just like that, we are full of ogan. We are full of sins. We have been collecting mal for janam, for many janams, for many lives. And we are filled with that dirt. And the only way we can become immaculate is, just like that samundar da pani, just like the water from the ocean goes through that cloud, is when we go through our Guru. And just like that cloud filters that water, and it's not khara anymore, it's not salty anymore. That's what the Guru will do to us. Guru apne ogan kaat ke rakh duga. Je apa Guru de rahi jaunge. If we go through the Guru, what he will do is, he'll take out that mal from inside of us, and he'll make us immaculate. Just like that Panth that Bhai Gurdas Ji talk about, Marya Sikka Jagde Vich Nanak Nir Mal. And remember one thing, people say that Guru Gobind Singh Ji started off a completely different panth. That Guru Gobind Singh Ji Maharaj Ji started off something completely different to Guru Nanak Dev Ji. Some people say this, but if we look at this carefully, if Bhai Gurdas Ji is saying that Guru Nanak Patshah has started a panth, a way, a path called Nirmal, and Guru Gobind Singh Ji has started a path called Khalsa, now it's important for us to look inside of these two words. What does Nirmal mean and what does Khalsa mean? Nirmal means mal to rahat. Pav, Nirmal means without any dirt. And Khalsa means Khalis, means pure. So Nirmal means the same, Khalasa means the same. Bhai Gurdas Ji says that Guru Nanak Patshah started this path called Nirmal Panth. And Guru Gobind Singh Ji then started this path called Khalsa Panth. Guru Sikh Pyaro, it's the same. Pehli gal for us to think about is karan, Guru Nanak Patshah is the jag upar aun da karan ki. What was the purpose and what was the reason for Guru Nanak Patshah coming upon this earth? Guru Nanak Patshah, within their own bani, they will tell us that what reason was why they came. They didn't directly say, this is why I came. But Guru Nanak Padshah tells us what the state of this world was before they came. Whilst they still here, when Guru Nanak Padshah came, the state was still like this. And by Gurdas Ji says that the Tarti couldn't bear the weight of sins anymore. So the Tarti, the earth cried out. It was actually the people crying out. The people of the earth were crying out and calling out, saying, oh Waheguru, that things have gone too far. And Guru Nanak Padshah, so what we're going to do today is we're going to look through Guru Nanak Padshah's Bani. Because often we are told that when Guru Nanak Padshah went into the Vay Nadi, when they went into the lake in Sultanpur, that Guru Nanak Padshah became Guru from that part onwards. But Guru Sikh Pyare, no. Something very important for us to understand. It's like this. It's like if somebody's working on a product, and then what they have is, they have like a launch night for that product. But that product's already being produced. And what Guru Nanak Padshah did was, they created this big launch night. That's how you can look at that episode of when Guru Nanak Padshah went into the Vay Nadi. So when Guru Nanak Padshah in Sultanpur, when they went into the Vay Nadi, it was like Guru Nanak Padshah, they did a launch for this product of the Mool Mantra, you can say as such. Because people would not have believed. Because somebody's gone missing for 3 days in a lake. Nobody could find this person. It's impossible for them to come back alive. So this was going to cause a big impact. And people would have thought, how is it possible for somebody to return from the dead? So that's what Guru Nanak Padshah did. But Guru Nanak Padshah was always the Guru. That's what we're going to look at. This is proved through Guru Nanak Padshah's Bani. From roughly from the age of about 6 or 7, we can go back when Guru Nanak Padshah, 7 saal di umar vich Guru Nanak Padshah Bani uchaarde han. With Guru Nanak Padshah, when they went to learn, when they went to school, from that point, Bani was coming through the Pavan Pavitra Mukh of the beautiful mouth of Guru Nanak Padshah was coming out from Guru Nanak Padshah's mouth from the age of 7. It probably was before that as well, but then we can actually look at history and match it up to that age. So Guru Nanak Padshah first, this says, Kal Kati Raja Ka Sai Hal Dasreya Maharaj. You can read the translations as we go along. So we've got a lot to go through and we've not got a lot of time, but Guru's Kirpa, we know the setup here now, and next week we'll hopefully be better prepared. So Kar coming back, Guru Nanak Padshah is saying, Kende Odo Da, what was happening then to the rulers of that place, to that country? They're saying, Kal Kati Raja Ka Sai. So they said that the rulers of that time, what had happened to them? Kal, meaning Kaljug. You know the era we talk about, the dark age. Guru Arjan Dev Ji says, Ek kadi na milte, ta Kaljug hota. If we look at this carefully, when Guru Arjan Dev Ji Padshah said this, it was Kaljug then. When Guru Arjan Dev Ji said this, it was Kaljug then. But they're saying, Ek kadi na milte, ta then Kaljug hota. This is, if you even take a moment away from the remembrance of Waheguru Akal Purkh, then it is Kaljug for us then. But if we think about it, if we walk in the path of truth, then it is Satyug for us. Just like Bhai Sahib says, Sache Marg Chaldeya, Ostat Kare Jahan, that if we walk in the path of truth, then it is Satyug for us. So coming back, Guru Nanak Padshah is saying that this, because they had forgotten Waheguru, they weren't remembering Waheguru anymore. I'm going to try and keep this very simple, because they weren't remembering Waheguru anymore. So Kal Kati. So what had the rulers done? They had taken a knife in their hands. Not a literal, yes, a literal life knife as well, but they were cutting into people's lives, into people's freedom. That's what they were doing, the rulers of that time. Kal Kati Raja Ka Sai Taram Pankh Kar Udareya. Guru Sahib said that Taram, righteousness, the path of truth, had grown wings and flown off. That's how bad things had become. So Guru Nanak Padshah sketched this out for us. And then they go to say, this is Kood Amavas Sach Chandrama Dise Nahi Kehe Chadeya. So you can read the translations. I'm going to move on though, because we've got a lot to go through. So just Guru Nanak Padshah sketching out for us the halat, the state that the place was in of that time when Guru Nanak Padshah came. And then they actually give a description of the Rajay, of the kings, of the rulers of that time. And Guru Nanak Padshah then turn around and say, this is Rajay Si. Muqaddam kutte. Very harsh words Maharaj is using here. But they're telling the truth. Because they're saying, now is the time to tell the truth. Sach sunai si sach ki bela. This is a sach sunon da hun samaya Guru Nanak Patshah is saying. This is Raja si, si meaning tigers. This is Raja, the rulers have become like tigers. They're ripping into people. They're not letting people live freely anymore. And say Muqaddam kutte. And the people that are working for the government, they've become like dogs. They're also ripping into people. This is what Guru Nanak Patshah is saying. But this wasn't only then. We can think of this to be now as well. If we haven't let Guru Nanak Patshah come into our life, then the same thing is happening now as well. This is what happens to us. We become like this too. It's not just like the rulers were like that of that time. But if we don't let Guru into our life, we become like that too. So that's how important it is to let Guru into our life. Because this is otherwise what can happen to us. So moving on. And Patshah is saying, Jai jagayana baithe sutte. What they would do is, they would go and wake people up from their sleep. Tang karde si odo, o samay de vich lokanu. Chain di neend ni si saun dinde. They wouldn't let people have a peaceful sleep of that time. And again, Guru Nanak Patshah then going to another part of the bani. Bhai Sahib spoke about, Jaisi mein aave khasam ki bani. When they were talking about that this bani is coming from my khasam, from my husband. And then the second pankti, then they sat with Bhai Lalu. In Bhai Laluji's house. And they're sketching out what the world has become like. They're saying, oh Lalu, this is what the world has become now. This says, paap ki janjale kaabl hota ya. This says that Babur, the ruler of that time, the first Mughal emperor, says Babur has come. Paap ki janjale kaabl hota. He's come all the way from Kabul. And he's brought a wedding party with him. Janj no no na leke aaye. Which janj? The army. Paap di janj. What have they come to do? They've come here to create sin. Ite paap kamaun aaya. This is what Guru Nanak Patshah is sitting there and saying to Bhai Lalo ji. And this is paap ki janj le kaabl hota aaya. Jori mange daan ve lalo. This is jori mange daan ve lalo. And Patshah Singh utthe daan mang. This is jor de naal. What were they asking for? They were actually asking for that land with Jor. So carrying on from this, and then Patshah said, Saram taram doye shap khloe. Kood phire pardhan ve lalo. And Patshah is saying, Saram taram. Very important to remember these two words together. So I'm just going to come away from that for a minute. And just remember these two words. You'll often hear them together. Because without sharam, you can't have taram. Remember this. Sharam means shame. Generally, whoever has some form of shame, only they will be able to earn taram. Only they will be able to walk upon a righteousness path. Walk the path of truth. Jinnu sharm hove. Guru Sikh Pyare, jadon aapa Guru de samne aunde ha na, we know hun Guru Sahib apne samne sargun swarup de andar birajman han. Guru Sahib is saying here, Paragat Guran ki de. Baba Nand Singh Ji would say very often, that why would Baba Nand Singh Ji actually treat Guru Granth Sahib Ji Maharaj Ji de karke like a bodily form? Why? Even though, why didn't Baba Nand Singh Ji know that this is our Shabad Guru, that Bani Guru, Guru hai Bani? Why did they treat Guru Granth Sahib Ji Maharaj Ji like an actual body? They would take Guru Granth Sahib Ji Maharaj Ji for walks. They would sit all night doing Chaur Sahib over Guru Granth Sahib Ji Maharaj Ji. Why? Why? Because je kar aapan Guru Granth Sahib Ji Maharaj nu pratak hazar nazar samjange. If we think of Guru Granth Sahib Ji Maharaj Ji actually to be there within that bodily form, if we even try and visualize it, then we'll have fear. Pai taan auga apne andar. Only if we have fear, then we can reach to prem. Bin pai, kine na prem paya, Guru Granth Sahib Ji Maharaj Ji says. This is bin pai, without fear, kine na prem paya. You cannot fall in love with Waheguru without having fear for Waheguru first. So this is what Guru Sahib is saying to us. And Baba Nand Singh Ji would treat Guru Granth Sahib Ji like that, so we can feel that fear for Guru Granth Sahib Ji. If we feel that fear, then we'll be able to follow Guru Granth Sahib Ji Maharaj's word, Guru Sahib's bani. Then we'll be able to follow Guru Sahib's bani. Now, because we come to the Godwara, aithe apno sharmya. So we've got some sort of shame here. We're not going to hear, nobody here, even if somebody here may drink when they're outside of the Gurdwara, for example. It's just an example. I'm not trying to pick at anyone. So if somebody does consume alcohol outside of the Gurdwara, over here in the Gurukar, aithe sharmeya Gurukar ke, aithe paya. So we've got fear, but we wouldn't have that same alcohol that we consume outside. So I'm just giving examples here. I'm not trying to pick at anyone. It's just trying to understand what does it mean to have shame. And if you've got shame, then you'll be able to walk upon the path of righteousness. Eventually, we've got to feel that presence of Guru all the time. Then, just like we wouldn't come to the Guru's ghar, we wouldn't stand outside the Diwan and stand in the mirror and have a shave. Because it is sharmya, because it is Guru betaya. So we wouldn't come here and have a shave because we know the Guru's watching us. But eventually, when we can start feeling that fear for Guru Granth Sahib Ji first, then we'll start to realize that Guru Gormere Sangh Sada hai naale. Simmer simmer te sada samale. Simmer simmer sada samale. That if we simmer him, if we remember him, simmer means to remember, simmer simmer sada samale. If we remember Wahiguru, then Gur Mere Sangh, then we'll feel him to be beside us all the time. Then whatever we bad, the fear we have that we wouldn't do in front of Guru Granth Sahib Ji Maharaj, we wouldn't do even when we're not in Guru Sahib's Hajuri. So that's how Saram and Taram work together. So Guru Sipira, I'm going to move on. And then, by Gurdas Ji talk about this, that Suni Pakarda Tar Prab, Guru Nanak Jag Mahe Pathaya. Guru Nanak Pacha heard the cries that the world is in this state and Guru Nanak Pacha came. Guru Sipira, so now what we want to do is look at how Guru Nanak Pacha was always the Guru. Not only when they came at the Vai Nadi, but from that moment when Guru Nanak Pacha now is Principal Satbir Singh Huni. They say that Guru Nanak Pacha was about 7 years old. When Guru Nanak Pacha's father, they thought it's now time to take Guru Nanak Pacha to school. When Guru Nanak Pacha came to school, the teacher's name was Gopal. When Guru Nanak Pacha came, the first question, Guru Nanak Pacha first asked their teacher a question. They said to their teacher, it says, "Oh Gopal," it says, "Oh Pandit," it says, "Jedi padhai main padhni aa, tu oho padhai padhya aa." Guru Nanak Pacha said, "This is the wisdom I would like to learn. Have you learnt that wisdom? Have you got that wisdom? The wisdom I would like to learn," Guru Nanak Pacha said. And he looked at Guru Nanak Pacha and he said, "What a strange person. I've never heard this being said before." He says, "Okay, tusi bajo." And he starts to teach Guru Nanak Pacha. And Guru Nanak Pacha, as you know, all the sakhiya, but not very often the bani is brought forward. Jeri bani jaisi mein aave khasam ki bani. That khasam di bani, Guru Nanak Pacha's khasam. Khasam meaning husband. Husband, Wahiguru. Guru Nanak Pacha's husband. That bani that was upon Guru Nanak Pacha's lips. Eventually, Guru Nanak Pacha said to Panda, "This is, oh Gopal, what does Uda mean?" And he said, "I've never been asked this question before as well." He said, "What does it matter to you what Uda means?" Guru Nanak Pacha says, "If you don't tell me the translation of what something means, it's like trying to walk in the dark." Guru Nanak Pacha kende, "Oh, ta nere vich kende hath maran wali gal ya kende arthan to bagair kende ki jindagi." Kende, "You need an arth, you need a translation to life. Kende, I need to know what this means." So Guru Nanak Pacha, what did Guru Nanak Pacha say? They say, "Sase soe srisht jin saji. Sabna sahib ek paya." So Guru Nanak Pacha, here, aithe bani uchari. This is to say that Guru Nanak Pacha was always the Guru. At the age of 7, Guru Nanak Pacha, bani uchare han. Jis bani da naam hai patti likhi. This bani is called patti likhi. Again, you can look at the ang and you can go and read this. So Guru Nanak Pacha now starts to translate the letters of the panti that was being taught through Guru Nanak Pacha. And Guru Nanak Pacha is saying, "Sase soe srisht jin saji. Sabna sahib ek paya." You can read the translations. I'm not going to go through them because we haven't got time. And then Guru Nanak Pacha didn't stop there. Guru Nanak Pacha ithe thore je karde ho gaye. Guru Nanak Pacha becomes a little bit firm here. Guru Nanak Pacha says, "Oh Pandit," this is, "man kahe pule mood mana." This is, "Why have you forgotten? Oh foolish mind," Guru Nanak Pacha is saying to the teacher. This is Guru Nanak Pacha is saying, "Kende dakar and the reason we have come upon this world, why have you forgotten that reason? This is, what is the point?" Any education, if that education isn't going to connect you to the truth, vidya vichari ta par upakari. So what does that mean? Guru Nanak Padshah says, what is the point of us having any form of education? This says the reason should be only par upakari, that we are able to help others with our knowledge. If that knowledge is bringing us ego, if that knowledge is making us feel superior to somebody else, if that knowledge is making us look down upon someone, then what is the point of that padai? Guru Nanak Padshah is saying this to the Pandit. Truly Guru Nanak Padshah is saying this to us. Whatever education we reach for, we go for. If somebody wants to become a doctor, there's nothing wrong with that. But if the only reason we want to become a doctor is because we want to think and we want to look at our bank account, we want to look at that wage package, all we want to hear is something going ching ching, we want to hear the pennies drop, is that really the right reason? Sek have asked there, if anybody, if a sek is going to ever do anything, it should only be out of compassion. Only out of compassion. It's because your heart is going out to those patients. It's because you're saying, I can't wait to go and heal. I can't wait to go and help. I can't wait to be that shoulder for somebody to cry on. That is the only point for us to have this education that we have of the world's education, Guru Sikh Pyareo. If we know, it's going to be of help to somebody else, parupakari, vidya vichari. That's the only point of contemplating on anything in this world. And Guru Nanak Padshah is saying, this is kahe manapu le mood mana. He says, why are you forgetting the real reason for coming upon this earth? You are teaching what you are teaching, but within your teaching you have forgotten the actual reason for why you are here. And then Guru Nanak Padshah is saying, Jab lekha deve bira. Bira over here can be also translated to vira. So you know, like somebody's talking, it's like when we sometimes text each other, we'll say veer. Guru Nanak Padshah is saying, oh veera, this referring to the pandit, to their teacher, and they're calling him veera. They're saying, oh my brother, this is Jab lekha deve hai veera, veera. This is, oh my veera, this is your education that you have, the knowledge that you have. It says, toh padeya. They go, fee pata lagana ke apa asal roop vich kinni ka padai kiti ya. Sahi padai. This is jado apana lekha puchhya jana ya na. When our account is asked for, Guru Nanak Padshah is saying this to us. Let us not only think about the story. He's saying, haan, apa pad liya, bahut changi. I'm not saying not to get an education. But we've got to look deeper. We've got to think, theek ya. Haan, mera padeya taan fayda hoya. If it's taken me closer to compassion, to there, to santokh, has it fulfilled me from inside? Or am I still burning? Am I still burning in desire? Then what was the point of that education? Guru Nanak Padshah is saying, huh? Then we'll know if your padai, if your education has come into use when your account has been asked for. That's when it will all be revealed. Guru Nanak Padshah's teacher said, if you go home now, this is not only are you going to get into trouble, this is, but I'm going to get into trouble too. This is, even though I know that you are someone that already has true inner wisdom, and let me at least teach you, that's what he's sent you here for. Let me at least teach you how to do your sums. Guru Nanak Padshah says, this is, do you know your sums? Guru Nanak Padshah said, this is, oh Gopal, do you know your sums? And he says, now what do you mean? And Guru Nanak Padshah then othe bani fe uchari. In another bani, Guru Nanak Padshah says, Baba, eho lekha likh jaan. This is, why don't you learn these accounts? This is, jithe lekha mangiye, tithe hoye sacha nisaan. Nisaan means a sign. He says, why don't you learn that sum? To learn to do the right thing that you are here. Shubh amla bajo dono roi. Otherwise you're going to cry without doing good deeds. Why don't you look after your true account of this life? That when your account is asked for, at least have a sign. At least be shining of good deeds. This is Baba referring to, again, the Pandit. This is Baba, eho lekha, lekh jaan. Learn these, the true sum of life. To walk upon a righteous path. This Nirmal Panth, this Khalsa Panth that Guru Nanak Padshah spoke about and Guru Gobind Singh Ji Padshah spoke about. So just to show that at such a young age. And then eventually Guru Nanak Padshah is then taken by their father to a Persian teacher now. And when Guru Nanak Bacha is taken to this Persian teacher, Guru Nanak Bacha again sits in the class. And they say in the Persian alphabet, they've got 30 letters. And what the teacher started to do was, his name, a lot of the history writes that his name was Kubardin. He starts to write out these letters. He's written all the letters out. And as he's about to tell Guru Nanak Bacha these letters, he's about to say the first letter. Just as the letters are on his tongue, Guru Nanak Bacha says it out first. Nobody's ever taught Guru Nanak Bacha Persian before. So they're probably about eight now. He's about to say the second letter and Guru Nanak Bacha says it again. Just before he's about to say it, he puts his hands up. And he says, "Eta pade aaya." He says, he's already a learned person. What can I teach him? Guru Nanak Bacha Pyareo walks off from that place. Apne vaste utthe ik chadar bisha ke na, they put down a cloth on the floor. The Guru Nanak Bacha sits upon that cloth. Utthe Guru Nanak Bacha baith ke na, utthe Bacha jud jande han. Guru Nanak Bacha closes their eyes and they sit in meditation. Guru Nanak Bacha's father comes. Guru Nanak Bacha won't talk. So Guru Nanak Bacha's father goes to the teacher and says, "What have you done to my son? I thought you may be able to help. He used to sit in this state at home all the time. I brought him to you to get him out of that state. What have you done to him?" So they all come together, Kubardin and a few other people that had seen that Guru Nanak Bacha already knows the alphabet. Kuj jaane na katthe ho karke, there's about 10 of them now. They've all come together to Guru Nanak Bacha. But now he's formed Sharda for Guru Nanak Bacha, the teacher has, the Persian teacher. He's formed some faith for Guru Nanak Bacha. He's starting to fall for Guru Nanak Bacha. Instead, he stands there with his hands together. And he says, "Oh Guru Nanak," he says, "tell us something about Allah." He says, "tell me something about my Creator." And Guru Nanak Bacha stays quiet. And again he pleads. And Guru Nanak Bacha then, Othe fe Bacha ne Farsi vich bani uchari. At a young age, Guru Nanak Bacha, the knower of all languages. Hindi parhan vaste bheja Bacha ne pehla hi akhar das ditte. Jo vi Bacha nu sikhalan da yatan koi karda, Bacha teacheran nu sikhal ke aunde han. Un itthe hun Bacha ne Farsi vich bani uchari. Now in Farsi, Guru Nanak Bacha turns around and says, "Yak arj guftam pes to dar gos kun kartar." And what does this mean? You can read the translation as well, but Guru Nanak Bacha says, Guru Nanak Bacha is in their own color. Guru Nanak Bacha isn't looking at anybody around them. Guru Nanak Bacha is looking up in the air. Guru Nanak Bacha in their own world, in their own, in complete, imbued in love for Waheguru Akal Purkh. And this says, "Yak Arj." Yak means ek in Farsi. It says, "Yak Arj." Arj means from the word arz, from arzoi, from request, benti. Guru Nanak Bacha is talking direct to Akal Purkh here. They're not looking at anybody. This is Yak Arz. They're saying, "Oh Waheguru Akal Purkh, Waheguru." This is, "I've got an arz, I've got a request." It says, "Yak arz guftam pes to." Guftam meaning to say, and then the mamma at the end meaning ma. Guru Nanak Bacha is saying, "I have got a request for you that I'm going to say to you." And look at the love that Guru Nanak Bacha as a child has for Waheguru Akal Purkh. Look at the words that they're going to use. And Guru Nanak Bacha turned around and says, "Pes to, pes, pes to," meaning pes. Jado aapa agge kise de kush agge kush rakhi da ya, kise de agge kush pes karna. So when you put something in front of someone, Guru Nanak Bacha is saying, "I'm putting these words in front of you, O Akal Purkh Waheguru." And then they turn around. This is the love Guru Nanak Bacha has. This says, "Dar gos." Gos meaning his ears. And dar meaning inside. Guru Nanak Bacha says, "That, oh Akal Purkh Waheguru, I want to say something to you inside your ear. Bring your ear close to me." This is Guru Nanak Bacha's love for Waheguru. Guru Nanak Bacha saying, "Oh Waheguru, bring your ear close to me. I want to say something inside of your ear." Jado kise naal dada pyar hove na, when you're in love with somebody so much, you won't be shouting at them. Vaaj teemi ho jandi ya. Your voice goes very dim, very low. It's almost like whispering. So that's why Guru Nanak Bacha is saying, "I can't shout here." Guru Nanak saying, "Come close to me, O Waheguru. Bring your ear close to me." Guru Nanak Bacha is saying, says, "Go se kun kartar." Say, "Kartar, O my Creator, bring your ear close to me so I can say something to you." And what do they say? They praise Akal Purkh Vaheguru. They say, this is Hakka Kabir Kareem Tu. Hakka means the truth. They say, you are the ultimate truth. Everything else is going to dispel. Everything else is going to perish. He says, but Hakka, even Pai Nandalalji uses these words. Hak, Hak, Agaha, Gur Gobind Singh. Shah Shahan Shah, Gur Gobind Singh. Because Pai Nandalalji's ghazal are in Persian too. It's the same word, Hakka, Hakka meaning the truth. Guru Nanak Pach Singh, Hakka, Kabir, Kareem, Tu. Kabir meaning the highest, the greatest. Hakka, Kabir, Kareem, Tu. Kareem meaning Kirpa Karnwala, what we've been talking about today. Gur Prasad, Kirpa. His grace, His mercy. He says, this is what you are about, Vaheguru Akal Purkh. This is what Guru Nanak Pach is saying. Imagining Vaheguru's ear to be close. They're saying, Hakka Kabir Kareem Tu Beab Parvadgar. Beab, what a beautiful word. This word comes from the word Ab. Ab meaning sins. Sins Beab. You have no sins, Vaheguru. Tu Beab ya. Tu Papa Tu Rehte ya. Parvadgar. Parvadgar means you are the nourisher. Bhagat Friji uses this word as well in the Qurbani. When you read Bhagat Friji's Shabads, you'll find this word as well. This is Guru Nanak Patshah's love as a child for Vaheguru Akal Purkh. Guru Sikh Pyaro, after this, they try to give Maharaj, they go through the ceremony of giving Maharaj the janeel, the string. It's a ceremony that the Hindus have. Again, I'm not going to go into it. I just want to bring the Bani forward to you. As the Pandit Hardayal bring this Taga forward, they bring the janeel forward, and Guru Nanak Patshah says, Guru Nanak Patshah says, will this thread bring this to me? Will it bring compassion to me? Will this thread ever break? He says, if this thread can bring compassion to me, then please put it upon me. And Guru Nanak Patshah says, I want to wear a thread, but I'll tell you about the thread I want to wear. And Guru Nanak Patshah turns around and says this, Deya kapa, Santok Sut Jat Gandhi Satvat. They say, Eho Janeo Ji Ka Heita Pande Kat. Pande again, meaning Pandit. Over here, the Pandit is Hardayal. Hardayal is the house Pandit. Everybody used to have a house Pandit then. This is the Pandit that belonged to the house. His name was Hardayal. Him too here fell in love with Guru Nanak Patshah after hearing these words. He was struck back by Guru Nanak Patshah's words here. He's the one that helped Guru Nanak Patshah on the day of the marriage. When Guru Nanak Patshah says, I'm not going to go around the fire, everybody thought, he truly is crazy. What are we going to do? Asi kuri bhi leke aaye, we brought our daughter here, we can't even return back, sadi besti hogi. And Hardayal comes, says, Guru Nanak, you always get us into this mess. What do you want to do now? You know, put it forward to me and I'll see what I can do. So Kar coming back, it's that same Hardayal. This is where his Sharda came from. He fell for Guru Nanak at this point. Guru Nanak Patshah, roughly about between 10 and 12 now. They say normally this ceremony takes place when somebody's about 12 within their taram. And Guru Nanak Patshah, you can read the translations. I'm not going to go through it. They're saying, Deya kapas and tog suut, jat gandhi sat vat eho janeo ji ka haita pande kat. Can this na eho tutte na mal lagge na eho jale na jaye. This is this taga, the thread that I wear of compassion, the thread that I wear that hold all of these virtues, Guru Nanak Patshah says, this thread can't break, Guru Nanak Patshah said. And this thread will truly help me. Guru Sikh Pyaro, and as we're finishing off, Guru Nanak Patshah, what type of pyar di murat was Guru Nanak Patshah? Guru Nanak Patshah is sitting upon their bed, the form of love, Guru Nanak Patshah. Guru Nanak Patshah sits on their bed. Guru Nanak Patshah hasn't spoke for about 3 days. Guru Nanak Patshah ji's Mataji come. And Mataji says, oh Nanak, why don't you just stop for a few moments? Why don't you just take some time out? Why don't you just come and play with the rest of the kids? Just take some time out. You're always uttering something. Your lips are always moving. You've not eaten anything for 3 days. You've not spoke. Just please, just give God a rest for a few moments. I'm sure he's tired too. I've heard people say that. Says, I remember I went to India and when I was 19. And when I stayed in my bend, I was reading Punisapat, my grandfather, I remember my grandfather saying this to me. They go, Unnu bhi Ram karan deya kar, kende shadke dek thoda chehre. And Guru Nanak Patsha sitting there on their manja, and Mataji saying, kende kojik sama, kende just take some time out. And Guru Nanak Patsha, what did Guru Nanak Patsha say? This is Akha Jeeva. This is our mother. This is, I am only alive when I say his name. Truly, our soul is only alive when we call out to Vaheguru. Guru Nanak Patsha is saying to their mother, this is Akha Jeeva. Visre mar jao. Mother, if I come away from him, it will be death for me. And truly, Guru Sikh Pyaro, it is the death of our soul when we take time out from Vaheguru. And Guru Nanak Patsha says, everybody is looking for sukh. Everybody is looking for happiness. But you do not know. How is true happiness obtained? And Guru Nanak Patsha says, Sache naam ki lage pook, ut pook hai, khaye, chaliye hai dukh. This is the hunger for Vaheguru. The hunger for his name will take away. And that will eat away your dukh. Your dukh will be gone. Upon saying this, Guru Nanak Patsha ji goes quiet. Guru Nanak Patsha didn't speak for a moment. And then Guru Nanak Patsha turns around and says, this is Mata. This is that Vaheguru Akal Purkh that eats away all your dukh, the one that takes away all your pain. And this is Mata, so kyo visre meri mai. This is, oh my mother, so kyo visre. They said, why should I forget him? And this is the question we need to ask ourselves. Why should we forget him? If he is the giver of everything, he is the giver of our breath, why should we? And Guru Nanak Patsha Singh, so kyo visre meri mai? Sacha Sahib, he's the only one that is true. Everything else, jo supna ar pekhna aise jag ko jaan, in mein kach sacho nahi Nanak bin Bhagwan. Other than him, nothing else is true. Sacha Sahib, sachna. This is only his name that I utter is true. Khair, they worry about Guru Nanak Patsha. They bring a doctor towards Guru Nanak Patsha. Guru Nanak Patsha, his arm is held. They try to check Guru Nanak Patsha's pulse. Guru Nanak Patsha say, can they vaid balaya vaidgi? They said they brought this doctor. Vaid means doctor. Vaidgi means apni doctori karan vaaste. Vaidgi karan vaaste. Kende apni doctori karan laga, kende meri nabs phad ke. Guru Nanak Patsha kende. Kende they thought they thought my body was ill. Guru Nanak Patsha kende vaid balaya vaidgi pakad tandole ba. Kende they took hold of my arm. Kende pakad tandole ba. Kende he was looking for something. Tandole means to look. He was looking for a pulse. Kende pata nahi ki karda siga. Kende pola vaid na jaane. Kende kark kaleje mahe. Kende the pain is within my heart. The pain of love for Vaheguru Akal Purkh. Kende he won't be able to find that through my pulse. And Guru Nanak Patsha ne fir utthe doctor nu vi padhaya. Guru Nanak Patsha turned around and said to the doctor, kende, oh doctor, kende dukh vichhoda, kende the biggest dukh, kende dukh vichhoda, kende the biggest. Guru Nanak Patsha then told the doctor, this is, if you want to learn what is the biggest disease anyone has, and this is the first one is kende dukh vichhoda, kende that is the separation from Vaheguru. That is the biggest pain anybody can ever have, and that will cause all other pains. All other diseases will come from that pain. Kende dukh vishoda ek dukh bhook. Kende then the second one is bhook, is bhook, is hunger. The hunger of desires will burn you. Kende dukh vishoda ek dukh bhook, ek dukh sakt var jam doopt. Kende then the third one is the fear of death. Kende ek dukh rog lage tan taaye. And that's when this body is diseased, when this body gets a problem. Kende fir paatsha kehne lage, kende this is, kende vaid na bhole daru laaye, kende oh doctor, kende there is no medicine that you can give to me. So Guru Sikh Pyaryo, hope that we've been able to actually go and see and do darshan of Guru Nanak Patsha. That's how we do darshan, is through Guru Nanak Patsha's bani. Tomorrow morning when you sit down and read Japji Sahib, don't think you are just reading part. You are holding on to Guru Nanak Patsha's arm. When you sit there, feel that you are asking Guru Nanak Patsha a question. Say to Guru Nanak tomorrow, say, give sjara huye. Give kure tutte pal. Guru Nanak Patsha will tell you. Hukam rizai chalana. Nanak likhya nal. He will tell you. Have a question answer with Guru Nanak. Have a conversation with Guru Nanak tomorrow morning. Don't let it be dry. Itni ek bentiya parvan karniya. I must have made loads of mistakes. Please forgive me. So put your hands together and please forgive me for all my mistakes. Waheguru Ji Ka Khalsa, Waheguru Ji Ki Fatah.

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When we read these words of Guru Arjan Dev Ji Maharaj, and it feels like Guru Arjan Dev Ji Maharaj is talking about Bhai Lehna Ji. Bhai Lehna Ji, who became Guru Angad Dev Ji Maharaj. This whole Pauri from Sukhmani Sahib, it feels like each word is written for Bhai Lehna Ji. Instead of translating it and going through this, we're going to see how Bhai Lehna Ji lived up to these words throughout their life. Guru Sikh Pyaro, when we come and we look at Bhai Lehna Ji's life in a place called Khadur Sahib. Bhai Lehna Ji is in a place called Khadur Sahib. Bhai Lehna Ji's father has passed away, who is known as Baba Feru Mal. Bhai Lehna Ji has now become the Jathedar, the leader, the group leader, who now takes the Sangat to a place called Jwalamukhi, in a place called Kangra, which is in the north of India, in Himachal Pradesh. It's a mandir which is known to be a mandir of the goddess of light,

Goddess. And as the night passes, with them all singing. Everybody goes off their way. And so does Bailana ji. As Bailana ji is coming towards their house, they hear a beautiful voice. A voice singing, echoing in the air. And what is that voice saying? That voice has just finished Japji Sahib da paath and now has started to do kirtan. He's singing on his own in his house, beautifully from his heart, and he's singing the words of Guru Nanak. The words of Guru Nanak is on his tongue, and he's singing Jit Sevye Sukh Paye. So Sahib Sada Samaliye Jit Kita Paye Apana Sakal Buri Kyo Kaliye. These are the words that he's singing. Manda Mool Na Ki Chai De Lami Nadar Nihaliye Sahib Naal Na Hariye. Sahib Naal Na Hariye Te Veha Pasa Ta Liye Kich Lahe Upar Ka Liye. These are the words of Guru Nanak Patshah. And there's a Sikh sitting in his home, beautifully singing this to himself without any instruments. He's just singing out the words of Guru Nanak, and Bailana is struck with these words. What is he hearing? He's saying, Jit Sevye, by serving such a person, such a being, Jit Sevye Sukh Paye, you obtain happiness. And everybody is looking for happiness. Bailana ji, from a young age, has been going to this mandir, going to Jwalamukhi, but still didn't find that inner peace, that shanti that everybody is looking for. And now Bailana ji hears these words and saying, Jit Sevye Sukh Paye, by serving who? You obtain sukha? So Sahib Sada Samaliye, then why do you not enshrine that master within your heart? Bailana ji is not only struck by the words, because there's many people today that sing Gurbani too, but it doesn't always necessarily strike us. But why today? Because this sekh, when he was reading these words, he was pijya hoya, he was imbued in the love of Guru Nanak. He wasn't just singing dry. A sekh called Pai Jodh, Pai Lena ji, like a magnet, started to go towards the house of Pai Jodh ji. Pai Jodh is still singing, Pai Lena ji go and sit in front of him. Pai Lena ji, now it's approximately 3 to 4 o'clock in the morning. It's Amrit Vele da Sama. They've been up anyway all night singing, but they were on their way home to do Ishnan now. And they've come and sat by Pai Jodh. Pai Jodh has got their eyes closed and he's singing. And when they opened their eyes, they looked at Pai Lena sitting in front of them. Pai Lena ji asked straight away, whose words are these? Who is it that says such beautiful words? Who is it that is saying, by serving? Who are you talking about by serving who? Who are these words from? Where is he? Who has said these words? And what did Pai Jodh ji say in return? Say the words are from somebody called Guru Nanak. Upon hearing this name, Pai Lena ji go into this state of samadhi. Just hearing the word Nanak, Pai Lena ji couldn't move. For a moment, having time out, Pai Lena ji comes back and says, O Sikh of Guru Nanak, where is Nanak now? I'm Pai Jodh ji. They reply, this is Nanak. This is Nanak is here. Nanak is there. Nanak is everywhere. This is Nanak is not bound to just a body. He is wherever you look. And Pai Lena ji asked, is he in a bodily form too? Is there somewhere I can actually go and meet him? And Pai Jodh ji said, he said, they're in a place called Kartarpur Sahib. Gursikh Pyareo, look at the father. Look at the power. The power in singing Guru's Bani.

But when you're singing Guru's Bani, he was actually singing the words with love from here. If somebody talks from here, if somebody talks from their mouth, only from their mouth, it will only reach somebody else's physical body, the outer part of their body. But if somebody talks from here, it will reach their heart too. If somebody talks from their heart, and it will reach somebody else's heart. Bhai Lehna Ji says, I want to meet Guru Nanak. From this day onwards, Bhai Lehna Ji's life didn't remain the same. From this day, Bhai Lehna Ji starts to live in the remembrance of Guru Nanak. They were counting those days down to see, to do darshan. And the second thing that happened to Bhai Lehna Ji, Bhai Lehna Ji was a trader and also had their own shops. Very successful, very well off. Bhai Lehna Ji also had a shop and they used to sell atta. Another Sikh of Guru Nanak's come. Another Sikh of Guru Nanak comes to buy atta from Bhai Lehna Ji. Bhai Lehna Ji sees that this Sikh isn't very well off. As he hands over, as the Sikh of Guru Nanak, Bhai Lehna Ji doesn't know who he is. As he hands over his money to Bhai Lehna Ji, Bhai Lehna Ji looks, and the amount of atta that Bhai Lehna Ji was supposed to give, the amount of flour that Bhai Lehna Ji was supposed to give him, Bhai Lehna Ji looks at his clothes. And he sees that he's not very well off. That Bhai Lehna Ji no tarsa gaya utthe. They took pity on him. What does Bhai Lehna Ji do? As the Sikh is looking the other way, Bhai Lehna Ji get another handful of atta and top up the amount he was supposed to take. As the Sikh turns around and he sees this is not how much I ordered, Bhai Lehna Ji said, it's okay. Please take it. This is from me. And the Sikh said, no, this is not what my Guru has taught me. My Guru has taught me only to take what I am owed. How much I have given you, only want that amount. Please do not give me any more than that. Bhai Lehna Ji again is struck. Bhai Lehna Ji said, who is your Guru? And the Sikh says in return, it's Guru Nanak. And Bhai Lehna Ji now falls into a state of birag. He says, I must go and see this Guru. Now that time of year has come again. Where are they going to go and visit? And they're going to travel again to Jwalamukhi. Go to the north of India. And they get on horses to travel. The group comes together. But what has Bhai Lehna Ji got within their heart? They are saying, okay, yes, I'm taking this group to Jwalamukhi, but my heart is actually walking to Guru Nanak. My body is going to Kangra, but my heart is going to Guru Nanak. I will stop off on the way to see Guru Nanak. And Guru Sikh Pyareo, remember one thing. Even today, if within your mind, you say, I'm going to go towards the Guru, not only to the Guru Ghar, not only to Gurdwara I'm talking about. If within your mind you think that I'm going to take a step towards the Guru in my life, in my jivan, but you're doing it from your heart. Bhai Lehna Ji's heart was walking towards Guru Nanak. Even today, if from inside we decide I want to take a step towards you, oh my Guru, the Guru himself will come and get you. The Guru will send Sangat to you. The Guru will send somebody. And they will grasp hold of your hand and take you. Bhai Lehna Ji started to walk. But what does Bhai Gurdas Ji say? Charan saran gur ek panda jaye chal. Satgur kot panda aage hoye let hai. Charan saran gur ek panda jaye chal. Bhai Gurdas Ji saying, even if you take one step towards the Guru, but it's got to be from here. Take that step. Charan saran gur ek panda jaye chal. Ikkoi kadam pat. Just take one step towards him. Sat gur kot. Kot means millions. Not two. He doesn't double it. Millions. Sat gur kot panda. Panda means steps. Way. The path. That rasta. He'll come to receive you. Sat gur kot panda aage hoye let hai. He'll come forward and receive you. Over here,
ਭਾਈ ਲਹਿਣਾ ਜੀ ਤੁਰ ਪਏ ਨੇ ਖਡੂਰ ਸਾਹਿਬ ਤੋਂ, ਜਾ ਰਹੇ ਨੇ ਕਰਤਾਰਪੁਰ ਸਾਹਿਬ ਨੂੰ, ਐਂਡ ਗੋਇੰਗ ਟੂਵਰਡਸ ਕਰਤਾਰਪੁਰ ਸਾਹਿਬ, ਬਟ ਦੈਟ ਲਵ ਐਂਡ ਅਫੈਕਸ਼ਨ ਦੈਟ ਭਾਈ ਲਹਿਣਾ ਜੀ ਹੈਜ਼ ਗੋਨ ਵਿਦ ਗੁਰੂ ਨਾਨਕ ਪਾਤਸ਼ਾਹ ਸਿੰਘ ਇਨ ਕਰਤਾਰਪੁਰ ਸਾਹਿਬ, ਭਾਈ ਗੁਰੂ ਨਾਨਕ ਪਾਤਸ਼ਾਹ ਸਿੰਘ ਇਨ ਦੇ ਧਰਮਸ਼ਾਲਾ, ਵਾਟ ਵੀ ਕਾਲ ਟੂਡੇ ਅ ਗੁਰਦੁਆਰਾ, ਐਂਡ ਸਡਨਲੀ ਸਤਿਗੁਰ ਕੋਟ ਪੈਂਡਾ, ਦਾ ਗੁਰੂ ਵਿਲ ਟੇਕ ਮਿਲੀਅਨਸ ਆਫ ਸਟੈਪਸ, ਐਂਡ ਗੁਰੂ ਨਾਨਕ ਟੂਡੇ ਗੈਟਸ ਅਪ, stands up. And Mata Salakhni says, oh my husband, why do you suddenly get up like this? Because Guru Nanak says the strings of love have been pulled. The one who is going to take over is on his way. Mata Salakhni didn't understand this. Guru Nanak Patshah himself now has started to walk towards Bhai Lehna. Bhai Lehna ji is coming on the horse. I remember when Guru Nanak Patshah came back to Kartarpur Sahib. When Guru Nanak Patshah came back to Kartarpur, roughly they were about 60 years old. And Pai Gurdas ji says, Fair Baba Aya Kartarpur, Pek Udasi Sagal Utara, Pehar Sansari Kapde, Manji Baitha, Kiya Avatara. Pai Gurdas ji says, when Guru Nanak Patshah ji came back to Kartarpur Sahib, Fair Baba Aya Kartarpur, Pek Udasi, Pek means the clothes, the robes. Because when Guru Nanak Patshah left Sultanpur, Guru Nanak Patshah wore the robes of a saint. Pai Gurdas ji tells us of that as well. Babe Pek Banaya, Udasi ki Reet Chalai. When Guru Nanak Dev ji left Sultanpur to go and do Prachar, Pai Gurdas ji says, Babe Pek Banaya, they wore the robes of a saint. But when Guru Nanak Patshah came back from the Udasiyan, when they came back from doing Prachar, and they came back and settled down in Kartarpur Sahib with their family, and then Fir Baba Aya Kartarpur, Pek Udasi Sagal Utara, they took off the robes of a saint. What did they wear? Pehar Sansari Kapde. They wore a normal householder's clothes. Guru Nanak Patshah came back here and did Kheti Bari. They did farming when they came to Kartarpur Sahib. So they were wearing normal clothes, not the clothes of a saint. And this is all there in black and white for us by Pai Gurdas ji. Pai Lehna ji on a horse, and Guru Nanak Dev ji, Sadgur Kot Panda Aage Hoye, Lete is going to receive Pai Lehna. Pai Lehna, like a magnet, is being pulled. And the horse is automatically filled as if it's going towards that direction. But as the galiyan, as the streets of Kartar, of the streets of Kartarpur now are getting narrow, Pai Lehna just has a thought, just a minor thought, which way do I go now? Pai Lehna but doesn't know, and who appears? Just with that thought, Guru Nanak stands in front of this horse and says, let me show you the way. Pai Lehna ji, from his inside he felt this sense of peace, this vibration from this being, a very humbling being. And Guru Nanak Dev ji holds on to the strings of the horse and is directing Pai Lehna. As Guru Nanak Dev ji brings Pai Lehna ji's horse outside to the Dharamsala, the Gurdwara, Guru Nanak Patshah helps Pai Lehna ji tie the horse outside. As Pai Lehna ji continued to tie the horse, Guru Nanak Dev ji go inside through the back, the other way, the other route. And Pai Guru Nanak Patshah comes and sits on their throne. Manji baitha kiya avtara. Sat on a manji, because this is what Pai Gurdas ji say. Guru Nanak Dev ji comes and sits on a manji. Pai Lehna ji, when they walked in, Gursikh Pyareo, Pai Lehna ji didn't put their head up. They had their face down towards Guru Nanak Patshah ji's charan. So over here they cannot see Guru Nanak Patshah ji's chehra, their face. Pai Lehna ji woke in. Ta Pai Lehna ji Guru Nanak Patshah de charna upar tah pae. They fall at the pavan pavitra charan of Guru Nanak Patshah. Pai Lehna ji stays there and doesn't feel like to lift their head up.
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head. It was you that came to get me. The Guru was on foot and I was on a horse. What have I done? How am I going to cope with this weight? The Guru showed me the direction on foot and I sit on a horse. Guru Nanak Padshah smiles and says, don't worry. Upon asking many questions of where they have come from, Guru Nanak Dev Ji, Bhai Lehna still completely in shock, thinking what has happened. But Guru Nanak Patshah says, tell me your name. Very quietly they say Lehna. Lehna meaning to take. And Guru Nanak Patshah says, this is why you was on the horse and I was on foot. Because tusi ਸਾਤੋਂ ਕੁਛ ਲੈਣਾ ਅਸੀਂ ਤੁਹਾਡਾ ਕੁਛ ਦੇਣਾ। ਕਹਿੰਦੇ ਲੈਣ ਵਾਲੇ ਕਹਿੰਦੇ ਘੋੜਿਆਂ 'ਤੇ ਚੜ੍ਹ ਕੇ ਆਉਂਦੇ ਹੁੰਦੇ ਨੇ। ਕਹਿੰਦੇ ਦੋਜ਼ ਦਾ ਅਗਨ ਟੇਕ ਸਮਥਿੰਗ ਦੇ ਕਮ ਔਨ ਹੋਰਸਿਸ, ਦੋਜ਼ ਦਾ ਅਗਨ ਗਿਵ ਜਸਟ ਲਾਈਕ ਅ ਫਾਦਰ ਗਿਵਿੰਗ ਹਿਜ਼ 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Guru Nanak Dev Ji is going to give themselves to Bhai Lehna and make them into their ang, into their limb. Bhai Lehna Ji not now, the physical head they put in the charan of Guru Nanak, but their mind now does not want to leave. Their mind can now never leave Guru Nanak. And their physical body does not even want to leave Guru Nanak. The Sangat that had come with Bhai Lehna, they said, come on, let us go now. We need to go to Jwalamukhi. Bhai Lehna said, I'm done. I cannot go anywhere now. I have found everything. That sukh that I heard from Bhai Jodh, they must have been referring to Akal Purkh Vaheguru. But I found that sukh in Guru Nanak himself. I can't go anywhere now. Some of them stayed with Bhai Lehna. Some of them went on. Bhai Lehna Ji stayed for some days. After staying for some days, Bhai Lehna Ji returns back to Khadur Sahib. But now when they return back to Khadur Sahib, Bhai Lehna Ji's mind is now in Guru Nanak Patshah Ji's charan. Hun Bhai Lehna Ji da utthe man nahi tikda Khadur vich. Every moment thinking of Guru Nanak. So then Bhai Lehna Ji decides, I will go. I will go and serve Guru Nanak. But one thing to remember, Bhai Lehna Ji didn't think in their mind, I'm going to go and serve Guru Nanak and become something. Bhai Lehna Ji didn't think, I'm going to go and serve Guru Nanak so I can obtain something, so I want something in return. Because Bhai Lehna Ji went, Seva kart hoye nehkami. Nehkami meaning completely desireless. Why do we come to the Guru Ghar? We do seva, we do everything. But why is it still? We do not find happiness because we're filled with desires. But when Bhai Lehna Ji left, seva karte hoye nehkami. They're on their way to serve Guru Nanak without any desire. Not wanting anything in return. Because Bhai Lehna Ji left without any desire, Bhai Lehna Ji became Guru Nanak himself. Because he went without. Because Guru Arjan Dev Ji says, Seva karte hoye nehkami tisko hot prapat swami. Because then those, they obtain Vaheguru themselves. If you serve without any desire. Because if you have desire, your desire will eat into your seva. There will be no seva left.
So now when Bhai Lehna ji gets ready to go back to Khadur Sahib, Mata Khivi ji comes. He says, why do you want to go there? You can, if you want to live a righteousness life, if you want to live a religious life, why don't you do here? Why don't you do this here in Khadur Sahib? You don't have to go work. Why don't you give up your trade? Whatever you want to do, stay in the family and do it. These sadhus, they don't know. These saints don't know. They haven't got a family. Bhai Lehna ji said, you are mistaken. He has two sons where I am going. He has a wife where I am going. He wears normal clothes like we wear. He isn't like the rest. I've never seen anyone like him. I've seen many. I've never seen anyone like Guru Nanak. Jaise jalam hai, kamal niralam. He is like that lotus flower. He lives in the chikkad. He lives in the mud. He lives in the muck. He lives in the grist. He lives in the family life. But is completely untouched by that mud. That moor doesn't touch him. He's like the lotus flower. That is what I have seen of Guru Nanak. Jaise jalam hai kamal niralam. Murgai nasan hai. And Bhai Lehna ji. And over when Mata Khivi heard this, she felt satisfied. That he's also a householder. He also has a family. He will understand him. And over here, just before Bhai Lehna ji is about to leave, remember they're very well off. But now they do not get upon their horse. Many people come who worked for Bhai Lehna, said, I will take you. And they says, no. This journey I'll do on my own. And they says, I'm going to take some peta for Guru Nanak. Just like here, sometimes when we come in front of Guru Granth Sahib Ji, some decide to put some money in front of Guru Granth Sahib Ji. It's called peta. Peta means I can't really give you anything. I'm just reminding myself what is yours anyway. This money I put before you, O Guru, I'm just reminding myself. Kabir mera mujh mein kich nahi. Jo kich hai, so tera, it's yours anyway. I just want to remind myself that. Bhai Lehna ji goes to the shop and they go and get a cube of salt. Ek loon di dali. It's very strange. Many people will think, why would you take that to Guru Nanak? And they bring one mat. So they've got two things. Ek pand chakli loon di. So they've tied up this cube of salt on their head. And in their arm, they've got a mat. And a cup and a few clothes. But because they were quite well off, Bhai Lehna ji has got a beautiful dress on, a beautiful set of clothing on. Very shiny. Bhai Lehna ji set off. As they reach Kartarpur Sahib, they go straight to the Dharamsala. They go straight to where Guru Nanak Pacha sits. And they can't wait to do darshan of Guru Nanak again. But when they go to Guru Nanak, this time Guru Nanak's not there. And who's there? Is Mata Sulakhani. Mata Sulakhani takes the salt from Bhai Lehna ji. And they take the mat from Bhai Lehna ji and take some of their clothes of Bhai Lehna ji, saying, where's Guru Nanak? And she says, he's there, he's out doing in the farms. He's out farming, he's out working. And straight away, Bhai Lehna ji runs over to the farm. Never before has Bhai Lehna ji done farming, and they're looking at everybody, looking at the Sikhs, they're looking at Guru Nanak themselves. And Bhai Lehna ji, this is complete innocence. Koi chatrai naal nahi leke aaye. They have not come with any of their own cleverness. Apni siyanap ghar chhad ke aaye, Bhai Lehna ji, they've never done farming before. What type of innocence has Bhai Lehna ji come with? The type of innocence that is in Pagatanna. Everybody's heard of Pagatanna in Guru Granth Sahib Ji Maharaj. That type of innocence Bhai Lehna ji has come with. When Pagatanna ji had darshan of Akal Purkh Waheguru ji, and Waheguru ji was smiling and laughed at Pagatanna, says, O Tanya, kende mainu koi aarti sana. And Tanna ji says, I do not know any aarti. Kende mainu to handi ni. Says, main ta anpadh haan. Says, I don't know any aarti. This is, but I do know one thing. I don't know any aarti, par main tainu aarta sana danda haan. Pagatanna ji kende mainu aarti ni aundi. I don't know aarti, but I can do an aarta for you.
And this is Gopal Tera Arta. This is Gopal. Oh, Gopal. Gopal meaning Vaheguru. This is Gopal Tera Arta. And this is, but I do know one thing for sure, Bhagat Tannaji says. Jo Jan Tumri Bhagat Karante Tinke Kaj Savarta. This is whichever servant, Jo Jan Tumri Bhagat Karante, whoever devotes themselves to you, Vaheguru, I know this for sure. Tumre Kaj Savarta. What you do for them is, Tona de Kaj, Tona de Kam, Sare Savardana. You arrange all their affairs. Everything you make good for them. Whoever devotes themselves. In that innocence, Bhai Lehna Ji has come. Bhai Lehna Ji is looking. And what are they doing? Aithe Guru Nanak Paatsha Hune. Aithe Nandeen Pat Rehan. Nandeen meaning the weeds they are taking that have grown around the plants of a rice plant. So there's a rice plant that have been grown and they are taking the weeds out alongside. And Bhai Lehna Ji, they didn't ask, they didn't wait. And they start to go and do this work as well. But Bhai Lehna Ji, they've never done farming before, so they don't know the difference. They don't know the difference between the plant, and they don't know the difference between the actual weeds that are growing around. They were supposed to be taking out the weeds, but Bhai Lehna Ji takes out some weeds and starts to take out the plant. The rice plant as well. And they put them together. Guru Nanak Paatsha looks up and smiles. And this is Purkha. This is what Guru Nanak Paatsha used to call Bhai Lehna. This is Purkha. Kende eh tera kam nahi. Kende this work isn't for you, Purkha. You are not here to do this. And remember, I say this every time we go through Guru's history. Guru di ek gal vich raaz ya. There's a secret hidden between each and everything the Guru says. Guru does not speak without reason. Guru says, Guru Paatsha says, kende lehne ya, kende Purkha. Kende eh tera kam nahi. Kende lehne ya, tu patan nahi aya, tu lona aya. You are not here to pull people out, you are here to plant lehna. Oh Purkha. What are they trying to say to Bhai Lehna? You are here to plant Sikhs in the future. You are going to create so many. You are going to plant so many things. Like Gurmukhi. Like the Panti Akhar. Guru Angad Dev Ji put together. You're going to be planting things. You're not going to be pulling things out. Guru Nanak says. So Bhai Lehna says, then what shall I do? This is gather all the weeds, tie them up, and put them on your head. And go and give them to the dungar. Go and give them to the cattle. Bhai Lehna Ji straight away says, Sat Bachan. Didn't question it once. Bhai Lehna Ji, remember, they came with their best clothes. A nice shining kurta. Now the mud is dripping from the weeds that Bhai Lehna Ji's. Imagine this. Bhai Lehna Ji, in complete innocence, they've got all these weeds tied upon their head, but it's full of mud and it's dripping through their face and through their clothes. They come back to the Dharamsala. They come back to the home and Mata Sulakani comes. Guru Nanak Paatsha Ji's wife. She puts her hands together and says to her husband, she says to Guru Nanak, she says, oh Guru, she says, why do you do this to people? He's come with this nice new dress. Look what you've done to him. You make him carry this band, this bar of mud on his head and you've ruined his clothes. And Guru Nanak Paatsha says, no. And he says, Sulakhani, look deeper. Look further. Do you not see what I see? I don't see a bundle of weeds on his head. I see a canopy over his head. Look far into the future. I not only see a canopy over his head. He's not carrying the weight of these weeds. Instead, he's going to be carrying the weight of the world. He's going to be carrying the weight of the Sangat. And she says, then what about his clothes? Why do you make his clothes dirty? And Guru Nanak Paatsha says, no. Look past the mud. I don't see mud. I see splashes of saffron. Saffron is like an orange, yellow color. It comes from a plant. And Guru Nanak Paatsha says, I see the color of love. I see the splashes of love on his dress. This is how Bhai Lehna comes to me. Look beyond this.
And now Pai Lana Ji's parkhan start. The tests now start for Pai Lana from this day onwards. Gursikh Pyareo, when Mata Salakni asked, says, oh my husband, oh Guru Nanak, why does he bring salt with him? And Guru Nanak Pacha says, this salt, what does it mean? I'll tell you. Pai Gurdas Ji says, Gursikhi Barik hai, Sil Chattan Fikki, Trikhi Khande Tar hai, Valho Nikki. What does this mean? Gursikhi Barik hai. Barik means this path is very fine. To walk this path of Sikhi, it's a very fine path. It says, Gursikhi Barik hai, Sil Chattan Fikki. Sil means stone, Fikki means tasteless. Sil Chattan Fikki. When you chat this, when you try and taste this, if somebody licks a stone, it's completely tasteless. This is what this salt means. Salakini said, Mata Salakini says, I still do not understand. Guru Nanak Pacha is saying, the salt is saying, I'm not here for an easy ride. I know that when I do my seva, when I first start serving, this isn't going to be like sugar. This path isn't going to be sweet. Gursikh Pyare, when you first come upon this path, waking up Amrit Vela, it might not necessarily feel sweet. It might feel like a drag. It might feel like hard work. And it takes a while for it to start becoming sweet. But because first, Sil Chattan Fikki, it's like the salt. It's not sugar straight away. It's hard work. Pai Lana Ji wasn't here for an easy ride. What does the mat mean? The mat means that I'm not here to sleep on nice comfortable beds. I'm here to serve. What else does that salt mean? That salt means, I'll tell it through a little story. There was about 6-7 cubes of salt on a beach. And they start to talk to each other. One of the cubes say to the other cube of salt, they say, do you know how deep the ocean is? I says, no, I'd love to know though. They've all come from there, remember this. The salt comes from the sea. He says, I'd love to know how deep the ocean is. And he says, how are we going to find out? One of them puts his hands up. He says, I'll go. I'll jump in. And then I'll come back and tell you guys how deep it is. He says, okay, we'll be waiting here. So he goes off towards the water. The salt, the cube of salt, he jumps in. He's big, remember when he starts? As he's going deeper, he starts to dissolve. He gets deeper and he gets smaller. He gets deeper and he gets smaller. Eventually, there's nothing left of the soul. He merges into the ocean. He doesn't return. Pavah smund na janiya hai. Kehne wale tere reh sumaye. Pai Lana Ji saying through the soul, I've come to dissolve in you, O Guru Nanak. We might start with this, when we start on this path, we might be full of ego, big like that soul. But that's what Guru does. Guru takes our ego and throws it out. This is what Pai Lana has come for, to have his ego thrown out. To dissolve into Guru Nanak, so that there's nothing left of him. Kehne wale, when you start to praise Waheguru Akal Purakh, you'll realize you can never get to the end of Waheguru. Instead, you can just absorb in him. Praising him, absorb in him. Khair, Guru Nanak Paatshahiyan Parkha Shuru Hunya. Bhagat Kabir Ji's Bani, this is Kabir Kasauti Ram Ki Chutha Tike Na Koe. Ram Kasauti So Sahai Jo Mar Jiva Hue, only those are going to be able to bear these tests, the ones that kill themselves from inside. Kabir Kasauti Ram Ki Chutha Tikene Koe. The false are not going to be able to take there or stay there. It's only somebody like Pai Lana. The first test, the first park, starts for Pai Lana. Guru Nanak Pacha go to the river called Ravi.
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As it starts to hail, all the Sikhs start to scatter. Some go and stand under trees. Bhai Buddha Ji was amongst them too. But Bhai Lehna, no. He doesn't move an inch. Bhai Lehna Ji is drenched. The hails are coming and hitting Bhai Lehna Ji. They didn't move. When Guru Nanak Patshah returns from Ravi, this is Lehna, tusi nahi gaye, why didn't you leave? Bhai Lehna Ji says, why? I don't understand. Why should I have left? Guru Nanak Dev Ji said, it's hailing. Bhai Lehna Ji said, I didn't realize. They didn't even realize it was hailing. What is this saying? Often when we hear this pangati, Joto Prem Khilan Ka Chau, we think of Baba Deep Singh. Gursikh Pyareo, Bhai Lehna Ji is also the art, the true translation of this pangati. Joto Prem Khilan Ka Chau, Sir Tar, Tali, Gali Meri Aao, Et Marg Pair Trije, Sir Dije, Kaan, Na Kije Kaan means, then do not bother about the world. Because what has started to happen, when Bhai Lehna Ji has come here, Bhai Lehna Ji's family starts to talk. He had everything. He had a good business going. He had a family. Why should he leave everything and go and serve a saint and go and serve a sadhu? Why should he go through this? Look at what he's doing to himself. Look at his clothes. And Guru Nanak Patshah is telling the world, doesn't matter how much it hells on you, do not bother about the hells. Which hells? Do not bother when you walk upon the path of the Guru and what the world says. Sir DJ, when you give your head, kaan na kije, do not bother about what the world says. This is what Bhai Lehna Ji is teaching us. First bark. That same night, the rain continues. There's a wall in the house of Guru Nanak that falls. And Guru Nanak Patshah says, they said to the sons, come on, let's put this wall up. Let's put this wall back up. And Baba Shri Chand says, oh father, he says, we have many people, we have many laborers in the day. It doesn't make sense to start building this wall at night. And Guru Nanak Patshah looks around, looks towards the other Sikhs, and they say the same thing. He says, oh Guru Nanak, they say we can make a nice straight wall in the morning. We can't even see anything at this time of the night. It doesn't make sense to start. As Guru Nanak Patshah is turning the head towards Bhai Lehna runs. Remember, has never done any type of work like this before. Bhai Lehna Ji starts to make the wall. As Bhai Lehna Ji is building this wall, it comes out crooked. It's night. They've never done this type of work before. And Guru Nanak Patshah looks and laughs and says, Lehna, knock it down, please. What a mess. And what does Bhai Lehna Ji do? They knock it down. Without even a thought, they lock it down. They build it again. Guru Nanak Dev Ji says no. And everybody else is getting frustrated, but not Bhai Lehna Ji. Since what is father making him do? Four times Bhai Lehna Ji builds that wall. After building that wall, fourth time, Mata Sulakhani speaks. Guru Nanak Dev Ji's wife speaks and says, oh Lehna, why are you becoming like Guru Nanak? He's beparwa, he's carefree. You are becoming just like that, you're becoming carefree as well. You are becoming crazy. He is like this, he does this to people. He'll keep making you do it all night. Why do you not just stop? Bhai Lehna Ji says, I have no concern with the task that is given to me. Remember this. Bhai Lehna Ji says, because today, if we think about this in our lives, it's very difficult. Very difficult.
Because our siyanat comes forward. And we forget it's about the bachan. It's keval bachan kamaun di gal ya. It's about earning the word of the guru. It's got nothing to do what we've been asked to do. What we've been asked to do doesn't need to make sense. It doesn't need to add up. It doesn't need to have any logic. All we need to do is earn the guru's word. That's it. Bhai Lehna Ji says, I have no concern with the wall. My relationship isn't with the wall. My relation is with the guru's word. If he tells me all night, I'll keep doing it all night. And over here, what has been produced inside Bhai Lehna Ji? There's a bani now starting to be produced inside Bhai Lehna Ji. Jada pehla slok cha rahe na Bhai Lehna Ji ne, jadon Guru Angad Dev Ji bane ya. Guru Angad Dev Ji said, Jis pyare siyo ne ho, tis aage mar chaliye, trig jeevan sansar, taake paache jeevana. Bhai Lehna Ji, this has been produced inside. Jis pyare siyo ne ho, pyara, meaning beloved, referring to Guru Nanak. Jis pyare siyo ne ho meaning love, tis aage mar chaliye. I die in front of that love. Die meaning, my old me. Now that I have come to you, I kill my old self. Guru Sikh Pyar, we come to the Guru sometimes, but we still want to keep our old self and just do a little bit of what the Guru says as well. But no, this is not. Truly, Bhai Lehna Ji taught a Sikhi. There's many people today. I'm a Sikh. You can say 100,000 times. A Sikh is only that who follows the Guru's word. It doesn't matter how many times you shout it out. You can get the number plates for your cars. You can put Singh on there. You can put a big khanda in your cars. We can do whatever we want. Aidani Sikhi kamai jandi. Bas, Sikhi, Guru da bachan kama ke Sikhi kamai jandi ya. Sikhi ta kush ho ri ya. Bhai Lehna Ji ne asal roop vich Sikhi kamai. Bhai Lehna Ji ne have taught us how to kama a bachan. Aithe jis pyare se ne ho is starting to be born inside of Bhai Lehna Ji now. Completely apni sari syanap chhad ke. And now Mata Sulakhni has starting to see. Mata Sulakhni is thinking that Guru Nanak Pata started to favor. He started to favor Bhai Lehna Ji over his own sons. Mata Sulakhni is thinking that this isn't right. Guru Nanak Pacha continues to do the Gautak Guru Sikh Pyaryo. Karke Mata Sulakhni de man vich eh shanka aagi na, because Mata Sulakhni had this thought within her mind. Guru Nanak Pacha knew. So the next day, Guru Nanak Pacha says, Aajo. They call everyone over, and Guru Nanak Pacha holds a coin in their hand. And Guru Nanak Pacha says, they show everyone the coin and they says, what is in my hand? And Baba Shri Chand, almost laughing, saying, Father, it's a coin. Everybody can see what is in your hand. Everybody says the same thing. Some with a little bit more fear. And saying, Padshah, aap de hath vich ek mohr hai. There's a coin in your hand, Guru Nanak. And Guru Nanak Pacha looks over towards Bhai Lehna. Says, Lehna, purkha, kende Nanak de hath vich ki hai? Kende gareeb nawaz, kende main to itna yog nahi, main to itna bal nahi, I have not that much strength to say what is in the hands of Guru Nanak. Guru Nanak, the whole world is in your hand. The world we see before our eyes is in your hand. The world hereafter is in your hands. Guru Nanak, you hold the power of the whole of the creation in your hand. How can I tell you what is in your hand, Guru Nanak? Guru Nanak turns around and says, Sulakhni, do you see now? You think that I favor him? You can see it for yourself. Guru Sikh Pyaryo, there was a slight drought in food. ਤੈਨਕ ਦੇ ਨੰਗੇ ਸਗੇ ਸੰਗਤਾਂ ਵਾਸਤੇ ਚੰਗੀ ਤਰ੍ਹਾਂ ਪ੍ਰਸ਼ਾਦਾ ਨਹੀਂ ਬਣ ਸਕਿਆ. The crops had dried out.
And Guru Nanak Pacha says and looks at everybody and says, we need to get some food together for the Sangat. Appa Sangta vaste kuj na kuj phala paina vaste jarur tyar kariye. And this is Chal Shri Chand. This is go Shri Chand. This is go on. Go upon that tree. We've all heard the Sakhiya, but what is hidden behind the Sakhiya? This is go on Shri Chand. Go on, climb that tree and shake that tree. And let the food for the Sangat drop from that tree. And sometimes Guru Nanak Pacha would say something to Pahilena. And then at the same time, in the same breath, they would say to Pahilena, where are you going? Let's look at Pahilena. What was truly was Pahilena? Baba Shri Chand turns around and says, Father, there is no fruits on this tree. It's not even the season. It's off season, Father. There's nothing on this tree. Everybody says the same thing. But as Pailana ji is about to walk towards the tree, sometimes Guru Nanak would do this. This isn't always written in books. Some things we find from Gurmukh Pyare. Some things we find from Mahapurks. As Pailana ji is about to walk towards that tree, Guru Nanak Pacha is saying, Lanya, tu kidhar nu challa? He says, Lanya, where are you going? Pailana ji puts their hands together. If it was somebody like me, I would have said, you told me to go towards the tree. Where do you think I'm going? But not Pailana. Pailana ji turned around and says, this is Guru Nanak. Guru Nanak, main bhul gaya. Guru Nanak, I am mistaken. I've made a mistake. I do not know where I am going. On three pabbe, Pailana ji ne apni sikhi kamai. Pabba bhul gaya, pabba pala, pabba pana. Remember these three pabbe. Kende grib nawaj, main bhul gaya. Bahut aukhi hai eh cheez karni. Bahut aukhi hai. I'll give you a very small example. It was only last week. I was reading about Pailana, but to bring Pailana into your own life is so difficult. I took a plate of food up for my wife. And on her chips I put Tabasco sauce. She doesn't like Tabasco sauce. I made a mistake. It was late. It was 10 o'clock at night. So I was tired. I've taken the plate to her. She takes the chip. She puts the chip in her mouth and says, this has got Tabasco sauce on it. I'm like, so? One of my layer colour? But no. If I had taken Pailana into my life, my first instinct, without even a thought, naturally it should have been my polagya. This isn't only to do with the Guru. This is how far I am from the Guru. This isn't only to earn when you come into the Guru's house. Appa the Guru naal vi nahi gal kar sakde. But this is to do with our family too. With the people that we live with. With our partners. With our mother. With our father. With our children. If we can bring these pabbe into our lives, tapa tar jaunge. We'll be living in swarg. Pailana ji said, kende gareeb nawaz main bhul gaya. And they said, kende gareeb nawaz jo vi tusi karde ho, kende oh bhala hai. Whatever you do is good. Pailana ji walks towards the tree. Amata Sulakhni said, kende Lena, where are you going? Kende, I've said this before. To me, it's not about whether there is fruits on that tree. It's not about if there is material on that tree. For me, if my guru has said that there is fruit on that tree, I have so much faith in my guru, there is fruit on that tree. Pailana's faith made fruit drop from that tree, his faith. And that's what this path is about. It's all about our faith. Kite bharosa karke ta vekho guru te, te ki kuj nahi milda. Pailana ji gaye. They climbed on that tree. And from Pailana ji's bharosa, from their faith,
From earning these 10 pabbe, fruit dropped from that tree. The whole sangat ate that day. Hadn't eaten for 3 days. Tan pai lena. Tan sikhi pai lena ji di. This is sikhi. Pabba pul gaya. Pabba pala. Pala meaning whatever you say is good. Guru Nanak, it doesn't need to make sense. Whatever you say is good. Pabba pana. Everything is in your will, Guru Nanak. Everything. The next sakhi, pabba pana. Everything is in your will, Guru Nanak. Guru Sikh Pera, as sama hoya adhi raat da. Baba Buddha ji ne kehne de anusar sava pehar rehnda siga raat da. So there's one and a quarter sections of the night remaining. I'm not going to go into the whole pehar and this 3 hours in each section of the day. But sava pehar, so there's one and a quarter section of the night remaining till morning starts. Again, so raat da sama and Guru Nanak Paatshah gets up. And says, Lenya, and they called everybody in. They called Lena, they called all the Sikhs in. They go and wash my clothes. They said, go and wash my clothes. And everybody says, Guru Nanak Paatshah, it doesn't make sense to wash your clothes at this time of the night. We've got a Tobi, we've got somebody that washes the clothes. And then Guru Nanak Paatshah says, oh, is it not the right time now? He says, go outside and Buddha ji, can they Buddha, can they wake? What is the time? Kende sava pehar kende raat le rendiya. Bhai Lena ji, kende tusi? Kende grib nawaj au Guru Nanak? Kende how much ever night has passed in your hukam, that much has passed. Whatever is remaining, is remaining. Because Guru Nanak, if you want, you can even change that. So how can I say that is there is only a one and a quarter left? Because Guru Nanak, you can do anything. Prabhupave bin saaste rakhe. If you want, you can keep somebody alive even without breath. Who am I to tell about the night? Baba pana. Guru Nanak, everything is in your pana. Everything is happening in your will. Guru Sikh Bihariyo, this is Bhai Lena. This is Sikhi. As the parkha continue, I'm going to cut down a few because time is coming to an end as well. As the parkha continue, Guru Nanak Paatshah get dressed in completely ripped clothes. Guru Nanak Paatshah has a club in their hand. It's like a stick. Guru Nanak Paatshah comes into the Sangat and the Sangat get ready to do Matha Tek to Guru Nanak Paatshah. But instead, what does Guru Nanak Paatshah do? Guru Nanak Paatshah start to beat the Sangat with this club. And Sangat start to run away. And as Guru Nanak Paatshah does this, they start to walk towards the jungles. And some of the Sangat starts to follow Guru Nanak. These Sakyu you may hear in very different, various ways. But it's not about the exact details of the Sakhi, it's about what Guru Nanak was teaching us in these Sakhiyan. Many of the Sangat follows Guru Nanak into the jungle, but Guru Nanak Paatshah still turns around and starts to beat some of the Sangat. Guru Nanak Paatshah starts to throw things at the Sangat. Khair, like I said, you know the Sakhiyan. Pai Lena ji kalle rage. Only Pai Lena ji is left behind Guru Nanak Paatshah. In front, there is a body just about to be cremated. There is a white cloth over the body. Guru Nanak Paatshah is walking towards that body that's about to be cremated. Guru Sikh Pair, just before the rest of the Sangat left, and it was just by Lena, Guru Nanak Paatshah said to the few that was remaining, this says, go towards that body and start to eat the body. They say, go towards the body and start to eat the body. It's at this point the rest of the Sangat left. But Bhai Lena ji continues. Bhai Lena ji gets towards the body. There's a chadar over the body.
Bhai Lehna Ji turns around and looks at Guru Nanak Patshah. Guru Nanak Patshah is saying, Kende Lehna, what do you wait for? Bhai Lehna Ji says, I'm waiting for your instruction. Which part of the body do you want me to start from? Oh Guru Nanak, do you want me to start from the center? Guru Nanak Patshah Ji says, start from the center. As Bhai Lehna Ji starts to lift this white cloth from this body, what does Bhai Lehna Ji see? There is no body underneath here. And our history writes, Gyani Gyan Singh writes, Bhai Veer Singh writes, Satbir Singh writes, everybody writes this. Instead, what do they find underneath? They find Prashad, Kada Prashad. Remember this, Kada Prashad. There's two words, there's Prashad and then there's Prasad. This Prashad that you take, that is a blessing, and you take with your hands clasped together. And that's a blessing, a physical blessing that you take. There's only the difference of half a letter. There's a full rara and then there's a adda rara. There's Prashad, underneath the sasa there's a bindi, making it Prashad, which we take, the deg, in our hands. And then there's Prasad, that you see, Gur Prasad, like we spoke about last week. Prasad, which is spelt with half a rara in the pair and no bindi in the sasa. So sasa. So it's Prasad. Gur Sikh Pyareo, this is when the true Prasad, this is when the true Kripa now is happening. Bhai Lehna Ji, just like that dead body, had killed their old self completely. There was nothing left of Bhai Lehna Ji inside now. There was no eye left at all. It was the inside of Bhai Lehna Ji that had become dead. So instead, when your inside becomes dead, that's when true Prasad happens, when true Kripa happens. That Prasad was saying that now you have the inner Prasad, the inner grace, the inner blessing. You are filled with that. Guru Nanak Patshah is going to tell now the world what Guru Angad Dev Ji is going to do, what Bhai Lehna Ji is going to do in the future. Guru Nanak Patshah goes to do Ishnan. When they go to do Ishnan, they've got this Kotori with them. And this is what Guru Nanak Patshah would use to fill the water and bathe. As Guru Nanak Patshah is bathing today, there's a Gandhi Nali where all the dirty water when people have bathed is running alongside, and Guru Nanak Patshah takes this Katori, takes this little Gadvi, and they throw it into the Gandhi Nali. They throw it into this running dirty water. And then Guru Nanak Patshah throws it themselves and turns around and says, oh son, oh Baba Shri Chand, saying to Shri Chand, go and pick up the Katori, go and pick up that pot. And he says, Father, this isn't the work for us to do. Because in them days, you know the nalia, you know the like all the dirty water and stuff and the waste of people that, and as they would say, the untouchables that they would call would come and clear these nalia out. And he says, Father, you know that we don't do this work. We're sons of a guru. We'll go and call the people that do this work. Bhai Lehna Ji jump into the Gandhi Nali. Bhai Lehna Ji jump into this dirty water. Their clothes completely get drenched in dirt, in the waste of people. And they pick up this Katori. And the sons are there saying, we could have bought you as many as you wanted. Why that one? Look at the state of Bhai Lehna. Look at his clothes. Look how dirty he is. And Guru Nanak Patshah is saying, oh Sulakhani, turn around to their wife and say, look deeper. They say, this is his job. This is what he will be doing in the future. He will be saving those people that are full of sin, full of dirt from inside. Patit udharan pai haran har anath ke nath. Patit udharan. Patit means the sinners. Patit udharan. Udharan means the savior. He's going to be the savior of those people that, just like that Gandhi Nali, are completely dirty. In part from inside, in a chikkad vich jaake aap chakya karna unanu. This is what Bhai Lehna is going to do.
He's going to jump into the muck. He's going to go and take out those people that are drowning. But it udaran

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There is no Nanak now without Angad. Guru Nanak Dev Ji ne parkarma kitiya, 10 parkarma. 3 times walk around Pailana. Pailana Ji shaking the head and saying, I don't want this. This is not what I came for. Guru Sikh Pyaro, upon seeing this, some of the Sangat came and did Matha take to Pailana. Pailana Ji gets up, moves back and says, what are you doing? What are you doing? Pai Gurdas Ji says, Thapya lehna jeevde, jeevde hoye. Whilst Guru Nanak is alive, nobody has done this before. Nobody has given their throne whilst they're still alive, because people have got so much attachment they can't let go. But Pai Gurdas Ji says, Guru Nanak changed the reet, the way. One thing I just want to mention before continuing with this. Guru Sikh Pyaro, people ask, this is, how do you get preet? How do you fall in love with the Guru? The word preet, they says, asi keme preet paiye Guru de naal? Guru Sikh Pyaro, the word, within the word itself is the answer. There's a word called reet in the word preet. Reet meaning discipline. Reet meaning way. You have to take on the Guru's way. You have to stay in discipline first. First, tanu maryada vich rehna pauga. Tanu guru de bandhan vich auna pauga. People say, how do you fall in love? Nay. Even ritualistically first. Whether you want to get up Amrit Vela or not. Once you've given your head, you have no choice. Get up, you have to get up Amrit Vela. Somebody asked, he says, how much Bani should I read? I said, well, Amrit Tari has to read this much. And he says, oh, what's the difference between an Amrit Tari and somebody that hasn't taken Amrit? I said, the difference is, Amrit Tari hasn't got a choice. He's given his head. Whether he wants to, or whether he doesn't, pehla reet, fair preet paida hogi. First reet, then preet. Guru Sikh Pyaro, over here, Pai Lehna Ji jumps back. This is, what are you doing? Don't do Matha Tek to me. This is, what do you mean? This is, Guru Nanak has done Matha Tek to you. Thapya Lehna Jeevde, Guriai Sir Shatar Firaya. The shatr, the canopy, they have waved the canopy of the Gurgaddi over your head now. Then why shall we not do matha take to you? Pai Lehna Ji says, you have got it wrong. You are seeing it completely wrong. Pai Lehna Ji says, ask me. You see Guru Nanak Pacha doing matha take to me? No. Aha, tan Pai Lehna Ji. Tan Guru Angad Dev Ji. Pai Lehna Ji turns around and says, no. This is just like a child. He falls into the mud. Just like a child falls into the mud, the parent, the father or the mother goes down into that chikkar. This is, I am just like a little child fallen into mud. Just like a father goes into that mud, he goes down and he picks their child up. Because that's what Guru Nanak has done. He's not done matha take to me. He's picked up this child that was fallen into the muck. He goes, but bas, ਉਹਨੇ ਇੰਨਾ ਉੱਚਾ ਚੱਕ ਲਿਆ ਬਿਕੋਜ਼ ਲੈਣੇ ਨੂੰ ਉਹਨੇ ਆਪਣੇ ਸਿਰ ਉੱਪਰ ਹੀ ਚੜਾ ਬਿਠਾ ਲਿਆ। ਜਸਟ ਲਾਈਕ ਅ ਫਾਦਰ ਵਿਲ ਟੇਕ ਹਿਸ ਚਾਈਲਡ ਐਂਡ ਵਿਲ ਸੈਟ ਹਿਮ ਔਨ ਦੇ ਸ਼ੋਲਡਰਸ ਬਿਕੋਜ਼ ਨਾਨਕ ਬਿਕੋਜ਼ ਗੁਰੂ ਨਾਨਕ ਹੈਜ਼ ਪਿਕ ਦਿਸ ਚਾਈਲਡ ਅਪ ਐਂਡ ਸੈਟ ਮੀ ਔਨ ਹਿਸ ਸ਼ੋਲਡਰਸ ਦਿਸ ਫਾਲਨ ਚਾਈਲਡ ਦਿਸ ਇਜ਼ ਵਾਟ ਜਸਟ ਹੈਪਨਡ ਨਾਓ। ਗੁਰਸਿੱਖ ਪਿਆਰੇ ਐਜ਼ ਪਾਈ ਲੈਣਾ ਜੀ ਇਜ਼ ਗਿਵਨ ਦ ਗੁਰਗੱਦੀ on the kalana that they have done, the efforts that I've made. I've not gone through all the stories because they are beyond. They are limitless, truly are limitless. We can go through these sakhi again and look at them in different ways because there's so much in each sakhi. From here, Guru Nanak Pacha sends Pai Lehna Ji back to where they have come from, Khadur Sahib. Can they ithe, can they lehniya tenu tikkan nahi dena. Sorry, Guru Angad Dev Ji, they said, aap ji no ithe tikkan nahi dena. Karke irkha utthe kiti because the jealousy of Guru Nanak Pacha.

ji sons. Bhai Lehna ji left, went back to Khadur Sahib, and they went and stayed at somebody that they had made into a sister in the young days called Mata Virai. They went and stayed in her home. Othe Guru Angad Dev ji bade hi birag vich rahe. Because Guru Angad Dev ji asked, they said, when will you come and see me, Guru Nanak? And they says, don't worry. He says, I will come and visit you. And Guru Nanak Dev ji went back twice to Khadur Sahib to visit Bhai Lehna ji, to visit Guru Angad Dev ji. So Guru Sikh Pyareo, so this is what we're here to do. We're here to go through how each Guru became the Guru. And how did this idea come about to do this? I did this Katha about a year and a half ago in Birmingham in Gurdwara Baba Sangh. It wasn't planned. I'd started talking about Bhai Lehna ji. And this thought about doing this course of how did each Guru become the Guru, it actually came from Bhai Lehna ji. Because every time I think of Bhai Lehna ji, I'm filled with emotion. And it was Bhai Lehna ji that gave me the energy to do what we are doing for these 12 weeks. So now I'm going to have to think about what I'm going to do for the rest of the Gurus, because I did it because of Bhai Lehna ji. So these aren't just stories. These are things to learn from. Like I said, that incident when I happened, when I reacted like that to my wife, and instead of saying that I forgot, it was my mistake, instantly I thought about Bhai Lehna. I thought, where am I standing? Where was Bhai Lehna standing? These are things to learn from. These are things to take within our lives. And we've been given till 8:30. So we're going to finish off with Benji for about 2 minutes. We'll do some Simran on the Vajra again like we started. Think of Bhai Lehna. Tan, Tan, Tan Guru Angad Dev Ji Padshah. Together, focus on Bhai Lehna that became Guru Angad Dev Ji. Let some of the teachings be flourished into our lives too. Upon saying these words, I must have made many mistakes. Please forgive me. So, Bhagshu Asis, the Gajwaj ke Aakho. Vaheguru Ji ka Khalsa.

0: 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Gusakyaryo, as Guru Amar Das Ji Padshah is growing up, they grew up in a place called Basarke, in a bend, in a village called Basarke. As Guru Amar Das Ji Padshah grew up, from a very early age, the father taught them to be righteous. Very dani subha meaning very giving from an early age. These things have been taught to them by their father. But Gursikh Pere, as Guru Amar Das Ji is going through their life, they live with their family and their wife's name is Mansa Devi. And their father's name is Tej Pan Ji. But as Guru Amar Das Ji Padshah, age is passing. Guru Amar Das Ji Padshah starts to look at their life. And Padshah Ji says to us, this is Nanak Parkhe Aap Ko Ta Parakh Jaan. Guru Granth Sahib Ji Maharaj Ji's Bani. This says, there are many people today that have become judges. A judge in which way? When we start judging other people. It's very easy to look at the fault of other people. But Guru Sahib says, yes, become a judge. Become a judge of yourself. And then you are called a true judge, Guru Nanak Padshah is saying. This is Nanak Parkhe. Parkh means to judge. Padshah is saying, Nanak Parkhe Aap Ko. This is look and judge yourself. Ta Parakh Jaan. Then you can be known to be as a judge. Rog Daru Dove Bujje. This is look inside. And work out your own rogue, your own disease. Have a look inside. Am I drowning in attachment? Am I drowning in anger? Am I drowning in desires? Am I drowning in ego? Let us try and find our own disease. If we are able to do that, then we'll realize what our medicine is too. And Guru Amar Das Ji Padshah, they came to a point in their life when they started to look inside. And they thought, is this what life is all about? Okay, I'm quite successful. My father has now divided the work between the four brothers. Because they had three other brothers, so there was four altogether. Youngest, they were their eldest brother. Jisnu Punjabi vich jeth putr aakhde han. Guru Amar Das Ji Padshah, the eldest brother, the work has now been divided by their father. So some of them are now doing kheti bari, some of them are doing farming. But Guru Amar Das Ji, they are running a shop, they are trading. They've got a grocery store. And they're thinking, koi roti da ni ghata ghar vich, sab kuch sarda hai. This is, we've got everything we need. Our normal life's necessities. I've got a family. I've got a wife, a supportive wife. Guru Amar Das Ji is thinking, I've got four children. Una vallo vani tang. The four children, Baba Mori Ji, Baba Mohan Ji, Bibi Dani Ji, Bibi Pani Ji. Four children of Guru Amar Das Ji Padshah. Two sons and two daughters. So they're thinking, now Guru Amar Das Ji has reached a point of their life when they're hitting close to about 50 years old. And Guru Nanak Padshah's Bani says, Sathi ke budepa aave. It says, Das Balatan Bees Ravan, Tisa ka Sundar kahave, Chalisi Purhoe, Pachasi Pag Khise. Guru Nanak Padshah has divided their ages. And this is Pachasi, they're talking about the age of 50. Between, when they says when somebody hits from between 40 and 50, Guru Nanak Padshah says, Pachasi Pag Khise. Pag meaning feet, Khise means start to slip. Pav, your natural body strength doesn't grow anymore between this age, Guru Nanak Padshah is saying. And this is, but then when you hit between 50 and 60, Sathi ke bade pa aave, Guru Nanak Padshah's Bani is saying. And now Guru Amar Das Ji is reaching this age. They're hitting close to 50 and they start to think. And a Bani that produced by Guru Amar Das Ji later on in life, inside something is saying to them, E man pyareya, tu sada sach samale, eho kutamb tu je dekhda challe nahi tere nale. Guru Amar Das Ji starts to say it to themselves from inside. Later on, this becomes, takes a roop, and this Bani becomes Anand Sahib. But today they look around, and they say to their mind, says, "Eh man, pyareya, oh my beloved mind." It's a very delicate situation. Why? Because it's about their family. And they're saying, "Eh man, pyareya, tu sada sach samale. Why do you not enshrine something that is permanent within yourself?" Because Guru Sadh Guru Tegh Bahadur Ji Maharaj Ji says, "Eh jag, meet na dekhyo koi." Guru Tegh Bahadur Ji is saying, when we look around in this world, eh jag meet, meaning friend, eh jag meet na dekhyo koi, this says, I do not see anyone to be a friend. What does this mean? That doesn't mean that Guru Tegh Bahadur Ji is saying that there is nobody that can be a friend to you. Because there's many people that are able to help you positively. And they can be friends of ours. But when Guru Tegh Bahadur Ji is saying, a friend is someone, Pav, jara har samay apna saath deve. Somebody that is able to give us support, not only in this world, but in the world after. Guru Tegh Bahadur Ji says, when I look around, I realize that these people I see around me, they cannot be my true friends, because they are only here whilst this body is here. When this body goes, they won't be standing beside me. So I can't call them a friend, because a friend is someone that is always there for you, even when this body leaves. And now this is what Guru Amar Das Ji Padshah starts to think when they've hit in this age of about 50 years old. And they start to say to themselves, this is, I want to enshrine something that is permanent in my life. Eh man pyare, tu sada sach samale. Eho kutamb, kutamb means family. Eho kutamb, tu je dekhda, this family that you see in front of your eyes, they're not going to go with you. So they've decided. So they've got their sons to take lead in running the shops. Baba Mori Ji, Baba Mohan Ji. And they've decided, I will start going now to Haridwar. I will start going and doing Ishnan at Ganga. I will start going on these pilgrimages. I will start going to bathe. And Principal Satbir Singh writes that Guru Amar Das Ji starts to go twice a year. At one time they would leave in the month of Chet, and then they would return in Vaisakh. So they would be approximately gone for 1 month away from their family, and they would do this twice a year. As they were doing this, they started to serve many saints. When they would go and stay at Haridwar, Guru Amar Das Ji langar utthe launde hunde sige. Pade sadhuan nu unhanne prasade chakaune. Sama langda gaya. As time was passing, they are reaching the age of about 60 years old. And they've been going so many times. But this one time, as Guru Amar Das Ji Padshah is returning from Haridwar, from going and bathing at Ganga, today, raste vich, somebody's made like a dharmasala a pandit called Durga. Pandit Durga was his name. And some people say that he was a Shardalu of Baba Shri Chand, meaning he was a follower of Baba Shri Chand, which is Guru Nanak Patshahji's son. And when today Guru Amar Das Ji was passing, this pandit called Durga called Guru Amar Das Ji in. Why do you not come and spend a night here? Give me an opportunity to serve you, because Durga is thinking, I've seen this person go past many times. He's been going so many years. He's got to be a great person. So Guru Amar Das Ji go in to stay with this pandit. As Guru Amar Das Ji Patshah lays below a tree, and Guru Amar Das Ji Patshah starts to rest. Guru Amar Das Ji Patshah aram vich ho gaye, and this pandit Durga, he starts to look towards Guru Amar Das Ji Patshah. Something catches his eye. His vision is drawn to the rays of the sun hitting Guru Amar Das Ji Patshah's charan. When he sees the rays of the sun are hitting Guru Amar Das Ji Patshah's charan, what part of the charan? Right in the center. What does he see in the center? It's something that we know to be called as a padam. It's like a star. And you can almost see a line of stars in the center of Guru Amar Das Ji's pavan pavitra charan, and he's taken back. When he sees this, upon Guru Amar Das Ji Patshah waking up, he goes towards Guru Amar Das Ji Patshah and he says to Guru Amar Das Ji Patshah, he says, you will become a king one day. And Guru Amar Das Ji Patshah starts to laugh, says, I'm 60 years old. Main hun kidron raja ban junga? When am I now going to become a king? And this pandit, a very learned pandit, and he says, no, I cannot be wrong. Main jyotish padhi ya. I've read and I've studied these things. It's very rare that I've ever done darshan of anything like this. And he says, if you do not become a king, the pandit says, oh Baba Amar Das, if you do not become a king, then you will become what? Then one day kings will be falling at your feet. You will become one or the two. I don't know which one it is. Jata raje ta de charna vich diguge, jata tusi aap raja banunge. Because ek gal jarur mere vaste kariyo, and Guru Amar Das Ji thought, maybe he wants extra money. And Patshah ne kaya, kende koi nahi, assi tuhaddiyan choliyan bhar dunge pandit ji. And he says, aap ji kolo main kujh nahi lena. He says, I don't want to take anything from you, because I've got one benti for you. Because ek gal hai, because jadon raje tade charna vich diguge na, because when there's kings that are falling in your charan, because ek gal jarur yaad rakhiyo, because mainu is pandit no Durga ne kadi bhulliyo na. Because please don't forget me when you become that person. Guru Amar Das Ji, upon hearing these words, Guru Amar Das Ji leaves that place. But over here, Guru Amar Das Ji met somebody that was also staying here. He was a brahmachari. Brahmachari meaning he was a celibate monk. And Guru Amar Das Ji, as they're about to leave back to their village Basarke, this brahmachari says, celibate monk says, he says, oh Baba Amar Das, where are you going? He says, I live in a village called Basarke. He says, will you take me with you? And this is, why not? He said, be a great opportunity to take you home and serve you, Guru Amar Das Ji said. As they are walking on their way home, brahmachari asks Guru Amar Das Ji many questions. They ask many questions about their family and saying how fortunate you are that you're able to live this type of life. You're able to go twice a year on this pilgrimage. As they reach home, Guru Amar Das Ji made prasada for him and starts to serve this brahmachari. Kujh ke din lange te brahmachari de man vich aaya, and he thought, main inna parivar bare sab kuch puch liya. I've spoke to them about their family and know everything about them. Kyon na mana? Because the brahmachari was taken back by something. He He was taken back by Guru Amar Das Ji Patshah Subah by their nature. He saw how delicate their heart was. He saw how giving they were. He was taken aback by these guna. Guru Sikh Pehra, going back about 100 years ago, by Veer Singh Huna De Jeevan Vich Eh Likhiya Gal, that there was a mata, a guna di gal, because I'm talking about virtues. This brahmachari is walking with Guru Amar Das Ji because he's taken back by their nature. How far can this good nature take us? There was this mata in a village, I'm going to cut it short. Karde karde na, sama langda gya, she had about 7-8 putter sige sa mata de. Imagine it, kar haraya paraya, it was quite common them days anyway for people to have that many children. Kar haraya paraya, the house is filled, they all sit together and eat. Par ki hoya, ek din sama eho je aya, karde karde, ek ek karke na is mata de, putra di maut hon lapi. One by one, her sons start to die. Akhir vich, there wasn't enough sons left to even earn a living. Ghar vich garibi aa gayi. Garibi aun de naal prasad da chakna vi aukha ho gaya. Ikko hi putter reh gaya mata da. Mata de ghar wala vi chadhai kar gaya. Even her husband died. There's one son left. Now there's garibi in the house. They've hardly got a meal, even one meal to get through. But this mata, ਇਹ ਹਿੰਦੂ ਮਾਤਾ ਸੀਗੀ ਪਰ ਗੁਰੂ ਦੀ ਬਾਣੀ ਪੜ੍ਹਦੀ ਸੀਗੀ ਸਟਿਲ ਸਟੇਡ ਇਨ ਚੜ੍ਹਦੀ ਕਲਾ ਸ਼ੀ ਵੁਡ ਵੇਕ ਅਪ ਇਨ ਦ ਮਾਰਨਿੰਗ ਇਨ ਚੜ੍ਹਦੀ ਕਲਾ ਰੀਡ ਗੁਰੂਜ਼ ਬਾਣੀ ਵਾਟ ਹੈਪਨ ਵਿਦ ਦਿਸ ਮਾਤਾ ਈਵਨ ਹਰ ਲਾਸਟ ਸਨ ਡਾਈਡ ਅਪਨ ਦ ਲਿਟਲ ਸ਼ੀ ਹੈਡ ਆਫ ਮਨੀ ਸ਼ੀ ਹੈਡ ਲੈਫਟ ਇਨ ਦ ਹਾਊਸ ਸ਼ੀ ਗੈਦਰਡ And she thought, "Main astha paun jaane Ganga vich, that she's going to go and put his ashes in Ganga." But when you go and do that ritual, the pandits actually take money to read mantras. So she's thinking, "This is all I've got left is for this his last rites. After this, I've got no money left." She's thinking, "I don't know how I'm going to get by in life after this." She's gone to Ganga. She's done his last rites. She's got no money left. And this mata leaves. Guru Nanak di bani padan wali mata. Always kept a positive attitude. Always smiling. As she's walking back towards home. And she's thinking, where am I going? Home is somewhere where there's a family filled with it. Who am I going to? I've got no food in my house. I've got nobody left. What home am I returning to? So this mata, she actually now she doesn't know where she's going. She keeps walking and she says, "Hey Akal Purkh, hun main tere bharose turan lagi haan. And now I'm walking in your faith, Vaheguru. I don't know where I'm going anymore. I leave it to you. Ab hum chali thakur peh haar. I've lost." She says, "Main haar gayi." Apni dori unne Akal Purkh de hath vich phadati. Upon she was crossing this village, and back in them days, if somebody is passing and jadon kite raat pae jave na, they knew, everybody would know, je raat pae jave ghar jande hoye, I can knock and I can find out ke sikhan da ghar kehda ya. I can find out which is who within this village, which is a house of Sikhs, because they would definitely keep us. They said each house of the Sikhs them days would be like a bread and breakfast. You'd only have to ask, Sikhan da ghar kehda ya? And that's what this mata did. She asked the villagers, she goes, "Ithe parivar hai ga koi Sikhan da?" She knocked on their door, she goes, "Ek raat main kattni hai." She says, "Will you keep me for one night? And I will keep walking in the day." And they says, "Of course, mata, we will keep you." They've taken her in. They've got two children. As this mata wakes up in the morning, she sits down to have breakfast with this family. Because of her nature being so loving, she was so warm. Her smile. She made people, she comforted people. She gave so much love to the children that they didn't want her to leave. So the children said to their parents, they says, can Mataji stay for a few more hours? And they said, we'll ask her, don't worry. And they says, our children don't want you to go yet. She goes, okay. She goes, I've got nowhere to go anyway. She goes, I'll stay for a little longer. And as them 2 hours are coming, the children start counting the time down and thinking, we don't want her to go. Guru Sikh Pyaru, because of that loving nature, because of her virtues, she stayed there for many days. And when a few days passed and she was going to leave, and they said, and the couple said, they says, it feels like you are the mother that we are missing. Why do you not stay here as our mother? Why do you not stay here till your last breath? And Itihas writes that she became the whole village would call her Mataji. She became the mother of the village. How far do these good virtues take us? Where do they come from? When we do sangat of people that are filled with that type of nature. And we will be filled with that too. Coming back. This is what this Pandit saw. This is what this Brahmachari saw and Guru Amar Das Ji Patshah. But aaj pata nahi ede mann vich ki aaya. And he said, you're so blessed, he said to Guru Amar Das Ji. Your guru must be amazing. Who was your guru that, who have you taken mantar from? And Guru Amar Das Ji, the sea se chok gaya. Guru Amar Das Ji puts their head down. This is, asi hale guru de paal vich ya. This is, we're still looking for a guru. Upon hearing these words, this Brahmachari says, he shouted, he threw his plate and he says, Nigure ka sang ho gaya. He goes, main maria gaya, main lutya gaya. He goes, my whole life has gone to waste. Because I've just done sangat, I've just sat with a nigura, somebody that hasn't got a guru. He goes, main is niguru de hathon, he goes, main kuch kha liya. He goes, I've eaten from the hand of somebody that hasn't got a guru. And just before Guru Amar Das Ji could explain, he's filled with anger and he starts to walk away. And he's just shouting, he's singing, Nigure ka sang, Nigure ka sang. He goes, Mera jeevan barbaad. Upon saying these words, he walks out the door and Guru Amar Das Ji left there, sitting there. Guru Sikh Pyaro, ithe Guru Amar Das Ji de hirde vich chot lagi, they were struck. Remember one thing. These words changed Guru Amar Das Ji's life to the point where they became the Guru. And think about it today. Aaj de samay vich na, je koi maadi ji apno gal keh jaave, ta saharna bada aukha ya. You know what that means? That's when somebody today says something to us for our better good, we find it so hard to tolerate it. But Guru Sikh Pyaro, pa Guru Amar Das Ji paatsha to sikhi hai. Guru Amar Das Ji accepted. They didn't fight him. They didn't say, oh, what if I haven't got a guru? What does it matter? I've gone to Ganga 19 times. I've gone 20 times to the Ganga. Look how much daan I've done. No, they didn't defend themselves. Nanak parkhe aap ko. They actually started looking inside. They started judging themselves. This is how we can change our lives. Is when somebody strikes us with the truth, not to fight it off, but actually tolerate it and let that be something that is positive for us to move forward and let it change our life. But aajkal, it's very difficult to say anything to anyone. But Guru Amar Das Ji, they took it on the chin. They didn't think for once, how dare he say that to me. But instead, Guru Amar Das Ji ne eho sareer apna sir thalle no kita, ten din vaste vapas utte hi nahi chakya. Guru Amar Das Ji, they didn't lift their head back up. And now what is going through the mind of Guru Amar Das Ji? Let's hear from Gurbani. Je sau chanda ugva hai, suraj chade hajar, ete chanan hundya, gurbin kor andar. Gurbani says, je sau chanda ugva hai. If the radiance and the light of hundreds of moons, je sau chanda ugva hai, suraj chade hazar, thousands of suns, the light of thousands of suns. And Guru Sahib says, ete chanan hundya, even with so much light, gurbin, ghor andhar. The darkness is so deep. Ghor meaning very deep. Ghor bin ghor andhar. Ghor bin samajh na aave. Ghor bin surat na sidh. Ghor bin mukt na paave. The truth is, without the Guru, our life is full of darkness. They were doing so many righteous acts. But je apa guru ni taran kita, guru sikh pyare ho, gur bin kore andar, gur bin samaj na aave. Je koi kave na, main guru to bagair hi saar lunga. That I don't need to go in front of the guru. Ke mainu ki lod hai guru di. Guru saab hi saying, kende gur bin samaj na aave, no. You will never understand the kamiya that is inside of us. You know the demerits that are inside of us? We'll never be able to see them without the Guru, because the Guru is like a mirror. He will show us what we are truly filled of inside. Nahi ta apni home apne aap nu dekhan hi nahi daugi ke apne vich hai ki, apne vich bharya ki aa. 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He's completely asleep, he's not awake. He's not conscious at the moment. Gur bin surat, Guru Sahib says, without the Guru, we are asleep. We may look awake, but Guru says your inside is asleep because you don't know truly what to do in life, because only the Guru can tell us. Gur bin surat na sidh. Sidh means success. Obviously, if you're asleep, how can we have success? Je banda andaro sutta hai, je nu apa bahar ni akhaan meet laiye, banda diguga hi nahi. Je apa andaro sutte pae hain, if we're asleep from inside, of course we're going to stumble on the path of life. Gur bin surat na sidh. Gur bin mukt na paave. Guru to bagair apa mukt, we cannot be liberated from the panch chor. We cannot be free from kaam, krodh, lobh, mohankar, but the Guru can free us when we surrender ourselves to Him. Guru nu taran karna. Guru nu taran, what does it mean to take on the Guru? Bhai Gurdas ji says, what is the kaam? Gur sikh da kaam kiya, gur sikhi da karam eh ho. This is, what does it mean to be a gur sikh? What is the kaam, karam? Gur sikhi da karam eh ho, gur farmaye, the Guru orders, gur sikh karna. The Guru says, and the sikh does. And today people say, haan main sikh haan. But a sikh of who? Guru da sikh ke man da sikh. Eh hun apne aap nu apna puchna pauga. What does it mean to Guru nu taran karna? Because this is now come. This time, this moment has come in the life of Guru Amar Das Ji Patshah. So we first need to understand, what does it mean to take on a guru? So why does Guru Amar Das Ji need to take on a guru? Because my man will say, I can wake up whatever time I want in the morning. My man will say that I don't need this flowing beard that my Waheguru Akal Purkh is giving to me. But the guru, he says something else. He says, learn to live hukam rizai chalana. Learn to live in his will. His case, these case that are blessed to us, are in his hukam. And the Guru will tell us that, Gur bin mukt na paave. We can try as hard as we want, but without the Guru will say, Gur farmaye, ta Gur sikh karna, ta Gur sikhi ne, ta Gur sikh ne ki karna. Whatever the Guru says, he will do. That's what it means to take on a Guru. It's quite simple. But today, people have simplified it even more and thinking, if I just call myself a Sikh by name, that is enough. But I hate no easy ki kya janda. Guru Amar Das Ji, now they start to live in complete bairag. The inside has been torn apart. Where shall I go to get a guru? Guru Amar Das Ji hun apne manje te baith ke. As they're sitting on their manja, 3 days have passed. And today the ghar wale sare are saying, their wife is saying, ki sanu tusi aaj ki ganga jal nahi shikaya. The water that you normally bring back from Ganga, why haven't you given it to the family? And Guru Amar Das Ji doesn't even talk. They're just doing ishare and their heads down. But Guru Sikh Pyar, the third night, this night Guru Amar Das Ji didn't sleep at all. They're sitting on their manja and their eyes are filled with water. The whole night Guru Amar Das Ji spends crying. Sama hoya sveer da. Pyaru ten ka vajje sveer de. It's about 3 o'clock in the morning now and Guru Amar Das Ji hears a noise. Guru Amar Das Ji, when they hear this noise and they think, that noise must be from my brother's house, my youngest brother, Manak Chand. Guru Amar Das Ji hear the noise of Dain Rirkada Koi. Somebody is churning yogurt. As hearing this noise of this yogurt being churned, not only do they hear this noise, but they hear this beautiful voice. As somebody's churning this yogurt, this pain that Guru Amar Das Ji is in, they feel that pain to start to be soothed. Because they're hearing these words. Karni kagad man masvani bura pala doi lekh pe. They don't understand what's being said. And this voice is the voice of Bibi Amro, which is the daughter of Guru Angad Dev Ji Maharaj, who is married to their younger brother's son, Bhai Jasu Ji. And as Guru Amar Das Ji start to hear these words, Karani kagad man masvani bura pala doe lekh pe. Samjh nahi aayi, but they start to feel this sense of thand from inside. But as Bibi Ji keeps reading, she gets to a part that Guru Amar Das Ji understands. Not only do they understand, but it strikes them so deep. Bibi Ji gets to the last two pangatiyan, the last two lines of the Shabad, and she sings, Paya Manura Kanchan fir hove je gur mile tneha ek naam amrit oh deva to nanak tris das deha. And Guru Amar Das Ji thinking, who are these words from? Paya manur, manur meaning a useless piece of metal, a metal that you can't do anything with, it's gone to complete waste. And Guru Amar Das Ji, they're saying, this is how I feel at the moment. I feel like a complete and utter waste. My inside feels like this piece of useless metal at the moment. And this is Paya Manura Kanchan. Kanchan means gold. Kanchan fir hove. And they say, this person is saying, don't worry, if you've become useless, you can become gold. Fir hove je gur, only if. Je gur milet neha, if you meet such a powerful guru that can turn you from this useful piece of metal to gold. And they're thinking, who's this guru? And they're thinking, the person that has said these words, it must be him himself that can do this to me. Ek naam, how does he do it? Ek naam amrit oh deve, he gives naam. Because that's what the guru does. That's what the brahmachari asked. He says, what's your gur mantar? Who gives our Gur Mantar today? The Panj Pyare. Remember that nobody else can give us Gur Mantar. There's many people today that claim to be gurus and they whisper naam into people's ears. But nahi pyareo, keval Guru Granth Sahib Ji Maharaj de hajuri andar Panj Pyare apno naam de sakde ya. And Guru Amar Das Ji is thinking, who is this guru that can give me this, the name of the ek akal purkh? Ek naam amrit Oho Deve, this is, who is this that can give me this naam? That can turn me from this useful piece of metal to gold. To nanak tristas deha, this word tristas means stable. Deha means body. Once upon receiving this naam, I will become stable. What does that mean? It means without a guru, without that naam, without that mantra, we are not stable. In which sense? It means these senses are out of control. These eyes are looking upon the beauty of another. These eyes aren't able to see. When we look around, they're not able to see everyone as our sisters and brothers. They're out of control. These ears are out of control without a guru. They get happy upon listening to nindya when somebody else is being slandered. When somebody finds out somebody's ogan, they can't wait to advertise it. These ears are completely out of control without a guru. Just like Bhai Gurdas Ji says, Akhi vekh na rajiyan bahurang tamase, ustat ninda kan sun rovan te haase, sadi jeev na rajiyan kar bhog vilase, nak na rajya vas lai durgandh suvase, raj na koi jeevya koode parvase, peer mridan pirhadi sachi rehrase. By Gurdas Ji saying these akhaan, these eyes are out of control. E rajdiyan, they are never satisfied. They're always looking upon the colors of the world. Akhi vekhna rajiyan bahurang tamase. Ostat ninda kan sun. These are what their ears are doing all day. They're listening to praise. And upon listening to praise about themselves, they get happy. Ostat ninda kan sun rovan te haase. 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Jadho apni, when they listen to their praise, they start to laugh. When they hear somebody else's praise, they die in jealousy and start to cry. When they hear somebody else's nindya, they start to laugh. Ostat ninda kan sun rovan te haase. 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E jeev ni rajdi pai swadan to bagair. This tongue is lured by taste. It's wanting better and better. 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This nose, it's lured within different scents and smells. And this is rajna koi jeevya. Koi rajdani with this life. Nobody's ever fulfilled. They want more. They want more for these senses. Rajna koi jeevya koode parvaase, but they're living in false hopes. But Bhai Gurdas Ji says, don't worry. We've got hope. Peer muridan pirhadi. This is if you become a murid, if you become a servant of who? Of a peer, of a guru. Peer muridan pirhadi. Pirhadi means when you fall in love with your guru. Sachi rehrase. Rehras means they'll give you a maryada. They'll give you a discipline which will help you. That discipline, they will give you a rehat, which the Panch Pyare give today. That will help you to control these senses. That will help you to turn from this inside that has become completely dirty. Guru Granth Sahib Ji Maharaj Ji says, this is bande se je pavhe vich bandi vekhan ko didar. This says, tu banda hi taaya. You're only a human being then. If you become bounded into what? Into discipline of your guru. Kende banda hi taaya. Bande se je pavhe vich bandi. If you trap yourself in the guru's way, Guru Sahib says, band paya mera satgur pure hoi sarv kalyan, tu apne guru de bandhna vich apne aap nu fasala. Don't be entrapped in the world's ways. Instead, entrap yourself in the guru's way. As Guru Amar Das Ji Patshah heard these words, they come outside straight away and this is tiye, tu rokna. This is, I was in pain all night. This is, I was dying in disease. My body was diseased from inside, but it was, you gave me the medicine. Mere rog vaste tu mainu daru dita tiye, tu rokna hun. Because Guru Amar Das Ji to Bibi Amro, apne ona de sohre de vadde bhra lagde aa. 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So far, I didn't know the river of Guru Nanak's Bani was flowing within my house. 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
0: 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And Guru Amar Das, she says, now, where is this person that you say, this is the Bani of Guru Nanak? Take me to Guru Nanak. And she says that he is now, Sarir karke nahi rahe, he is not here with us bodily form, but my Pitaji, Guru Angad Dev Ji is now in their place. They sit in a place called Khadur Sahib. From where I am from, Othe sangatan utar deya, sangat come to them, and they help them there. Guru Amar Das, she says, take me straight away. And she says, I'm not allowed to go. She says, I've just come from there. And Pitaji said to me, only come back now when I ask you to come back. And Guru Amar Das, she said, don't worry. Because Guru Amar Das, she kodam lagge na, because they're relatives to Guru Angad Dev Ji as well. This is, don't worry. This is, I'll take all the gana. This is, don't worry. Whatever they say to you, tell them it's my fault. I'll bear it upon myself. Upon saying this, Bibi Amroji's mother-in-law comes and she says, koi nahi tiye, tu bajurga di gal sun, sade valo agya aya, you've got the go ahead from us, you can go take him. Pero when Bibi Amro now and Guru Amar Das ji, they reach Khadur Sahib. Upon reaching Khadur Sahib, Bibi Amroji is scared. She said, Father did say to me not to come back like this. Guru Amar Das, she sits outside. And Bibi Amroji goes inside on her own. She does matha tek. She sits by Father. And Guru Sahib says, kaise aaye? She says, tiye sokhe? She says, is everything okay? You return so quick. She says, Pitaji bujurg naal aaye ne. Sab to vadde ne karo. ਘਰ ਵਿੱਚੋਂ ਤਾਂ ਬਾਦਸ਼ਾਹ ਜਾਨੀ ਜਾਣ ਦੇ ਨਿਊ ਐਵਰੀਥਿੰਗ ਐਨੀ ਵੇ। ਵੈਨ ਸ਼ੀ ਸੈਡ ਦ ਆਈ ਹੈਵ ਬੋਟ ਵਿਦ ਮੀ ਗੁਰੂ ਅਮਰਦਾਸ ਜੀ, ਗੁਰੂ ਅੰਗਦ ਦੇਵ ਜੀ ਨਿਊ ਐਨੀ ਵੇ। ਐਂਡ ਸ਼ੀ ਐਂਡ ਗੁਰੂ ਅੰਗਦ ਦੇਵ ਜੀ ਸੈਡ, ਵੇਅਰ ਆਰ ਦੇ? ਬੀਬੀ ਅਮਰੋ ਜੀ ਸੈਡ, ਦੇ ਸਿਟ ਇਨ ਆਊਟਸਾਈਡ। ਓ ਹੇਅਰ ਗੁਰੂ ਅੰਗਦ ਦੇਵ ਜੀ ਸੈਜ਼, ਵਾਈ ਡੂ ਯੂ ਮੇਕ ਦੈਮ ਸਫਰ ਐਨੀ ਲੋਂਗਰ? They've been crying for 3 days. Sistiye unno na to 3 din ho gaya tadfde nu, hun ta andar laya. They knew everything. They said, do you know what they've gone through last night? And you still make them wait? Bring them in straight away. Bibi Amro ji ran. Aidron Guru Angad Dev ji gets up to greet Guru Amar Das ji like a relative, as a kodam, because they're from the boy side. So they've got up from the asana and start to walk forward to embrace and take Guru Amar Das Ji. in their arms. But Guru Amar Das Ji ek rishtedar ni aaj ban ke aaye. But they have not come as a relative today. As Guru Amar Das Ji is walking closer, Guru Angad Dev Ji go out to put their arms out. But Guru Angad Dev Ji's arms remain empty. Why? When they see that Guru Amar Das Ji is lying in their charan. Guru Amar Das Ji dekh ke unna de charna vich pae hoye han. Kende itihas kende inne roye that with their tears they are washing the charan of Guru Angad Dev Ji. And Guru Angad Dev Ji kende eh ki? Kende, what are you doing? That Guru Angad Dev Ji goes down and lifts Baba Amar Das Ji up. Guru Sikh Pyarwa ithe. Guru Amar Das Ji hun Guru de ghar vich hi reh gaye. Guru Amar Das Ji stays now in Guru Angad Dev Ji's the Guru ghar. Bibi Amru returns, she goes back home. But dekh lo Guru di park. Remember what we said last week? That Kabir Kasauti Ram ki chutha tike na koe. Ram Kasauti so sahai jo mar jiva hoye. Now the test begins. Guru Angad Dev Ji, the meeting, so beautiful, but from this moment onwards, Guru Angad Dev Ji doesn't speak to Baba Amar Das Ji. One of the hal bani puchya. They didn't even ask the Sangat to make sure you keep an eye out for him, make sure he's okay. They asked nothing. Baba Amar Das Ji, not used to this type of setup. They only know about going to Ganga. They're looking around in the Guru's house. How does things work here? Guru Amar Das Ji goes and sits alone. They're looking around. And they're looking at what all the Sikhs are doing. Jodo langar da sama hove, Guru Amar Das Ji comes and sits in the langar and eats langar. And then Guru Amar Das Ji notices, this is aithe di tapasya mainu enj mahsoos hunda ke aithe di tapasya seva ya. They said the tapasya here, the hard work here in the Guru's house, it seems like to make the Guru happy, it's through seva. They can see somebody bringing the langar, they can see somebody making the langar. They can see somebody cleaning the jore, they can see all the work being carried out, and they thought, this must be the way in the Guru's house. So what does Guru Amar Das Ji do? They go into the kitchen, rasoi vich jaake, utthe ek sikh da naam, aithe ve sikh da naam paai jodhya, just like paai Lena Ji met. It's not the same sikh, but aithe ve naam, rasoiya da naam hai paai jodh. Guru Amar Das Ji says, give me a seva to do. And Pai Jodh Ji looks at Guru Amar Das Ji's age. And what do we normally do when we see somebody about 60 years old? We think, chale no pere te bitha do. Sit him on para, sit him on watch. But no. Guru Amar Das Ji says, this Pai Jodh Ji looks and says, don't worry, tusi bujurge ha, tusi betho. We'll give you something simple to do. Guru Amar Das Ji says, I've not come here for that. He says, Mainu paani ton di seva de do. I'll bring the water for the langar. Guru Amar Das Ji Patshah, they start bringing the water for the langar. They didn't stop there. They started helping out in the langar, but phir kuj din nange, some time went past. Guru Amar Das Ji de man vich aaya, kende kyon na mana, why not oh my mind, I start bringing water for Guru Angad Dev Ji's ishnan. So now I'm just going to go through the seva that Guru Amar Das Ji started to do. Remember, Berda Sarir, our history writes either between 60 and 62. This is their age. First thing they do is they walk to Biasa. They could have walked to their local well, but they wanted to go and get fresh water from the river called Biasa. They walk to Biasa. They fill this gagar of water so Guru Angad Dev Ji Patshah can do Ishanan, but they don't stop there. When they give this pani to Guru Angad Dev Ji Maharaj to do Ishanan, then they go and take Guru Angad Dev Ji Patshah Ji's bastar. They take Guru Angad Dev Ji's clothes to wash. So they've just walked all that way and now they come back and start washing the clothes of Guru Angad Dev Ji. Once they've washed the clothes of Guru Angad Dev Ji, now they go and sit in the kirtan. Phir kirtan vich bende ne. Third thing. They sit in the kirtan. Once they've sat in the kirtan, then they go and get the lakkad for the langar. Then they go and get the wood. Remember, them days you would have to go out yourself and cut the wood down and get the lakkar so that they can burn the fire to make the langar. Just so the langar can be made, then Guru Amar Das, you would go and get the lakkar. Once they would go and get the wood, then they would sit down and eat langar, the first meal of the day, after doing all of this. As soon as Guru Amar Das Ji had eaten, they didn't stop there. Fir Guru Amar Das Ji Sikhan di Mutthi Chapi kar deya. And then they would sit and do what? They would start pressing the legs of the Sikhs that were resting. Because by this time, everybody was resting. Karke kirtan sun ke langar chak ke sare pai jande sige. Aithe Guru Amar Das Ji would be pressing their legs. Guru Ram Das Ji's bani yaad aagi, pakha feri, paani tovaan, jo deve, so khai. They've got no desire. Whatever is given to them, they take and eat. Pakha feri. Phir pakha chal de ya sikhaan de upar. They take the fan and they are fanning the Sikhs. Paani tovaan. But upon doing all of this, they've got no desire. But instead, what? Jo deve, so khai. Whatever they are given, they take. After doing seva like this for 1 year, ek saal lang gaya, what was the test? Guru Angad Dev Ji ne puchhya vani ke ho hai kithe. Where did he rest? What is he doing? Not once. But Guru Amar Das Ji continues. After 1 year, utte sava gajda fe kapda laake na, which is about 4 foot,

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Parsiye Paras Hoye. What does this mean? Paras is a philosopher's stone. It's this substance, this chemical that is believed, is mythically believed that it can actually change metal into gold. But Guru Amar Das Ji is saying, the Guru is nothing like a Paras. Guru Amar Das Ji is saying, if you come to this Guru, if you come to Guru Nanak Dev Ji, if you come to Guru Angad Dev Ji, Guru Amar Das Ji is saying, he does not just take a useless metal and turn him into gold, but instead what does he do? Paras parse hai, parse means to touch. They say if you touch a guru like Guru Angad Dev Ji Maharaj, paras parse hai, paras hai, he will turn you into himself. He doesn't turn you into gold, but he turns you into a philosopher's stone. Woh aap tanu oho jiha bana danda. Guru Angad Dev Ji Patshah ne, not only did they take Guru Amar Das Ji and turn him from this metal into gold, but they actually turned him into a guru. They turned him into what they were. The guru can go one step further than the philosopher's stone. Guru Amar Das Ji said in their own bani, Paras parsiye paras hoye, jyoti jyot samaye. Guru Amar Das Ji Patshah Ji's bani. Is tang de naal Guru Amar Das Ji Patshah seva karde rahe. Like this, they continue to serve. Just like Guru Amar Das Ji Patshah said in the bani, Hasti sir, jo ankas hai, ehran jo sir de, man tan aage raak ke ubi sev kare. Kende, just like the elephant, he gives his head to the reins. To the reins, you know the strings that are pulled to control the elephant? This is just like that elephant gives himself to those reins. Hasti sir jo ankas hai, ehran jo sir de, just like the anvil, it gives itself to the hammer. This is just like this. This is give yourself to the guru. This is man, apna manvi, apna tanvi. Give your mind and body, and body. Man tan aage raak ke, ubi sev kare. Ubi means to stand up. Stand up means don't be lazy. ए मन आलस क्या करे, गुरु साहब सेज कहते, ओ मेरे मना, डोंट बी लेजी व्हेन इट कम्स टू सेविंग द गुरु। दीज गुरु अमरदास जी पातशाह जी बचन, पर उन्होंने ये गल्लां कमाईया। हुण ते सही 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now, they're starting to wash the bartan of the jute pande of the sangat. And one day, what happened in Guru with Guru Amar Das Ji Patshah? How much faith, sharda, pavna, love have they got for this Guru? How much respect, adar? They are walking along. They are walking along with Guru Angad Dev Ji one day. But because of so much respect, they used to walk slightly back. Used to keep themselves slightly back. And Guru Angad Dev Ji smiled. This is Aja Muri. This is, don't worry, you're okay, walk beside me. Guru Amar Das Ji walking so carefully, so consciously, that I don't want to go ahead of my Guru. Keeping this in mind, Guru Amar Das Ji focusing so much on the legs that the legs don't go in front of Guru Angad Dev Ji, they didn't realize that the arm is going past Guru Angad Dev Ji. Upon realizing that my arm is going past Guru Angad Dev Ji, Guru Amar Das Ji holds their arm against their chest and they leave it there. And they're just striding with one arm. And they're looking down and they're cursing themselves. And Guru Angad Dev Ji looks and he says, Purkha, aap ji ki karde ho? This is, what are you doing? Why are you not using that arm?

They said, I don't want this arm anymore. They said, I want to cut this arm off. This arm is not worthy of belonging to this body anymore. And Guru Angad Dev Ji saying, kyun? They said, eh baan Guru di chaal to baar hogi padshah. They said, this arm didn't match the stride of the Guru. It went out of stride of the Guru. It went out of the chaal, went out of the walk, went out of the pace of the Guru. I don't want it to be there anymore. What was they saying to us? Saying, oh mana, Guru Amar Das ji ne apnu baan ni vartani chahi. They didn't want to use that one arm. But look how many times we go out of pace of the Guru. And the Guru says, Sikha tu jhooth na bol, but how many times in the day do we lie and we go out of pace from the Guru? Our chaal becomes different from the Guru. Guru Amar Das ji saying, Bhagta ki chaal nirali, chaala nirali, Bhagta keri bikham marg chalana. And then this walk is difficult. Eh aukha ya ra, Guru de rao par chalana. Kende, eh ra hai ta aukha. Par je ek wari tu turke ta vekh. If you come and walk on the same pace as the Guru, anand anand sab ko kahe, anand Guru te janya, you will realize what true bliss is. You will realize what true bliss is. Guru Amar Das ji Paatshah is realizing, I now know what is bliss upon living with Guru Angad Dev Ji Paatshah. Guru Amar Das Ji is inside. He's saying, Anand paya meri maaye, Sat Guru main paya, Sat Gur ta paya, Sahaj Sethi, Man vajjiyan, Vaadaiyan. Vaadaiyan means at di khushi. When you're inside, it's filled with an immense amount of happiness. Guru Amar Das Ji is saying, now I have met this Guru. My inside is filled with true khushi. Only the Guru can give this to us. Guru Sikh Pyara, as time went on, 11 saal ho gaya. It's the 11th year. I'm going to have to cut back loads of things because time's nearly come to an end. The 11th year occurs. Guru Amar Das Ji Paatshah is still doing seva. It's so difficult to even comprehend it in our head. Guru Amar Das Ji is now approaching roughly the age of about 72. And look what we've just gone through, their daily routine. They've now been doing it for 11 years, that same routine. First Gagar, bringing it from Vyasa, and then Kapde Tone, Fair Kirtan Vich Baina, Fair Lakkad Leoni, Fair Onane. ਦੇਖ ਲਓ ਕਿਹੋ ਜਿਹੀਆਂ ਸੇਵਾ ਕਰਨੀਆਂ ਭਾਂਡੇ ਬਰਤਨ ਧੋਣੇ ਸਭ ਕੁਝ ਕਰਨਾ ਮੁੱਠੀ ਚਾਪੀ ਕਰਨੀ 11 ਇਅਰਸ ਆਫ 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Utthe unna ne apni killi gaddi hui sigi. It was like a peg that they had nailed into the floor. Pyareo, bajorg umar. Remember, birth sarir, very old. And Guru Amar Das Ji stumble upon this peg. As Guru Amar Das Ji stumble upon this peg, Guru Amar Das Ji, not once did they think, I need to save myself from getting hurt. All Guru Amar Das Ji could think about, I don't want this water to spill because my Guru is going to do Shnan with this water. Guru Amar Das Ji da kevala dhyan us paani de vich. And Guru Amar Das Ji, pyareo, they made sure no water spilled.
But Guru Amar Das Ji hurt themselves. They've fallen. Their clothes rip. A big noise occurred. Upon this noise from inside, husband and wife sleeping. And the husband says to the wife, "Sorry, ek kya khadka hoya?" And she says, "Don't worry about that noise. There's only one person that walks around at this time. It must be Amru. That Nithava Amru. Nithava means that has no place. He stays in his relative's house. He stays there for the langar. Because he can't be bothered to go and earn his own food." Upon hearing these words, Baba Amar Das Ji Patshah, filled with so much nimrata, never have they spoke out loud. But today, it's an attack they feel towards their guru. Because they've called him the Thama, that you have no place, you have no one. And Guru Amar Das Ji aaj bol pae, and Guru Amar Das Ji kende, main ne thawa nahi. Kende, main os guru de sharan vich aaya jera sare duniya da malik hai, ta main ne thama kaime ho gaya kamliye? Guru Amar Das Ji says, "Oh you kamli, oh you crazy lady, how can you think that I am Nithama, I have no place? I've taken sanctuary in that Guru's charan, that is the master of the world. How can you say that about my Guru? If somebody comes to that Guru, how can you have no place left?" Upon saying these words, Guru Amar Das Ji continued to walk. And today when Guru Amar Das Ji Patshah get back, first time ever since 11 years they've been late today. Aaj deri hogi Guru Amar Das Ji Patshah nu. And when they get late, they're thinking, what is Guru Angad Dev Ji Patshah going to say to me? What is going to happen today? As Guru Amar Das Ji Patshah walks through the darbar today, Guru Angad Dev Ji Patshah aap utke aaye. Pyareo, Guru Angad Dev Ji aap aaj utke. Guru Angad Dev Ji runs towards Guru Amar Das Ji. And they go and hug Guru Amar Das Ji. Gale vich le liya. Jaffi kutke paali. And Guru Amar Das Ji says, kende, aaj kyun? Why today? This is, I've been on time every day. And today I make a mistake. And today I come late. What is it I've done so different today, Maharaj? And Guru Angad Dev Ji says, kende, aaj tum kende deg piyan. And Guru Amar Das Ji is thinking, how does Guru Angad Dev Ji know I fell over today? ਕਹਿੰਦੇ ਇਸ ਦਰਬਾਰ ਵਿੱਚ ਕਹਿੰਦੇ ਅਸੀਂ ਡਿੱਗਿਆਂ ਨੂੰ ਹੀ ਕਹਿੰਦੇ ਗਲੇ ਲਾਉਂਦੇ ਹਾਂ. ਕਹਿੰਦੇ ਟੁਡੇ ਅਮਰਦਾਸ, ਕਹਿੰਦੇ ਟੁਡੇ ਯੂ ਹੈਵ ਟਰੂਲੀ ਫਾਲਨ ਫਰੋਮ ਇਨਸਾਈਡ. ਦੇਰ ਇਜ਼ ਨਥਿੰਗ ਲੈਫਟ ਆਫ ਯੂ ਇਨਸਾਈਡ, ਦੇਰ ਇਜ਼ ਨੋ ਹੋਮ ਲੈਫਟ. ਤੂੰ ਕਿਵੇਂ ਉੱਥੇ ਬਾਹਰ ਨਹੀਂ ਡਿੱਗਿਆ, ਤੂੰ ਅੱਜ ਪੂਰਨ ਤੌਰ ਤੋਂ ਅੰਦਰ ਡਿੱਗ ਪਿਆ. ਯੂ ਥਿੰਕ ਯੂ ਓਨਲੀ ਫੈਲ ਫਿਜ਼ੀਕਲੀ? 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You've completely merged yourself inside of me. And Guru Amar Das Ji is filled with bairag. And Guru Amar Das Ji is saying, "Nahi Maharaj, mainu seva dar rehne do. Leave me as a servant." And as they're saying this, they're taking steps back and they're walking back. And they says, "Please don't do this to me." Guru Angad Dev Ji has now seen that my sons are filled with irka. They are filled with jealousy. And they knew now it's time to go and send Guru Amar Das Ji to go and place ek hor, tusi jaake shahar basao, Goindwal Sahib. They sent Guru Amar Das Ji to ek sikh se gao da naam, kai itihaskar ne likhya aya Gonda, kaiya ne likhya aya Goinda. He came and gave this jagah to Maharaj, as we know today as Goindwal Sahib. Guru Angad Dev Ji Patshah sent Guru Amar Das Ji themselves to go and build this area up. I'm actually not going to probably get to finish because there's still quite a way left from Guru Angad Dev Ji going to Goindwal Sahib and coming back and getting Guru Gaddi, and I'm not going to do justice to it if I try and rush it and actually put it in today. I'll probably make a mess of it. So the history is so beautiful and it shouldn't be rushed, I believe. Okay, so Maharaj does kirpa that when I'm back the following week, I'll try and then actually finish off the couple of sakhiyan when Maharaj actually got the Guru Gaddi, because that's what we're actually doing. And then what happened upon Guru Amar Das Ji getting the Guru Gaddi, and when they left and went back to Basra.